observe field down operation procedure on final. Wind 040 degrees 8 knots. Direction variable between 350 and 090 degrees. Visibility to 5 kilometers. Scattered 1,500 feet cumulus. Broken height unknown. Temperature 290. Dew point 24. QNH1006 pressure per seeker 2971 inches. Advise you have information Lima. Nalitra International Airport information Lima. 0000. ILS Zulu runway 34 right approach. Landing runway 34 right. Departure runway 34 left. Departure frequency 124.2. Observe field down operation procedure on final. Wind 040 degrees 8 knots. Direction variable between 350 and 090 degrees. Visibility to 5 kilometers. Scattered 1,500 feet cumulus. Broken heights unknown. Temperature 29er. Dew point 24. QNH1006 hectopascals 2971 inches. Advise you have information Lima. Nalitra International Airport information Lima. 0000. ILS Zulu runway 34 right approach. Landing runway 34 right. Departure runway 34 left. Departure frequency 124.2. Observe gear down operation procedure on final. Wind 040 degrees 8 knots. Direction variable between 350 and 090 degrees. Visibility to 5 kilometers. Scattered 1,500 feet cumulus. Broken heights unknown. Temperature 29er. Dew point 24. QNH1006 hectopascals 2971 inches. Advise you have information Lima. Nalitra International Airport information Lima. 0000. ILS Zulu runway 34 right approach. Landing runway 34 right. Departure runway 34 left. Departure frequency 124.2. Observe gear down operation procedure on final. Wind 040 degrees 8 knots. Direction variable between 350 and 090 degrees. Visibility to 5 kilometers. Scattered 1,500 feet cumulus. Broken heights unknown. Temperature 29er. Dew point 24. QNH1006 hectopascals 2971 inches. Advise you have information Lima. Nalitra International Airport information Lima. 0000. ILS Zulu runway 34 right approach. Landing runway 34 right. Departure runway 34 left. Departure frequency 124.2. Observe gear down operation procedure on final. Wind 040 degrees 8 knots. Direction variable between 350 and 090 degrees. Visibility to 5 kilometers. Scattered 1,500 feet cumulus. Broken heights unknown. Temperature 29er. Dew point 24. QNH1006 hectopascals 2971 inches. Advise you have information Lima. Nalitra International Airport information Lima. 0000. ILS Zulu runway 34 right approach. Landing runway 34 right. Departure runway 34 left. Departure frequency 124.2. Observe gear down operation procedure on final. Wind 040 degrees 8 knots. Direction variable between 350 and 090 degrees. Visibility to 5 kilometers. Scattered 1,500 feet cumulus. Broken heights unknown. Temperature 29er. Dew point 24. QNH1006 hectopascals 2971 inches.
Advise you have information Lima. Na Litra International Airport information Lima. 0000. ILS Zulu runway 34 right approach. Landing runway 34 right. Departure runway 34 left. Departure frequency 124.2. Observe gear down operation procedure on final. Wind 040 degrees 8 knots. Direction variable between 350 and 090 degrees. Visibility 25 kilometers. Scattered 1,500 feet cumulus. Broken heights unknown. Temperature 29. Dew point 24. QNH1006 hectopascals 2971 inches. Advise you have information Lima. Na Litra International Airport information Lima. 0000. ILS Zulu runway 34 right approach. Landing runway 34 right. Departure runway 34 left. Departure frequency 124.2. Observe gear down operation procedure on final. Wind 040 degrees 8 knots. Direction variable between 350 and 090 degrees. Visibility 25 kilometers. Scattered 1,500 feet cumulus. Broken heights unknown. Temperature 29. Dew point 24. QNH1006 hectopascals 2971 inches. Advise you have information Lima. Na Litra International Airport information Lima. 0000. ILS Zulu runway 34 right approach. Landing runway 34 right. Departure runway 34 left. Departure frequency 124.2. Observe gear down operation procedure on final. Wind 040 degrees 8 knots. Direction variable between 350 and 090 degrees. Visibility 25 kilometers. Scattered 1,500 feet cumulus. Broken heights unknown. Temperature 29. Dew point 24. QNH1006 hectopascals 2971 inches. Advise you have information Lima. Na Litra International Airport information Lima. 0000. ILS Zulu runway 34 right approach. Landing runway 34 right. Departure runway 34 left. Departure frequency 124.2. Observe gear down operation procedure on final. Wind 040 degrees 8 knots. Direction variable between 350 and 090 degrees. Visibility 25 kilometers. Scattered 1,500 feet cumulus. Broken heights unknown. Temperature 29. Dew point 24. QNH1006 hectopascals 2971 inches. Advise you have information Lima. Na Litra International Airport information Lima. 0000. ILS Zulu runway 34 right approach. Landing runway 34 right. Departure runway 34 left. Departure frequency 124.2. Observe gear down operation procedure on final. Wind 040 degrees 8 knots. Direction variable between 350 and 090 degrees. Visibility 25 kilometers. Scattered 1,500 feet cumulus. Broken heights unknown. Temperature 29. Dew point 24. QNH1006 hectopascals 2971 inches. Advise you have information Lima. Na Litra International Airport information Lima. 0000. ILS Zulu runway 34 right approach. Landing runway 34 right. Departure runway 34 left. Departure frequency 124.2. Observe gear down operation procedure on final.
Wind 040 degrees 8 knots. Direction variable between 350 and 090 degrees. Visibility to 5 kilometers. Scattered 1,500 feet cumulus. Broken heights unknown. Temperature 29. Dew point 24. QNH1006 hectopascals 2971 inches. Advise you have information Lima. Nalitra International Airport information Lima. 0000. ILS Zulu runway 34 right approach. Landing runway 34 right. Departure runway 34 left. Departure frequency 124.2. Observe gear down operation procedure on final. Wind 040 degrees 8 knots. Direction variable between 350 and 090 degrees. Visibility to 5 kilometers. Scattered 1,500 feet cumulus. Broken heights unknown. Temperature 29. Dew point 24. QNH1006 hectopascals 2971 inches. Advise you have information Lima. Nalitra International Airport information Lima. 0000. ILS Zulu runway 34 right approach. Landing runway 34 right. Departure runway 34 left. Departure frequency 124.2. Observe gear down operation procedure on final. Wind 040 degrees 8 knots. Direction variable between 350 and 090 degrees. Visibility to 5 kilometers. Scattered 1,500 feet cumulus. Broken heights unknown. Temperature 29. Dew point 24. QNH1006 hectopascals 2971 inches. Advise you have information Lima. Nalitra International Airport information Lima. 0000. ILS Zulu runway 34 right approach. Landing runway 34 right. Departure runway 34 left. Departure frequency 124.2. Observe gear down operation procedure on final. Wind 040 degrees 8 knots. Direction variable between 350 and 090 degrees. Visibility to 5 kilometers. Scattered 1,500 feet cumulus. Broken heights unknown. Temperature 29. Dew point 24. QNH1006 hectopascals 2971 inches. Advise you have information Lima. Nalitra International Airport information Lima. 0000. ILS Zulu runway 34 right approach. Landing runway 34 right. Departure runway 34 left. Departure frequency 124.2. Observe gear down operation procedure on final. Wind 040 degrees 8 knots. Direction variable between 350 and 090 degrees. Visibility to 5 kilometers. Scattered 1,500 feet cumulus. Broken heights unknown. Temperature 29. Dew point 24. QNH1006 hectopascals 2971 inches. Advise you have information Lima. Nalitra International Airport information Lima. 0000. ILS Zulu runway 34 right approach. Landing runway 34 right. Departure runway 34 left. Departure frequency 124.2. Observe gear down operation procedure on final. Wind 040 degrees 8 knots. Direction variable between 350 and 090 degrees. Visibility to 5 kilometers. Scattered 1,500 feet cumulus. Broken heights unknown. Temperature 29. Dew point 24. QNH1006 hectopascals 2971 inches. Advise you have information Lima.
Nalitra International Airport Information Lima 0000 ILS Zulu Runway 34 Right Approach Landing Runway 34 Right Departure Runway 34 Left Departure Frequency 124.2 Observe Gear Down Operation Procedure on Final Wind 040 degrees 8 knots Direction variable between 350 and 090 degrees. Visibility to 5 kilometers. Scattered 1,500 feet cumulus. Broken heights unknown. Temperature 29. Dew point 24. QNH 1006 hectopascals 2971 inches. Advise you have information Lima. Nalitra International Airport information Lima. 0000 ILS Zulu Runway 34 Right Approach Landing Runway 34 Right Departure Runway 34 Left Departure Frequency 124.2 Observe Gear Down Operation Procedure on Final Wind 040 degrees 8 knots Direction Variable between 350 and 090 degrees Visibility to 5 kilometers. Scattered 1,500 feet cumulus. Broken heights unknown. Temperature 29. Dew point 24. QNH 1006 hectopascals 2971 inches. Advise you have information Lima. Nalitra International Airport information Lima. 0000. ILS Zulu Runway 34 Right Approach Landing Runway 34 Right Departure Runway 34 Left Departure Frequency 124.2 Observe Gear Down Operation Procedure on Final Wind 040 degrees 8 knots Direction Variable between 350 and 090 degrees Visibility to 5 kilometers Scattered 1,500 feet cumulus. Broken heights unknown. Temperature 29. Dew point 24. QNH 1006 hectopascals 2971 inches. Advise you have information Lima. Nalitra International Airport information Lima. 0000. ILS Zulu Runway 34 right approach. Landing runway 34 right. Departure runway 34 left. Departure frequency 124.2. Observe gear down operation procedure on final. Wind 040 degrees 8 knots. Direction variable between 350 and 090 degrees. Visibility to 5 kilometers. Scattered 1,500 feet cumulus. Broken heights unknown. Temperature 29. Dew point 24. QNH 1006 hectopascals 2971 inches. Advise you have information Lima. Nalitra International Airport information Lima. 0000. ILS Zulu runway 34 right approach. Landing runway 34 right. Departure runway 34 left. Departure frequency 124.2. Observe gear down operation procedure on final. Wind 040 degrees 8 knots. Direction variable between 350 and 090 degrees. Visibility to 5 kilometers. Scattered 1,500 feet cumulus. Broken heights unknown. Temperature 29. Dew point 24. QNH 1006 hectopascals 2971 inches. Advise you have information Lima. Nalitra International Airport information Lima. 0000. ILS Zulu runway 34 right approach. Landing runway 34 right. Departure runway 34 left. Departure frequency 124.2. Observe gear down operation procedure on final. Wind 040 degrees 8 knots.
Direction variable between 350 and 090 degrees. Visibility to 5 kilometers. Scattered 1,500 feet cumulus. Broken heights unknown. Temperature 29. Dew point 24. QNH1006 hectopascals 2971 inches. Advise you have information Lima. Nalitra International Airport information Lima. 0000. ILS Zulu runway 34 right approach. Landing runway 34 right. Departure runway 34 left. Departure frequency 124.2. Observe gear down operation procedure on final. Wind 040 degrees 8 knots. Direction variable between 350 and 090 degrees. Visibility to 5 kilometers. Scattered 1,500 feet cumulus. Broken heights unknown. Temperature 29. Dew point 24. QNH1006 hectopascals 2971 inches. Advise you have information Lima. Nalitra International Airport information Lima. 0000. ILS Zulu runway 34 right approach. Landing runway 34 right. Departure runway 34 left. Departure frequency 124.2. Observe gear down operation procedure on final. Wind 040 degrees 8 knots. Direction variable between 350 and 090 degrees. Visibility to 5 kilometers. Scattered 1,500 feet cumulus. Broken heights unknown. Temperature 29. Dew point 24. QNH1006 hectopascals 2971 inches. Advise you have information Lima. Nalitra International Airport information Lima. 0000. ILS Zulu runway 34 right approach. Landing runway 34 right. Departure runway 34 left. Departure frequency 124.2. Observe gear down operation procedure on final. Wind 040 degrees 8 knots. Direction variable between 350 and 090 degrees. Visibility to 5 kilometers. Scattered 1,500 feet cumulus. Broken heights unknown. Temperature 29. Dew point 24. QNH1006 hectopascals 2971 inches. Advise you have information Lima. Nalitra International Airport information Lima. 0000. ILS Zulu runway 34 right approach. Landing runway 34 right. Departure runway 34 left. Departure frequency 124.2. Observe gear down operation procedure on final. Wind 040 degrees 8 knots. Direction variable between 350 and 090 degrees. Visibility to 5 kilometers. Scattered 1,500 feet cumulus. Broken heights unknown. Temperature 29. Dew point 24. QNH1006 hectopascals 2971 inches. Advise you have information Lima. Nalitra International Airport information Lima. 0000. ILS Zulu runway 34 right approach. Landing runway 34 right. Departure runway 34 left. Departure frequency 124.2. Observe gear down operation procedure on final. Wind 040 degrees 8 knots. Direction variable between 350 and 090 degrees. Visibility to 5 kilometers. Scattered 1,500 feet cumulus. Broken heights unknown. Temperature 29. Dew point 24. QNH1006 hectopascals 2971 inches. Advise you have information Lima. Nalitra International Airport information Lima.
0000. ILS Zulu runway 34 right approach. Landing runway 34 right. Departure runway 34 left. Departure frequency 124.2. Observe gear down operation procedure on final. Wind 040 degrees 8 knots. Direction variable between 350 and 090 degrees. Visibility 25 kilometers. Scattered 1,500 feet cumulus. Broken heights unknown. Temperature 29. Dew point 24. QNH 1006 hectopascals 2971 inches. Advise you have information Lima. Nalitra International Airport information Lima. 0000. ILS Zulu runway 34 right approach. Landing runway 34 right. Departure runway 34 left. Departure frequency 124.2. Observe gear down operation procedure on final. Wind 040 degrees 8 knots. Direction variable between 350 and 090 degrees. Visibility 25 kilometers. Scattered 1,500 feet cumulus. Broken heights unknown. Temperature 29. Dew point 24. QNH 1006 hectopascals 2971 inches. Advise you have information Lima. Nalitra International Airport information Lima. 0000. ILS Zulu runway 34 right approach. Landing runway 34 right. Departure runway 34 left. Departure frequency 124.2. Observe gear down operation procedure on final. Wind 040 degrees 8 knots. Direction variable between 350 and 090 degrees. Visibility 25 kilometers. Scattered 1,500 feet cumulus. Broken heights unknown. Temperature 29. Dew point 24. QNH 1006 hectopascals 2971 inches. Advise you have information Lima. Nalitra International Airport information Lima. 0000. ILS Zulu runway 34 right approach. Landing runway 34 right. Departure runway 34 left. Departure frequency 124.2. Observe gear down operation procedure on final. Wind 040 degrees 8 knots. Direction variable between 350 and 090 degrees. Visibility 25 kilometers. Scattered 1,500 feet cumulus. Broken heights unknown. Temperature 29. Dew point 24. QNH 1006 hectopascals 2971 inches. Advise you have information Lima. Nalitra International Airport information Lima. 0000. ILS Zulu runway 34 right approach. Landing runway 34 right. Departure runway 34 left. Departure frequency 124.2. Observe gear down operation procedure on final. Wind 040 degrees 8 knots. Direction variable between 350 and 090 degrees. Visibility 25 kilometers. Scattered 1,500 feet cumulus. Broken heights unknown. Temperature 29. Dew point 24. QNH 1006 hectopascals 2971 inches. Advise you have information Lima. Nalitra International Airport information Mike. 0030. ILS Zulu runway 34 right approach. Landing runway 34 right. Departure runway 34 left. Departure frequency 124.2. Observe gear down operation procedure on final. Wind 060 degrees 8 knots. Direction variable between 010 and 090 degrees.
Visibility 20 kilometers. View 1,300 feet cumulus. Broken heights unknown. Temperature 29er. Dew point 25. QNH1006 hectopascals 2972 inches. Advise you have information mic. Nalitra International Airport information mic. 0030. ILS Zulu runway 34 right approach. Landing runway 34 right. Departure runway 34 left. Departure frequency 124.2. Observe gear down operation procedure on final. Wind 060 degrees 8 knots. Direction variable between 010 and 090 degrees. Visibility 20 kilometers. View 1,300 feet cumulus. Broken heights unknown. Temperature 29er. Dew point 25. QNH1006 hectopascals 2972 inches. Advise you have information mic. Nalitra International Airport information mic. 0030. ILS Zulu runway 34 right approach. Landing runway 34 right. Departure runway 34 left. Departure frequency 124.2. Observe gear down operation procedure on final. Wind 060 degrees 8 knots. Direction variable between 010 and 090 degrees. Visibility 20 kilometers. View 1,300 feet cumulus. Broken heights unknown. Temperature 29er. Dew point 25. QNH1006 hectopascals 2972 inches. Advise you have information mic. Nalitra International Airport information mic. 0030. ILS Zulu runway 34 right approach. Landing runway 34 right. Departure runway 34 left. Departure frequency 124.2. Observe gear down operation procedure on final. Wind 060 degrees 8 knots. Direction variable between 010 and 090 degrees. Visibility 20 kilometers. View 1,300 feet cumulus. Broken heights unknown. Temperature 29er. Dew point 25. QNH1006 hectopascals 2972 inches. Advise you have information mic. Nalitra International Airport information mic. 0030. ILS Zulu runway 34 right approach. Landing runway 34 right. Departure runway 34 left. Departure frequency 124.2. Observe gear down operation procedure on final. Wind 060 degrees 8 knots. Direction variable between 010 and 090 degrees. Visibility 20 kilometers. View 1,300 feet cumulus. Broken heights unknown. Temperature 29er. Dew point 25. QNH1006 hectopascals 2972 inches. Advise you have information mic. Nalitra International Airport information mic. 0030. ILS Zulu runway 34 right approach. Landing runway 34 right. Departure runway 34 left. Departure frequency 124.2. Observe gear down operation procedure on final. Wind 060 degrees 8 knots. Direction variable between 010 and 090 degrees. Visibility 20 kilometers. View 1,300 feet cumulus. Broken heights unknown. Temperature 29er. Dew point 25. QNH1006 hectopascals 2972 inches. Advise you have information mic. Nalitra International Airport information mic. 0030. ILS Zulu runway 34 right approach.
Landing runway 34 right. Departure runway 34 left.

temperature 29er. Dew point 25. QNH1006 hectopascals 2972 inches. Advise you have information mic. Nalita International Airport information mic. 0030. ILS Zulu runway 34 right approach. Landing runway 34 right. Departure runway 34 left. Departure frequency 124.2. Observe gear down operation procedure on final. Wind 060 degrees 8 knots. Direction variable between 010 and 090 degrees. Visibility 20 kilometers. View 1,300 feet cumulus. Broken heights unknown. Temperature 29er. Dew point 25. QNH1006 hectopascals 2972 inches. Advise you have information mic. Nalita International Airport information mic. 0030. ILS Zulu runway 34 right approach. Landing runway 34 right. Departure runway 34 left. Departure frequency 124.2. Observe gear down operation procedure on final. Wind 060 degrees 8 knots. Direction variable between 010 and 090 degrees. Visibility 20 kilometers. View 1,300 feet cumulus. Broken heights unknown. Temperature 29er. Dew point 25. QNH1006 hectopascals 2972 inches. Advise you have information mic. Nalita International Airport information mic. 0030. ILS Zulu runway 34 right approach. Landing runway 34 right. Departure runway 34 left. Departure frequency 124.2. Observe gear down operation procedure on final. Wind 060 degrees 8 knots. Direction variable between 010 and 090 degrees. Visibility 20 kilometers. View 1,300 feet cumulus. Broken heights unknown. Temperature 29er. Dew point 25. QNH1006 hectopascals 2972 inches. Advise you have information mic. Nalita International Airport information mic. 0030. ILS Zulu runway 34 right approach. Landing runway 34 right. Departure runway 34 left. Departure frequency 124.2. Observe gear down operation procedure on final. Wind 060 degrees 8 knots. Direction variable between 010 and 090 degrees. Visibility 20 kilometers. View 1,300 feet cumulus. Broken heights unknown. Temperature 29er. Dew point 25. QNH1006 hectopascals 2972 inches. Advise you have information mic. Nalita International Airport information mic. 0030. ILS Zulu runway 34 right approach. Landing runway 34 right. Departure runway 34 left. Departure frequency 124.2. Observe gear down operation procedure on final. Wind 060 degrees 8 knots. Direction variable between 010 and 090 degrees. Visibility 20 kilometers. View 1,300 feet cumulus. Broken heights unknown. Temperature 29er. Dew point 25. QNH1006 hectopascals 2972 inches. Advise you have information mic. Nalita International Airport information mic. 0030. ILS Zulu runway 34 right approach. Landing runway 34 right. Departure runway 34 left.
Departure frequency 124.2. Observe gear down operation procedure on final. Wind 060 degrees 8 knots. Direction variable between 010 and 090 degrees. Visibility 20 kilometers. View 1,300 feet cumulus. Broken heights unknown. Temperature 29. Dew point 25. QNH 1006 hectopascals 2972 inches. Advise you have information mic. Nalitra International Airport information mic. 0030. ILS Zulu runway 34 right approach. Landing runway 34 right. Departure runway 34 left. Departure frequency 124.2. Observe gear down operation procedure on final. Wind 060 degrees 8 knots. Direction variable between 010 and 090 degrees. Visibility 20 kilometers. View 1,300 feet cumulus. Broken heights unknown. Temperature 29. Dew point 25. QNH 1006 hectopascals 2972 inches. Advise you have information mic. Nalitra International Airport information mic. 0030. ILS Zulu runway 34 right approach. Landing runway 34 right. Departure runway 34 left. Departure frequency 124.2. Observe gear down operation procedure on final. Wind 060 degrees 8 knots. Direction variable between 010 and 090 degrees. Visibility 20 kilometers. View 1,300 feet cumulus. Broken heights unknown. Temperature 29. Dew point 25. QNH 1006 hectopascals 2972 inches. Advise you have information mic. Nalitra International Airport information mic. 0030. ILS Zulu runway 34 right approach. Landing runway 34 right. Departure runway 34 left. Departure frequency 124.2. Observe gear down operation procedure on final. Wind 060 degrees 8 knots. Direction variable between 010 and 090 degrees. Visibility 20 kilometers. View 1,300 feet cumulus. Broken heights unknown. Temperature 29. Dew point 25. QNH 1006 hectopascals 2972 inches. Advise you have information mic. Nalitra International Airport information mic. 0030. ILS Zulu runway 34 right approach. Landing runway 34 right. Departure runway 34 left. Departure frequency 124.2. Observe gear down operation procedure on final. Wind 060 degrees 8 knots. Direction variable between 010 and 090 degrees. Visibility 20 kilometers. View 1,300 feet cumulus. Broken heights unknown. Temperature 29. Dew point 25. QNH 1006 hectopascals 2972 inches. Advise you have information mic. Nalitra International Airport information mic. 0030. ILS Zulu runway 34 right approach. Landing runway 34 right. Departure runway 34 left. Departure frequency 124.2. Observe gear down operation procedure on final. Wind 060 degrees 8 knots. Direction variable between 010 and 090 degrees. Visibility 20 kilometers. View 1,300 feet cumulus. Broken heights unknown. Temperature 29. Dew point 25. QNH 1006 hectopascals 2972 inches.
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Nalitra International Airport information mic. 0030. ILS Zulu runway 34 right approach. Landing runway 34 right. Departure runway 34 left. Departure frequency 124.2. Observe gear down operation procedure on final. Wind 060 degrees 8 knots. Direction variable between 010 and 090 degrees. Visibility 20 kilometers. View 1,300 feet cumulus. Broken heights unknown. Temperature 29. Dew point 25. QNH 1006 hectopascals 2972 inches. Advise you have information mic. Nalitra International Airport information mic. 0030. ILS Zulu runway 34 right approach. Landing runway 34 right. Departure runway 34 left. Departure frequency 124.2. Observe gear down operation procedure on final. Wind 060 degrees 8 knots. Direction variable between 010 and 090 degrees. Visibility 20 kilometers. View 1,300 feet cumulus. Broken heights unknown. Temperature 29. Dew point 25. QNH 1006 hectopascals 2972 inches. Advise you have information mic. Nalitra International Airport information mic. 0030. ILS Zulu runway 34 right approach. Landing runway 34 right. Departure runway 34 left. Departure frequency 124.2. Observe gear down operation procedure on final. Wind 060 degrees 8 knots. Direction variable between 010 and 090 degrees. Visibility 20 kilometers. View 1,300 feet cumulus. Broken heights unknown. Temperature 29. Dew point 25. QNH 1006 hectopascals 2972 inches. Advise you have information mic. Nalitra International Airport information mic. 0030. ILS Zulu runway 34 right approach. Landing runway 34 right. Departure runway 34 left. Departure frequency 124.2. Observe gear down operation procedure on final. Wind 060 degrees 8 knots. Direction variable between 010 and 090 degrees. Visibility 20 kilometers. View 1,300 feet cumulus. Broken height unknown. Temperature 29. Dew point 25. QNH 1006 hectopascals 2972 inches. Advise you have information mic. Nalitra International Airport information mic. 0030. ILS Zulu runway 34 right approach. Landing runway 34 right. Departure runway 34 left. Departure frequency 124.2. Observe gear down operation procedure on final. Wind 060 degrees 8 knots. Direction variable between 010 and 090 degrees. Visibility 20 kilometers. View 1,300 feet cumulus. Broken heights unknown. Temperature 29. Dew point 25. QNH 1006 hectopascals 2972 inches. Advise you have information mic. Nalitra International Airport information mic. 0030. ILS Zulu runway 34 right approach. Landing runway 34 right. Departure runway 34 left. Departure frequency 124.2. Observe gear down operation procedure on final. Wind 060 degrees 8 knots.
Direction variable between 010 and 090 degrees. Visibility 20 kilometers. View 1,300 feet cumulus. Broken heights unknown. Temperature 29. Dew point 25. QNH1006 hectopascals 2972 inches. 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ILS Zulu runway 34 right approach. Landing runway 34 right. Departure runway 34 left. Departure frequency 124.2. Observe gear down operation procedure on final. Wind 060 degrees 8 knots. Direction variable between 010 and 090 degrees. Visibility 20 kilometers. View 1,300 feet cumulus. Broken heights unknown. Temperature 29. Dew point 25. QNH1006 hectopascals 2972 inches. Advise you have information mic. Now Litra International Airport information mic. 0030. ILS Zulu runway 34 right approach. Landing runway 34 right. Departure runway 34 left. Departure frequency 124.2. Observe gear down operation procedure on final. Wind 060 degrees 8 knots. Direction variable between 010 and 090 degrees. Visibility 20 kilometers. View 1,300 feet cumulus. Broken heights unknown. Temperature 29. Dew point 25. QNH1006 hectopascals 2972 inches. Advise you have information mic. Now Litra International Airport information mic. 0030. ILS Zulu runway 34 right approach. Landing runway 34 right. Departure runway 34 left. Departure frequency 124.2. Observe gear down operation procedure on final. Wind 060 degrees 8 knots. Direction variable between 010 and 090 degrees. Visibility 20 kilometers. View 1,300 feet cumulus. Broken heights unknown. Temperature 29. Dew point 25. QNH1006 hectopascals 2972 inches. Advise you have information mic. Now Litra International Airport information mic. 0030. ILS Zulu runway 34 right approach. Landing runway 34 right. Departure runway 34 left. Departure frequency 124.2. Observe gear down operation procedure on final. Wind 060 degrees 8 knots. Direction variable between 010 and 090 degrees. Visibility 20 kilometers. View 1,300 feet cumulus. Broken heights unknown. Temperature 29. Dew point 25. QNH1006 hectopascals 2972 inches. Advise you have information mic. Now Litra International Airport information November. 0100. ILS Zulu runway 34 right approach. Landing runway 34 right. Departure runway 34 left. Departure frequency 124.2. Observe gear down operation procedure on final. Wind 060 degrees 6 knots. Direction variable between 360 and 110 degrees. Visibility 20 kilometers. View 1,400 feet cumulus. Broken heights unknown. Temperature 29. Dew point 24. QNH1006 hectopascals 2972 inches. Advise you have information November. Now Litra International Airport information November.
0100. ILS runway 34 right approach. Landing runway 34 right. Departure runway 34 left. Departure frequency 124.2. Observe gear down operation procedure on final. Wind 060 degrees 6 knots. Direction variable between 360 and 110 degrees. Visibility 20 kilometers. View 1,400 feet cumulus. Broken heights unknown. Temperature 29er. Dupont 24. QN 81006 hectopascals 29er 72 inches. Advise you have information November. Nalita International Airport information November. 0100. ILS Zulu runway 34 right approach. Landing runway 34 right. Departure runway 34 left. Departure frequency 124.2. Observe gear down operation procedure on final. Wind 060 degrees 6 knots. Direction variable between 360 and 110 degrees. Visibility 20 kilometers. View 1,400 feet cumulus. Broken heights unknown. Temperature 29er. Dewpoint 24. QN 81006 hectopascals 29er 72 inches. Advise you have information November. Nalita International Airport information November. 0100. ILS Zulu runway 34 right approach. Landing runway 34 right. Departure runway 34 left. Departure frequency 124.2. Observe gear down operation procedure on final. Wind 060 degrees 6 knots. Direction variable between 360 and 110 degrees. Visibility 20 kilometers. View 1,400 feet cumulus. Broken heights unknown. Temperature 29er. Dewpoint 24. QN 81006 hectopascals 29er 72 inches. Advise you have information November. Nalita International Airport information November. 0100. ILS Zulu runway 34 right approach. Landing runway 34 right. Departure runway 34 left. Departure frequency 124.2. Observe gear down operation procedure on final. Wind 060 degrees 6 knots. Direction variable between 360 and 110 degrees. Visibility 20 kilometers. View 1,400 feet cumulus. Broken heights unknown. Temperature 29er. Dewpoint 24. QN 81006 hectopascals 29er 72 inches. Advise you have information November. Nalita International Airport information November. 0100. ILS Zulu runway 34 right approach. Landing runway 34 right. Departure runway 34 left. Departure frequency 124.2. Observe gear down operation procedure on final. Wind 060 degrees 6 knots. Direction variable between 360 and 110 degrees. Visibility 20 kilometers. View 1,400 feet cumulus. Broken heights unknown. Temperature 29er. Dewpoint 24. QN 81006 hectopascals 29er 72 inches. Advise you have information November. Nalita International Airport information November. 0100. ILS Zulu runway 34 right approach. Landing runway 34 right. Departure runway 34 left. Departure frequency 124.2. Observe gear down operation procedure on final. Wind 060 degrees 6 knots. Direction variable between 360 and 110 degrees. Visibility 20 kilometers.
few 1,400 feet cumulus. Broken heights unknown. Temperature 29er. Dew point 24. QNH1006 Pepepasukles 29er 72 inches. Advise you have information November. Nalitra International Airport information November. 0100. ILS Zulu runway 34 right approach. Landing runway 34 right. Departure runway 34 left. Departure frequency 124.2. Observe gear down operation procedure on final. Wind 060 degrees 6 knots. Direction variable between 360 and 110 degrees. Visibility 20 kilometers. 1,400 feet cumulus. Broken height unknown. Temperature 29er. Dew point 24. QNH1006 Pepepasukles 29er 72 inches. Advise you have information November. Nalitra International Airport information November. 0100. ILS Zulu runway 34 right approach. Landing runway 34 right. Departure runway 34 left. Departure frequency 124.2. Observe gear down operation procedure on final. Wind 060 degrees 6 knots. Direction variable between 360 and 110 degrees. Visibility 20 kilometers. Few 1,400 feet cumulus. Broken heights unknown. Temperature 29er. Dew point 24. QNH1006 hectopascals 29er 72 inches. Advise you have information November. Nalitra International Airport information November. 0100. ILS Zulu runway 34 right approach. Landing runway 34 right. Departure runway 34 left. Departure frequency 124.2. Observe gear down operation procedure on final. Wind 060 degrees 6 knots. Direction variable between 360 and 110 degrees. Visibility 20 kilometers. Few 1,400 feet cumulus. Broken heights unknown. Temperature 29er. Dew point 24. QNH1006 hectopascals 29er 72 inches. Advise you have information November. Nalitra International Airport information November. 0100. ILS Zulu runway 34 right approach. Landing runway 34 right. Departure runway 34 left. Departure frequency 124.2. Observe gear down operation procedure on final. Wind 060 degrees 6 knots. Direction variable between 360 and 110 degrees. Visibility 20 kilometers. Few 1,400 feet cumulus. Broken heights unknown. Temperature 29er. Dew point 24. QNH1006 hectopascals 29er 72 inches. Advise you have information November. Nalitra International Airport information November. 0100. ILS Zulu runway 34 right approach. Landing runway 34 right. Departure runway 34 left. Departure frequency 124.2. Observe gear down operation procedure on final. Wind 060 degrees 6 knots. Direction variable between 360 and 110 degrees. Visibility 20 kilometers. Few 1,400 feet cumulus. Broken heights unknown. Temperature 29er. Dew point 24. QNH1006 hectopascals 29er 72 inches. Advise you have information November. Nalitra International Airport information November. 0100. ILS Zulu runway 34 right approach. Landing runway 34 right.
Departure runway 34 left. Departure frequency 124.2. Observe gear down operation procedure on final. Wind 060 degrees 6 knots. Direction variable between 360 and 110 degrees. Visibility 20 kilometers. View 1,400 feet cumulus. Broken heights unknown. Temperature 29. Dew point 24. QNH 1006 hectopascals 2972 inches. Advise you have information November. Nalitra International Airport information November. 0100. ILS Zulu runway 34 right approach. Landing runway 34 right. Departure runway 34 left. Departure frequency 124.2. Observe gear down operation procedure on final. Wind 060 degrees 6 knots. Direction variable between 360 and 110 degrees. Visibility 20 kilometers. View 1,400 feet cumulus. Broken heights unknown. Temperature 29. Dew point 24. QNH 1006 hectopascals 2972 inches. Advise you have information November. Nalitra International Airport information November. 0100. ILS Zulu runway 34 right approach. Landing runway 34 right. Departure runway 34 left. Departure frequency 124.2. Observe gear down operation procedure on final. Wind 060 degrees 6 knots. Direction variable between 360 and 110 degrees. Visibility 20 kilometers. View 1,400 feet cumulus. Broken heights unknown. Temperature 29. Dew point 24. QNH 1006 hectopascals 2972 inches. Advise you have information November. Nalitra International Airport information November. 0100. ILS Zulu runway 34 right approach. Landing runway 34 right. Departure runway 34 left. Departure frequency 124.2. Observe gear down operation procedure on final. Wind 060 degrees 6 knots. Direction variable between 360 and 110 degrees. Visibility 20 kilometers. View 1,400 feet cumulus. Broken heights unknown. Temperature 29. Dew point 24. QNH 1006 hectopascals 2972 inches. Advise you have information November. Nalitra International Airport information November. 0100. ILS Zulu runway 34 right approach. Landing runway 34 right. Departure runway 34 left. Departure frequency 124.2. Observe gear down operation procedure on final. Wind 060 degrees 6 knots. Direction variable between 360 and 110 degrees. Visibility 20 kilometers. View 1,400 feet cumulus. Broken heights unknown. Temperature 29. Dew point 24. QNH 1006 hectopascals 2972 inches. Advise you have information November. Nalitra International Airport information November. 0100. ILS Zulu runway 34 right approach. Landing runway 34 right. Departure runway 34 left. Departure frequency 124.2. Observe gear down operation procedure on final. Wind 060 degrees 6 knots. Direction variable between 360 and 110 degrees. Visibility 20 kilometers. View 1,400 feet cumulus. Broken heights unknown. Temperature 29. Dew point 24.
QNH1006 hectopascals 2972 inches. Advise you have information November. Nalitra International Airport information November. 0100. ILS Zulu runway 34 right approach. Landing runway 34 right. Departure runway 34 left. Departure frequency 124.2. Observe gear down operation procedure on final. Wind 060 degrees 6 knots. Direction variable between 360 and 110 degrees. Visibility 20 kilometers. View 1,400 feet cumulus. Broken heights unknown. Temperature 29. Dew point 24. QNH1006 hectopascals 2972 inches. Advise you have information November. Nalitra International Airport information November. 0100. ILS Zulu runway 34 right approach. Landing runway 34 right. Departure runway 34 left. Departure frequency 124.2. Observe gear down operation procedure on final. Wind 060 degrees 6 knots. Direction variable between 360 and 110 degrees. Visibility 20 kilometers. View 1,400 feet cumulus. Broken heights unknown. Temperature 29. Dew point 24. QNH1006 hectopascals 2972 inches. Advise you have information November. Nalitra International Airport information November. 0100. ILS Zulu runway 34 right approach. Landing runway 34 right. Departure runway 34 left. Departure frequency 124.2. Observe gear down operation procedure on final. Wind 060 degrees 6 knots. Direction variable between 360 and 110 degrees. Visibility 20 kilometers. View 1,400 feet cumulus. Broken heights unknown. Temperature 29. Dew point 24. QNH1006 hectopascals 2972 inches. Advise you have information November. Nalitra International Airport information November. 0100. ILS Zulu runway 34 right approach. Landing runway 34 right. Departure runway 34 left. Departure frequency 124.2. Observe gear down operation procedure on final. Wind 060 degrees 6 knots. Direction variable between 360 and 110 degrees. Visibility 20 kilometers. View 1,400 feet cumulus. Broken heights unknown. Temperature 29. Dew point 24. QNH1006 hectopascals 2972 inches. Advise you have information November. Nalitra International Airport information November. 0100. ILS Zulu runway 34 right approach. Landing runway 34 right. Departure runway 34 left. Departure frequency 124.2. Observe gear down operation procedure on final. Wind 060 degrees 6 knots. Direction variable between 360 and 110 degrees. Visibility 20 kilometers. View 1,400 feet cumulus. Broken heights unknown. Temperature 29. Dew point 24. QNH1006 hectopascals 2972 inches. Advise you have information November. Nalitra International Airport information November. 0100. ILS Zulu runway 34 right approach. Landing runway 34 right. Departure runway 34 left. Departure frequency 124.2.
Observe gear down operation procedure on final. Wind 060 degrees 6 knots. Direction variable between 360 and 110 degrees. Visibility 20 kilometers. View 1,400 feet cumulus. Broken heights unknown. Temperature 29. Dew point 24. QNH1006 hectopascals 2972 inches. Advise you have information November. Nalita International Airport information November. 0100. ILS Zulu runway 34 right approach. Landing runway 34 right. Departure runway 34 left. Departure frequency 124.2. Observe gear down operation procedure on final. Wind 060 degrees 6 knots. Direction variable between 360 and 110 degrees. Visibility 20 kilometers. View 1,400 feet cumulus. Broken heights unknown. Temperature 29. Dew point 24. QNH1006 hectopascals 2972 inches. Advise you have information November. Nalita International Airport information November. 0100. ILS Zulu runway 34 right approach. Landing runway 34 right. Departure runway 34 left. Departure frequency 124.2. Observe gear down operation procedure on final. Wind 060 degrees 6 knots. Direction variable between 360 and 110 degrees. Visibility 20 kilometers. View 1,400 feet cumulus. Broken heights unknown. Temperature 29. Dew point 24. QNH1006 hectopascals 2972 inches. Advise you have information November. Nalita International Airport information November. 0100. ILS Zulu runway 34 right approach. Landing runway 34 right. Departure runway 34 left. Departure frequency 124.2. Observe gear down operation procedure on final. Wind 060 degrees 6 knots. Direction variable between 360 and 110 degrees. Visibility 20 kilometers. View 1,400 feet cumulus. Broken heights unknown. Temperature 29. Dew point 24. QNH1006 hectopascals 2972 inches. Advise you have information November. Nalita International Airport information November. 0100. ILS Zulu runway 34 right approach. Landing runway 34 right. Departure runway 34 left. Departure frequency 124.2. Observe gear down operation procedure on final. Wind 060 degrees 6 knots. Direction variable between 360 and 110 degrees. Visibility 20 kilometers. View 1,400 feet cumulus. Broken heights unknown. Temperature 29. Dew point 24. QNH1006 hectopascals 2972 inches. Advise you have information November. Nalita International Airport information November. 0100. ILS Zulu runway 34 right approach. Landing runway 34 right. Departure runway 34 left. Departure frequency 124.2. Observe gear down operation procedure on final. Wind 060 degrees 6 knots. Direction variable between 360 and 110 degrees. Visibility 20 kilometers. View 1,400 feet cumulus. Broken heights unknown. Temperature 29. Dew point 24. QNH1006 hectopascals 2972 inches. Advise you have information November.
Now Litra International Airport Information November 0100 ILS Zulu Runway 34 right approach Landing Runway 34 right Departure Runway 34 left Departure Frequency 124.2 Observe Gear Down Operation Procedure on Final Wind 060 degrees 6 knots Direction variable between 360 and 110 degrees. Visibility 20 kilometers. View 1,400 feet cumulus. Broken heights unknown. Temperature 29. Dew point 24. QNH 1006 hectopascals 2972 inches. Advise you have information November. Now Litra International Airport information November. 0100 ILS Zulu runway 34 right approach Landing runway 34 right Departure runway 34 left Departure frequency 124.2 Observe gear down operation procedure on final Wind 060 degrees 6 knots Direction variable between 360 and 110 degrees Visibility 20 kilometers. View 1,400 feet cumulus. Broken heights unknown. Temperature 29. Dew point 24. QNH 1006 hectopascals 2972 inches. Advise you have information November. Now Litra International Airport information November. 0100. ILS Zulu runway 34 right approach. Landing runway 34 right. Departure runway 34 left. Departure frequency 124.2. Observe gear down operation procedure on final. Wind 060 degrees 6 knots. Direction variable between 360 and 110 degrees. Visibility 20 kilometers. View 1,400 feet cumulus. Broken heights unknown. Temperature 29. Dew point 24. QNH 1006 hectopascals 2972 inches. Advise you have information November. Now Litra International Airport information November. 0100. ILS Zulu runway 34 right approach. Landing runway 34 right. Departure runway 34 left. Departure frequency 124.2. Observe gear down operation procedure on final. Wind 060 degrees 6 knots. Direction variable between 360 and 110 degrees. Visibility 20 kilometers. View 1,400 feet cumulus. Broken heights unknown. Temperature 29. Dew point 24. QNH 1006 hectopascals 2972 inches. Advise you have information November. Now Litra International Airport information November. 0100. ILS Zulu runway 34 right approach. Landing runway 34 right. Departure runway 34 left. Departure frequency 124.2. Observe gear down operation procedure on final. Wind 060 degrees 6 knots. Direction variable between 360 and 110 degrees. Visibility 20 kilometers. View 1,400 feet cumulus. Broken heights unknown. Temperature 29. Dew point 24. QNH 1006 hectopascals 2972 inches. Advise you have information November. Now Litra International Airport information Oscar. 0130. ILS Zulu runway 34 right approach. Landing runway 34 right. Departure runway 34 left. Departure frequency 124.2. Observe gear down operation procedure on final. Wind 050 degrees 9 knots.
visibility 20 kilometers. Scattered 1,600 feet stratocumulus. Broken heights unknown. Temperature 29. Dew point 23. QNH1006 hectopascals 29.71 inches. Advise you have information, Oscar. Nalita International Airport information, Oscar. 0130. ILS Zulu runway 34 right approach. Landing runway 34 right. Departure runway 34 left. Departure frequency 124.2. Observe gear down operation procedure on final. Wind 050 degrees nanner knots. Visibility 20 kilometers. Scattered 1,600 feet stratocumulus. Broken heights unknown. Temperature 29. Dew point 23. QNH1006 hectopascals 29.71 inches. Advise you have information, Oscar. Nalita International Airport information, Oscar. 0130. ILS Zulu runway 34 right approach. Landing runway 34 right. Departure runway 34 left. Departure frequency 124.2. Observe gear down operation procedure on final. Wind 050 degrees nanner knots. Visibility 20 kilometers. Scattered 1,600 feet stratocumulus. Broken heights unknown. Temperature 29. Dew point 23. QNH1006 hectopascals 29.71 inches. Advise you have information, Oscar. Nalita International Airport information, Oscar. 0130. ILS Zulu runway 34 right approach. Landing runway 34 right. Departure runway 34 left. Departure frequency 124.2. Observe gear down operation procedure on final. Wind 050 degrees nanner knots. Visibility 20 kilometers. Scattered 1,600 feet stratocumulus. Broken heights unknown. Temperature 29. Dew point 23. QNH1006 hectopascals 29.71 inches. Advise you have information, Oscar. Nalita International Airport information, Oscar. 0130. ILS Zulu runway 34 right approach. Landing runway 34 right. Departure runway 34 left. Departure frequency 124.2. Observe gear down operation procedure on final. Wind 050 degrees nanner knots. Visibility 20 kilometers. Scattered 1,600 feet stratocumulus. Broken heights unknown. Temperature 29. Dew point 23. QNH1006 hectopascals 29.71 inches. Advise you have information, Oscar. Nalita International Airport information, Oscar. 0130. ILS Zulu runway 34 right approach. Landing runway 34 right. Departure runway 34 left. Departure frequency 124.2. Observe gear down operation procedure on final. Wind 050 degrees nanner knots. Visibility 20 kilometers. Scattered 1,600 feet stratocumulus. Broken heights unknown. Temperature 29. Dew point 23. 0.006 hectopascals 29.71 inches. Advise you have information, Oscar. Nalita International Airport information, Oscar. 0130. ILS Zulu runway 34 right approach. Landing runway 34 right. Departure runway 34 left. Departure frequency 124.2. Observe gear down operation procedure on final. Wind 050 degrees nanner knots.
Visibility 20 kilometers. Scattered 1,600 feet stratocumulus.

50 degrees nanoknots. Visibility 20 kilometers. Scattered 1,600 feet stratocumulus. Broken heights unknown. Temperature 29er. Dew point 23. QNH1006 hectopascals 29.71 inches. Advise you have information, Oscar. Nalita International Airport information, Oscar. 0130. ILS Zulu runway 34 right approach. Landing runway 34 right. Departure runway 34 left. Departure frequency 124.2. Observe gear down operation procedure on final. Wind 050 degrees nanoknots. Visibility 20 kilometers. Scattered 1,600 feet stratocumulus. Broken heights unknown. Temperature 29er. Dew point 23. QNH1006 hectopascals 29.71 inches. Advise you have information, Oscar. Nalita International Airport information, Oscar. 0130. ILS Zulu runway 34 right approach. Landing runway 34 right. Departure runway 34 left. Departure frequency 124.2. Observe gear down operation procedure on final. Wind 050 degrees nanoknots. Visibility 20 kilometers. Scattered 1,600 feet stratocumulus. Broken heights unknown. Temperature 29er. Dew point 23. QNH1006 hectopascals 29.71 inches. Advise you have information, Oscar. Nalita International Airport information, Oscar. 0130. ILS Zulu runway 34 right approach. Landing runway 34 right. Departure runway 34 left. Departure frequency 124.2. Observe gear down operation procedure on final. Wind 050 degrees nanoknots. Visibility 20 kilometers. Scattered 1,600 feet stratocumulus. Broken heights unknown. Temperature 29er. Dew point 23. QNH1006 hectopascals 29.71 inches. Advise you have information, Oscar. Nalita International Airport information, Oscar. 0130. ILS Zulu runway 34 right approach. Landing runway 34 right. Departure runway 34 left. Departure frequency 124.2. Observe gear down operation procedure on final. Wind 050 degrees nanoknots. Visibility 20 kilometers. Scattered 1,600 feet stratocumulus. Broken heights unknown. Temperature 29er. Dew point 23. QNH1006 hectopascals 29.71 inches. Advise you have information, Oscar. Nalita International Airport information, Oscar. 0130. ILS Zulu runway 34 right approach. Landing runway 34 right. Departure runway 34 left. Departure frequency 124.2. Observe gear down operation procedure on final. Wind 050 degrees nanoknots. Visibility 20 kilometers. Scattered 1,600 feet stratocumulus. Broken heights unknown. Temperature 29er. Dew point 23. QNH1006 hectopascals 29.71 inches. Advise you have information, Oscar. Nalita International Airport information, Oscar. 0130. ILS Zulu runway 34 right approach. Landing runway 34 right. Departure runway 34 left. Departure frequency 124.2. Observe gear down operation procedure on final.
Wind 050 degrees nanner knots. Visibility 20 kilometers. Scattered 1,600 feet stratocumulus. Broken heights unknown. Temperature 29. Dew point 23. QNH1006 hectopascals 2971 inches. Advise you have information, Oscar. Nalitra International Airport information, Oscar. 0130. ILS Zulu runway 34 right approach. Landing runway 34 right. Departure runway 34 left. Departure frequency 124.2. Observe gear down operation procedure on final. Wind 050 degrees nanner knots. Visibility 20 kilometers. Scattered 1,600 feet stratocumulus. Broken heights unknown. Temperature 29. Dew point 23. QNH1006 hectopascals 2971 inches. Advise you have information, Oscar. Nalita International Airport information, Oscar. 0130. ILS Zulu runway 34 right approach. Landing runway 34 right. Departure runway 34 left. Departure frequency 124.2. Observe gear down operation procedure on final. Wind 050 degrees nanner knots. Visibility 20 kilometers. Scattered 1,600 feet stratocumulus. Broken heights unknown. Temperature 29. 2.23. QNH1006 hectopascals 2971 inches. Advise you have information, Oscar. Nalitra International Airport information, Oscar. 0130. ILS Zulu runway 34 right approach. Landing runway 34 right. Departure runway 34 left. Departure frequency 124.2. Observe gear down operation procedure on final. Wind 050 degrees nanner knots. Visibility 20 kilometers. Scattered 1,600 feet stratocumulus. Broken heights unknown. Temperature 29. Dew point 23. QNH1006 hectopascals 2971 inches. Advise you have information, Oscar. Nalitra International Airport information, Oscar. 0130. ILS Zulu runway 34 right approach. Landing runway 34 right. Departure runway 34 left. Departure frequency 124.2. Observe gear down operation procedure on final. Wind 050 degrees nanner knots. Visibility 20 kilometers. Scattered 1,600 feet stratocumulus. Broken heights unknown. Temperature 29. Dew point 23. QNH1006 hectopascals 2971 inches. Advise you have information, Oscar. Nalitra International Airport information, Oscar. 0130. ILS Zulu runway 34 right approach. Landing runway 34 right. Departure runway 34 left. Departure frequency 124.2. Observe gear down operation procedure on final. Wind 050 degrees nanner knots. Visibility 20 kilometers. Scattered 1,600 feet stratocumulus. Broken heights unknown. Temperature 29. Dew point 23. QNH1006 hectopascals 2971 inches. Advise you have information, Oscar. Nalitra International Airport information, Oscar. 0130. ILS Zulu runway 34 right approach. Landing runway 34 right. Departure runway 34 left. Departure frequency 124.2. Observe gear down operation procedure on final.
Wind 050 degrees nanner knots. Visibility 20 kilometers. Scattered 1,600 feet stratocumulus. Broken heights unknown. Temperature 29er. Dew point 23. QNH1006 hectopascals 29.71 inches. Advise you have information, Oscar. Nalitra International Airport information, Oscar. 0130. ILS Zulu runway 34 right approach. Landing runway 34 right. Departure runway 34 left. Departure frequency 124.2. Observe gear down operation procedure on final. Wind 050 degrees nanner knots. Visibility 20 kilometers. Scattered 1,600 feet stratocumulus. Broken heights unknown. Temperature 29er. Dew point 23. QNH1006 hectopascals 29.71 inches. Advise you have information, Oscar. Nalitra International Airport information, Oscar. 0130. ILS Zulu runway 34 right approach. Landing runway 34 right. Departure runway 34 left. Departure frequency 124.2. Observe gear down operation procedure on final. Wind 050 degrees nanner knots. Visibility 20 kilometers. Scattered 1,600 feet stratocumulus. Broken heights unknown. Temperature 29er. Dew point 23. QNH1006 hectopascals 29.71 inches. Advise you have information, Oscar. Nalitra International Airport information, Oscar. 0130. ILS Zulu runway 34 right approach. Landing runway 34 right. Departure runway 34 left. Departure frequency 124.2. Observe gear down operation procedure on final. Wind 050 degrees nanner knots. Visibility 20 kilometers. Scattered 1,600 feet stratocumulus. Broken heights unknown. Temperature 29er. Dew point 23. QNH1006 hectopascals 29.71 inches. Advise you have information, Oscar. Nalitra International Airport information, Oscar. 0130. ILS Zulu runway 34 right approach. Landing runway 34 right. Departure runway 34 left. Departure frequency 124.2. Observe gear down operation procedure on final. Wind 050 degrees nanner knots. Visibility 20 kilometers. Scattered 1,600 feet stratocumulus. Broken heights unknown. Temperature 29er. Dew point 23. QNH1006 hectopascals 29.71 inches. Advise you have information, Oscar. Nalitra International Airport information, Oscar. 0130. ILS Zulu runway 34 right approach. Landing runway 34 right. Departure runway 34 left. Departure frequency 124.2. Observe gear down operation procedure on final. Wind 050 degrees nanner knots. Visibility 20 kilometers. Scattered 1,600 feet stratocumulus. Broken heights unknown. Temperature 29er. Dew point 23. QNH1006 hectopascals 29.71 inches. Advise you have information, Oscar. Nalitra International Airport information, Oscar. 0130. ILS Zulu runway 34 right approach. Landing runway 34 right. Departure runway 34 left. Departure frequency 124.2. Observe gear down operation procedure on final.
Wind 050 degrees nanner knots. Visibility 20 kilometers. Scattered 1,600 feet stratocumulus. Broken heights unknown. Temperature 2 niner. Dew point 23. QN81006 hectopascals 2 niner 71 inches. Advise you have information, Oscar. Nalitra International Airport information, Oscar. 0130. ILS Zulu runway 34 right approach. Landing runway 34 right. Departure runway 34 left. Departure frequency 124.2. Observe gear down operation procedure on final. Wind 050 degrees nanner knots. Visibility 20 kilometers. Scattered 1,600 feet stratocumulus. Broken heights unknown. Temperature 2 niner. Dew point 23. QN81006 hectopascals 2 niner 71 inches. Advise you have information, Oscar. Nalitra International Airport information, Oscar. 0130. ILS Zulu runway 34 right approach. Landing runway 34 right. Departure runway 34 left. Departure frequency 124.2. Observe gear down operation procedure on final. Wind 050 degrees nanner knots. Visibility 20 kilometers. Scattered 1,600 feet stratocumulus. Broken heights unknown. Temperature 2 niner. Dew point 23. QN81006 hectopascals 2 niner 71 inches. Advise you have information, Oscar. Nalitra International Airport information, Oscar. 0130. ILS Zulu runway 34 right approach. Landing runway 34 right. Departure runway 34 left. Departure frequency 124.2. Observe gear down operation procedure on final. Wind 050 degrees nanner knots. Visibility 20 kilometers. Scattered 1,600 feet stratocumulus. Broken heights unknown. Temperature 2 niner. Dew point 23. QN81006 hectopascals 2 niner 71 inches. Advise you have information, Oscar. Nalitra International Airport information, Oscar. 0130. ILS Zulu runway 34 right approach. Landing runway 34 right. Departure runway 34 left. Departure frequency 124.2. Observe gear down operation procedure on final. Wind 050 degrees nanner knots. Visibility 20 kilometers. Scattered 1,600 feet stratocumulus. Broken heights unknown. Temperature 2 niner. Dew point 23. QN81006 hectopascals 2 niner 71 inches. Advise you have information, Oscar. Nalitra International Airport information, Oscar. 0130. ILS Zulu runway 34 right approach. Landing runway 34 right. Departure runway 34 left. Departure frequency 124.2. Observe gear down operation procedure on final. Wind 050 degrees nanner knots. Visibility 20 kilometers. Scattered 1,600 feet stratocumulus. Broken heights unknown. Temperature 2 niner. Dew point 23. QN81006 hectopascals 2 niner 71 inches. Advise you have information, Oscar. Nalitra International Airport information, Oscar. 0130. ILS Zulu runway 34 right approach. Landing runway 34 right. Departure runway 34 left. Departure frequency 124.2. Observe gear down operation procedure on final.
Wind 050 degrees nanoknots. Visibility 20 kilometers. Scattered 1,600 feet stratocumulus. Broken heights unknown. Temperature 29. Dew point 23. QNH1006 hectopascals 2971 inches. Advise you have information, Oscar. Nalitra International Airport information, Oscar. 0130. ILS Zulu runway 34 right approach. Landing runway 34 right. Departure runway 34 left. Departure frequency 124.2. Observe gear down operation procedure on final. Wind 050 degrees nanoknots. Visibility 20 kilometers. Scattered 1,600 feet stratocumulus. Broken heights unknown. Temperature 29. Dew point 23. QNH1006 hectopascals 2971 inches. Advise you have information, Oscar. Nalitra International Airport information, Oscar. 0130. ILS Zulu runway 34 right approach. Landing runway 34 right. Departure runway 34 left. Departure frequency 124.2. Observe gear down operation procedure on final. Wind 050 degrees nanoknots. Visibility 20 kilometers. Scattered 1,600 feet stratocumulus. Broken heights unknown. Temperature 29. Dew point 23. QNH1006 hectopascals 2971 inches. Advise you have information, Oscar. Nalitra International Airport information, Oscar. 0130. ILS Zulu runway 34 right approach. Landing runway 34 right. Departure runway 34 left. Departure frequency 124.2. Observe gear down operation procedure on final. Wind 050 degrees nanoknots. Visibility 20 kilometers. Scattered 1,600 feet stratocumulus. Broken heights unknown. Temperature 29. Dew point 23. QNH1006 hectopascals 2971 inches. Advise you have information, Oscar. Nalitra International Airport information, Papa. 0200. ILS Zulu runway 34 right approach. Landing runway 34 right. Departure runway 34 left. Departure frequency 124.2. Observe gear down operation procedure on final. Wind 050 degrees 10 knots. Direction variable between 010 and 090 degrees. Visibility 20 kilometers. Broken 1,600 feet stratocumulus. Temperature 30.2.24. QNH1006 hectopascals 2972 inches. Advise you have information, Papa. Nalitra International Airport information, Papa. 0200. ILS Zulu runway 34 right approach. Landing runway 34 right. Departure runway 34 left. Departure frequency 124.2. Observe gear down operation procedure on final. Wind 050 degrees 10 knots. Direction variable between 010 and 090 degrees. Visibility 20 kilometers. Broken 1,600 feet stratocumulus. Temperature 30. Dew point 24. QNH1006 hectopascals 2972 inches. Advise you have information, Papa. Nalitra International Airport information, Papa. 0200. ILS Zulu runway 34 right approach. Landing runway 34 right. Departure runway 34 left.
departure frequency 124.2. Observe gear down operation procedure on final. Wind 050 degrees 10 knots. Direction variable between 010 and 090 degrees. Visibility 20 kilometers. Broken 1,600 feet stratocumulus. Temperature 30. Dew point 24. QNH 1006 hectopascals 2972 inches. Advise you have information pop off. Nalita International Airport information pop off. 0200. ILS Zulu runway 34 right approach. Landing runway 34 right. Departure runway 34 left. Departure frequency 124.2. Observe gear down operation procedure on final. Wind 050 degrees 10 knots. Direction variable between 010 and 090 degrees. Visibility 20 kilometers. Broken 1,600 feet stratocumulus. Temperature 30. Dew point 24. QNH 1006 hectopascals 2972 inches. Advise you have information pop off. Nalita International Airport information pop off. 0200. ILS Zulu runway 34 right approach. Landing runway 34 right. Departure runway 34 left. Departure frequency 124.2. Observe gear down operation procedure on final. Wind 050 degrees 10 knots. Direction variable between 010 and 090 degrees. Visibility 20 kilometers. Broken 1,600 feet stratocumulus. Temperature 30. Dew point 24. QNH 1006 hectopascals 2972 inches. Advise you have information pop off. Nalita International Airport information pop off. 0200. ILS Zulu runway 34 right approach. Landing runway 34 right. Departure runway 34 left. Departure frequency 124.2. Observe gear down operation procedure on final. Wind 050 degrees 10 knots. Direction variable between 010 and 090 degrees. Visibility 20 kilometers. Broken 1,600 feet stratocumulus. Temperature 30. Dew point 24. QNH 1006 hectopascals 2972 inches. Advise you have information pop off. Nalita International Airport information pop off. 0200. ILS Zulu runway 34 right approach. Landing runway 34 right. Departure runway 34 left. Departure frequency 124.2. Observe gear down operation procedure on final. Wind 050 degrees 10 knots. Direction variable between 010 and 090 degrees. Visibility 20 kilometers. Broken 1,600 feet stratocumulus. Temperature 30. Dew point 24. QNH 1006 hectopascals 2972 inches. Advise you have information pop off. Nalita International Airport information pop off. 0200. ILS Zulu runway 34 right approach. Landing runway 34 right. Departure runway 34 left. Departure frequency 124.2. Observe gear down operation procedure on final. Wind 050 degrees 10 knots. Direction variable between 010 and 090 degrees. Visibility 20 kilometers. Broken 1,600 feet stratocumulus. Temperature 30. Dew point 24. QNH 1006 hectopascals 2972 inches. Advise you have information pop off.
Now Litra International Airport information pop on. 0200. ILS Zulu runway 34 right approach. Landing runway 34 right. Departure runway 34 left. Departure frequency 124.2. Observe gear down operation procedure on final. Wind 050 degrees 10 knots. Direction variable between 010 and 090 degrees. Visibility 20 kilometers. Broken 1,600 feet stratocumulus. Temperature 30. Dew point 24. QNH 1006 hectopascals 2972 inches. Advise you have information pop on. Now Litra International Airport information pop on. 0200. ILS Zulu runway 34 right approach. Landing runway 34 right. Departure runway 34 left. Departure frequency 124.2. Observe gear down operation procedure on final. Wind 050 degrees 10 knots. Direction variable between 010 and 090 degrees. Visibility 20 kilometers. Broken 1,600 feet stratocumulus. Temperature 30. Dew point 24. QNH 1006 hectopascals 2972 inches. Advise you have information pop on. Now Litra International Airport information pop on. 0200. ILS Zulu runway 34 right approach. Landing runway 34 right. Departure runway 34 left. Departure frequency 124.2. Observe gear down operation procedure on final. Wind 050 degrees 10 knots. Direction variable between 010 and 090 degrees. Visibility 20 kilometers. Broken 1,600 feet stratocumulus. Temperature 30. Dew point 24. QNH 1006 hectopascals 2972 inches. Advise you have information pop on. Now Litra International Airport information pop on. 0200. ILS Zulu runway 34 right approach. Landing runway 34 right. Departure runway 34 left. Departure frequency 124.2. Observe gear down operation procedure on final. Wind 050 degrees 10 knots. Direction variable between 010 and 090 degrees. Visibility 20 kilometers. Broken 1,600 feet stratocumulus. Temperature 30. Dew point 24. QNH 1006 hectopascals 2972 inches. Advise you have information pop on. Now Litra International Airport information pop on. 0200. ILS Zulu runway 34 right approach. Landing runway 34 right. Departure runway 34 left. Departure frequency 124.2. Observe gear down operation procedure on final. Wind 050 degrees 10 knots. Direction variable between 010 and 090 degrees. Visibility 20 kilometers. Broken 1,600 feet stratocumulus. Temperature 30. Dew point 24. QNH 1006 hectopascals 2972 inches. Advise you have information pop on. Now Litra International Airport information pop on. 0200. ILS Zulu runway 34 right approach. Landing runway 34 right. Departure runway 34 left. Departure frequency 124.2. Observe gear down operation procedure on final. Wind 050 degrees 10 knots. Direction variable between 010 and 090 degrees. Visibility 20 kilometers.
Broken 1,600 feet stratocumulus. Temperature 30. Dew point 24. QNH1006 hectopascals 2972 inches. Advise you have information pop off. Nalitra International Airport information pop off. 0200. ILS Zulu runway 34 right approach. Landing runway 34 right. Departure runway 34 left. Departure frequency 124.2. Observe gear down operation procedure on final. Wind 050 degrees 10 knots. Direction variable between 010 and 090 degrees. Visibility 20 kilometers. Broken 1,600 feet stratocumulus. Temperature 30. Dew point 24. QNH1006 hectopascals 2972 inches. Advise you have information pop off. Nalitra International Airport information pop off. 0200. ILS Zulu runway 34 right approach. Landing runway 34 right. Departure runway 34 left. Departure frequency 124.2. Observe gear down operation procedure on final. Wind 050 degrees 10 knots. Direction variable between 010 and 090 degrees. Visibility 20 kilometers. Broken 1,600 feet stratocumulus. Temperature 30. Dew point 24. QNH1006 hectopascals 2972 inches. Advise you have information pop off. Nalitra International Airport information pop off. 0200. ILS Zulu runway 34 right approach. Landing runway 34 right. Departure runway 34 left. Departure frequency 124.2. Observe gear down operation procedure on final. Wind 050 degrees 10 knots. Direction variable between 010 and 090 degrees. Visibility 20 kilometers. Broken 1,600 feet stratocumulus. Temperature 30. Dew point 24. QNH1006 hectopascals 2972 inches. Advise you have information pop off. Nalitra International Airport information pop off. 0200. ILS Zulu runway 34 right approach. Landing runway 34 right. Departure runway 34 left. Departure frequency 124.2. Observe gear down operation procedure on final. Wind 050 degrees 10 knots. Direction variable between 010 and 090 degrees. Visibility 20 kilometers. Broken 1,600 feet stratocumulus. Temperature 30. Dew point 24. QNH1006 hectopascals 2972 inches. Advise you have information pop off. Nalitra International Airport information pop off. 0200. ILS Zulu runway 34 right approach. Landing runway 34 right. Departure runway 34 left. Departure frequency 124.2. Observe gear down operation procedure on final. Wind 050 degrees 10 knots. Direction variable between 010 and 090 degrees. Visibility 20 kilometers. Broken 1,600 feet stratocumulus. Temperature 30. Dew point 24. QNH1006 hectopascals 2972 inches. Advise you have information pop off. Nalitra International Airport information pop off. 0200. ILS Zulu runway 34 right approach. Landing runway 34 right. Departure runway 34 left.
departure frequency 124.2. Observe gear down operation procedure on final. Wind 050 degrees 10 knots. Direction variable between 010 and 090 degrees. Visibility 20 kilometers. Broken 1,600 feet stratocumulus. Temperature 30. Dew point 24. QNH 1006 hectopascals 2972 inches. Advise you have information Papa. Nalita International Airport information Papa. 0200. ILS Zulu runway 34 right approach. Landing runway 34 right. Departure runway 34 left. Departure frequency 124.2. Observe gear down operation procedure on final. Wind 050 degrees 10 knots. Direction variable between 010 and 090 degrees. Visibility 20 kilometers. Broken 1,600 feet stratocumulus. Temperature 30. Dew point 24. QNH 1006 hectopascals 2972 inches. Advise you have information Papa. Nalita International Airport information Papa. 0200. ILS Zulu runway 34 right approach. Landing runway 34 right. Departure runway 34 left. Departure frequency 124.2. Observe gear down operation procedure on final. Wind 050 degrees 10 knots. Direction variable between 010 and 090 degrees. Visibility 20 kilometers. Broken 1,600 feet stratocumulus. Temperature 30. Dew point 24. QNH 1006 hectopascals 2972 inches. Advise you have information Papa. Nalita International Airport information Papa. 0200. ILS Zulu runway 34 right approach. Landing runway 34 right. Departure runway 34 left. Departure frequency 124.2. Observe gear down operation procedure on final. Wind 050 degrees 10 knots. Direction variable between 010 and 090 degrees. Visibility 20 kilometers. Broken 1,600 feet stratocumulus. Temperature 30. Dew point 24. QNH 1006 hectopascals 2972 inches. Advise you have information Papa. Nalita International Airport information Papa. 0200. ILS Zulu runway 34 right approach. Landing runway 34 right. Departure runway 34 left. Departure frequency 124.2. Observe gear down operation procedure on final. Wind 050 degrees 10 knots. Direction variable between 010 and 090 degrees. Visibility 20 kilometers. Broken 1,600 feet stratocumulus. Temperature 30. Dew point 24. QNH 1006 hectopascals 2972 inches. Advise you have information Papa. Nalita International Airport information Papa. 0200. ILS Zulu runway 34 right approach. Landing runway 34 right. Departure runway 34 left. Departure frequency 124.2. Observe gear down operation procedure on final. Wind 050 degrees 10 knots. Direction variable between 010 and 090 degrees. Visibility 20 kilometers. Broken 1,600 feet stratocumulus. Temperature 30. Dew point 24. QNH 1006 hectopascals 2972 inches. Advise you have information Papa.
Now leave international airport information pop on. 0200. ILS runway 34 right approach. Landing runway 34 right. Departure runway 34 left. Departure frequency 120.2. Observe gear down operation procedure on final. Wind 050 degrees 10 knots. Direction variable between 010 and 090 degrees. Visibility 20 kilometers. Broken 1,600 feet stratocumulus. Temperature 20. Dew point 24. H1006 hectopascals 2972 inches. Advise you have information pop on. Now Litra International Airport information pop on. 0200. ILS Zulu runway 34 right approach. Landing runway 34 right. Departure runway 34 left. Departure frequency 124.2. Observe gear down operation procedure on final. Wind 050 degrees 10 knots. Direction variable between 010 and 090 degrees. Visibility 20 kilometers. Broken 1,600 feet stratocumulus. Temperature 30. Dew point 24. QN H1006 hectopascals 2972 inches. Advise you have information pop on. Now Litra International Airport information pop on. 0200. ILS Zulu runway 34 right approach. Landing runway 34 right. Departure runway 34 left. Departure frequency 124.2. Observe gear down operation procedure on final. Wind 050 degrees 10 knots. Direction variable between 010 and 090 degrees. Visibility 20 kilometers. Broken 1,600 feet stratocumulus. Temperature 30. Dew point 24. QN H1006 hectopascals 2972 inches. Advise you have information pop on. Now Litra International Airport information pop on. 0200. ILS Zulu runway 34 right approach. Landing runway 34 right. Departure runway 34 left. Departure frequency 124.2. Observe gear down operation procedure on final. Wind 050 degrees 10 knots. Direction variable between 010 and 090 degrees. Visibility 20 kilometers. Broken 1,600 feet stratocumulus. Temperature 30. Dew point 24. QN H1006 hectopascals 2972 inches. Advise you have information pop on. Now Litra International Airport information pop on. 0200. ILS Zulu runway 34 right approach. Landing runway 34 right. Departure runway 34 left. Departure frequency 124.2. Observe gear down operation procedure on final. Wind 050 degrees 10 knots. Direction variable between 010 and 090 degrees. Visibility 20 kilometers. Broken 1,600 feet stratocumulus. Temperature 30. Dew point 24. QN H1006 hectopascals 2972 inches. Advise you have information pop on. Now Litra International Airport information pop on. 0200. ILS Zulu runway 34 right approach. Landing runway 34 right. Departure runway 34 left. Departure frequency 124.2. Observe gear down operation procedure on final. Wind 050 degrees 10 knots. Direction variable between 010 and 090 degrees.
visibility 20 kilometers. Broken 1,600 feet stratocumulus. Temperature 30. Dew point 24. QNH1006 hectopascals 2972 inches. Advise you have information, Papa. Nalitra International Airport information, Papa. 0200. ILS Zulu runway 34 right approach. Landing runway 34 right. Departure runway 34 left. Departure frequency 124.2. Observe gear down operation procedure on final. Wind 050 degrees 10 knots. Direction variable between 010 and 090 degrees. Visibility 20 kilometers. Broken 1,600 feet stratocumulus. Temperature 30. Dew point 24. QNH1006 hectopascals 2972 inches. Advise you have information, Papa. Nalitra International Airport information, Papa. 0200. ILS Zulu runway 34 right approach. Landing runway 34 right. Departure runway 34 left. Departure frequency 124.2. Observe gear down operation procedure on final. Wind 050 degrees 10 knots. Direction variable between 010 and 090 degrees. Visibility 20 kilometers. Broken 1,600 feet stratocumulus. Temperature 30. Dew point 24. QNH1006 hectopascals 2972 inches. Advise you have information, Papa. Nalitra International Airport information, Papa. 0200. ILS Zulu runway 34 right approach. Landing runway 34 right. Departure runway 34 left. Departure frequency 124.2. Observe gear down operation procedure on final. Wind 050 degrees 10 knots. Direction variable between 010 and 090 degrees. Visibility 20 kilometers. Broken 1,600 feet stratocumulus. Temperature 30. Dew point 24. QNH1006 hectopascals 2972 inches. Advise you have information, Papa. Nalitra International Airport information, Quebec. 0230. ILS Zulu runway 34 right approach. Landing runway 34 right. Departure runway 34 left. Departure frequency 124.2. Observe gear down operation procedure on final. Wind 040 degrees 12 knots. Visibility 20 kilometers. Scattered 1,600 feet stratocumulus. Temperature 29. Dew point 24. QNH1006 hectopascals 2972 inches. Advise you have information, Quebec. Nalitra International Airport information, Quebec. 0230. ILS Zulu runway 34 right approach. Landing runway 34 right. Departure runway 34 left. Departure frequency 124.2. Observe gear down operation procedure on final. Wind 040 degrees 12 knots. Visibility 20 kilometers. Scattered 1,600 feet stratocumulus. Temperature 29. Dew point 24. QNH1006 hectopascals 2972 inches. Advise you have information, Quebec. Nalitra International Airport information, Quebec. 0230. ILS Zulu runway 34 right approach. Landing runway 34 right. Departure runway 34 left. Departure frequency 124.2.
Observe gear down operation procedure on final. Wind 040 degrees 12 knots. Visibility 20 kilometers. Scattered 1,600 feet stratocumulus. Temperature 29er. Dew point 24. QNH 1006 hectopascals 29er 72 inches. Advise you have information Quebec. Nalitra International Airport information Quebec. 0230. ILS Zulu runway 34 right approach. Landing runway 34 right. Departure runway 34 left. Departure frequency 124.2. Observe gear down operation procedure on final. Wind 040 degrees 12 knots. Visibility 20 kilometers. Scattered 1,600 feet stratocumulus. Temperature 29er. Dew point 24. QNH 1006 hectopascals 29er 72 inches. Advise you have information Quebec. Nalitra International Airport information Quebec. 0230. ILS Zulu runway 34 right approach. Landing runway 34 right. Departure runway 34 left. Departure frequency 124.2. Observe gear down operation procedure on final. Wind 040 degrees 12 knots. Visibility 20 kilometers. Scattered 1,600 feet stratocumulus. Temperature 29er. Dew point 24. QNH 1006 hectopascals 29er 72 inches. Advise you have information Quebec. Nalitra International Airport information Quebec. 0230. ILS Zulu runway 34 right approach. Landing runway 34 right. Departure runway 34 left. Departure frequency 124.2. Observe gear down operation procedure on final. Wind 040 degrees 12 knots. Visibility 20 kilometers. Scattered 1,600 feet stratocumulus. Temperature 29er. Dew point 24. QNH 1006 hectopascals 29er 72 inches. Advise you have information Quebec. Nalitra International Airport information Quebec. 0230. ILS Zulu runway 34 right approach. Landing runway 34 right. Departure runway 34 left. Departure frequency 124.2. Observe gear down operation procedure on final. Wind 040 degrees 12 knots. Visibility 20 kilometers. Scattered 1,600 feet stratocumulus. Temperature 29er. Dew point 24. QNH 1006 hectopascals 29er 72 inches. Advise you have information Quebec. Nalitra International Airport information Quebec. 0230. ILS Zulu runway 34 right approach. Landing runway 34 right. Departure runway 34 left. Departure frequency 124.2. Observe gear down operation procedure on final. Wind 040 degrees 12 knots. Visibility 20 kilometers. Scattered 1,600 feet stratocumulus. Temperature 29er. Dew point 24. QNH 1006 hectopascals 29er 72 inches. Advise you have information Quebec. Nalitra International Airport information Quebec. 0230. ILS Zulu runway 34 right approach. Landing runway 34 right. Departure runway 34 left. Departure frequency 124.2. Observe gear down operation procedure on final. Wind 040 degrees 12 knots. Visibility 20 kilometers.
scattered 1,600 feet stratocumulus. Temperature 29er. Dew point 24. QNH 1006 hectopascals 2972 inches.

0230. ILS Zulu runway 34 right approach. Landing runway 34 right. Departure runway 34 left. Departure frequency 124.2. Observe gear down operation procedure on final. Wind 040 degrees 12 knots. Visibility 20 kilometers. Scattered 1,600 feet strato cumulus. Temperature 29er. Dew point 24. QNH 1006 hectopascals 29.72 inches. Advise you have information Quebec. Nalitra International Airport information Quebec. 0230. ILS Zulu runway 34 right approach. Landing runway 34 right. Departure runway 34 left. Departure frequency 124.2. Observe gear down operation procedure on final. Wind 040 degrees 12 knots. Visibility 20 kilometers. Scattered 1,600 feet strato cumulus. Temperature 29er. Dew point 24. QNH 1006 hectopascals 29.72 inches. Advise you have information Quebec. Nalitra International Airport information Quebec. 0230. ILS Zulu runway 34 right approach. Landing runway 34 right. Departure runway 34 left. Departure frequency 124.2. Observe gear down operation procedure on final. Wind 040 degrees 12 knots. Visibility 20 kilometers. Scattered 1,600 feet strato cumulus. Temperature 29er. Dew point 24. QNH 1006 hectopascals 29.72 inches. Advise you have information Quebec. Nalitra International Airport information Quebec. 0230. ILS Zulu runway 34 right approach. Landing runway 34 right. Departure runway 34 left. Departure frequency 124.2. Observe gear down operation procedure on final. Wind 040 degrees 12 knots. Visibility 20 kilometers. Scattered 1,600 feet strato cumulus. Temperature 29er. 2.24. QNH 1006 hectopascals 29.72 inches. Advise you have information Quebec. Nalitra International Airport information Quebec. 0230. ILS Zulu runway 34 right approach. Landing runway 34 right. Departure runway 34 left. Departure frequency 124.2. Observe gear down operation procedure on final. Wind 040 degrees 12 knots. Visibility 20 kilometers. Scattered 1,600 feet strato cumulus. Temperature 29er. Dew point 24. QNH 1006 hectopascals 29.72 inches. Advise you have information Quebec. Nalitra International Airport information Quebec. 0230. ILS Zulu runway 34 right approach. Landing runway 34 right. Departure runway 34 left. Departure frequency 124.2. Observe gear down operation procedure on final. Wind 040 degrees 12 knots. Visibility 20 kilometers. Scattered 1,600 feet strato cumulus. Temperature 29er. Dew point 24. QNH 1006 hectopascals 29.72 inches. Advise you have information Quebec. Nalitra International Airport information Quebec. 0230. ILS Zulu runway 34 right approach. Landing runway 34 right. Departure runway 34 left.
departure frequency 124.2. Observe gear down operation procedure on final. Wind 040 degrees 12 knots. Visibility 20 kilometers. Scattered 1,600 feet stratocumulus. Temperature 29. Dew point 24. QNH1006 hectopascals 2972 inches. Advise you have information Quebec. Now Litra International Airport information Quebec. 0230. ILS Zulu runway 34 right approach. Landing runway 34 right. Departure runway 34 left. Departure frequency 124.2. Observe gear down operation procedure on final. Wind 040 degrees 12 knots. Visibility 20 kilometers. Scattered 1,600 feet stratocumulus. Temperature 29. Dew point 24. QNH1006 hectopascals 2972 inches. Advise you have information Quebec. Now Litra International Airport information Quebec. 0230. ILS Zulu runway 34 right approach. Landing runway 34 right. Departure runway 34 left. Departure frequency 124.2. Observe gear down operation procedure on final. Wind 040 degrees 12 knots. Visibility 20 kilometers. Scattered 1,600 feet stratocumulus. Temperature 29. Dew point 24. QNH1006 hectopascals 2972 inches. Advise you have information Quebec. Now Litra International Airport information Quebec. 0230. ILS Zulu runway 34 right approach. Landing runway 34 right. Departure runway 34 left. Departure frequency 124.2. Observe gear down operation procedure on final. Wind 040 degrees 12 knots. Visibility 20 kilometers. Scattered 1,600 feet stratocumulus. Temperature 29. Dew point 24. QNH1006 hectopascals 2972 inches. Advise you have information Quebec. Now Litra International Airport information Quebec. 0230. ILS Zulu runway 34 right approach. Landing runway 34 right. Departure runway 34 left. Departure frequency 124.2. Observe gear down operation procedure on final. Wind 040 degrees 12 knots. Visibility 20 kilometers. Scattered 1,600 feet stratocumulus. Temperature 29. Dew point 24. QNH1006 hectopascals 2972 inches. Advise you have information Quebec. Now Litra International Airport information Quebec. 0230. ILS Zulu runway 34 right approach. Landing runway 34 right. Departure runway 34 left. Departure frequency 124.2. Observe gear down operation procedure on final. Wind 040 degrees 12 knots. Visibility 20 kilometers. Scattered 1,600 feet stratocumulus. Temperature 29. Dew point 24. QNH1006 hectopascals 2972 inches. Advise you have information Quebec. Now Litra International Airport information Quebec. 0230. ILS Zulu runway 34 right approach. Landing runway 34 right. Departure runway 34 left. Departure frequency 124.2. Observe gear down operation procedure on final. Wind 040 degrees 12 knots.
Visibility 20 kilometers. Scattered 1,600 feet stratocumulus. Temperature 29. Dew point 24. QNH 1006 hectopascals 2972 inches. Advise you have information Quebec. Nalitra International Airport information Quebec. 0230. ILS Zulu runway 34 right approach. Landing runway 34 right. Departure runway 34 left. Departure frequency 124.2. Observe gear down operation procedure on final. Wind 040 degrees 12 knots. Visibility 20 kilometers. Scattered 1,600 feet stratocumulus. Temperature 29. Dew point 24. QNH 1006 hectopascals 2972 inches. Advise you have information Quebec. Nalitra International Airport information Quebec. 0230. ILS Zulu runway 34 right approach. Landing runway 34 right. Departure runway 34 left. Departure frequency 124.2. Observe gear down operation procedure on final. Wind 040 degrees 12 knots. Visibility 20 kilometers. Scattered 1,600 feet stratocumulus. Temperature 29. Dew point 24. QNH 1006 hectopascals 2972 inches. Advise you have information Quebec. Nalitra International Airport information Quebec. 0230. ILS Zulu runway 34 right approach. Landing runway 34 right. Departure runway 34 left. Departure frequency 124.2. Observe gear down operation procedure on final. Wind 040 degrees 12 knots. Visibility 20 kilometers. Scattered 1,600 feet stratocumulus. Temperature 29. Dew point 24. QNH 1006 hectopascals 2972 inches. Advise you have information Quebec. Nalitra International Airport information Quebec. 0230. ILS Zulu runway 34 right approach. Landing runway 34 right. Departure runway 34 left. Departure frequency 124.2. Observe gear down operation procedure on final. Wind 040 degrees 12 knots. Visibility 20 kilometers. Scattered 1,600 feet stratocumulus. Temperature 29. 2.24. QNH 1006 hectopascals 2972 inches. Advise you have information Quebec. Nalitra International Airport information Quebec. 0230. ILS Zulu runway 34 right approach. Landing runway 34 right. Departure runway 34 left. Departure frequency 124.2. Observe gear down operation procedure on final. Wind 040 degrees 12 knots. Visibility 20 kilometers. Scattered 1,600 feet stratocumulus. Temperature 29. Dew point 24. QNH 1006 hectopascals 2972 inches. Advise you have information Quebec. Nalitra International Airport information Quebec. 0230. ILS Zulu runway 34 right approach. Landing runway 34 right. Departure runway 34 left. Departure frequency 124.2. Observe gear down operation procedure on final. Wind 040 degrees 12 knots. Visibility 20 kilometers. Scattered 1,600 feet stratocumulus. Temperature 29. Dew point 24.
QNH1006 hectopascals 2972 inches. Advise you have information Quebec. Now leave for International Airport information Quebec. 0230. ILS Zulu runway 34 right approach. Landing runway 34 right. Departure runway 34 left. Departure frequency 124.2. Observe gear down operation procedure on final. Wind 040 degrees 12 knots. Visibility 20 kilometers. Scattered 1,600 feet stratocumulus. Temperature 29. Dew point 24. QNH1006 hectopascals 2972 inches. Advise you have information Quebec. Now Litra International Airport information Quebec. 0230. ILS Zulu runway 34 right approach. Landing runway 34 right. Departure runway 34 left. Departure frequency 124.2. Observe gear down operation procedure on final. Wind 040 degrees 12 knots. Visibility 20 kilometers. Scattered 1,600 feet stratocumulus. Temperature 29. Dew point 24. QNH1006 hectopascals 2972 inches. Advise you have information Quebec. Now Litra International Airport information Quebec. 0230. ILS Zulu runway 34 right approach. Landing runway 34 right. Departure runway 34 left. Departure frequency 124.2. Observe gear down operation procedure on final. Wind 040 degrees 12 knots. Visibility 20 kilometers. Scattered 1,600 feet stratocumulus. Temperature 29. Dew point 24. QNH1006 hectopascals 2972 inches. Advise you have information Quebec. Now Litra International Airport information Romeo. 0300. ILS Zulu runway 34 right approach. Landing runway 34 right. Departure runway 34 left. Departure frequency 124.2. Observe gear down operation procedure on final. Wind 050 degrees 12 knots. Direction variable between 020 and 100 degrees. Visibility 25 kilometers. Few 1,500 feet stratocumulus. Temperature 29. 2.24. QNH1006 hectopascals 2971 inches. Advise you have information Romeo. Now Litra International Airport information Romeo. 0300. ILS Zulu runway 34 right approach. Landing runway 34 right. Departure runway 34 left. Departure frequency 124.2. Observe gear down operation procedure on final. Wind 050 degrees 12 knots. Direction variable between 020 and 100 degrees. Visibility 25 kilometers. Few 1,500 feet stratocumulus. Temperature 29. Dew point 24. QNH1006 hectopascals 2971 inches. Advise you have information Romeo. Now Litra International Airport information Romeo. 0300. ILS Zulu runway 34 right approach. Landing runway 34 right. Departure runway 34 left. Departure frequency 124.2. Observe gear down operation procedure on final. Wind 050 degrees 12 knots. Direction variable between 020 and 100 degrees. Visibility 25 kilometers. Few 1,500 feet stratocumulus. Temperature 29.
Dew point 24. QN81006 checked up a Sukal's 29 or 71 inches. Advise you have information, Romeo. Nalitra International Airport information, Romeo. 0300. ILS Zulu runway 34 right approach. Landing runway 34 right. Departure runway 34 left. Departure frequency 124.2. Observe gear down operation procedure on final. Wind 050 degrees 12 knots. Direction variable between 020 and 100 degrees. Visibility 25 kilometers. View 1,500 feet stratocumulus. Temperature 29er. Dew point 24. QN81006 hectopascals 29 or 71 inches. Advise you have information, Romeo. Nalitra International Airport information, Romeo. 0300. ILS Zulu runway 34 right approach. Landing runway 34 right. Departure runway 34 left. Departure frequency 124.2. Observe gear down operation procedure on final. Wind 050 degrees 12 knots. Direction variable between 020 and 100 degrees. Visibility 25 kilometers. View 1,500 feet stratocumulus. Temperature 29er. Dew point 24. QN81006 hectopascals 29 or 71 inches. Advise you have information, Romeo. Nalitra International Airport information, Romeo. 0300. ILS Zulu runway 34 right approach. Landing runway 34 right. Departure runway 34 left. Departure frequency 124.2. Observe gear down operation procedure on final. Wind 050 degrees 12 knots. Direction variable between 020 and 100 degrees. Visibility 25 kilometers. View 1,500 feet stratocumulus. Temperature 29er. Dew point 24. QN81006 hectopascals 29 or 71 inches. Advise you have information, Romeo. Nalitra International Airport information, Romeo. 0300. ILS Zulu runway 34 right approach. Landing runway 34 right. Departure runway 34 left. Departure frequency 124.2. Observe gear down operation procedure on final. Wind 050 degrees 12 knots. Direction variable between 020 and 100 degrees. Visibility 25 kilometers. View 1,500 feet stratocumulus. Temperature 29er. Dew point 24. QN81006 hectopascals 29 or 71 inches. Advise you have information, Romeo. Nalitra International Airport information, Romeo. 0300. ILS Zulu runway 34 right approach. Landing runway 34 right. Departure runway 34 left. Departure frequency 124.2. Observe gear down operation procedure on final. Wind 050 degrees 12 knots. Direction variable between 020 and 100 degrees. Visibility 25 kilometers. View 1,500 feet stratocumulus. Temperature 29er. Dew point 24. QN81006 hectopascals 29 or 71 inches. Advise you have information, Romeo. Nalitra International Airport information, Romeo. 0300. ILS Zulu runway 34 right approach. Landing runway 34 right. Departure runway 34 left. Departure frequency 124.2. Observe gear down operation procedure on final. Wind 050 degrees 12 knots.
Direction variable between 020 and 100 degrees. Visibility to 5 kilometers. View 1,500 feet stratocumulus. Temperature to Niner. Dew point to 4. QNH 1006 hectopascals to Niner 71 inches. Advise you have information, Romeo. Nalitra International Airport information, Romeo. 0300. ILS Zulu runway 34 right approach. Landing runway 34 right. Departure runway 34 left. Departure frequency 124.2. Observe gear down operation procedure on final. Wind 050 degrees 12 knots. Direction variable between 020 and 100 degrees. Visibility to 5 kilometers. View 1,500 feet stratocumulus. Temperature to Niner. Dew point 24. QNH 1006 hectopascals to Niner 71 inches. Advise you have information, Romeo. Nalitra International Airport information, Romeo. 0300. ILS Zulu runway 34 right approach. Landing runway 34 right. Departure runway 34 left. Departure frequency 124.2. Observe gear down operation procedure on final. Wind 050 degrees 12 knots. Direction variable between 020 and 100 degrees. Visibility to 5 kilometers. View 1,500 feet stratocumulus. Temperature to Niner. Dew point 24. QNH 1006 hectopascals to Niner 71 inches. Advise you have information, Romeo. Nalitra International Airport information, Romeo. 0300. ILS Zulu runway 34 right approach. Landing runway 34 right. Departure runway 34 left. Departure frequency 124.2. Observe gear down operation procedure on final. Wind 050 degrees 12 knots. Direction variable between 020 and 100 degrees. Visibility to 5 kilometers. View 1,500 feet stratocumulus. Temperature to Niner. Dew point 24. QNH 1006 hectopascals to Niner 71 inches. Advise you have information, Romeo. Nalitra International Airport information, Romeo. 0300. ILS Zulu runway 34 right approach. Landing runway 34 right. Departure runway 34 left. Departure frequency 124.2. Observe gear down operation procedure on final. Wind 050 degrees 12 knots. Direction variable between 020 and 100 degrees. Visibility to 5 kilometers. View 1,500 feet stratocumulus. Temperature to Niner. 2.24. QNH 1006 hectopascals to Niner 71 inches. Advise you have information, Romeo. Nalitra International Airport information, Romeo. 0300. ILS Zulu runway 34 right approach. Landing runway 34 right. Departure runway 34 left. Departure frequency 124.2. Observe gear down operation procedure on final. Wind 050 degrees 12 knots. Direction variable between 020 and 100 degrees. Visibility to 5 kilometers. View 1,500 feet stratocumulus. Temperature to Niner. Dew point 24. QNH 1006 hectopascals to Niner 71 inches. Advise you have information, Romeo. Nalitra International Airport information, Romeo. 0300. ILS Zulu runway 34 right approach. Landing runway 34 right. Departure runway 34 left.
departure frequency 124.2. Observe gear down operation procedure on final. Wind 050 degrees 12 knots. Direction variable between 020 and 100 degrees. Visibility to 5 kilometers. 1,500 feet stratocumulus. Temperature 29. Dew point 24. QNH1006 hectopascals 2971 inches. Advise you have information Romeo. Now Litra International Airport information Romeo. 0300. ILS Zulu runway 34 right approach. Landing runway 34 right. Departure runway 34 left. Departure frequency 124.2. Observe gear down operation procedure on final. Wind 050 degrees 12 knots. Direction variable between 020 and 100 degrees. Visibility to 5 kilometers. Few 1,500 feet stratocumulus. Temperature 29. Dew point 24. QNH1006 hectopascals 2971 inches. Advise you have information Romeo. Now Litra International Airport information Romeo. 0300. ILS Zulu runway 34 right approach. Landing runway 34 right. Departure runway 34 left. Departure frequency 124.2. Observe gear down operation procedure on final. Wind 050 degrees 12 knots. Direction variable between 020 and 100 degrees. Visibility to 5 kilometers. Few 1,500 feet stratocumulus. Temperature 29. Dew point 24. QNH1006 hectopascals 2971 inches. Advise you have information Romeo. Now Litra International Airport information Romeo. 0300. ILS Zulu runway 34 right approach. Landing runway 34 right. Departure runway 34 left. Departure frequency 124.2. Observe gear down operation procedure on final. Wind 050 degrees 12 knots. Direction variable between 020 and 100 degrees. Visibility to 5 kilometers. Few 1,500 feet stratocumulus. Temperature 29. Dew point 24. QNH1006 hectopascals 2971 inches. Advise you have information Romeo. Now Litra International Airport information Romeo. 0300. ILS Zulu runway 34 right approach. Landing runway 34 right. Departure runway 34 left. Departure frequency 124.2. Observe gear down operation procedure on final. Wind 050 degrees 12 knots. Direction variable between 020 and 100 degrees. Visibility to 5 kilometers. Few 1,500 feet stratocumulus. Temperature 29. Dew point 24. QNH1006 hectopascals 2971 inches. Advise you have information Romeo. Now Litra International Airport information Romeo. 0300. ILS Zulu runway 34 right approach. Landing runway 34 right. Departure runway 34 left. Departure frequency 124.2. Observe gear down operation procedure on final. Wind 050 degrees 12 knots. Direction variable between 020 and 100 degrees. Visibility to 5 kilometers. Few 1,500 feet stratocumulus. Temperature 29. Dew point 24. QNH1006 hectopascals 2971 inches. Advise you have information Romeo. Now Litra International Airport information Romeo.
0300. ILS Hulu runway 34 right approach. Landing runway 34 right. Departure runway 34 left. Departure frequency 124.2. Observe gear down operation procedure on final. Wind 050 degrees 12 knots. Direction variable between 020 and 100 degrees. Visibility 25 kilometers. View 1,500 feet stratocumulus. Temperature 29er. Dew point 24. QNH 1006 hectopascals 29.71 inches. Advise you have information Romeo. Now Litra International Airport information Romeo. 0300. ILS Zulu runway 34 right approach. Landing runway 34 right. Departure runway 34 left. Departure frequency 124.2. Observe gear down operation procedure on final. Wind 050 degrees 12 knots. Direction variable between 020 and 100 degrees. Visibility 25 kilometers. View 1,500 feet stratocumulus. Temperature 29er. Dew point 24. QNH 1006 hectopascals 29.71 inches. Advise you have information Romeo. Now Litra International Airport information Romeo. 0300. ILS Zulu runway 34 right approach. Landing runway 34 right. Departure runway 34 left. Departure frequency 124.2. Observe gear down operation procedure on final. Wind 050 degrees 12 knots. Direction variable between 020 and 100 degrees. Visibility 25 kilometers. View 1,500 feet stratocumulus. Temperature 29er. Dew point 24. QNH 1006 hectopascals 29.71 inches. Advise you have information Romeo. Now Litra International Airport information Romeo. 0300. ILS Zulu runway 34 right approach. Landing runway 34 right. Departure runway 34 left. Departure frequency 124.2. Observe gear down operation procedure on final. Wind 050 degrees 12 knots. Direction variable between 020 and 100 degrees. Visibility 25 kilometers. 1,500 feet stratocumulus. Temperature 29er. Dew point 24. QNH 1006 hectopascals 29.71 inches. Advise you have information Romeo. Now Litra International Airport information Romeo. 0300. ILS Zulu runway 34 right approach. Landing runway 34 right. Departure runway 34 left. Departure frequency 124.2. Observe gear down operation procedure on final. Wind 050 degrees 12 knots. Direction variable between 020 and 100 degrees. Visibility 25 kilometers. View 1,500 feet stratocumulus. Temperature 29er. Dew point 24. QNH 1006 hectopascals 29.71 inches. Advise you have information Romeo. Now Litra International Airport information Romeo. 0300. ILS Zulu runway 34 right approach. Landing runway 34 right. Departure runway 34 left. Departure frequency 124.2. Observe gear down operation procedure on final. Wind 050 degrees 12 knots. Direction variable between 020 and 100 degrees. Visibility 25 kilometers. View 1,500 feet stratocumulus. Temperature 29er. Dew point 24.
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Advise you have information, Romeo. Nalitra International Airport information, Romeo. 0300. ILS 3 runway 34 right approach. Landing runway 34 right. Departure runway 34 left. Departure frequency 124.2. Observe field down operation procedure on final. Wind 050 degrees 12 knots. Direction variable between 020 and 100 degrees. Visibility to 5 kilometers. View 1,500 feet stratocumulus. Temperature 29. Dew point 24. QNH1006 hectopixels 2971 inches. Advise you have information, Romeo. Nalitra International Airport information, Romeo. 0300. ILS Zulu runway 34 right approach. Landing runway 34 right. Departure runway 34 left. Departure frequency 124.2. Observe gear down operation procedure on final. Wind 050 degrees 12 knots. Direction variable between 020 and 100 degrees. Visibility to 5 kilometers. View 1,500 feet stratocumulus. Temperature 29. Dew point 24. QNH1006 hectopascals 2971 inches. Advise you have information, Romeo. Nalitra International Airport information, Romeo. 0300. ILS Zulu runway 34 right approach. Landing runway 34 right. Departure runway 34 left. Departure frequency 124.2. Observe gear down operation procedure on final. Wind 050 degrees 12 knots. Direction variable between 020 and 100 degrees. Visibility to 5 kilometers. View 1,500 feet stratocumulus. Temperature 29. Dew point 24. QNH1006 hectopascals 2971 inches. Advise you have information, Romeo. Nalitra International Airport information, Romeo. 0300. ILS Zulu runway 34 right approach. Landing runway 34 right. Departure runway 34 left. Departure frequency 124.2. Observe gear down operation procedure on final. Wind 050 degrees 12 knots. Direction variable between 020 and 100 degrees. Visibility to 5 kilometers. View 1,500 feet stratocumulus. Temperature 29. Dew point 24. QNH1006 hectopascals 2971 inches. Advise you have information, Romeo. Nalitra International Airport information, Romeo. 0300. ILS Zulu runway 34 right approach. Landing runway 34 right. Departure runway 34 left. Departure frequency 124.2. Observe gear down operation procedure on final. Wind 050 degrees 12 knots. Direction variable between 020 and 100 degrees. Visibility to 5 kilometers. View 1,500 feet stratocumulus. Temperature 29. Dew point 24. QNH1006 hectopascals 2971 inches. Advise you have information, Romeo. Nalitra International Airport information, Romeo. 0300. ILS Zulu runway 34 right approach. Landing runway 34 right. Departure runway 34 left. Departure frequency 124.2. Observe gear down operation procedure on final. Wind 050 degrees 12 knots.
Direction variable between 020 and 100 degrees. Visibility to 5 kilometers. 1,500 feet stratocumulus. Temperature to Niner. Dew point 24. QNH1006 hectopascals 2971 inches. Advise you have information, Romeo. Nalitra International Airport information, Romeo. 0300. ILS Zulu runway 34 right approach. Landing runway 34 right. Departure runway 34 left. Departure frequency 124.2. Observe gear down operation procedure on final. Wind 050 degrees 12 knots. Direction variable between 020 and 100 degrees. Visibility to 5 kilometers. Few 1,500 feet stratocumulus. Temperature to Niner. Dew point 24. QNH1006 hectopascals 2971 inches. Advise you have information, Romeo. Nalitra International Airport information, Romeo. 0300. ILS Zulu runway 34 right approach. Landing runway 34 right. Departure runway 34 left. Departure frequency 124.2. Observe gear down operation procedure on final. Wind 050 degrees 12 knots. Direction variable between 020 and 100 degrees. Visibility to 5 kilometers. Few 1,500 feet stratocumulus. Temperature to Niner. Dew point 24. QNH1006 hectopascals 2971 inches. Advise you have information, Romeo. Nalitra International Airport information, Sierra. 0330. ILS Zulu runway 34 right approach. Landing runway 34 right. Departure runway 34 left. Departure frequency 124.2. Observe gear down operation procedure on final. Wind 040 degrees 11 knots. Visibility to 5 kilometers. Few 1,600 feet stratocumulus. Temperature 30. Dew point 24. QNH1006 hectopascals 2971 inches. Advise you have information, Sierra. Nalitra International Airport information, Sierra. 0330. ILS Zulu runway 34 right approach. Landing runway 34 right. Departure runway 34 left. Departure frequency 124.2. Observe gear down operation procedure on final. Wind 040 degrees 11 knots. Visibility to 5 kilometers. Few 1,600 feet stratocumulus. Temperature 30. Dew point 24. QNH1006 hectopascals 2971 inches. Advise you have information, Sierra. Nalitra International Airport information, Sierra. 0330. ILS Zulu runway 34 right approach. Landing runway 34 right. Departure runway 34 left. Departure frequency 124.2. Observe gear down operation procedure on final. Wind 040 degrees 11 knots. Visibility to 5 kilometers. Few 1,600 feet stratocumulus. Temperature 30. Dew point 24. QNH1006 hectopascals 2971 inches. Advise you have information, Sierra. Nalitra International Airport information, Sierra. 0330. ILS Zulu runway 34 right approach. Landing runway 34 right. Departure runway 34 left. Departure frequency 124.2. Observe gear down operation procedure on final.
Wind 040 degrees 11 knots. Visibility 25 kilometers. View 1,600 feet stratocumulus. Temperature 30. Dew point 24. QNH 1006 hectopascals 2971 inches. Advise you have information Sierra. Nalita International Airport information Sierra. 0330. ILS Zulu runway 34 right approach. Landing runway 34 right. Departure runway 34 left. Departure frequency 124.2. Observe gear down operation procedure on final. Wind 040 degrees 11 knots. Visibility 25 kilometers. View 1,600 feet stratocumulus. Temperature 30. Dew point 24. QNH 1006 hectopascals 2971 inches. Advise you have information Sierra. Nalita International Airport information Sierra. 0330. ILS Zulu runway 34 right approach. Landing runway 34 right. Departure runway 34 left. Departure frequency 124.2. Observe gear down operation procedure on final. Wind 040 degrees 11 knots. Visibility 25 kilometers. View 1,600 feet stratocumulus. Temperature 30. Dew point 24. QNH 1006 hectopascals 2971 inches. Advise you have information Sierra. Nalita International Airport information Sierra. 0330. ILS Zulu runway 34 right approach. Landing runway 34 right. Departure runway 34 left. Departure frequency 124.2. Observe gear down operation procedure on final. Wind 040 degrees 11 knots. Visibility 25 kilometers. View 1,600 feet stratocumulus. Temperature 30. Dew point 24. QNH 1006 hectopascals 2971 inches. Advise you have information Sierra. Nalita International Airport information Sierra. 0330. ILS Zulu runway 34 right approach. Landing runway 34 right. Departure runway 34 left. Departure frequency 124.2. Observe gear down operation procedure on final. Wind 040 degrees 11 knots. Visibility 25 kilometers. View 1,600 feet stratocumulus. Temperature 30. Dew point 24. QNH 1006 hectopascals 2971 inches. Advise you have information Sierra. Nalita International Airport information Sierra. 0330. ILS Zulu runway 34 right approach. Landing runway 34 right. Departure runway 34 left. Departure frequency 124.2. Observe gear down operation procedure on final. Wind 040 degrees 11 knots. Visibility 25 kilometers. View 1,600 feet stratocumulus. Temperature 30. Dew point 24. QNH 1006 hectopascals 2971 inches. Advise you have information Sierra. Nalita International Airport information Sierra. 0330. ILS Zulu runway 34 right approach. Landing runway 34 right. Departure runway 34 left. Departure frequency 124.2. Observe gear down operation procedure on final. Wind 040 degrees 11 knots. Visibility 25 kilometers. View 1,600 feet stratocumulus. Temperature 30. Dew point 24.
QNH1006 hectopascals 2971 inches. Advise you have information, Sierra.

equals 2971 inches. Advise you have information, Sierra. Nalita International Airport, information, Sierra. 0330. ILS Zulu runway 34 right approach. Landing runway 34 right. Departure runway 34 left. Departure frequency 124.2. Observe gear down operation procedure on final. Wind 040 degrees 11 knots. Visibility 25 kilometers. View 1,600 feet stratocumulus. Temperature 30. Viewpoint 24. QNH 1006 hectopascals 2971 inches. Advise you have information, Sierra. Nalita International Airport, information, Sierra. 0330. ILS Zulu runway 34 right approach. Landing runway 34 right. Departure runway 34 left. Departure frequency 124.2. Observe gear down operation procedure on final. Wind 040 degrees 11 knots. Visibility 25 kilometers. View 1,600 feet stratocumulus. Temperature 30. Dew point 24. QNH 1006 hectopascals 2971 inches. Advise you have information, Sierra. Nalita International Airport, information, Sierra. 0330. ILS Zulu runway 34 right approach. Landing runway 34 right. Departure runway 34 left. Departure frequency 124.2. Observe gear down operation procedure on final. Wind 040 degrees 11 knots. Visibility 25 kilometers. View 1,600 feet stratocumulus. Temperature 30. Dew point 24. QNH 1006 hectopascals 2971 inches. Advise you have information, Sierra. Nalita International Airport, information, Sierra. 0330. ILS Zulu runway 34 right approach. Landing runway 34 right. Departure runway 34 left. Departure frequency 124.2. Observe gear down operation procedure on final. Wind 040 degrees 11 knots. Visibility 25 kilometers. View 1,600 feet stratocumulus. Temperature 30. Dew point 24. QNH 1006 hectopascals 2971 inches. Advise you have information, Sierra. Nalita International Airport, information, Sierra. 0330. ILS Zulu runway 34 right approach. Landing runway 34 right. Departure runway 34 left. Departure frequency 124.2. Observe gear down operation procedure on final. Wind 040 degrees 11 knots. Visibility 25 kilometers. View 1,600 feet stratocumulus. Temperature 30. Dew point 24. QNH 1006 hectopascals 2971 inches. Advise you have information, Sierra. Nalita International Airport, information, Sierra. 0330. ILS Zulu runway 34 right approach. Landing runway 34 right. Departure runway 34 left. Departure frequency 124.2. Observe gear down operation procedure on final. Wind 040 degrees 11 knots. Visibility 25 kilometers. View 1,600 feet stratocumulus. Temperature 30. Dew point 24. QNH 1006 hectopascals 2971 inches. Advise you have information, Sierra. Nalita International Airport, information, Sierra. 0330.
ILS Zulu runway 34 right approach. Landing runway 34 right. Departure runway 34 left. Departure frequency 124.2. Observe gear down operation procedure on final. Wind 040 degrees 11 knots. Visibility 25 kilometers. View 1,600 feet stratocumulus. Temperature 30. Dew point 24. QNH 1006 hectopascals 2971 inches. Advise you have information Sierra. Now Litra International Airport information Sierra. 0330. ILS Zulu runway 34 right approach. Landing runway 34 right. Departure runway 34 left. Departure frequency 124.2. Observe gear down operation procedure on final. Wind 040 degrees 11 knots. Visibility 25 kilometers. View 1,600 feet stratocumulus. Temperature 30. Dew point 24. QNH 1006 hectopascals 2971 inches. Advise you have information Sierra. Now Litra International Airport information Sierra. 0330. ILS Zulu runway 34 right approach. Landing runway 34 right. Departure runway 34 left. Departure frequency 124.2. Observe gear down operation procedure on final. Wind 040 degrees 11 knots. Visibility 25 kilometers. View 1,600 feet stratocumulus. Temperature 30. Dew point 24. QNH 1006 hectopascals 2971 inches. Advise you have information Sierra. Now Litra International Airport information Sierra. 0330. ILS Zulu runway 34 right approach. Landing runway 34 right. Departure runway 34 left. Departure frequency 124.2. Observe gear down operation procedure on final. Wind 040 degrees 11 knots. Visibility 25 kilometers. View 1,600 feet stratocumulus. Temperature 30. Dew point 24. QNH 1006 hectopascals 2971 inches. Advise you have information Sierra. Now Litra International Airport information Sierra. 0330. ILS Zulu runway 34 right approach. Landing runway 34 right. Departure runway 34 left. Departure frequency 124.2. Observe gear down operation procedure on final. Wind 040 degrees 11 knots. Visibility 25 kilometers. View 1,600 feet stratocumulus. Temperature 30. Dew point 24. QNH 1006 hectopascals 2971 inches. Advise you have information Sierra. Now Litra International Airport information Sierra. 0330. ILS Zulu runway 34 right approach. Landing runway 34 right. Departure runway 34 left. Departure frequency 124.2. Observe gear down operation procedure on final. Wind 040 degrees 11 knots. Visibility 25 kilometers. View 1,600 feet stratocumulus. Temperature 30. Dew point 24. QNH 1006 hectopascals 2971 inches. Advise you have information Sierra. Now Litra International Airport information Sierra. 0330. ILS Zulu runway 34 right approach. Landing runway 34 right. Departure runway 34 left. Departure frequency 124.2.
Observe gear down operation procedure on final. Wind 040 degrees 11 knots. Visibility 25 kilometers. View 1,600 feet stratocumulus. Temperature 20. Dew point 24. PM 8.006 hectopascals 2971 inches. Advise you have information Sierra. Nalita International Airport information Sierra. 0330. ILS Zulu runway 34 right approach. Landing runway 34 right. Departure runway 34 left. Departure frequency 124.2. Observe gear down operation procedure on final. Wind 040 degrees 11 knots. Visibility 25 kilometers. View 1,600 feet stratocumulus. Temperature 30.24. QN 81006 hectopascals 29071 inches. Advise you have information Sierra. Nalita International Airport information Sierra. 0330. ILS Zulu runway 34 right approach. Landing runway 34 right. Departure runway 34 left. Departure frequency 124.2. Observe gear down operation procedure on final. Wind 040 degrees 11 knots. Visibility 25 kilometers. View 1,600 feet stratocumulus. Temperature 30. Dew point 24. QN 81006 hectopascals 29071 inches. Advise you have information Sierra. Nalita International Airport information Sierra. 0330. ILS Zulu runway 34 right approach. Landing runway 34 right. Departure runway 34 left. Departure frequency 124.2. Observe gear down operation procedure on final. Wind 040 degrees 11 knots. Visibility 25 kilometers. View 1,600 feet stratocumulus. Temperature 30.24. QN 81006 hectopascals 29071 inches. Advise you have information Sierra. Nalita International Airport information Sierra. 0330. ILS Zulu runway 34 right approach. Landing runway 34 right. Departure runway 34 left. Departure frequency 124.2. Observe gear down operation procedure on final. Wind 040 degrees 11 knots. Visibility 25 kilometers. View 1,600 feet stratocumulus. Temperature 30. Dew point 24. QN 81006 hectopascals 29071 inches. Advise you have information Sierra. Nalita International Airport information Sierra. 0330. ILS Zulu runway 34 right approach. Landing runway 34 right. Departure runway 34 left. Departure frequency 124.2. Observe gear down operation procedure on final. Wind 040 degrees 11 knots. Visibility 25 kilometers. View 1,600 feet stratocumulus. Temperature 30. Dew point 24. QN 81006 hectopascals 29071 inches. Advise you have information Sierra. Nalita International Airport information Sierra. 0330. ILS Zulu runway 34 right approach. Landing runway 34 right. Departure runway 34 left. Departure frequency 124.2. Observe gear down operation procedure on final. Wind 040 degrees 11 knots. Visibility 25 kilometers. View 1,600 feet stratocumulus.
temperature 30, dew point 24, QN 81006 hectopascals 2971 inches. Advise you have information Sierra. Nalitra International Airport information Sierra. 0330. ILS Zulu runway 34 right approach. Landing runway 34 right. Departure runway 34 left. Departure frequency 124.2. Observe gear down operation procedure on final. Wind 040 degrees 11 knots. Visibility 25 kilometers. View 1,600 feet stratocumulus. Temperature 30. Dew point 24. QN 81006 hectopascals 2971 inches. Advise you have information Sierra. Nalitra International Airport information Sierra. 0330. ILS Zulu runway 34 right approach. Landing runway 34 right. Departure runway 34 left. Departure frequency 124.2. Observe gear down operation procedure on final. Wind 040 degrees 11 knots. Visibility 25 kilometers. View 1,600 feet stratocumulus. Temperature 30. Dew point 24. QN 81006 hectopascals 2971 inches. Advise you have information Sierra. Nalitra International Airport information Sierra. 0330. ILS Zulu runway 34 right approach. Landing runway 34 right. Departure runway 34 left. Departure frequency 124.2. Observe gear down operation procedure on final. Wind 040 degrees 11 knots. Visibility 25 kilometers. View 1,600 feet stratocumulus. Temperature 30. Dew point 24. QN 81006 hectopascals 2971 inches. Advise you have information Sierra. Nalitra International Airport information Sierra. 0330. ILS Zulu runway 34 right approach. Landing runway 34 right. Departure runway 34 left. Departure frequency 124.2. Observe gear down operation procedure on final. Wind 040 degrees 11 knots. Visibility 25 kilometers. View 1,600 feet stratocumulus. Temperature 30. Dew point 24. QN 81006 hectopascals 2971 inches. Advise you have information Sierra. Nalitra International Airport information Sierra. 0330. ILS Zulu runway 34 right approach. Landing runway 34 right. Departure runway 34 left. Departure frequency 124.2. Observe gear down operation procedure on final. Wind 040 degrees 11 knots. Visibility 25 kilometers. View 1,600 feet stratocumulus. Temperature 30. Dew point 24. QN 81006 hectopascals 2971 inches. Advise you have information Sierra. Nalitra International Airport information Sierra. 0330. ILS Zulu runway 34 right approach. Landing runway 34 right. Departure runway 34 left. Departure frequency 124.2. Observe gear down operation procedure on final. Wind 040 degrees 11 knots. Visibility 25 kilometers. View 1,600 feet stratocumulus. Temperature 30. Dew point 24. QN 81006 hectopascals 2971 inches. Advise you have information Sierra.
Nalitra International Airport in Sierra. 0330. ILS Zulu runway 34 right approach. Landing runway 34 right. Departure runway 34 left. Departure frequency 124.2. Observe gear down operation procedure on final. Wind 040 degrees 11 knots. Visibility 25 kilometers. View 1,600 feet stratocumulus. Temperature 30. Dew point 24. QNH 1006 hectopascals 29.71 inches. Advise you have information Sierra. Nalitra International Airport information Sierra. 0330. ILS Zulu runway 34 right approach. Landing runway 34 right. Departure runway 34 left. Departure frequency 124.2. Observe gear down operation procedure on final. Wind 040 degrees 11 knots. Visibility 25 kilometers. View 1,600 feet stratocumulus. Temperature 30. Dew point 24. QNH 1006 hectopascals 29.71 inches. Advise you have information Sierra. Nalitra International Airport information Tango. 0400. ILS Zulu runway 34 right approach. Landing runway 34 right. Departure runway 34 left. Departure frequency 124.2. Observe gear down operation procedure on final. Wind 070 degrees 10 knots. Direction variable between 020 and 100 degrees. Visibility 25 kilometers. View 1,700 feet stratocumulus. Temperature 30. Dew point 24. QNH 1006 hectopascals 29.71 inches. Advise you have information Tango. Nalitra International Airport information Tango. 0400. ILS Zulu runway 34 right approach. Landing runway 34 right. Departure runway 34 left. Departure frequency 124.2. Observe gear down operation procedure on final. Wind 070 degrees 10 knots. Direction variable between 020 and 100 degrees. Visibility 25 kilometers. View 1,700 feet stratocumulus. Temperature 30. Dew point 24. QNH 1006 hectopascals 29.71 inches. Advise you have information Tango. Nalitra International Airport information Tango. 0400. ILS Zulu runway 34 right approach. Landing runway 34 right. Departure runway 34 left. Departure frequency 124.2. Observe gear down operation procedure on final. Wind 070 degrees 10 knots. Direction variable between 020 and 100 degrees. Visibility 25 kilometers. View 1,700 feet stratocumulus. Temperature 30. Dew point 24. QNH 1006 hectopascals 29.71 inches. Advise you have information Tango. Nalitra International Airport information Tango. 0400. ILS Zulu runway 34 right approach. Landing runway 34 right. Departure runway 34 left. Departure frequency 124.2. Observe gear down operation procedure on final. Wind 070 degrees 10 knots. Direction variable between 020 and 100 degrees. Visibility 25 kilometers. View 1,700 feet stratocumulus. Temperature 30. Dew point 24. Q
QNH1006 hectopascals 2971 inches. Advise you have information tango. Nalitra International Airport information tango. 0400. ILS Zulu runway 34 right approach. Landing runway 34 right. Departure runway 34 left. Departure frequency 124.2. Observe gear down operation procedure on final. Wind 070 degrees 10 knots. Direction variable between 020 and 100 degrees. Visibility to 5 kilometers. View 1,700 feet stratocumulus. Temperature 30. Dew point 24. QNH1006 hectopascals 2971 inches. Advise you have information tango. Nalitra International Airport information tango. 0400. ILS Zulu runway 34 right approach. Landing runway 34 right. Departure runway 34 left. Departure frequency 124.2. Observe gear down operation procedure on final. Wind 070 degrees 10 knots. Direction variable between 020 and 100 degrees. Visibility to 5 kilometers. View 1,700 feet stratocumulus. Temperature 30. Dew point 24. QNH1006 hectopascals 2971 inches. Advise you have information tango. Nalitra International Airport information tango. 0400. ILS Zulu runway 34 right approach. Landing runway 34 right. Departure runway 34 left. Departure frequency 124.2. Observe gear down operation procedure on final. Wind 070 degrees 10 knots. Direction variable between 020 and 100 degrees. Visibility to 5 kilometers. View 1,700 feet stratocumulus. Temperature 30. Dew point 24. QNH1006 hectopascals 2971 inches. Advise you have information tango. Nalitra International Airport information tango. 0400. ILS Zulu runway 34 right approach. Landing runway 34 right. Departure runway 34 left. Departure frequency 124.2. Observe gear down operation procedure on final. Wind 070 degrees 10 knots. Direction variable between 020 and 100 degrees. Visibility to 5 kilometers. View 1,700 feet stratocumulus. Temperature 30. Dew point 24. QNH1006 hectopascals 2971 inches. Advise you have information tango. Nalitra International Airport information tango. 0400. ILS Zulu runway 34 right approach. Landing runway 34 right. Departure runway 34 left. Departure frequency 124.2. Observe gear down operation procedure on final. Wind 070 degrees 10 knots. Direction variable between 020 and 100 degrees. Visibility to 5 kilometers. View 1,700 feet stratocumulus. Temperature 30. Dew point 24. QNH1006 hectopascals 2971 inches. Advise you have information tango. Nalitra International Airport information tango. 0400. ILS Zulu runway 34 right approach. Landing runway 34 right. Departure runway 34 left. Departure frequency 124.2. Observe gear down operation procedure on final.
Wind 070 degrees 10 knots. Direction variable between 020 and 100 degrees. Visibility to 5 kilometers. View 1,700 feet stratocumulus. Temperature 30. Dew point 24. QNH 1006 hectopascals 2971 inches. Advise you have information tango. Nalitra International Airport information tango. 0400. ILS Zulu runway 34 right approach. Landing runway 34 right. Departure runway 34 left. Departure frequency 124.2. Observe gear down operation procedure on final. Wind 070 degrees 10 knots. Direction variable between 020 and 100 degrees. Visibility to 5 kilometers. View 1,700 feet stratocumulus. Temperature 30. Dew point 24. QNH 1006 hectopascals 2971 inches. Advise you have information tango. Nalitra International Airport information tango. 0400. ILS Zulu runway 34 right approach. Landing runway 34 right. Departure runway 34 left. Departure frequency 124.2. Observe gear down operation procedure on final. Wind 070 degrees 10 knots. Direction variable between 020 and 100 degrees. Visibility to 5 kilometers. View 1,700 feet stratocumulus. Temperature 30. Dew point 24. QNH 1006 hectopascals 2971 inches. Advise you have information tango. Nalitra International Airport information tango. 0400. ILS Zulu runway 34 right approach. Landing runway 34 right. Departure runway 34 left. Departure frequency 124.2. Observe gear down operation procedure on final. Wind 070 degrees 10 knots. Direction variable between 020 and 100 degrees. Visibility to 5 kilometers. View 1,700 feet stratocumulus. Temperature 30. Dew point 24. QNH 1006 hectopascals 2971 inches. Advise you have information tango. Nalitra International Airport information tango. 0400. ILS Zulu runway 34 right approach. Landing runway 34 right. Departure runway 34 left. Departure frequency 124.2. Observe gear down operation procedure on final. Wind 070 degrees 10 knots. Direction variable between 020 and 100 degrees. Visibility to 5 kilometers. View 1,700 feet stratocumulus. Temperature 30. Dew point 24. QNH 1006 hectopascals 2971 inches. Advise you have information tango. Nalitra International Airport information tango. 0400. ILS Zulu runway 34 right approach. Landing runway 34 right. Departure runway 34 left. Departure frequency 124.2. Observe gear down operation procedure on final. Wind 070 degrees 10 knots. Direction variable between 020 and 100 degrees. Visibility to 5 kilometers. View 1,700 feet stratocumulus. Temperature 30. Dew point 24. QNH 1006 hectopascals 2971 inches. Advise you have information tango. Nalitra International Airport information tango. 0400.
ILS Zulu runway 34 right approach. Landing runway 34 right. Departure runway 34 left. Departure frequency 124.2. Observe gear down operation procedure on final. Wind 070 degrees 10 knots. Direction variable between 020 and 100 degrees. Visibility to 5 kilometers. View 1,700 feet stratocumulus. Temperature 30. Dew point 24. QNH 1006 hectopascals 29071 inches. Advise you have information tango. Nalitra International Airport information tango. 0400. ILS Zulu runway 34 right approach. Landing runway 34 right. Departure runway 34 left. Departure frequency 124.2. Observe gear down operation procedure on final. Wind 070 degrees 10 knots. Direction variable between 020 and 100 degrees. Visibility to 5 kilometers. View 1,700 feet stratocumulus. Temperature 30. Dew point 24. QNH 1006 hectopascals 29071 inches. Advise you have information tango. Nalitra International Airport information tango. 0400. ILS Zulu runway 34 right approach. Landing runway 34 right. Departure runway 34 left. Departure frequency 124.2. Observe gear down operation procedure on final. Wind 070 degrees 10 knots. Direction variable between 020 and 100 degrees. Visibility to 5 kilometers. View 1,700 feet stratocumulus. Temperature 30. Dew point 24. QNH 1006 hectopascals 29071 inches. Advise you have information tango. Nalita International Airport information tango. 0400. ILS Zulu runway 34 right approach. Landing runway 34 right. Departure runway 34 left. Departure frequency 124.2. Observe gear down operation procedure on final. Wind 070 degrees 10 knots. Direction variable between 020 and 100 degrees. Visibility to 5 kilometers. View 1,700 feet stratocumulus. Temperature 30. Dew point 24. QNH 1006 hectopascals 29071 inches. Advise you have information tango. Nalitra International Airport information tango. 0400. ILS Zulu runway 34 right approach. Landing runway 34 right. Departure runway 34 left. Departure frequency 124.2. Observe gear down operation procedure on final. Wind 070 degrees 10 knots. Direction variable between 020 and 100 degrees. Visibility to 5 kilometers. View 1,700 feet stratocumulus. Temperature 30. Dew point 24. QNH 1006 hectopascals 29071 inches. Advise you have information tango. Nalitra International Airport information tango. 0400. ILS Zulu runway 34 right approach. Landing runway 34 right. Departure runway 34 left. Departure frequency 124.2. Observe gear down operation procedure on final. Wind 070 degrees 10 knots. Direction variable between 020 and 100 degrees. Visibility to 5 kilometers. View 1,700 feet stratocumulus. Temperature 30. Dew point 24.
QNH1006 hectopascals 2971 inches. Advise you have information tango. Nalita International Airport information tango. 0400. ILS Zulu runway 34 right approach. Landing runway 34 right. Departure runway 34 left. Departure frequency 124.2. Observe gear down operation procedure on final. Wind 070 degrees 10 knots. Direction variable between 020 and 100 degrees. Visibility to 5 kilometers. View 1,700 feet stratocumulus. Temperature 30. Dew point 24. QNH1006 hectopascals 2971 inches. Advise you have information tango. Nalita International Airport information tango. 0400. ILS Zulu runway 34 right approach. Landing runway 34 right. Departure runway 34 left. Departure frequency 124.2. Observe gear down operation procedure on final. Wind 070 degrees 10 knots. Direction variable between 020 and 100 degrees. Visibility to 5 kilometers. View 1,700 feet stratocumulus. Temperature 30. Dew point 24. QNH1006 hectopascals 2971 inches. Advise you have information tango. Nalita International Airport information tango. 0400. ILS Zulu runway 34 right approach. Landing runway 34 right. Departure runway 34 left. Departure frequency 124.2. Observe gear down operation procedure on final. Wind 070 degrees 10 knots. Direction variable between 020 and 100 degrees. Visibility to 5 kilometers. View 1,700 feet stratocumulus. Temperature 30. Dew point 24. QNH1006 hectopascals 2971 inches. Advise you have information tango. Nalita International Airport information tango. 0400. ILS Zulu runway 34 right approach. Landing runway 34 right. Departure runway 34 left. Departure frequency 124.2. Observe gear down operation procedure on final. Wind 070 degrees 10 knots. Direction variable between 020 and 100 degrees. Visibility to 5 kilometers. View 1,700 feet stratocumulus. Temperature 30. Dew point 24. QNH1006 hectopascals 2971 inches. Advise you have information tango. Nalita International Airport information tango. 0400. ILS Zulu runway 34 right approach. Landing runway 34 right. Departure runway 34 left. Departure frequency 124.2. Observe gear down operation procedure on final. Wind 070 degrees 10 knots. Direction variable between 020 and 100 degrees. Visibility to 5 kilometers. View 1,700 feet stratocumulus. Temperature 30. Dew point 24. QNH1006 hectopascals 2971 inches. Advise you have information tango. Nalita International Airport information tango. 0400. ILS Zulu runway 34 right approach. Landing runway 34 right. Departure runway 34 left. Departure frequency 124.2. Observe gear down operation procedure on final.
Wind 070 degrees 10 knots. Direction variable between 020 and 100 degrees. Visibility to 5 kilometers. View 1,700 feet stratocumulus. Temperature 30. Dew point 24. QNH 1006 hectopascals 2971 inches. Advise you have information tango. Nalitra International Airport information tango. 0400. ILS Zulu runway 34 right approach. Landing runway 34 right. Departure runway 34 left. Departure frequency 124.2. Observe gear down operation procedure on final. Wind 070 degrees 10 knots. Direction variable between 020 and 100 degrees. Visibility to 5 kilometers. View 1,700 feet stratocumulus. Temperature 30. Dew point 24. QNH 1006 hectopascals 2971 inches. Advise you have information tango. Nalitra International Airport information tango. 0400. ILS Zulu runway 34 right approach. Landing runway 34 right. Departure runway 34 left. Departure frequency 124.2. Observe gear down operation procedure on final. Wind 070 degrees 10 knots. Direction variable between 020 and 100 degrees. Visibility to 5 kilometers. View 1,700 feet stratocumulus. Temperature 30. Dew point 24. QNH 1006 hectopascals 2971 inches. Advise you have information tango. Nalitra International Airport information tango. 0400. ILS Zulu runway 34 right approach. Landing runway 34 right. Departure runway 34 left. Departure frequency 124.2. Observe gear down operation procedure on final. Wind 070 degrees 10 knots. Direction variable between 020 and 100 degrees. Visibility to 5 kilometers. View 1,700 feet stratocumulus. Temperature 30. Dew point 24. QNH 1006 hectopascals 2971 inches. Advise you have information tango. Nalitra International Airport information tango. 0400. ILS Zulu runway 34 right approach. Landing runway 34 right. Departure runway 34 left. Departure frequency 124.2. Observe gear down operation procedure on final. Wind 070 degrees 10 knots. Direction variable between 020 and 100 degrees. Visibility to 5 kilometers. View 1,700 feet stratocumulus. Temperature 30. Dew point 24. QNH 1006 hectopascals 2971 inches. Advise you have information tango. Nalitra International Airport information tango. 0400. ILS Zulu runway 34 right approach. Landing runway 34 right. Departure runway 34 left. Departure frequency 124.2. Observe gear down operation procedure on final. Wind 070 degrees 10 knots. Direction variable between 020 and 100 degrees. Visibility to 5 kilometers. View 1,700 feet stratocumulus. Temperature 30. Dew point 24. QNH 1006 hectopascals 2971 inches. Advise you have information tango. Nalitra International Airport information tango. 0400. ILS Zulu runway 34 right approach.
Landing runway 34 right. Departure runway 34 left. Departure frequency 124.2. Observe gear down operation procedure on final. Wind 070 degrees 10 knots. Direction variable between 020 and 100 degrees. Visibility to 5 kilometers. View 1,700 feet stratocumulus. Temperature 30. Dew point 24. QNH 1006 hectopascals 2971 inches. Advise you have information tango. Nalitra International Airport information tango. 0400. ILS Zulu runway 34 right approach. Landing runway 34 right. Departure runway 34 left. Departure frequency 124.2. Observe gear down operation procedure on final. Wind 070 degrees 10 knots. Direction variable between 020 and 100 degrees. Visibility to 5 kilometers. View 1,700 feet stratocumulus. Temperature 30. Dew point 24. QNH 1006 hectopascals 2971 inches. Advise you have information tango. 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ILS Zulu runway 34 right approach. Landing runway 34 right. Departure runway 34 left. Departure frequency 124.2. Observe gear down operation procedure on final. Wind 060 degrees 11 knots. Direction variable between 020 and 090 degrees. Visibility to 5 kilometers. View 1,700 feet cumulus. Temperature 30. Dew point 23. QNH 1006 hectopascals 2971 inches. Advise you have information uniform. Nalitra International Airport information uniform. 0430. ILS Zulu runway 34 right approach. Landing runway 34 right. Departure runway 34 left. Departure frequency 124.2. Observe gear down operation procedure on final. Wind 060 degrees 11 knots. Direction variable between 020 and 090 degrees. Visibility to 5 kilometers. View 1,700 feet cumulus. Temperature 30. Dew point 23. QNH 1006 hectopascals 2971 inches. Advise you have information uniform. Nalitra International Airport information uniform. 0430. ILS Zulu runway 34 right approach. Landing runway 34 right. Departure runway 34 left. Departure frequency 124.2. Observe gear down operation procedure on final. Wind 060 degrees 11 knots. Direction variable between 020 and 090 degrees. Visibility to 5 kilometers. View 1,700 feet cumulus. Temperature 30. Dew point 23. QNH 1006 hectopascals 2971 inches. Advise you have information uniform. Nalitra International Airport information uniform. 0430. ILS Zulu runway 34 right approach. Landing runway 34 right. Departure runway 34 left. Departure frequency 124.2. Observe gear down operation procedure on final. Wind 060 degrees 11 knots. Direction variable between 020 and 090 degrees. Visibility to 5 kilometers. View 1,700 feet cumulus. Temperature 30. Dew point 23. Q
QN81006 hectopascals 2971 inches. Advise you have information uniform. Nalitra International Airport information uniform. 0430. ILS Zulu runway 34 right approach. Landing runway 34 right. Departure runway 34 left. Departure frequency 124.2. Observe gear down operation procedure on final. Wind 060 degrees 11 knots. Direction variable between 020 and 090 degrees. Visibility to 5 kilometers. View 1,700 feet cumulus. Temperature 30. Dew point 23. QN81006 hectopascals 2971 inches. Advise you have information uniform. Nalitra International Airport information uniform. 0430. ILS Zulu runway 34 right approach. Landing runway 34 right. Departure runway 34 left. Departure frequency 124.2. Observe gear down operation procedure on final. Wind 060 degrees 11 knots. Direction variable between 020 and 090 degrees. Visibility to 5 kilometers. View 1,700 feet cumulus. Temperature 30. Dew point 23. QN81006 hectopascals 2971 inches. Advise you have information uniform. Nalitra International Airport information uniform. 0430. ILS Zulu runway 34 right approach. Landing runway 34 right. Departure runway 34 left. Departure frequency 124.2. Observe gear down operation procedure on final. Wind 060 degrees 11 knots. Direction variable between 020 and 090 degrees. Visibility to 5 kilometers. View 1,700 feet cumulus. Temperature 30. Dew point 23. QN81006 hectopascals 2971 inches. Advise you have information uniform. Nalitra International Airport information uniform. 0430. ILS Zulu runway 34 right approach. Landing runway 34 right. Departure runway 34 left. Departure frequency 124.2. Observe gear down operation procedure on final. Wind 060 degrees 11 knots. Direction variable between 020 and 090 degrees. Visibility to 5 kilometers. View 1,700 feet cumulus. Temperature 30. Dew point 23. QN81006 hectopascals 2971 inches. 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ILS Zulu runway 34 right approach. Landing runway 34 right. Departure runway 34 left. Departure frequency 124.2. Observe gear down operation procedure on final. Wind 060 degrees 11 knots. Direction variable between 020 and 090 degrees. Visibility to 5 kilometers. View 1,700 feet cumulus. Temperature 30. Dew point 23. QN81006 hectopascals 2971 inches. Advise you have information uniform. Nalitra International Airport information uniform. 0430. ILS Zulu runway 34 right approach. Landing runway 34 right. Departure runway 34 left. Departure frequency 124.2. Observe gear down operation procedure on final. Wind 060 degrees 11 knots.
Direction variable between 020 and 090 degrees. Visibility to 5 kilometers.

0: Procedure on final. Wind 060 degrees 11 knots. Direction variable between 020 and 090 degrees. Visibility to 5 kilometers. View 1,700 feet cumulus. Temperature 30. Dew point 23. QNH1006 hectopascals 2971 inches. Advise you have information uniform. Nalitra International Airport information uniform. 0430. ILS Zulu runway 34 right approach. Landing runway 34 right. Departure runway 34 left. Departure frequency 124.2. Observe gear down operation procedure on final. Wind 060 degrees 11 knots. Direction variable between 020 and 090 degrees. Visibility to 5 kilometers. View 1,700 feet cumulus. Temperature 30. Dew point 23. QNH1006 hectopascals 2971 inches. Advise you have information uniform. Nalitra International Airport information uniform. 0430. ILS Zulu runway 34 right approach. Landing runway 34 right. Departure runway 34 left. Departure frequency 124.2. Observe gear down operation procedure on final. Wind 060 degrees 11 knots. Direction variable between 020 and 090 degrees. Visibility to 5 kilometers. View 1,700 feet cumulus. Temperature 30. Dew point 23. QNH1006 hectopascals 2971 inches. Advise you have information uniform. Nalitra International Airport information uniform. 0430. ILS Zulu runway 34 right approach. Landing runway 34 right. Departure runway 34 left. Departure frequency 124.2. Observe gear down operation procedure on final. Wind 060 degrees 11 knots. Direction variable between 020 and 090 degrees. Visibility to 5 kilometers. View 1,700 feet cumulus. Temperature 30. Dew point 23. QNH1006 hectopascals 2971 inches. Advise you have information uniform. Nalitra International Airport information uniform. 0430. ILS Zulu runway 34 right approach. Landing runway 34 right. Departure runway 34 left. Departure frequency 124.2. Observe gear down operation procedure on final. Wind 060 degrees 11 knots. Direction variable between 020 and 090 degrees. Visibility to 5 kilometers. View 1,700 feet cumulus. Temperature 30. Dew point 23. QNH1006 hectopascals 2971 inches. Advise you have information uniform. Nalitra International Airport information uniform. 0430. ILS Zulu runway 34 right approach. Landing runway 34 right. Departure runway 34 left. Departure frequency 124.2. Observe gear down operation procedure on final. Wind 060 degrees 11 knots. Direction variable between 020 and 090 degrees. Visibility to 5 kilometers. View 1,700 feet cumulus. Temperature 30. Dew point 23. QNH1006 hectopascals 2971 inches. Advise you have information uniform. Nalitra International Airport information uniform. 0430. ILS Zulu runway 34 right approach. Landing runway 34 right. Departure runway 34 left. Departure frequency 124.2. Observe gear down operation procedure on final. Wind 060 degrees 11 knots. Direction variable between 020 and 090 degrees. Visibility 25 kilometers. View 1,700 feet cumulus. Temperature 30. Dew point 23. QNH 1006 hectopascals 2971 inches. Advise you have information uniform. Nalitra International Airport information uniform. 0430. ILS Zulu runway 34 right approach. Landing runway 34 right. Departure runway 34 left. Departure frequency 124.2. Observe gear down operation procedure on final. Wind 060 degrees 11 knots. Direction variable between 020 and 090 degrees. Visibility 25 kilometers. View 1,700 feet cumulus. Temperature 30. Dew point 23. QNH 1006 hectopascals 2971 inches. Advise you have information uniform. 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ILS Zulu runway 34 right approach. Landing runway 34 right. Departure runway 34 left. Departure frequency 124.2. Observe gear down operation procedure on final. Wind 060 degrees 11 knots. Direction variable between 020 and 090 degrees. Visibility 25 kilometers. View 1,700 feet cumulus. Temperature 30. Dew point 23. QNH 1006 hectopascals 2971 inches. Advise you have information uniform. 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ILS Zulu runway 34 right approach. Landing runway 34 right. Departure runway 34 left. Departure frequency 124.2. Observe gear down operation procedure on final. Wind 060 degrees 11 knots. Direction variable between 020 and 090 degrees. Visibility 25 kilometers. View 1,700 feet cumulus. Temperature 30. Dew point 23. QNH 1006 hectopascals 2971 inches. Advise you have information uniform. 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ILS Zulu runway 34 right approach. Landing runway 34 right. Departure runway 34 left. Departure frequency 124.2. Observe gear down operation procedure on final. Wind 060 degrees 11 knots. Direction variable between 020 and 090 degrees. Visibility 25 kilometers. View 1,700 feet cumulus. Temperature 30. Dew point 23. QNH 1006 hectopascals 2971 inches. Advise you have information uniform. Nalitra International Airport information uniform. 0430. ILS Zulu runway 34 right approach. Landing runway 34 right. Departure runway 34 left. Departure frequency 124.2. Observe gear down operation procedure on final. Wind 060 degrees 11 knots. Direction variable between 020 and 090 degrees. Visibility 25 kilometers. View 1,700 feet cumulus. Temperature 30. Dew point 23. QNH1006 hectopascals 2971 inches. Advise you have information uniform. Nalitra International Airport information uniform. 0430. ILS Zulu runway 34 right approach. Landing runway 34 right. Departure runway 34 left. Departure frequency 124.2. Observe gear down operation procedure on final. Wind 060 degrees 11 knots. Direction variable between 020 and 090 degrees. Visibility to 5 kilometers. View 1,700 feet cumulus. Temperature 30. Dew point 23. QNH1006 hectopascals 2971 inches. Advise you have information uniform. Nalitra International Airport information uniform. 0430. ILS Zulu runway 34 right approach. Landing runway 34 right. Departure runway 34 left. Departure frequency 124.2. Observe gear down operation procedure on final. Wind 060 degrees 11 knots. Direction variable between 020 and 090 degrees. Visibility to 5 kilometers. View 1,700 feet cumulus. Temperature 30. Dew point 23. QNH1006 hectopascals 2971 inches. Advise you have information uniform. Nalitra International Airport information uniform. 0430. ILS Zulu runway 34 right approach. Landing runway 34 right. Departure runway 34 left. Departure frequency 124.2. Observe gear down operation procedure on final. Wind 060 degrees 11 knots. Direction variable between 020 and 090 degrees. Visibility to 5 kilometers. View 1,700 feet cumulus. Temperature 30. Dew point 23. QNH1006 hectopascals 2971 inches. Advise you have information uniform. Nalitra International Airport information uniform. 0430. ILS Zulu runway 34 right approach. Landing runway 34 right. Departure runway 34 left. Departure frequency 124.2. Observe gear down operation procedure on final. Wind 060 degrees 11 knots. Direction variable between 020 and 090 degrees. Visibility to 5 kilometers. View 1,700 feet cumulus. Temperature 30. Dew point 23. QNH1006 hectopascals 2971 inches. Advise you have information uniform. Nalitra International Airport information uniform. 0430. ILS Zulu runway 34 right approach. Landing runway 34 right. Departure runway 34 left. Departure frequency 124.2. Observe gear down operation procedure on final. Wind 060 degrees 11 knots. Direction variable between 020 and 090 degrees. Visibility to 5 kilometers. View 1,700 feet cumulus. Temperature 30. Dew point 23. QNH1006 hectopascals 2971 inches. 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ILS Zulu runway 34 right approach. Landing runway 34 right. Departure runway 34 left. Departure frequency 124.2. Observe gear down operation procedure on final. Wind 060 degrees 11 knots. Direction variable between 020 and 090 degrees. Visibility 5 kilometers. View 1,700 feet cumulus. Temperature 30. Dew point 23. QNH1006 hectopascals 2971 inches. 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
1: Afternoon, United 7, go ahead.
0: 0430. ILS Zulu runway 34 right approach. Landing runway 34 right. Departure runway 34 left.
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0: Departure frequency 124.2. Observe gear down operation procedure on final. Wind 060 degrees 11 knots. Direction variable between 020 and 090 degrees. Visibility 25 kilometers. View 1,700 feet cumulus. Temperature 30. Dew point 23. QNH1006 hectopascals 2971 inches. Advise you have information uniform. Nalitra International Airport information uniform. 0430. ILS Zulu runway 34 right approach. Landing runway 34 right. Departure runway 34 left. Departure frequency 124.2. Observe gear down operation procedure on final. Wind 060 degrees 11 knots. Direction variable between 020 and 090 degrees. Visibility 25 kilometers. View 1,700 feet cumulus. Temperature 30. Dew point 23. QNH1006 hectopascals 2971 inches. Advise you have information uniform. Nalitra International Airport information uniform. 0430. ILS Zulu runway 34 right approach. Landing runway 34 right. Departure runway 34 left. Departure frequency 124.2. Observe gear down operation procedure on final. Wind 060 degrees 11 knots. Direction variable between 020 and 090 degrees. Visibility 25 kilometers. View 1,700 feet cumulus. Temperature 30. Dew point 23. QNH1006 hectopascals 2971 inches. Advise you have information uniform. Nalitra International Airport information uniform. 0430. ILS Zulu runway 34 right approach. Landing runway 34 right. Departure runway 34 left. Departure frequency 124.2. Observe gear down operation procedure on final. Wind 060 degrees 11 knots. Direction variable between 020 and 090 degrees. Visibility 25 kilometers. View 1,700 feet cumulus. Temperature 30. Dew point 23. QNH1006 hectopascals 2971 inches. Advise you have information uniform. Nalitra International Airport information uniform. 0430. ILS Zulu runway 34 right approach. Landing runway 34 right. Departure runway 34 left. Departure frequency 124.2. Observe gear down operation procedure on final. Wind 060 degrees 11 knots. Direction variable between 020 and 090 degrees. Visibility 25 kilometers. View 1,700 feet cumulus. Temperature 30. Dew point 23. QNH1006 hectopascals 2971 inches. Advise you have information uniform. Nalitra International Airport information uniform. 0430. ILS Zulu runway 34 right approach. Landing runway 34 right. Departure runway 34 left. Departure frequency 124.2. Observe gear down operation procedure on final. Wind 060 degrees 11 knots. Direction variable between 020 and 0900 degrees. Visibility to 5 kilometers. View 1,700 feet cumulus. Temperature 30. Dew point 23. QNH 1006 hectopascals 2971 inches. Advise you have information uniform. Nalita International Airport information uniform. 0430. ILS Zulu runway 34 right approach. Landing runway 34 right. Departure runway 34 left. Departure frequency 124.2. Observe gear down operation procedure on final. Wind 060 degrees 11 knots. Direction variable between 020 and 0900 degrees. Visibility to 5 kilometers. View 1,700 feet cumulus. Temperature 30. Dew point 23. QNH 1006 hectopascals 2971 inches. Advise you have information uniform. Nalita International Airport information Victor. 0500. ILS Zulu runway 34 right approach. Landing runway 34 right. Departure runway 34 left. Departure frequency 124.2. Observe gear down operation procedure on final. Wind 050 degrees 11 knots. Direction variable between 020 and 0900 degrees. Visibility to 5 kilometers. View 1,700 feet stratocumulus. Temperature 29. Dew point 23. QNH 1006 hectopascals 2972 inches. Advise you have information Victor. Nalita International Airport information Victor. 0500. ILS Zulu runway 34 right approach. Landing runway 34 right. Departure runway 34 left. Departure frequency 124.2. Observe gear down operation procedure on final. Wind 050 degrees 11 knots. Direction variable between 020 and 0900 degrees. Visibility to 5 kilometers. View 1,700 feet stratocumulus. Temperature 29. Dew point 23. QNH 1006 hectopascals 2972 inches. Advise you have information Victor. Nalita International Airport information Victor. 0500. ILS Zulu runway 34 right approach. Landing runway 34 right. Departure runway 34 left. Departure frequency 124.2. Observe gear down operation procedure on final. Wind 050 degrees 11 knots. Direction variable between 020 and 0900 degrees. Visibility to 5 kilometers. View 1,700 feet stratocumulus. Temperature 29. Dew point 23. QNH 1006 hectopascals 2972 inches. Advise you have information Victor. Nalita International Airport information Victor. 0500. ILS Zulu runway 34 right approach. Landing runway 34 right. Departure runway 34 left. Departure frequency 124.2. Observe gear down operation procedure on final. Wind 050 degrees 11 knots. Direction variable between 020 and 0900 degrees. Visibility to 5 kilometers. View 1,700 feet stratocumulus. Temperature 29. Dew point 23. QNH 1006 hectopascals 2972 inches. advise you have information, Victor. Nalitra International Airport, information, Victor. 0500. ILS Zulu runway 34 right approach. Landing runway 34 right. Departure runway 34 left. Departure frequency 124.2. Observe gear down operation procedure on final. Wind 050 degrees 11 knots. Direction variable between 020 and 0900 degrees. Visibility 25 kilometers. View 1,700 feet stratocumulus. Temperature 29. Dew point 23. QNH 1006 hectopascals 2972 inches. Advise you have information, Victor. Nalitra International Airport, information, Victor. 0500. ILS Zulu runway 34 right approach. Landing runway 34 right. Departure runway 34 left. Departure frequency 124.2. Observe gear down operation procedure on final. Wind 050 degrees 11 knots. Direction variable between 020 and 0900 degrees. Visibility 25 kilometers. View 1,700 feet stratocumulus. Temperature 29. Dew point 23. QNH 1006 hectopascals 2972 inches. Advise you have information, Victor. Nalitra International Airport, information, Victor. 0500. ILS Zulu runway 34 right approach. Landing runway 34 right. Departure runway 34 left. Departure frequency 124.2. Observe gear down operation procedure on final. Wind 050 degrees 11 knots. Direction variable between 020 and 0900 degrees. Visibility 25 kilometers. View 1,700 feet stratocumulus. Temperature 29. Dew point 23. QNH 1006 hectopascals 2972 inches. Advise you have information, Victor. Nalitra International Airport, information, Victor. 0500. ILS Zulu runway 34 right approach. Landing runway 34 right. Departure runway 34 left. Departure frequency 124.2. Observe gear down operation procedure on final. Wind 050 degrees 11 knots. Direction variable between 020 and 0900 degrees. Visibility 25 kilometers. View 1,700 feet stratocumulus. Temperature 29. Dew point 23. QNH 1006 hectopascals 2972 inches. Advise you have information, Victor. Nalitra International Airport, information, Victor. 0500. ILS Zulu runway 34 right approach. Landing runway 34 right. Departure runway 34 left. Departure frequency 124.2. Observe gear down operation procedure on final. Wind 050 degrees 11 knots. Direction variable between 020 and 0900 degrees. Visibility 25 kilometers. View 1,700 feet stratocumulus. Temperature 29. Dew point 23. QNH 1006 hectopascals 2972 inches. Advise you have information, Victor. Nalitra International Airport, information, Victor. 0500. ILS Zulu runway 34 right approach. Landing runway 34 right. Departure runway 34 left. Departure frequency 124.2. Observe gear down operation procedure on final. Wind 050 degrees 11 knots. Direction variable between 020 and 0900 degrees. visibility to 5 kilometers. View 1,700 feet stratocumulus. Temperature 29. Dew point 23. QNH1006 hectopascals 2972 inches. Advise you have information, Victor. Nalitra International Airport information, Victor. 0500. ILS Zulu runway 34 right approach. Landing runway 34 right. Departure runway 34 left. Departure frequency 124.2. Observe gear down operation procedure on final. Wind 050 degrees 11 knots. Direction variable between 020 and 090 degrees. Visibility to 5 kilometers. View 1,700 feet stratocumulus. Temperature 29. Dew point 23. QNH1006 hectopascals 2972 inches. Advise you have information, Victor. Nalitra International Airport information, Victor. 0500. ILS Zulu runway 34 right approach. Landing runway 34 right. Departure runway 34 left. Departure frequency 124.2. Observe gear down operation procedure on final. Wind 050 degrees 11 knots. Direction variable between 020 and 090 degrees. Visibility to 5 kilometers. View 1,700 feet stratocumulus. Temperature 29. Dew point 23. QNH1006 hectopascals 2972 inches. Advise you have information, Victor. Nalitra International Airport information, Victor. 0500. ILS Zulu runway 34 right approach. Landing runway 34 right. Departure runway 34 left. Departure frequency 124.2. Observe gear down operation procedure on final. Wind 050 degrees 11 knots. Direction variable between 020 and 090 degrees. Visibility to 5 kilometers. View 1,700 feet stratocumulus. Temperature 29. Dew point 23. QNH1006 hectopascals 2972 inches. Advise you have information, Victor. Nalitra International Airport information, Victor. 0500. ILS Zulu runway 34 right approach. Landing runway 34 right. Departure runway 34 left. Departure frequency 124.2. Observe gear down operation procedure on final. Wind 050 degrees 11 knots. Direction variable between 020 and 090 degrees. Visibility to 5 kilometers. View 1,700 feet stratocumulus. Temperature 29. Dew point 23. QNH1006 hectopascals 2972 inches. Advise you have information, Victor. Nalitra International Airport information, Victor. 0500. ILS Zulu runway 34 right approach. Landing runway 34 right. Departure runway 34 left. Departure frequency 124.2. Observe gear down operation procedure on final. Wind 050 degrees 11 knots. Direction variable between 020 and 090 degrees. Visibility to 5 kilometers. View 1,700 feet stratocumulus. Temperature 29. Dew point 23. QNH1006 hectopascals 2972 inches. Advise you have information, Victor. Nalitra International Airport information, Victor. 0500. ILS Zulu runway 34 right approach. Landing runway 34 right. Departure runway 34 left. departure frequency 124.2. Observe gear down operation procedure on final. Wind 050 degrees 11 knots. Direction variable between 020 and 090 degrees. Visibility to 5 kilometers. View 1,700 feet strato cumulus. Temperature 29. Dew point 23. QNH 1006 hectopascals 2972 inches. Advise you have information, Victor. Nalitra International Airport information, Victor. 0500. ILS Zulu runway 34 right approach. Landing runway 34 right. Departure runway 34 left. Departure frequency 124.2. Observe gear down operation procedure on final. Wind 050 degrees 11 knots. Direction variable between 020 and 090 degrees. Visibility to 5 kilometers. View 1,700 feet strato cumulus. Temperature 29. Dew point 23. QNH 1006 hectopascals 2972 inches. Advise you have information, Victor. Nalitra International Airport information, Victor. 0500. ILS Zulu runway 34 right approach. Landing runway 34 right. Departure runway 34 left. Departure frequency 124.2. Observe gear down operation procedure on final. Wind 050 degrees 11 knots. Direction variable between 020 and 090 degrees. Visibility to 5 kilometers. View 1,700 feet strato cumulus. Temperature 29. Dew point 23. QNH 1006 hectopascals 2972 inches. Advise you have information, Victor. Nalitra International Airport information, Victor. 0500. ILS Zulu runway 34 right approach. Landing runway 34 right. Departure runway 34 left. Departure frequency 124.2. Observe gear down operation procedure on final. Wind 050 degrees 11 knots. Direction variable between 020 and 090 degrees. Visibility to 5 kilometers. View 1,700 feet strato cumulus. Temperature 29. Dew point 23. QNH 1006 hectopascals 2972 inches. Advise you have information, Victor. Nalitra International Airport information, Victor. 0500. ILS Zulu runway 34 right approach. Landing runway 34 right. Departure runway 34 left. Departure frequency 124.2. Observe gear down operation procedure on final. Wind 050 degrees 11 knots. Direction variable between 020 and 090 degrees. Visibility to 5 kilometers. View 1,700 feet strato cumulus. Temperature 29. Dew point 23. QNH 1006 hectopascals 2972 inches. Advise you have information, Victor. Nalitra International Airport information, Whiskey. 0500. ILS runway 34 left approach and ILS Zulu runway 34 right approach. Landing runway 34 left and 34 right. Departure runway 34 left. Departure frequency 124.2. Simultaneous parallel approaches in progress. Observe gear down operation procedure on final. Wind 050 degrees 11 knots. Direction variable between 020 and 090 degrees. Visibility to 5 kilometers. View 1,700 feet strato cumulus. Temperature 29. Dew point 23. QNH1006 hectopascals 2972 inches. Advise you have information whiskey. Nalita International Airport information whiskey. 0500. ILS runway 34 left approach and ILS Zulu runway 34 right approach. Landing runway 34 left and 34 right. Departure runway 34 left. Departure frequency 124.2. Simultaneous parallel approaches in progress. Observe gear down operation procedure on final. Wind 050 degrees 11 knots. Direction variable between 020 and 0900 degrees. Visibility 25 kilometers. View 1,700 feet stratocumulus. Temperature 29. Dew point 23. QNH1006 hectopascals 2972 inches. Advise you have information whiskey. Nalita International Airport information whiskey. 0500. ILS runway 34 left approach and ILS Zulu runway 34 right approach. Landing runway 34 left and 34 right. Departure runway 34 left. Departure frequency 124.2. Simultaneous parallel approaches in progress. Observe gear down operation procedure on final. Wind 050 degrees 11 knots. Direction variable between 020 and 0900 degrees. Visibility 25 kilometers. View 1,700 feet stratocumulus. Temperature 29. Dew point 23. QNH1006 hectopascals 2972 inches. Advise you have information whiskey. Nalita International Airport information whiskey. 0500. ILS runway 34 left approach and ILS Zulu runway 34 right approach. Landing runway 34 left and 34 right. Departure runway 34 left. Departure frequency 124.2. Simultaneous parallel approaches in progress. Observe gear down operation procedure on final. Wind 050 degrees 11 knots. Direction variable between 020 and 0900 degrees. Visibility 25 kilometers. View 1,700 feet stratocumulus. Temperature 29. Dew point 23. QNH1006 hectopascals 2972 inches. Advise you have information whiskey. Nalita International Airport information whiskey. 0500. ILS runway 34 left approach and ILS Zulu runway 34 right approach. Landing runway 34 left and 34 right. Departure runway 34 left. Departure frequency 124.2. Simultaneous parallel approaches in progress. Observe gear down operation procedure on final. Wind 050 degrees 11 knots. Direction variable between 020 and 0900 degrees. Visibility 25 kilometers. View 1,700 feet stratocumulus. Temperature 29. Dew point 23. QNH1006 hectopascals 2972 inches. Advise you have information whiskey. Nalita International Airport information whiskey. 0500. ILS runway 34 left approach and ILS Zulu runway 34 right approach. Landing runway 34 left and 34 right. Departure runway 34 left. Departure frequency 124.2. Simultaneous parallel approaches in progress. Observe gear down operation procedure on final. Wind 050 degrees 11 knots. Direction variable between 020 and 0900 degrees. Visibility 25 kilometers. View 1,700 feet stratocumulus. Temperature 29. Dew point 23. QNH1006 hectopascals 2972 inches. Advise you have information whiskey. Nalitra International Airport information whiskey. 0500. ILS runway 34 left approach and ILS Zulu runway 34 right approach. Landing runway 34 left and 34 right. Departure runway 34 left. Departure frequency 124.2. Simultaneous parallel approaches in progress. Observe gear down operation procedure on final. Wind 050 degrees 11 knots. Direction variable between 020 and 090 degrees. Visibility 25 kilometers. View 1,700 feet stratocumulus. Temperature 29. Dew point 23. QNH1006 hectopascals 2972 inches. Advise you have information whiskey. Nalitra International Airport information whiskey. 0500. ILS runway 34 left approach and ILS Zulu runway 34 right approach. Landing runway 34 left and 34 right. Departure runway 34 left. Departure frequency 124.2. Simultaneous parallel approaches in progress. Observe gear down operation procedure on final. Wind 050 degrees 11 knots. Direction variable between 020 and 090 degrees. Visibility 25 kilometers. View 1,700 feet stratocumulus. Temperature 29. Dew point 23. QNH1006 hectopascals 2972 inches. Advise you have information whiskey. Nalitra International Airport information whiskey. 0500. ILS runway 34 left approach and ILS Zulu runway 34 right approach. Landing runway 34 left and 34 right. Departure runway 34 left. Departure frequency 124.2. Simultaneous parallel approaches in progress. Observe gear down operation procedure on final. Wind 050 degrees 11 knots. Direction variable between 020 and 090 degrees. Visibility 25 kilometers. View 1,700 feet stratocumulus. Temperature 29. Dew point 23. QNH1006 hectopascals 2972 inches. Advise you have information whiskey. Nalitra International Airport information whiskey. 0500. ILS runway 34 left approach and ILS Zulu runway 34 right approach. Landing runway 34 left and 34 right. Departure runway 34 left. Departure frequency 124.2. Simultaneous parallel approaches in progress. Observe gear down operation procedure on final. Wind 050 degrees 11 knots. Direction variable between 020 and 090 degrees. Visibility 25 kilometers. View 1,700 feet stratocumulus. Temperature 29. Dew point 23. QNH1006 hectopascals 2972 inches. Advise you have information whiskey. Nalitra International Airport information whiskey. 0500. ILS runway 34 left approach and ILS Zulu runway 34 right approach. Landing runway 34 left and 34 right. Departure runway 34 left. Departure frequency 124.2. Simultaneous parallel approaches in progress. Observe gear down operation procedure on final. Wind 050 degrees 11 knots. Direction variable between 020 and 090 degrees. Visibility 25 kilometers. View 1,700 feet stratocumulus. Temperature 29. Dew point 23. QNH1006 hectopascals 2972 inches. Advise you have information whiskey. Nalitra International Airport information whiskey. 0500. ILS runway 34 left approach and ILS Zulu runway 34 right approach. Landing runway 34 left and 34 right. Departure runway 34 left. Departure frequency 124.2. Simultaneous parallel approaches in progress. Observe gear down operation procedure on final. Wind 050 degrees 11 knots. Direction variable between 020 and 090 degrees. Visibility 25 kilometers. View 1,700 feet stratocumulus. Temperature 29. Dew point 23. QNH1006 hectopascals 2972 inches. Advise you have information whiskey. Nalitra International Airport information whiskey. 0500. ILS runway 34 left approach and ILS Zulu runway 34 right approach. Landing runway 34 left and 34 right. Departure runway 34 left. Departure frequency 124.2. Simultaneous parallel approaches in progress. Observe gear down operation procedure on final. Wind 050 degrees 11 knots. Direction variable between 020 and 090 degrees. Visibility 25 kilometers. View 1,700 feet stratocumulus. Temperature 29. Dew point 23. QNH1006 hectopascals 2972 inches. Advise you have information whiskey. Nalitra International Airport information X-ray. 0530. ILS runway 34 left approach and ILS Zulu runway 34 right approach. Landing runway 34 left and 34 right. Departure runway 34 left. Departure frequency 124.2. Simultaneous parallel approaches in progress. Observe gear down operation procedure on final. Wind 060 degrees 13 knots. Direction variable between 020 and 080 degrees. Visibility 25 kilometers. View 1,300 feet stratocumulus. Broken 1,000 feet altocumulus. Temperature 28. Dew point 22. QNH1006 hectopascals 2973 inches. Advise you have information X-ray. Nalitra International Airport information X-ray. 0530. ILS runway 34 left approach and ILS Zulu runway 34 right approach. Landing runway 34 left and 34 right. Departure runway 34 left. Departure frequency 124.2. Simultaneous parallel approaches in progress. Observe gear down operation procedure on final. Wind 060 degrees 13 knots. Direction variable between 020 and 080 degrees. Visibility 25 kilometers. View 1,300 feet stratocumulus. Broken 1,000 feet altocumulus. Temperature 28. Dew point 22. QNH1006 hectopascals 2973 inches. Advise you have information X-ray. Nalitra International Airport information X-ray. 0530. ILS runway 34 left approach and ILS Zulu runway 34 right approach. Landing runway 34 left and 34 right. Departure runway 34 left. Departure frequency 124.2. Simultaneous parallel approaches in progress. Observe gear down operation procedure on final. Wind 060 degrees 13 knots. Direction variable between 020 and 080 degrees. Visibility 25 kilometers. View 1,300 feet stratocumulus. Broken 1,000 feet alto cumulus. Temperature 28. Dew point 22. QNH 1006 hectopascals 2973 inches. Advise you have information X-ray. Nalitra International Airport information X-ray. 0530. ILS runway 34 left approach and ILS Zulu runway 34 right approach. Landing runway 34 left and 34 right. Departure runway 34 left. Departure frequency 124.2. Simultaneous parallel approaches in progress. Observe gear down operation procedure on final. Wind 060 degrees 13 knots. Direction variable between 020 and 080 degrees. Visibility to 5 kilometers. View 1,300 feet strato cumulus. Broken 1,000 feet alto cumulus. Temperature 28. Dew point 22. QNH 1006 hectopascals 2973 inches. Advise you have information X-ray. Nalitra International Airport information X-ray. 0530. ILS runway 34 left approach and ILS Zulu runway 34 right approach. Landing runway 34 left and 34 right. Departure runway 34 left. Departure frequency 124.2. Simultaneous parallel approaches in progress. Observe gear down operation procedure on final. Wind 060 degrees 13 knots. Direction variable between 020 and 080 degrees. Visibility to 5 kilometers. View 1,300 feet strato cumulus. Broken 1,000 feet alto cumulus. Temperature 28. Dew point 22. QNH 1006 hectopascals 2973 inches. Advise you have information X-ray. Nalitra International Airport information X-ray. 0530. ILS runway 34 left approach and ILS Zulu runway 34 right approach. Landing runway 34 left and 34 right. Departure runway 34 left. Departure frequency 124.2. Simultaneous parallel approaches in progress. Observe gear down operation procedure on final. Wind 060 degrees 13 knots. Direction variable between 020 and 080 degrees. Visibility to 5 kilometers. View 1,300 feet strato cumulus. Broken 1,000 feet alto cumulus. Temperature 28. Dew point 22. QNH 1006 hectopascals 2973 inches. Advise you have information X-ray. Nalitra International Airport information X-ray. 0530. ILS runway 34 left approach and ILS Zulu runway 34 right approach. Landing runway 34 left and 34 right. Departure runway 34 left. Departure frequency 124.2. Simultaneous parallel approaches in progress. Observe gear down operation procedure on final. Wind 060 degrees 13 knots. Direction variable between 020 and 080 degrees. Visibility to 5 kilometers. View 1,300 feet strato cumulus. Broken 1,000 feet alto cumulus. Temperature 28. Dew point 22. QNH 1006 hectopascals 2973 inches. Advise you have information X-ray. Nalitra International Airport information X-ray. 0530. ILS runway 34 left approach and ILS Zulu runway 34 right approach. Landing runway 34 left and 34 right. Departure runway 34 left. Departure frequency 124.2. Simultaneous parallel approaches in progress. Observe gear down operation procedure on final. Wind 060 degrees 13 knots. Direction variable between 020 and 080 degrees. Visibility to 5 kilometers. View 1,300 feet stratocumulus. Broken 1,000 feet alto cumulus. Temperature 28. Dew point 22.

evacuation procedure on final. Wind 060 degrees 13 knots. Direction variable between 020 and 080 degrees. Visibility to 5 kilometers. View 1,300 feet strato cumulus. Broken 1,000 feet alto cumulus. Temperature 28. Dew point 22. QNH1006 hectopascals 2973 inches. Advise you have information X-ray. Nalitra International Airport information X-ray. 0530. ILS runway 34 left approach and ILS Zulu runway 34 right approach. Landing runway 34 left and 34 right. Departure runway 34 left. Departure frequency 124.2. Simultaneous parallel approaches in progress. Observe gear down operation procedure on final. Wind 060 degrees 13 knots. Direction variable between 020 and 080 degrees. Visibility to 5 kilometers. View 1,300 feet strato cumulus. Broken 1,000 feet alto cumulus. Temperature 28. Dew point 22. QNH1006 hectopascals 2973 inches. Advise you have information X-ray. Nalitra International Airport information X-ray. 0530. ILS runway 34 left approach and ILS Zulu runway 34 right approach. Landing runway 34 left and 34 right. Departure runway 34 left. Departure frequency 124.2. Simultaneous parallel approaches in progress. Observe gear down operation procedure on final. Wind 060 degrees 13 knots. Direction variable between 020 and 080 degrees. Visibility to 5 kilometers. View 1,300 feet strato cumulus. Broken 1,000 feet alto cumulus. Temperature 28. Dew point 22. QNH1006 hectopascals 2973 inches. Advise you have information X-ray. Nalitra International Airport information X-ray. 0530. ILS runway 34 left approach and ILS Zulu runway 34 right approach. Landing runway 34 left and 34 right. Departure runway 34 left. Departure frequency 124.2. Simultaneous parallel approaches in progress. Observe gear down operation procedure on final. Wind 060 degrees 13 knots. Direction variable between 020 and 080 degrees. Visibility to 5 kilometers. View 1,300 feet strato cumulus. Broken 1,000 feet alto cumulus. Temperature 28. Dew point 22. QNH1006 hectopascals 2973 inches. Advise you have information X-ray. Nalitra International Airport information X-ray. 0530. ILS runway 34 left approach and ILS Zulu runway 34 right approach. Landing runway 34 left and 34 right. Departure runway 34 left. Departure frequency 124.2. Simultaneous parallel approaches in progress. Observe gear down operation procedure on final. Wind 060 degrees 13 knots. Direction variable between 020 and 080 degrees. Visibility to 5 kilometers. View 1,300 feet strato cumulus. Broken 1,000 feet alto cumulus. Temperature 28. Dew point 22. QNH1006 hectopascals 2973 inches. Advise you have information X-ray. Nalitra International Airport information X-ray. 0530. ILS runway 34 left approach and ILS Zulu runway 34 right approach. Landing runway 34 left and 34 right. Departure runway 34 left.
Departure frequency 124.2. Simultaneous parallel approaches in progress. Observe gear down operation procedure on final. Wind 060 degrees 13 knots. Direction variable between 020 and 080 degrees. Visibility to 5 kilometers. View 1,300 feet strato cumulus. Broken 1,000 feet alto cumulus. Temperature 28. Dew point 22. QNH 1006 hectopascals 2973 inches. Advise you have information X-ray. Nalitra International Airport information X-ray. 0530. ILS runway 34 left approach and ILS Zulu runway 34 right approach. Landing runway 34 left and 34 right. Departure runway 34 left. Departure frequency 124.2. Simultaneous parallel approaches in progress. Observe gear down operation procedure on final. Wind 060 degrees 13 knots. Direction variable between 020 and 080 degrees. Visibility to 5 kilometers. View 1,300 feet strato cumulus. Broken 1,000 feet alto cumulus. Temperature 28. Dew point 22. QNH 1006 hectopascals 2973 inches. Advise you have information X-ray. Nalitra International Airport information X-ray. 0530. ILS runway 34 left approach and ILS Zulu runway 34 right approach. Landing runway 34 left and 34 right. Departure runway 34 left. Departure frequency 124.2. Simultaneous parallel approaches in progress. Observe gear down operation procedure on final. Wind 060 degrees 13 knots. Direction variable between 020 and 080 degrees. Visibility to 5 kilometers. View 1,300 feet strato cumulus. Broken 1,000 feet alto cumulus. Temperature 28. Dew point 22. QNH 1006 hectopascals 2973 inches. Advise you have information X-ray. Nalitra International Airport information X-ray. 0530. ILS runway 34 left approach and ILS Zulu runway 34 right approach. Landing runway 34 left and 34 right. Departure runway 34 left. Departure frequency 124.2. Simultaneous parallel approaches in progress. Observe gear down operation procedure on final. Wind 060 degrees 13 knots. Direction variable between 020 and 080 degrees. Visibility to 5 kilometers. View 1,300 feet strato cumulus. Broken 1,000 feet alto cumulus. Temperature 28. Dew point 22. QNH 1006 hectopascals 2973 inches. Advise you have information X-ray. Nalitra International Airport information X-ray. 0530. ILS runway 34 left approach and ILS Zulu runway 34 right approach. Landing runway 34 left and 34 right. Departure runway 34 left. Departure frequency 124.2. Simultaneous parallel approaches in progress. Observe gear down operation procedure on final. Wind 060 degrees 13 knots. Direction variable between 020 and 080 degrees. Visibility to 5 kilometers. View 1,300 feet strato cumulus. Broken 1,000 feet alto cumulus. Temperature 28. Dew point 22. QNH 1006 hectopascals 2973 inches. Advise you have information X-ray. Nalitra International Airport information X-ray. 0530. ILS runway 34 left approach and ILS Zulu runway 34 right approach.
Landing runway 34 left and 34 right. Departure runway 34 left. Departure frequency 124.2. Simultaneous parallel approaches in progress. Observe gear down operation procedure on final. Wind 060 degrees 13 knots. Direction variable between 020 and 080 degrees. Visibility to 5 kilometers. View 1,300 feet strato cumulus. Broken 1,000 feet alto cumulus. Temperature 28. Dew point 22. QN8M006 hectopascals 2973 inches. Advise you have information X-ray. Nalita International Airport information X-ray. 0530. ILS runway 34 left approach and ILS Zulu runway 34 right approach. Landing runway 34 left and 34 right. Departure runway 34 left. Departure frequency 124.2. Simultaneous parallel approaches in progress. Observe gear down operation procedure on final. Wind 060 degrees 13 knots. Direction variable between 020 and 080 degrees. Visibility to 5 kilometers. View 1,300 feet strato cumulus. Broken 1,000 feet alto cumulus. Temperature 28. Dew point 22. QNH1006 hectopascals 2973 inches. Advise you have information X-ray. Nalita International Airport information X-ray. 0530. ILS runway 34 left approach and ILS Zulu runway 34 right approach. Landing runway 34 left and 34 right. Departure runway 34 left. Departure frequency 124.2. Simultaneous parallel approaches in progress. Observe gear down operation procedure on final. Wind 060 degrees 13 knots. Direction variable between 020 and 080 degrees. Visibility to 5 kilometers. View 1,300 feet strato cumulus. Broken 1,000 feet alto cumulus. Temperature 28. Dew point 22. QNH1006 hectopascals 2973 inches. Advise you have information X-ray. Nalita International Airport information X-ray. 0530. ILS runway 34 left approach and ILS Zulu runway 34 right approach. Landing runway 34 left and 34 right. Departure runway 34 left. Departure frequency 124.2. Simultaneous parallel approaches in progress. Observe gear down operation procedure on final. Wind 060 degrees 13 knots. Direction variable between 020 and 080 degrees. Visibility to 5 kilometers. View 1,300 feet strato cumulus. Broken 1,000 feet alto cumulus. Temperature 28. Dew point 22. QNH1006 hectopascals 2973 inches. Advise you have information X-ray. Nalita International Airport information X-ray. 0530. ILS runway 34 left approach and ILS Zulu runway 34 right approach. Landing runway 34 left and 34 right. Departure runway 34 left. Departure frequency 124.2. Simultaneous parallel approaches in progress. Observe gear down operation procedure on final. Wind 060 degrees 13 knots. Direction variable between 020 and 080 degrees. Visibility to 5 kilometers. View 1,300 feet strato cumulus. Broken 1,000 feet alto cumulus. Temperature 28. Dew point 22. QNH1006 hectopascals 2973 inches. Advise you have information X-ray. Nalita International Airport information X-ray.
0530. ILS runway 34 left approach and ILS Zulu runway 34 right approach. Landing runway 34 left and 34 right. Departure runway 34 left. Departure frequency 124.2. Simultaneous parallel approaches in progress. Observe gear down operation procedure on final. Wind 060 degrees 13 knots. Direction variable between 020 and 080 degrees. Visibility to 5 kilometers. View 1,300 feet stratocumulus. Broken 1,000 feet altocumulus. Temperature 28. Dew point 22. QNH 1006 hectopascals 2973 inches. Advise you have information X-ray. Nalita International Airport information Yankee 0600. ILS runway 34 left approach and ILS Zulu runway 34 right approach. Landing runway 34 left and 34 right. Departure runway 34 left. Departure frequency 124.2. Simultaneous parallel approaches in progress. Observe gear down operation procedure on final. Wind 080 degrees 10 knots. Direction variable between 020 and 120 degrees. Visibility to 5 kilometers. Scattered 1,200 feet stratocumulus. Broken 1,000 feet altocumulus. Temperature 27. Dew point 23. QNH 1006 hectopascals 2973 inches. Advise you have information Yankee. Nalita International Airport information Yankee. 0600. ILS runway 34 left approach and ILS Zulu runway 34 right approach. Landing runway 34 left and 34 right. Departure runway 34 left. Departure frequency 124.2. Simultaneous parallel approaches in progress. Observe gear down operation procedure on final. Wind 080 degrees 10 knots. Direction variable between 020 and 120 degrees. Visibility to 5 kilometers. Scattered 1,200 feet stratocumulus. Broken 1,000 feet altocumulus. Temperature 27. Dew point 23. QNH 1006 hectopascals 2973 inches. Advise you have information Yankee. Nalita International Airport information Yankee. 0600. ILS runway 34 left approach and ILS Zulu runway 34 right approach. Landing runway 34 left and 34 right. Departure runway 34 left. Departure frequency 124.2. Simultaneous parallel approaches in progress. Observe gear down operation procedure on final. Wind 080 degrees 10 knots. Direction variable between 020 and 120 degrees. Visibility to 5 kilometers. Scattered 1,200 feet stratocumulus. Broken 1,000 feet altocumulus. Temperature 27. Dew point 23. QNH 1006 hectopascals 2973 inches. Advise you have information Yankee. Nalita International Airport information Yankee. 0600. ILS runway 34 left approach and ILS Zulu runway 34 right approach. Landing runway 34 left and 34 right. Departure runway 34 left. Departure frequency 124.2. Simultaneous parallel approaches in progress. Observe gear down operation procedure on final. Wind 080 degrees 10 knots. Direction variable between 020 and 120 degrees. Visibility to 5 kilometers. Scattered 1,200 feet stratocumulus. Broken 1,000 feet altocumulus. Temperature 27. Dew point 23.
QN81006 hectopascals 2973 inches. Advise you have information Yankee. Narita International Airport information Yankee. 0600. ILS runway 34 left approach and ILS Zulu runway 34 right approach. Landing runway 34 left and 34 right. Departure runway 34 left. Departure frequency 124.2. Parallel approaches in progress. Observe gear down operation procedure on final. Wind 080 degrees 10 knots. Direction variable between 020 and 120 degrees. Visibility 25 kilometers. Scattered 1,200 feet strato cumulus. Broken 1,000 feet alto cumulus. Temperature 27. Dew point 23. QN81006 hectopascals 2973 inches. Advise you have information Yankee. Narita International Airport information Yankee. 0600. ILS runway 34 left approach and ILS Zulu runway 34 right approach. Landing runway 34 left and 34 right. Departure runway 34 left. Departure frequency 124.2. Simultaneous parallel approaches in progress. Observe gear down operation procedure on final. Wind 080 degrees 10 knots. Direction variable between 020 and 120 degrees. Visibility 25 kilometers. Scattered 1,200 feet strato cumulus. Broken 1,000 feet alto cumulus. Temperature 27. 2.23. QN81006 hectopascals 2973 inches. Advise you have information Yankee. Narita International Airport information Yankee. 0600. ILS runway 34 left approach and ILS Zulu runway 34 right approach. Landing runway 34 left and 34 right. Departure runway 34 left. Departure frequency 124.2. Simultaneous parallel approaches in progress. Observe gear down operation procedure on final. Wind 080 degrees 10 knots. Direction variable between 020 and 120 degrees. Visibility 25 kilometers. Scattered 1,200 feet strato cumulus. Broken 1,000 feet alto cumulus. Temperature 27. Dew point 23. QN81006 hectopascals 2973 inches. Advise you have information Yankee. Narita International Airport information Yankee. 0600. ILS runway 34 left approach and ILS Zulu runway 34 right approach. Landing runway 34 left and 34 right. Departure runway 34 left. Departure frequency 124.2. Simultaneous parallel approaches in progress. Observe gear down operation procedure on final. Wind 080 degrees 10 knots. Direction variable between 020 and 120 degrees. Visibility 25 kilometers. Scattered 1,200 feet strato cumulus. Broken 1,000 feet alto cumulus. Temperature 27. Dew point 23. QN81006 hectopascals 2973 inches. Advise you have information Yankee. Narita International Airport information Yankee. 0600. ILS runway 34 left approach and ILS Zulu runway 34 right approach. Landing runway 34 left and 34 right. Departure runway 34 left. Departure frequency 124.2. Simultaneous parallel approaches in progress. Observe gear down operation procedure on final. Wind 080 degrees 10 knots. Direction variable between 020 and 120 degrees. Visibility 25 kilometers.
Scattered 1,200 feet scatter cumulus. Broken 1,000 feet alpha cumulus. Temperature 27. 2.23. QN81006 hectopascals 2973 inches. Advise you have information Yankee. Nalitra International Airport information Yankee. 0600. ILS runway 34 left approach and ILS Zulu runway 34 right approach. Landing runway 34 left and 34 right. Departure runway 34 left. Departure frequency 124.2. Simultaneous parallel approaches in progress. Observe gear down operation procedure on final. Wind 080 degrees 10 knots. Direction variable between 020 and 120 degrees. Visibility to 5 kilometers. Scattered 1,200 feet stratocumulus. Broken 1,000 feet altocumulus. Temperature 27. Dew point 23. QN81006 hectopascals 2973 inches. Advise you have information Yankee. Nalitra International Airport information Yankee. 0600. ILS runway 34 left approach and ILS Zulu runway 34 right approach. Landing runway 34 left and 34 right. Departure runway 34 left. Departure frequency 124.2. Simultaneous parallel approaches in progress. Observe gear down operation procedure on final. Wind 080 degrees 10 knots. Direction variable between 020 and 120 degrees. Visibility to 5 kilometers. Scattered 1,200 feet stratocumulus. Broken 1,000 feet altocumulus. Temperature 27. Dew point 23. QN81006 hectopascals 2973 inches. Advise you have information Yankee. Nalitra International Airport information Yankee. 0600. ILS runway 34 left approach and ILS Zulu runway 34 right approach. Landing runway 34 left and 34 right. Departure runway 34 left. Departure frequency 124.2. Simultaneous parallel approaches in progress. Observe gear down operation procedure on final. Wind 080 degrees 10 knots. Direction variable between 020 and 120 degrees. Visibility to 5 kilometers. Scattered 1,200 feet stratocumulus. Broken 1,000 feet altocumulus. Temperature 27. Dew point 23. QN81006 hectopascals 2973 inches. Advise you have information Yankee. Nalitra International Airport information Yankee. 0600. ILS runway 34 left approach and ILS Zulu runway 34 right approach. Landing runway 34 left and 34 right. Departure runway 34 left. Departure frequency 124.2. Simultaneous parallel approaches in progress. Observe gear down operation procedure on final. Wind 080 degrees 10 knots. Direction variable between 020 and 120 degrees. Visibility to 5 kilometers. Scattered 1,200 feet stratocumulus. Broken 1,000 feet altocumulus. Temperature 27. Dew point 23. QN81006 hectopascals 2973 inches. Advise you have information Yankee. Nalitra International Airport information Yankee. 0600. ILS runway 34 left approach and ILS Zulu runway 34 right approach. Landing runway 34 left and 34 right. Departure runway 34 left. Departure frequency 124.2. Simultaneous parallel approaches in progress. Observe gear down operation procedure on final.

0 degrees 10 knots. Direction variable between 0 degrees 20 and 1 degrees. Visibility to 5 kilometers. Scattered 1,200 feet stratocumulus. Broken 1,000 feet altocumulus. Temperature 27. Dew point 23. QNH 1006 hectopascals 2973 inches. Advise you have information Yankee. Nalitra International Airport information Yankee. 0600. ILS runway 34 left approach and ILS Zulu runway 34 right approach. Landing runway 34 left and 34 right. Departure runway 34 left. Departure frequency 124.2. Simultaneous parallel approaches in progress. Observe gear down operation procedure on final. Wind 0 degrees 10 knots. Direction variable between 0 degrees 20 and 1 degrees. Visibility to 5 kilometers. Scattered 1,200 feet stratocumulus. Broken 1,000 feet altocumulus. Temperature 27. Dew point 23. QNH 1006 hectopascals 2973 inches. Advise you have information Yankee. Nalitra International Airport information Yankee. 0600. ILS runway 34 left approach and ILS Zulu runway 34 right approach. Landing runway 34 left and 34 right. Departure runway 34 left. Departure frequency 124.2. Simultaneous parallel approaches in progress. Observe gear down operation procedure on final. Wind 0 degrees 10 knots. Direction variable between 0 degrees 20 and 1 degrees. Visibility to 5 kilometers. Scattered 1,200 feet stratocumulus. Broken 1,000 feet altocumulus. Temperature 27. Dew point 23. QNH 1006 hectopascals 2973 inches. Advise you have information Yankee. Nalitra International Airport information Yankee. 0600. ILS runway 34 left approach and ILS Zulu runway 34 right approach. Landing runway 34 left and 34 right. Departure runway 34 left. Departure frequency 124.2. Simultaneous parallel approaches in progress. Observe gear down operation procedure on final. Wind 0 degrees 10 knots. Direction variable between 0 degrees 20 and 1 degrees. Visibility to 5 kilometers. Scattered 1,200 feet stratocumulus. Broken 1,000 feet altocumulus. Temperature 27. Dew point 23. QNH 1006 hectopascals 2973 inches. Advise you have information Yankee. Nalitra International Airport information Yankee. 0600. ILS runway 34 left approach and ILS Zulu runway 34 right approach. Landing runway 34 left and 34 right. Departure runway 34 left. Departure frequency 124.2. Simultaneous parallel approaches in progress. Observe gear down operation procedure on final. Wind 0 degrees 10 knots. Direction variable between 0 degrees 20 and 1 degrees. Visibility to 5 kilometers. Scattered 1,200 feet stratocumulus. Broken 1,000 feet altocumulus. Temperature 27. Dew point 23. QNH 1006 hectopascals 2973 inches. Advise you have information Yankee. Nalitra International Airport information Yankee. 0600. ILS runway 34 left approach and ILS Zulu runway 34 right approach. Landing runway 34 left and 34 right. Departure runway 34 left.
Departure frequency 124.2. Simultaneous parallel approaches in progress. Observe gear down operation procedure on final. Wind 080 degrees 10 knots. Direction variable between 020 and 120 degrees. Visibility to 5 kilometers. Scattered 1,200 feet strato cumulus. Broken 1,000 feet alto cumulus. Temperature 27. Dew point 23. QNH 1006 hectopascals 2973 inches. Advise you have information Yankee. Nalitra International Airport information Yankee. 0600. ILS runway 34 left approach and ILS Zulu runway 34 right approach. Landing runway 34 left and 34 right. Departure runway 34 left. Departure frequency 124.2. Simultaneous parallel approaches in progress. Observe gear down operation procedure on final. Wind 080 degrees 10 knots. Direction variable between 020 and 120 degrees. Visibility to 5 kilometers. Scattered 1,200 feet strato cumulus. Broken 1,000 feet alto cumulus. Temperature 27. Dew point 23. QNH 1006 hectopascals 2973 inches. Advise you have information Yankee. Nalitra International Airport information Yankee. 0600. ILS runway 34 left approach and ILS Zulu runway 34 right approach. Landing runway 34 left and 34 right. Departure runway 34 left. Departure frequency 124.2. Simultaneous parallel approaches in progress. Observe gear down operation procedure on final. Wind 080 degrees 10 knots. Direction variable between 020 and 120 degrees. Visibility to 5 kilometers. Scattered 1,200 feet strato cumulus. Broken 1,000 feet alto cumulus. Temperature 27. Dew point 23. QNH 1006 hectopascals 2973 inches. Advise you have information Yankee. Nalitra International Airport information Yankee. 0600. ILS runway 34 left approach and ILS Zulu runway 34 right approach. Landing runway 34 left and 34 right. Departure runway 34 left. Departure frequency 124.2. Simultaneous parallel approaches in progress. Observe gear down operation procedure on final. Wind 080 degrees 10 knots. Direction variable between 020 and 120 degrees. Visibility to 5 kilometers. Scattered 1,200 feet strato cumulus. Broken 1,000 feet alto cumulus. Temperature 27. Dew point 23. QNH 1006 hectopascals 2973 inches. Advise you have information Yankee. Nalitra International Airport information Yankee. 0600. ILS runway 34 left approach and ILS Zulu runway 34 right approach. Landing runway 34 left and 34 right. Departure runway 34 left. Departure frequency 124.2. Simultaneous parallel approaches in progress. Observe gear down operation procedure on final. Wind 080 degrees 10 knots. Direction variable between 020 and 120 degrees. Visibility to 5 kilometers. Scattered 1,200 feet strato cumulus. Broken 1,000 feet alto cumulus. Temperature 27. Dew point 23. QNH 1006 hectopascals 2973 inches. Advise you have information Yankee. Nalitra International Airport information Yankee. 0600.
ILS runway 34 left approach and ILS Zulu runway 34 right approach. Landing runway 34 left and 34 right. Departure runway 34 left. Departure frequency 124.2. Simultaneous parallel approaches in progress. Observe gear down operation procedure on final. Wind 080 degrees 10 knots. Direction variable between 020 and 120 degrees. Visibility to 5 kilometers. Scattered 1,200 feet stratocumulus. Broken 1,000 feet altocumulus. Temperature 27.23. QNH 1006 hectopascals 2973 inches. Advise you have information Yankee. Malutra International Airport information Yankee. 0600. ILS runway 34 left approach and ILS Zulu runway 34 right approach. Landing runway 34 left and 34 right. Departure runway 34 left. Departure frequency 124.2. Simultaneous parallel approaches in progress. Observe gear down operation procedure on final. Wind 080 degrees 10 knots. Direction variable between 020 and 120 degrees. Visibility to 5 kilometers. Scattered 1,200 feet stratocumulus. Broken 1,000 feet altocumulus. Temperature 27. Dew point 23. QNH 1006 hectopascals 2973 inches. Advise you have information Yankee. Nalitra International Airport information Yankee. 0600. ILS runway 34 left approach and ILS Zulu runway 34 right approach. Landing runway 34 left and 34 right. Departure runway 34 left. Departure frequency 124.2. Simultaneous parallel approaches in progress. Observe gear down operation procedure on final. Wind 080 degrees 10 knots. Direction variable between 020 and 120 degrees. Visibility to 5 kilometers. Scattered 1,200 feet stratocumulus. Broken 1,000 feet altocumulus. Temperature 27. Dew point 23. QNH 1006 hectopascals 2973 inches. Advise you have information Yankee. Narita International Airport information Yankee. 0600. ILS runway 34 left approach and ILS Zulu runway 34 right approach. Landing runway 34 left and 34 right. Departure runway 34 left. Departure frequency 124.2. Simultaneous parallel approaches in progress. Observe gear down operation procedure on final. Wind 080 degrees 10 knots. Direction variable between 020 and 120 degrees. Visibility to 5 kilometers. Scattered 1,200 feet stratocumulus. Broken 1,000 feet altocumulus. Temperature 27. Dew point 23. QNH 1006 hectopascals 2973 inches. Advise you have information Yankee. Nalitra International Airport information Yankee. 0600. ILS runway 34 left approach and ILS Zulu runway 34 right approach. Landing runway 34 left and 34 right. Departure runway 34 left. Departure frequency 124.2. Simultaneous parallel approaches in progress. Observe gear down operation procedure on final. Wind 080 degrees 10 knots. Direction variable between 020 and 120 degrees. Visibility to 5 kilometers. Scattered 1,200 feet stratocumulus. Broken 1,000 feet altocumulus. Temperature 27. Dew point 23. QNH 1006 hectopascals 2973 inches.
Advise you have information Yankee. Nalita International Airport information Yankee. 0600. ILS runway 34 left approach and ILS Zulu runway 34 right approach. Landing runway 34 left and 34 right. Departure runway 34 left. Departure frequency 124.2. Simultaneous parallel approaches in progress. Observe gear down operation procedure on final. Wind 080 degrees 10 knots. Direction variable between 020 and 120 degrees. Visibility to 5 kilometers. Scattered 1,200 feet strato cumulus. Broken 1,000 feet alto cumulus. Temperature 27. Dew point 23. QN81006 hectopascals 2973 inches. Advise you have information Yankee. Nalita International Airport information Zulu. 0630. ILS runway 34 left approach and ILS Zulu runway 34 right approach. Landing runway 34 left and 34 right. Departure runway 34 left. Departure frequency 124.2. Simultaneous parallel approaches in progress. Observe gear down operation procedure on final. Wind 090 degrees 12 knots. Visibility 20 kilometers. Scattered 1,100 feet strato cumulus. Broken 1,000 feet alto cumulus. Temperature 27. Dew point 23. QN81006 hectopascals 2973 inches. Advise you have information Zulu. Nalita International Airport information Zulu. 0630. ILS runway 34 left approach and ILS Zulu runway 34 right approach. Landing runway 34 left and 34 right. Departure runway 34 left. Departure frequency 124.2. Simultaneous parallel approaches in progress. Observe gear down operation procedure on final. Wind 090 degrees 12 knots. Visibility 20 kilometers. Scattered 1,100 feet strato cumulus. Broken 1,000 feet alto cumulus. Temperature 27. Dew point 23. QN81006 hectopascals 2973 inches. Advise you have information Zulu. Nalita International Airport information Zulu. 0630. ILS runway 34 left approach and ILS Zulu runway 34 right approach. Landing runway 34 left and 34 right. Departure runway 34 left. Departure frequency 124.2. Simultaneous parallel approaches in progress. Observe gear down operation procedure on final. Wind 090 degrees 12 knots. Visibility 20 kilometers. Scattered 1,100 feet strato cumulus. Broken 1,000 feet alto cumulus. Temperature 27. Dew point 23. QN81006 hectopascals 2973 inches. Advise you have information Zulu. Nalita International Airport information Zulu. 0630. ILS runway 34 left approach and ILS Zulu runway 34 right approach. Landing runway 34 left and 34 right. Departure runway 34 left. Departure frequency 124.2. Simultaneous parallel approaches in progress. Observe gear down operation procedure on final. Wind 090 degrees 12 knots. Visibility 20 kilometers. Scattered 1,100 feet strato cumulus. Broken 1,000 feet alto cumulus. Temperature 27. Dew point 23. QN81006 hectopascals 2973 inches. Advise you have information Zulu.
Nalita International Airport Information Zulu. 0630. ILS runway 34 left approach and ILS Zulu runway 34 right approach. Landing runway 34 left and 34 right. Departure runway 34 left. Departure frequency 124.2. Simultaneous parallel approaches in progress. Observe gear down operation procedure on final. Wind 090 degrees 12 knots. Visibility 20 kilometers. Scattered 1,100 feet stratocumulus. Broken 1,000 feet altocumulus. Temperature 27. Dew point 23. QNH 1006 hectopascals 2973 inches. Advise you have information Zulu. Nalita International Airport information Zulu. 0630. ILS runway 34 left approach and ILS Zulu runway 34 right approach. Landing runway 34 left and 34 right. Departure runway 34 left. Departure frequency 124.2. Simultaneous parallel approaches in progress. Observe gear down operation procedure on final. Wind 090 degrees 12 knots. Visibility 20 kilometers. Scattered 1,100 feet stratocumulus. Broken 1,000 feet altocumulus. Temperature 27. Dew point 23. QNH 1006 hectopascals 2973 inches. Advise you have information Zulu. Nalita International Airport information Zulu. 0630. ILS runway 34 left approach and ILS Zulu runway 34 right approach. Landing runway 34 left and 34 right. Departure runway 34 left. Departure frequency 124.2. Simultaneous parallel approaches in progress. Observe gear down operation procedure on final. Wind 090 degrees 12 knots. Visibility 20 kilometers. Scattered 1,100 feet stratocumulus. Broken 1,000 feet altocumulus. Temperature 27. Dew point 23. QNH 1006 hectopascals 2973 inches. Advise you have information Zulu. Nalita International Airport information Zulu. 0630. ILS runway 34 left approach and ILS Zulu runway 34 right approach. Landing runway 34 left and 34 right. Departure runway 34 left. Departure frequency 124.2. Simultaneous parallel approaches in progress. Observe gear down operation procedure on final. Wind 090 degrees 12 knots. Visibility 20 kilometers. Scattered 1,100 feet stratocumulus. Broken 1,000 feet altocumulus. Temperature 27. Dew point 23. QNH 1006 hectopascals 2973 inches. Advise you have information Zulu. Nalita International Airport information Zulu. 0630. ILS runway 34 left approach and ILS Zulu runway 34 right approach. Landing runway 34 left and 34 right. Departure runway 34 left. Departure frequency 124.2. Simultaneous parallel approaches in progress. Observe gear down operation procedure on final. Wind 090 degrees 12 knots. Visibility 20 kilometers. Scattered 1,100 feet stratocumulus. Broken 1,000 feet altocumulus. Temperature 27. Dew point 23. QNH 1006 hectopascals 2973 inches. Advise you have information Zulu. Nalita International Airport information Zulu. 0630. ILS runway 34 left approach and ILS Zulu runway 34 right approach.
Landing runway 34 left and 34 right. Departure runway 34 left.

Airport Information Zulu 0630 ILS Runway 34 Left Approach and ILS Zulu Runway 34 Right Approach Landing Runway 34 Left and 34 Right Departure Runway 34 Left Departure Frequency 124.2 Simultaneous Parallel Approaches in Progress Observe Gear Down Operation Procedure on Final Wind 090 degrees 12 knots Visibility 20 kilometers Scattered 1,100 feet stratocumulus Broken 1,000 feet altocumulus Temperature 27 Dew point 23 QNH 1006 hectopascals 2973 inches Advise you have information Zulu Nalitra International Airport Information Zulu 0630 ILS Runway 34 Left Approach and ILS Zulu Runway 34 Right Approach Landing Runway 34 Left and 34 Right Departure Runway 34 Left Departure Frequency 124.2 Simultaneous Parallel Approaches in Progress Observe Gear Down Operation Procedure on Final Wind 090 degrees 12 knots Visibility 20 kilometers Scattered 1,100 feet stratocumulus Broken 1,000 feet altocumulus Temperature 27 Dew point 23 QNH 1006 hectopascals 2973 inches Advise you have information Zulu Nalitra International Airport Information Alpha 0642 ILS Runway 34 Left Approach and ILS Zulu Runway 34 Right Approach Landing Runway 34 Left and 34 Right Departure Runway 34 Left Departure Frequency 124.2 Simultaneous Parallel Approaches in Progress Observe Gear Down Operation Procedure on Final Wind 090 degrees 15 knots Visibility 20 kilometers Broken 1,100 feet stratocumulus Broken 1,000 feet altocumulus Temperature 26 Dew point 22 QNH 1007 hectopascals 2974 inches Advise you have information Alpha Nalitra International Airport Information Alpha 0642 ILS Runway 34 Left Approach and ILS Zulu Runway 34 Right Approach Landing Runway 34 Left and 34 Right Departure Runway 34 Left Departure Frequency 124.2 Simultaneous Parallel Approaches in Progress Observe Gear Down Operation Procedure on Final Wind 090 degrees 15 knots Visibility 20 kilometers Broken 1,100 feet stratocumulus Broken 1,000 feet altocumulus Temperature 26 Dew point 22 QNH 1007 hectopascals 2974 inches Advise you have information Alpha Nalitra International Airport Information Alpha 0642 ILS Runway 34 Left Approach and ILS Zulu Runway 34 Right Approach Landing Runway 34 Left and 34 Right Departure Runway 34 Left Departure Frequency 124.2 Simultaneous Parallel Approaches in Progress Observe Gear Down Operation Procedure on Final Wind 090 degrees 15 knots Visibility 20 kilometers Broken 1,100 feet stratocumulus Broken 1,000 feet altocumulus Temperature 26 2.22 QNH 1007 hectopascals 2974 inches Advise you have information Alpha Nalitra International Airport Information Alpha 0642 ILS Runway 34 Left Approach and ILS Zulu Runway 34 Right

approach. Landing runway 34 left and 34 right. Departure runway 34 left. Departure frequency 124.2. Simultaneous parallel approaches in progress. Observe gear down operation procedure on final. Wind 090 degrees 15 knots. Visibility 20 kilometers. Broken 1,100 feet stratocumulus. Broken 1,000 feet altocumulus. Temperature 26. Dew point 22. QMH 1007 hectopascals 2974 inches. Advise you have information alpha. Nalita International Airport information alpha. 0642. ILS runway 34 left approach and ILS Zulu runway 34 right approach. Landing runway 34 left and 34 right. Departure runway 34 left. Departure frequency 124.2. Simultaneous parallel approaches in progress. Observe gear down operation procedure on final. Wind 090 degrees 15 knots. Visibility 20 kilometers. Broken 1,100 feet stratocumulus. Broken 1,000 feet altocumulus. Temperature 26. Dew point 22. QNH 1007 hectopascals 2974 inches. Advise you have information alpha. Nalita International Airport information alpha. 0642. ILS runway 34 left approach and ILS Zulu runway 34 right approach. Landing runway 34 left and 34 right. Departure runway 34 left. Departure frequency 124.2. Simultaneous parallel approaches in progress. Observe gear down operation procedure on final. Wind 090 degrees 15 knots. Visibility 20 kilometers. Broken 1,100 feet stratocumulus. Broken 1,000 feet altocumulus. Temperature 26. Dew point 22. QNH 1007 hectopascals 2974 inches. Advise you have information alpha. Nalita International Airport information alpha. 0642. ILS runway 34 left approach and ILS Zulu runway 34 right approach. Landing runway 34 left and 34 right. Departure runway 34 left. Departure frequency 124.2. Simultaneous parallel approaches in progress. Observe gear down operation procedure on final. Wind 090 degrees 15 knots. Visibility 20 kilometers. Broken 1,100 feet stratocumulus. Broken 1,000 feet altocumulus. Temperature 26. Dew point 22. QNH 1007 hectopascals 2974 inches. Advise you have information alpha. Nalita International Airport information alpha. 0642. ILS runway 34 left approach and ILS Zulu runway 34 right approach. Landing runway 34 left and 34 right. Departure runway 34 left. Departure frequency 124.2. Simultaneous parallel approaches in progress. Observe gear down operation procedure on final. Wind 090 degrees 15 knots. Visibility 20 kilometers. Broken 1,100 feet stratocumulus. Broken 1,000 feet altocumulus. Temperature 26. Dew point 22. QNH 1007 hectopascals 2974 inches. Advise you have information alpha. Nalita International Airport information alpha. 0642. ILS runway 34 left approach and ILS Zulu runway 34 right approach. Landing runway 34 left and 34 right. Departure runway 34 left.
departure frequency 124.2. Simultaneous parallel approaches in progress. Observe gear down operation procedure on final. Wind 090 degrees 15 knots. Visibility 20 kilometers. Broken 1,100 feet stratocumulus. Broken 1,000 feet altocumulus. Temperature 26. Dew point 22. QNH 1007 hectopascals 29.74 inches. Advise you have information alpha. Nalitra International Airport information alpha. 0642. ILS runway 34 left approach and ILS Zulu runway 34 right approach. Landing runway 34 left and 34 right. Departure runway 34 left. Departure frequency 124.2. Simultaneous parallel approaches in progress. Observe gear down operation procedure on final. Wind 090 degrees 15 knots. Visibility 20 kilometers. Broken 1,100 feet stratocumulus. Broken 1,000 feet altocumulus. Temperature 26. Dew point 22. QNH 1007 hectopascals 29.74 inches. Advise you have information alpha. Nalitra International Airport information alpha. 0642. ILS runway 34 left approach and ILS Zulu runway 34 right approach. Landing runway 34 left and 34 right. Departure runway 34 left. Departure frequency 124.2. Simultaneous parallel approaches in progress. Observe gear down operation procedure on final. Wind 090 degrees 15 knots. Visibility 20 kilometers. Broken 1,100 feet stratocumulus. Broken 1,000 feet altocumulus. Temperature 26. Dew point 22. QNH 1007 hectopascals 29.74 inches. Advise you have information alpha. Nalitra International Airport information alpha. 0642. ILS runway 34 left approach and ILS Zulu runway 34 right approach. Landing runway 34 left and 34 right. Departure runway 34 left. Departure frequency 124.2. Simultaneous parallel approaches in progress. Observe gear down operation procedure on final. Wind 090 degrees 15 knots. Visibility 20 kilometers. Broken 1,100 feet stratocumulus. Broken 1,000 feet altocumulus. Temperature 26. Dew point 22. QNH 1007 hectopascals 29.74 inches. Advise you have information alpha. Nalitra International Airport information alpha. 0642. ILS runway 34 left approach and ILS Zulu runway 34 right approach. Landing runway 34 left and 34 right. Departure runway 34 left. Departure frequency 124.2. Simultaneous parallel approaches in progress. Observe gear down operation procedure on final. Wind 090 degrees 15 knots. Visibility 20 kilometers. Broken 1,100 feet stratocumulus. Broken 1,000 feet altocumulus. Temperature 26. Dew point 22. QNH 1007 hectopascals 29.74 inches. Advise you have information alpha. Nalitra International Airport information alpha. 0642. ILS runway 34 left approach and ILS Zulu runway 34 right approach. Landing runway 34 left and 34 right. Departure runway 34 left. Departure frequency 124.2. Simultaneous parallel approaches in progress. Observe gear down operation procedure on final.
In 090 degrees 15 knots. Visibility 20 kilometers. Broken 1,100 feet strato cumulus. Broken 1,000 feet alto cumulus. Temperature 26. Dew point 22. QNH 1007 hectopascals 2974 inches. Advise you have information alpha. Nalitra International Airport information alpha. 0642. ILS runway 34 left approach and ILS Zulu runway 34 right approach. Landing runway 34 left and 34 right. Departure runway 34 left. Departure frequency 124.2. Simultaneous parallel approaches in progress. Observe gear down operation procedure on final. Wind 090 degrees 15 knots. Visibility 20 kilometers. Broken 1,100 feet strato cumulus. Broken 1,000 feet alto cumulus. Temperature 26. Dew point 22. QNH 1007 hectopascals 2974 inches. Advise you have information alpha. Nalitra International Airport information alpha. 0642. ILS runway 34 left approach and ILS Zulu runway 34 right approach. Landing runway 34 left and 34 right. Departure runway 34 left. Departure frequency 124.2. Simultaneous parallel approaches in progress. Observe gear down operation procedure on final. Wind 090 degrees 15 knots. Visibility 20 kilometers. Broken 1,100 feet strato cumulus. Broken 1,000 feet alto cumulus. Temperature 26. Dew point 22. QNH 1007 hectopascals 2974 inches. Advise you have information alpha. Nalitra International Airport information alpha. 0642. ILS runway 34 left approach and ILS Zulu runway 34 right approach. Landing runway 34 left and 34 right. Departure runway 34 left. Departure frequency 124.2. Simultaneous parallel approaches in progress. Observe gear down operation procedure on final. Wind 090 degrees 15 knots. Visibility 20 kilometers. Broken 1,100 feet strato cumulus. Broken 1,000 feet alto cumulus. Temperature 26. Dew point 22. QNH 1007 hectopascals 2974 inches. Advise you have information alpha. Nalitra International Airport information alpha. 0642. ILS runway 34 left approach and ILS Zulu runway 34 right approach. Landing runway 34 left and 34 right. Departure runway 34 left. Departure frequency 124.2. Simultaneous parallel approaches in progress. Observe gear down operation procedure on final. Wind 090 degrees 15 knots. Visibility 20 kilometers. Broken 1,100 feet strato cumulus. Broken 1,000 feet alto cumulus. Temperature 26. Dew point 22. QNH 1007 hectopascals 2974 inches. Advise you have information alpha. Nalitra International Airport information alpha. 0642. ILS runway 34 left approach and ILS Zulu runway 34 right approach. Landing runway 34 left and 34 right. Departure runway 34 left. Departure frequency 124.2. Simultaneous parallel approaches in progress. Observe gear down operation procedure on final. Wind 090 degrees 15 knots. Visibility 20 kilometers. Broken 1,100 feet strato cumulus.
Broken 1,000 feet alto cumulus. Temperature 26. Dew point 22. QNH 1007 hectopascals 2974 inches. Advise you have information alpha. Nalitra International Airport information Bravo. 0700. ILS Zulu runway 34 right approach. Landing runway 34 right. Departure runway 34 left. Departure frequency 124.2. Observe gear down operation procedure on final. Wind 080 degrees 10 knots. Direction variable between 050 and 120 degrees. Visibility 20 kilometers. Broken 1,000 feet strato cumulus. Temperature 26. Dew point 23. QNH 1007 hectopascals 2974 inches. Advise you have information Bravo. Nalitra International Airport information Bravo. 0700. ILS Zulu runway 34 right approach. Landing runway 34 right. Departure runway 34 left. Departure frequency 124.2. Observe gear down operation procedure on final. Wind 080 degrees 10 knots. Direction variable between 050 and 120 degrees. Visibility 20 kilometers. Broken 1,000 feet strato cumulus. Temperature 26. Dew point 23. QNH 1007 hectopascals 2974 inches. Advise you have information Bravo. Nalitra International Airport information Bravo. 0700. ILS Zulu runway 34 right approach. Landing runway 34 right. Departure runway 34 left. Departure frequency 124.2. Observe gear down operation procedure on final. Wind 080 degrees 10 knots. Direction variable between 050 and 120 degrees. Visibility 20 kilometers. Broken 1,000 feet strato cumulus. Temperature 26. Dew point 23. QNH 1007 hectopascals 2974 inches. Advise you have information Bravo. Nalitra International Airport information Bravo. 0700. ILS Zulu runway 34 right approach. Landing runway 34 right. Departure runway 34 left. Departure frequency 124.2. Observe gear down operation procedure on final. Wind 080 degrees 10 knots. Direction variable between 050 and 120 degrees. Visibility 20 kilometers. Broken 1,000 feet strato cumulus. Temperature 26. Dew point 23. QNH 1007 hectopascals 2974 inches. Advise you have information Bravo. Nalitra International Airport information Bravo. 0700. ILS Zulu runway 34 right approach. Landing runway 34 right. Departure runway 34 left. Departure frequency 124.2. Observe gear down operation procedure on final. Wind 080 degrees 10 knots. Direction variable between 050 and 120 degrees. Visibility 20 kilometers. Broken 1,000 feet strato cumulus. Temperature 26. Dew point 23. QNH 1007 hectopascals 2974 inches. Advise you have information Bravo. Nalitra International Airport information Bravo. 0700. ILS Zulu runway 34 right approach. Landing runway 34 right. Departure runway 34 left.
departure frequency 124.2. Observe gear down operation procedure on final. Wind 080 degrees 10 knots. Direction variable between 050 and 120 degrees. Visibility 20 kilometers. Broken 1,000 feet stratocumulus. Temperature 26. Dew point 23. QNH 1007 hectopascals 2974 inches. Advise you have information Bravo. Now Litra International Airport information Bravo. 0700. ILS Zulu runway 34 right approach. Landing runway 34 right. Departure runway 34 left. Departure frequency 124.2. Observe gear down operation procedure on final. Wind 080 degrees 10 knots. Direction variable between 050 and 120 degrees. Visibility 20 kilometers. Broken 1,000 feet stratocumulus. Temperature 26. Dew point 23. QNH 1007 hectopascals 2974 inches. 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ILS Zulu runway 34 right approach. Landing runway 34 right. Departure runway 34 left. Departure frequency 124.2. Observe gear down operation procedure on final. Wind 080 degrees 10 knots. Direction variable between 050 and 120 degrees. Visibility 20 kilometers. Broken 1,000 feet stratocumulus. Temperature 26. Dew point 23. QNH 1007 hectopascals 2974 inches. 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Now Litra International Airport information Bravo. 0700. ILS Zulu runway 34 right approach. Landing runway 34 right. Departure runway 34 left. Departure frequency 124.2. Observe gear down operation procedure on final. Wind 080 degrees 10 knots. Direction variable between 050 and 120 degrees. Visibility 20 kilometers. Broken 1,000 feet stratocumulus. Temperature 26. Dew point 23. QNH 1007 hectopascals 2974 inches. Advise you have information Bravo. Now Litra International Airport information Bravo. 0700. ILS Zulu runway 34 right approach. Landing runway 34 right. Departure runway 34 left. Departure frequency 124.2. Observe gear down operation procedure on final. Wind 080 degrees 10 knots. Direction variable between 050 and 120 degrees. Visibility 20 kilometers. Broken 1,000 feet stratocumulus. Temperature 26. Dew point 23. QNH 1007 hectopascals 2974 inches. Advise you have information Bravo. Now Litra International Airport information Bravo. 0700. ILS Zulu runway 34 right approach. Landing runway 34 right. Departure runway 34 left. Departure frequency 124.2. Observe gear down operation procedure on final. Wind 080 degrees 10 knots. Direction variable between 050 and 120 degrees. Visibility 20 kilometers. Broken 1,000 feet stratocumulus. Temperature 26. Dew point 23. QNH 1007 hectopascals 2974 inches. Advise you have information Bravo. Now Litra International Airport information Bravo.
0700. ILS Zulu runway 34 right approach. Landing runway 34 right. Departure runway 34 left. Departure frequency 124.2. Observe gear down operation procedure on final. Wind 080 degrees 10 knots. Direction variable between 050 and 120 degrees. Visibility 20 kilometers. Broken 1000 feet stratocumulus. Temperature 26. Dew point 23. QNH 1007 hectopascals 2974 inches. Advise you have information Bravo. Now Litra International Airport information Bravo. 0700. ILS Zulu runway 34 right approach. Landing runway 34 right. Departure runway 34 left. Departure frequency 124.2. Observe gear down operation procedure on final. Wind 080 degrees 10 knots. Direction variable between 050 and 120 degrees. Visibility 20 kilometers. Broken 1000 feet stratocumulus. Temperature 26. Dew point 23. QNH 1007 hectopascals 2974 inches. Advise you have information Bravo. Now Litra International Airport information Bravo. 0700. ILS Zulu runway 34 right approach. Landing runway 34 right. Departure runway 34 left. Departure frequency 124.2. Observe gear down operation procedure on final. Wind 080 degrees 10 knots. Direction variable between 050 and 120 degrees. Visibility 20 kilometers. Broken 1000 feet stratocumulus. Temperature 26. Dew point 23. QNH 1007 hectopascals 2974 inches. Advise you have information Bravo. Now Litra International Airport information Bravo. 0700. ILS Zulu runway 34 right approach. Landing runway 34 right. Departure runway 34 left. Departure frequency 124.2. Observe gear down operation procedure on final. Wind 080 degrees 10 knots. Direction variable between 050 and 120 degrees. Visibility 20 kilometers. Broken 1000 feet stratocumulus. Temperature 26. Dew point 23. QNH 1007 hectopascals 2974 inches. Advise you have information Bravo. Now Litra International Airport information Bravo. 0700. ILS Zulu runway 34 right approach. Landing runway 34 right. Departure runway 34 left. Departure frequency 124.2. Observe gear down operation procedure on final. Wind 080 degrees 10 knots. Direction variable between 050 and 120 degrees. Visibility 20 kilometers. Broken 1000 feet stratocumulus. Temperature 26. Dew point 23. QNH 1007 hectopascals 2974 inches. Advise you have information Bravo. Now Litra International Airport information Bravo. 0700. ILS Zulu runway 34 right approach. Landing runway 34 right. Departure runway 34 left. Departure frequency 124.2. Observe gear down operation procedure on final. Wind 080 degrees 10 knots. Direction variable between 050 and 120 degrees. Visibility 20 kilometers. Broken 1000 feet stratocumulus. Temperature 26. Dew point 23.
QNH1007 hectopascals 29.74 inches. Advise you have information Bravo. Nalitra International Airport information Bravo. 0700. ILS Zulu runway 34 right approach. Landing runway 34 right. Departure runway 34 left. Departure frequency 124.2. Observe gear down operation procedure on final. Wind 080 degrees 10 knots. Direction variable between 050 and 120 degrees. Visibility 20 kilometers. Broken 1000 feet stratocumulus. Temperature 26. Dew point 23. QNH1007 hectopascals 29.74 inches. Advise you have information Bravo. Nalitra International Airport information Bravo. 0700. ILS Zulu runway 34 right approach. Landing runway 34 right. Departure runway 34 left. Departure frequency 124.2. Observe gear down operation procedure on final. Wind 080 degrees 10 knots. Direction variable between 050 and 120 degrees. Visibility 20 kilometers. Broken 1000 feet stratocumulus. Temperature 26. Dew point 23. QNH1007 hectopascals 29.74 inches. Advise you have information Bravo. Nalitra International Airport information Bravo. 0700. ILS Zulu runway 34 right approach. Landing runway 34 right. Departure runway 34 left. Departure frequency 124.2. Observe gear down operation procedure on final. Wind 080 degrees 10 knots. Direction variable between 050 and 120 degrees. Visibility 20 kilometers. Broken 1000 feet stratocumulus. Temperature 26. Dew point 23. QNH1007 hectopascals 29.74 inches. Advise you have information Bravo. Nalitra International Airport information Bravo. 0700. ILS Zulu runway 34 right approach. Landing runway 34 right. Departure runway 34 left. Departure frequency 124.2. Observe gear down operation procedure on final. Wind 080 degrees 10 knots. Direction variable between 050 and 120 degrees. Visibility 20 kilometers. Broken 1000 feet stratocumulus. Temperature 26. Dew point 23. QNH1007 hectopascals 29.74 inches. Advise you have information Bravo. Nalitra International Airport information Bravo. 0700. ILS Zulu runway 34 right approach. Landing runway 34 right. Departure runway 34 left. Departure frequency 124.2. Observe gear down operation procedure on final. Wind 080 degrees 10 knots. Direction variable between 050 and 120 degrees. Visibility 20 kilometers. Broken 1000 feet stratocumulus. Temperature 26. Dew point 23. QNH1007 hectopascals 29.74 inches. Advise you have information Bravo. Nalitra International Airport information Bravo. 0700. ILS Zulu runway 34 right approach. Landing runway 34 right. Departure runway 34 left. Departure frequency 124.2. Observe gear down operation procedure on final. Wind 080 degrees 10 knots.
Direction variable between 050 and 120 degrees. Visibility 20 kilometers. Broken 1,000 feet stratocumulus. Temperature 26. Dew point 23. QNH 1007 hectopascals 29074 inches. Advise you have information Bravo. Nalitra International Airport information Bravo. 0700. ILS Zulu runway 34 right approach. Landing runway 34 right. Departure runway 34 left. Departure frequency 124.2. Observe gear down operation procedure on final. Wind 080 degrees 10 knots. Direction variable between 050 and 120 degrees. Visibility 20 kilometers. Broken 1,000 feet stratocumulus. Temperature 26. Dew point 23. QNH 1007 hectopascals 29074 inches. Advise you have information Bravo. Nalitra International Airport information Bravo. 0700. ILS Zulu runway 34 right approach. Landing runway 34 right. Departure runway 34 left. Departure frequency 124.2. Observe gear down operation procedure on final. Wind 080 degrees 10 knots. Direction variable between 050 and 120 degrees. Visibility 20 kilometers. Broken 1,000 feet stratocumulus. Temperature 26. Dew point 23. QNH 1007 hectopascals 29074 inches. Advise you have information Bravo. Nalitra International Airport information Bravo. 0700. ILS Zulu runway 34 right approach. Landing runway 34 right. Departure runway 34 left. Departure frequency 124.2. Observe gear down operation procedure on final. Wind 080 degrees 10 knots. Direction variable between 050 and 120 degrees. Visibility 20 kilometers. Broken 1,000 feet stratocumulus. Temperature 26. Dew point 23. QNH 1007 hectopascals 29074 inches. Advise you have information Bravo. Nalitra International Airport information Bravo. 0700. ILS Zulu runway 34 right approach. Landing runway 34 right. Departure runway 34 left. Departure frequency 124.2. Observe gear down operation procedure on final. Wind 080 degrees 10 knots. Direction variable between 050 and 120 degrees. Visibility 20 kilometers. Broken 1,000 feet stratocumulus. Temperature 26. Dew point 23. QNH 1007 hectopascals 29074 inches. Advise you have information Bravo. Nalitra International Airport information Bravo. 0700. ILS Zulu runway 34 right approach. Landing runway 34 right. Departure runway 34 left. Departure frequency 124.2. Observe gear down operation procedure on final. Wind 080 degrees 10 knots. Direction variable between 050 and 120 degrees. Visibility 20 kilometers. Broken 1,000 feet stratocumulus. Temperature 26. Dew point 23. QNH 1007 hectopascals 29074 inches. Advise you have information Bravo. Nalitra International Airport information Bravo. 0700. ILS Zulu runway 34 right approach. Landing runway 34 right.
departure runway 34 left. Departure frequency 124.2. Observe gear down operation procedure on final. Wind 080 degrees 10 knots. Direction variable between 050 and 120 degrees. Visibility 20 kilometers. Broken 1,000 feet stratocumulus. Temperature 26. Dew point 23. QNH 1007 hectopascals 2974 inches. Advise you have information Bravo. Nalitra International Airport information Bravo. 0700. ILS Zulu runway 34 right approach. Landing runway 34 right. Departure runway 34 left. Departure frequency 124.2. Observe gear down operation procedure on final. Wind 080 degrees 10 knots. Direction variable between 050 and 120 degrees. Visibility 20 kilometers. Broken 1,000 feet stratocumulus. Temperature 26. Dew point 23. QNH 1007 hectopascals 2974 inches. Advise you have information Bravo. Nalitra International Airport information Bravo. 0700. ILS Zulu runway 34 right approach. Landing runway 34 right. Departure runway 34 left. Departure frequency 124.2. Observe gear down operation procedure on final. Wind 080 degrees 10 knots. Direction variable between 050 and 120 degrees. Visibility 20 kilometers. Broken 1,000 feet stratocumulus. Temperature 26. Dew point 23. QNH 1007 hectopascals 2974 inches. Advise you have information Bravo. Nalitra International Airport information Bravo. 0700. ILS Zulu runway 34 right approach. Landing runway 34 right. Departure runway 34 left. Departure frequency 124.2. Observe gear down operation procedure on final. Wind 080 degrees 10 knots. Direction variable between 050 and 120 degrees. Visibility 20 kilometers. Broken 1,000 feet stratocumulus. Temperature 26. Dew point 23. QNH 1007 hectopascals 2974 inches. Advise you have information Bravo. Nalitra International Airport information Bravo. 0700. ILS Zulu runway 34 right approach. Landing runway 34 right. Departure runway 34 left. Departure frequency 124.2. Observe gear down operation procedure on final. Wind 080 degrees 10 knots. Direction variable between 050 and 120 degrees. Visibility 20 kilometers. Broken 1,000 feet stratocumulus. Temperature 26. Dew point 23. QNH 1007 hectopascals 2974 inches. Advise you have information Bravo. Nalitra International Airport information Bravo. 0700. ILS Zulu runway 34 right approach. Landing runway 34 right. Departure runway 34 left. Departure frequency 124.2. Observe gear down operation procedure on final. Wind 080 degrees 10 knots. Direction variable between 050 and 120 degrees. Visibility 20 kilometers. Broken 1,000 feet stratocumulus. Temperature 26. Dew point 23. QNH 1007 hectopascals 2974 inches. Advise you have information Bravo.
Nalita International Airport, information Charlie 0730. ILS Zulu runway 34 right approach. Landing runway 34 right. Departure runway 34 left. Departure frequency 124.2. Observe gear down operation procedure on final. Wind 060 degrees 12 knots. Direction variable between 020 and 080 degrees. Visibility 20 kilometers. Broken 1,000 feet stratocumulus. Temperature 25. Dew point 22. QNH 1007 hectopascals 2975 inches. Advise you have information Charlie. Nalita International Airport information Charlie. 0730. ILS Zulu runway 34 right approach. Landing runway 34 right. Departure runway 34 left. Departure frequency 124.2. Observe gear down operation procedure on final. Wind 060 degrees 12 knots. Direction variable between 020 and 080 degrees. Visibility 20 kilometers. Broken 1,000 feet stratocumulus. Temperature 25. Dew point 22. QNH 1007 hectopascals 2975 inches. Advise you have information Charlie. Nalita International Airport information Charlie. 0730. ILS Zulu runway 34 right approach. Landing runway 34 right. Departure runway 34 left. Departure frequency 124.2. Observe gear down operation procedure on final. Wind 060 degrees 12 knots. Direction variable between 020 and 080 degrees. Visibility 20 kilometers. Broken 1,000 feet stratocumulus. Temperature 25. Dew point 22. QNH 1007 hectopascals 2975 inches. Advise you have information Charlie. Nalita International Airport information Charlie. 0730. ILS Zulu runway 34 right approach. Landing runway 34 right. Departure runway 34 left. Departure frequency 124.2. Observe gear down operation procedure on final. Wind 060 degrees 12 knots. Direction variable between 020 and 080 degrees. Visibility 20 kilometers. Broken 1,000 feet stratocumulus. Temperature 25. Dew point 22. QNH 1007 hectopascals 2975 inches. Advise you have information Charlie. Nalita International Airport information Charlie. 0730. ILS Zulu runway 34 right approach. Landing runway 34 right. Departure runway 34 left. Departure frequency 124.2. Observe gear down operation procedure on final. Wind 060 degrees 12 knots. Direction variable between 020 and 080 degrees. Visibility 20 kilometers. Broken 1,000 feet stratocumulus. Temperature 25. Dew point 22. QNH 1007 hectopascals 2975 inches. Advise you have information Charlie. Nalita International Airport information Charlie. 0730. ILS Zulu runway 34 right approach. Landing runway 34 right. Departure runway 34 left. Departure frequency 124.2. Observe gear down operation procedure on final. Wind 060 degrees 12 knots. Direction variable between 020 and 080 degrees. Visibility 20 kilometers. Broken 1,000 feet stratocumulus.
temperature 25. Dew point 22. QNH 1007 hectopascals 2975 inches. Advise you have information, Charlie. Nalitra International Airport information, Charlie. 0730. ILS Zulu runway 34 right approach. Landing runway 34 right. Departure runway 34 left. Departure frequency 124.2. Observe gear down operation procedure on final. Wind 060 degrees 12 knots. Direction variable between 020 and 080 degrees. Visibility 20 kilometers. Broken 1000 feet stratocumulus. Temperature 25. Dew point 22. QNH 1007 hectopascals 2975 inches. Advise you have information, Charlie. Nalitra International Airport information, Charlie. 0730. ILS Zulu runway 34 right approach. Landing runway 34 right. Departure runway 34 left. Departure frequency 124.2. Observe gear down operation procedure on final. Wind 060 degrees 12 knots. Direction variable between 020 and 080 degrees. Visibility 20 kilometers. Broken 1000 feet stratocumulus. Temperature 25. Dew point 22. QNH 1007 hectopascals 2975 inches. Advise you have information, Charlie. Nalitra International Airport information, Charlie. 0730. ILS Zulu runway 34 right approach. Landing runway 34 right. Departure runway 34 left. Departure frequency 124.2. Observe gear down operation procedure on final. Wind 060 degrees 12 knots. Direction variable between 020 and 080 degrees. Visibility 20 kilometers. Broken 1000 feet stratocumulus. Temperature 25. Dew point 22. QNH 1007 hectopascals 2975 inches. Advise you have information, Charlie. Nalitra International Airport information, Charlie. 0730. ILS Zulu runway 34 right approach. Landing runway 34 right. Departure runway 34 left. Departure frequency 124.2. Observe gear down operation procedure on final. Wind 060 degrees 12 knots. Direction variable between 020 and 080 degrees. Visibility 20 kilometers. Broken 1000 feet stratocumulus. Temperature 25. Dew point 22. QNH 1007 hectopascals 2975 inches. Advise you have information, Charlie. Nalitra International Airport information, Charlie. 0730. ILS Zulu runway 34 right approach. Landing runway 34 right. Departure runway 34 left. Departure frequency 124.2. Observe gear down operation procedure on final. Wind 060 degrees 12 knots. Direction variable between 020 and 080 degrees. Visibility 20 kilometers. Broken 1000 feet stratocumulus. Temperature 25. Dew point 22. QNH 1007 hectopascals 2975 inches. Advise you have information, Charlie. Nalitra International Airport information, Charlie. 0730. ILS Zulu runway 34 right approach. Landing runway 34 right. Departure runway 34 left. Departure frequency 124.2. Observe gear down operation procedure on final.
Wind 060 degrees 12 knots.

0: right approach. Landing runway 34 right. Departure runway 34 left. Departure frequency 124.2. Observe gear down operation procedure on final. Wind 060 degrees 12 knots. Direction variable between 020 and 080 degrees. Visibility 20 kilometers. Broken 1,000 feet stratocumulus. Temperature 25. Dew point 22. QNH 1007 hectopascals 2975 inches. Advise you have information, Charlie. Nalita International Airport information, Charlie. 0730. ILS Zulu runway 34 right approach. Landing runway 34 right. Departure runway 34 left. Departure frequency 124.2. Observe gear down operation procedure on final. Wind 060 degrees 12 knots. Direction variable between 020 and 080 degrees. Visibility 20 kilometers. Broken 1,000 feet stratocumulus. Temperature 25. Dew point 22. QNH 1007 hectopascals 2975 inches. Advise you have information, Charlie. Nalita International Airport information, Charlie. 0730. ILS Zulu runway 34 right approach. Landing runway 34 right. Departure runway 34 left. Departure frequency 124.2. Observe gear down operation procedure on final. Wind 060 degrees 12 knots. Direction variable between 020 and 080 degrees. Visibility 20 kilometers. Broken 1,000 feet stratocumulus. Temperature 25. Dew point 22. QNH 1007 hectopascals 2975 inches. Advise you have information, Charlie. Nalita International Airport information, Charlie. 0730. ILS Zulu runway 34 right approach. Landing runway 34 right. Departure runway 34 left. Departure frequency 124.2. Observe gear down operation procedure on final. Wind 060 degrees 12 knots. Direction variable between 020 and 080 degrees. Visibility 20 kilometers. Broken 1,000 feet stratocumulus. Temperature 25. Dew point 22. QNH 1007 hectopascals 2975 inches. Advise you have information, Charlie. Nalita International Airport information, Charlie. 0730. ILS Zulu runway 34 right approach. Landing runway 34 right. Departure runway 34 left. Departure frequency 124.2. Observe gear down operation procedure on final. Wind 060 degrees 12 knots. Direction variable between 020 and 080 degrees. Visibility 20 kilometers. Broken 1,000 feet stratocumulus. Temperature 25. Dew point 22. QNH 1007 hectopascals 2975 inches. Advise you have information, Charlie. Nalita International Airport information, Charlie. 0730. ILS Zulu runway 34 right approach. Landing runway 34 right. Departure runway 34 left. Departure frequency 124.2. Observe gear down operation procedure on final. Wind 060 degrees 12 knots. Direction variable between 020 and 080 degrees. Visibility 20 kilometers. Broken 1,000 feet stratocumulus. Temperature 25. Dew point 22. QNH 1007 hectopascals 2975 inches. advise you have information, Charlie. Now, Litra International Airport information, Charlie. 0730. Ayala Zulu runway 34 right approach. Landing runway 34 right. Departure runway 34 left. Departure frequency 124.2. Observe gear down operation procedure on final. Wind 060 degrees 12 knots. Direction variable between 020 and 080 degrees. Visibility 20 kilometers. Broken 1,000 feet strato cumulus. Temperature 25. Dew point 22. QNH 1007 hectopascals 2975 inches. Advise you have information, Charlie. Now Litra International Airport information, Charlie. 0730. ILS Zulu runway 34 right approach. Landing runway 34 right. Departure runway 34 left. Departure frequency 124.2. Observe gear down operation procedure on final. Wind 060 degrees 12 knots. Direction variable between 020 and 080 degrees. Visibility 20 kilometers. Broken 1,000 feet strato cumulus. Temperature 25. Dew point 22. QNH 1007 hectopascals 2975 inches. Advise you have information, Charlie. Now Litra International Airport information, Charlie. 0730. ILS Zulu runway 34 right approach. Landing runway 34 right. Departure runway 34 left. Departure frequency 124.2. Observe gear down operation procedure on final. Wind 060 degrees 12 knots. Direction variable between 020 and 080 degrees. Visibility 20 kilometers. Broken 1,000 feet strato cumulus. Temperature 25. Dew point 22. QNH 1007 hectopascals 2975 inches. Advise you have information, Charlie. Now Litra International Airport information, Charlie. 0730. ILS Zulu runway 34 right approach. Landing runway 34 right. Departure runway 34 left. Departure frequency 124.2. Observe gear down operation procedure on final. Wind 060 degrees 12 knots. Direction variable between 020 and 080 degrees. Visibility 20 kilometers. Broken 1,000 feet strato cumulus. Temperature 25. Dew point 22. QNH 1007 hectopascals 2975 inches. Advise you have information, Charlie. Now Litra International Airport information, Charlie. 0730. ILS Zulu runway 34 right approach. Landing runway 34 right. Departure runway 34 left. Departure frequency 124.2. Observe gear down operation procedure on final. Wind 060 degrees 12 knots. Direction variable between 020 and 080 degrees. Visibility 20 kilometers. Broken 1,000 feet strato cumulus. Temperature 25. Dew point 22. QNH 1007 hectopascals 2975 inches. Advise you have information, Charlie. Now Litra International Airport information, Charlie. 0730. ILS Zulu runway 34 right approach. Landing runway 34 right. Departure runway 34 left. Departure frequency 124.2. Observe gear down operation procedure on final. Wind 060 degrees 12 knots. Direction variable between 020 and 080 degrees. Visibility 20 kilometers. broken 1,000 feet stratocumulus. Temperature 25. Dew point 22. QNH 1007 hectopascals 2975 inches. Advise you have information, Charlie. Nalita International Airport information, Charlie. 0730. ILS Zulu runway 34 right approach. Landing runway 34 right. Departure runway 34 left. Departure frequency 124.2. Observe gear down operation procedure on final. Wind 060 degrees 12 knots. Direction variable between 020 and 080 degrees. Visibility 20 kilometers. Broken 1,000 feet stratocumulus. Temperature 25. Dew point 22. QNH 1007 hectopascals 2975 inches. Advise you have information, Charlie. Nalita International Airport information, Charlie. 0730. ILS Zulu runway 34 right approach. Landing runway 34 right. Departure runway 34 left. Departure frequency 124.2. Observe gear down operation procedure on final. Wind 060 degrees 12 knots. Direction variable between 020 and 080 degrees. Visibility 20 kilometers. Broken 1,000 feet stratocumulus. Temperature 25. Dew point 22. QNH 1007 hectopascals 2975 inches. Advise you have information, Charlie. Nalita International Airport information, Charlie. 0730. ILS Zulu runway 34 right approach. Landing runway 34 right. Departure runway 34 left. Departure frequency 124.2. Observe gear down operation procedure on final. Wind 060 degrees 12 knots. Direction variable between 020 and 080 degrees. Visibility 20 kilometers. Broken 1,000 feet stratocumulus. Temperature 25. Dew point 22. QNH 1007 hectopascals 2975 inches. Advise you have information, Charlie. Nalita International Airport information, Charlie. 0730. ILS Zulu runway 34 right approach. Landing runway 34 right. Departure runway 34 left. Departure frequency 124.2. Observe gear down operation procedure on final. Wind 060 degrees 12 knots. Direction variable between 020 and 080 degrees. Visibility 20 kilometers. Broken 1,000 feet stratocumulus. Temperature 25. Dew point 22. QNH 1007 hectopascals 2975 inches. Advise you have information, Charlie. Nalita International Airport information, Delta. 0800. ILS Zulu runway 34 right approach. Landing runway 34 right. Departure runway 34 left. Departure frequency 124.2. Observe gear down operation procedure on final. Wind 060 degrees 11 knots. Direction variable between 020 and 100 degrees. Visibility 20 kilometers. Broken 800 feet stratocumulus. Temperature 25. Dew point 22. QNH 1007 hectopascals 2975 inches. Advise you have information, Delta. Nalita International Airport information, Delta. 0800. ILS Zulu runway 34 right approach. Landing runway 34 right. Departure runway 34 left. Departure frequency 124.2. Observe gear down operation procedure on final. Wind 060 degrees 11 knots. Direction variable between 020 and 100 degrees. Visibility 20 kilometers. Broken 800 feet stratocumulus. Temperature 25. Dew point 22. QNH 1007 hectopascals 2975 inches. Advise you have information delta. Nalita International Airport information delta. 0800. ILS Zulu runway 34 right approach. Landing runway 34 right. Departure runway 34 left. Departure frequency 124.2. Observe gear down operation procedure on final. Wind 060 degrees 11 knots. Direction variable between 020 and 100 degrees. Visibility 20 kilometers. Broken 800 feet stratocumulus. Temperature 25. Dew point 22. QNH 1007 hectopascals 2975 inches. Advise you have information delta. Nalita International Airport information delta. 0800. ILS Zulu runway 34 right approach. Landing runway 34 right. Departure runway 34 left. Departure frequency 124.2. Observe gear down operation procedure on final. Wind 060 degrees 11 knots. Direction variable between 020 and 100 degrees. Visibility 20 kilometers. Broken 800 feet stratocumulus. Temperature 25. Dew point 22. QNH 1007 hectopascals 2975 inches. Advise you have information delta. Nalita International Airport information delta. 0800. ILS Zulu runway 34 right approach. Landing runway 34 right. Departure runway 34 left. Departure frequency 124.2. Observe gear down operation procedure on final. Wind 060 degrees 11 knots. Direction variable between 020 and 100 degrees. Visibility 20 kilometers. Broken 800 feet stratocumulus. Temperature 25. Dew point 22. QNH 1007 hectopascals 2975 inches. Advise you have information delta. Nalita International Airport information delta. 0800. ILS Zulu runway 34 right approach. Landing runway 34 right. Departure runway 34 left. Departure frequency 124.2. Observe gear down operation procedure on final. Wind 060 degrees 11 knots. Direction variable between 020 and 100 degrees. Visibility 20 kilometers. Broken 800 feet stratocumulus. Temperature 25. Dew point 22. QNH 1007 hectopascals 2975 inches. 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ILS Zulu runway 34 right approach. Landing runway 34 right. Departure runway 34 left. Departure frequency 124.2. Observe gear down operation procedure on final. Wind 060 degrees 11 knots. Direction variable between 020 and 100 degrees. Visibility 20 kilometers. Broken 800 feet stratocumulus. Temperature 25. 2.22. QNH 1007 hectopascals 2975 inches. Advise you have information delta. Nalita International Airport information delta. 0800. ILS Zulu runway 34 right approach. Landing runway 34 right. Departure runway 34 left. Departure frequency 124.2. Observe gear down operation procedure on final. Wind 060 degrees 11 knots. Direction variable between 020 and 100 degrees. Visibility 20 kilometers. Broken 800 feet stratocumulus. Temperature 25. Dew point 22. QNH 1007 hectopascals 2975 inches. Advise you have information delta. Nalita International Airport information delta. 0800. ILS Zulu runway 34 right approach. Landing runway 34 right. Departure runway 34 left. Departure frequency 124.2. Observe gear down operation procedure on final. Wind 060 degrees 11 knots. Direction variable between 020 and 100 degrees. Visibility 20 kilometers. Broken 800 feet stratocumulus. Temperature 25. Dew point 22. QNH 1007 hectopascals 2975 inches. Advise you have information delta. Nalita International Airport information delta. 0800. ILS Zulu runway 34 right approach. Landing runway 34 right. Departure runway 34 left. Departure frequency 124.2. Observe gear down operation procedure on final. Wind 060 degrees 11 knots. Direction variable between 020 and 100 degrees. Visibility 20 kilometers. Broken 800 feet stratocumulus. Temperature 25. Dew point 22. QNH 1007 hectopascals 2975 inches. Advise you have information delta. Nalita International Airport information delta. 0800. ILS Zulu runway 34 right approach. Landing runway 34 right. Departure runway 34 left. Departure frequency 124.2. Observe gear down operation procedure on final. Wind 060 degrees 11 knots. Direction variable between 020 and 100 degrees. Visibility 20 kilometers. Broken 800 feet stratocumulus. Temperature 25. Dew point 22. QNH 1007 hectopascals 2975 inches. Advise you have information delta. Nalita International Airport information delta. 0800. ILS Zulu runway 34 right approach. Landing runway 34 right. Departure runway 34 left. Departure frequency 124.2. Observe gear down operation procedure on final. Wind 060 degrees 11 knots. Direction variable between 020 and 100 degrees. Visibility 20 kilometers. Broken 800 feet stratocumulus. Temperature 25. Dew point 22. QNH 1007 hectopascals 2975 inches. Advise you have information delta. Nalita International Airport information delta. 0800. ILS Zulu runway 34 right approach. Landing runway 34 right. Departure runway 34 left. Departure frequency 124.2. Observe gear down operation procedure on final. Wind 060 degrees 11 knots. Direction variable between 020 and 100 degrees. Visibility 20 kilometers. Broken 800 feet stratocumulus. Temperature 25. Dew point 22. QNH1007 hectopascals 2975 inches. Advise you have information delta. Nalitra International Airport information delta. 0800. ILS Zulu runway 34 right approach. Landing runway 34 right. Departure runway 34 left. Departure frequency 124.2. Observe gear down operation procedure on final. Wind 060 degrees 11 knots. Direction variable between 020 and 100 degrees. Visibility 20 kilometers. Broken 800 feet stratocumulus. Temperature 25. Dew point 22. QNH1007 hectopascals 2975 inches. Advise you have information delta. Nalitra International Airport information delta. 0800. ILS Zulu runway 34 right approach. Landing runway 34 right. Departure runway 34 left. Departure frequency 124.2. Observe gear down operation procedure on final. Wind 060 degrees 11 knots. Direction variable between 020 and 100 degrees. Visibility 20 kilometers. Broken 800 feet stratocumulus. Temperature 25. Dew point 22. QNH1007 hectopascals 2975 inches. Advise you have information delta. Nalitra International Airport information delta. 0800. ILS Zulu runway 34 right approach. Landing runway 34 right. Departure runway 34 left. Departure frequency 124.2. Observe gear down operation procedure on final. Wind 060 degrees 11 knots. Direction variable between 020 and 100 degrees. Visibility 20 kilometers. Broken 800 feet stratocumulus. Temperature 25. Dew point 22. QNH1007 hectopascals 2975 inches. Advise you have information delta. Nalitra International Airport information delta. 0800. ILS Zulu runway 34 right approach. Landing runway 34 right. Departure runway 34 left. Departure frequency 124.2. Observe gear down operation procedure on final. Wind 060 degrees 11 knots. Direction variable between 020 and 100 degrees. Visibility 20 kilometers. Broken 800 feet stratocumulus. Temperature 25. Dew point 22. QNH1007 hectopascals 2975 inches. Advise you have information delta. Nalitra International Airport information delta. 0800. ILS Zulu runway 34 right approach. Landing runway 34 right. Departure runway 34 left. Departure frequency 124.2. Observe gear down operation procedure on final. Wind 060 degrees 11 knots. Direction variable between 020 and 100 degrees. Visibility 20 kilometers. Broken 800 feet stratocumulus. Temperature 25. Dew point 22. QNH1007 hectopascals 2975 inches. Advise you have information delta. Nalitra International Airport information delta. 0800. ILS Zulu runway 34 right approach. Landing runway 34 right. Departure runway 34 left. Departure frequency 124.2. Observe gear down operation procedure on final. Wind 060 degrees 11 knots. Direction variable between 020 and 100 degrees. Visibility 20 kilometers. Broken 800 feet stratocumulus. Temperature 25. Dew point 22. QNH 1007 hectopascals 2975 inches. Advise you have information delta. Nalitra International Airport information delta. 0800. ILS Zulu runway 34 right approach. Landing runway 34 right. Departure runway 34 left. Departure frequency 124.2. Observe gear down operation procedure on final. Wind 060 degrees 11 knots. Direction variable between 020 and 100 degrees. Visibility 20 kilometers. Broken 800 feet stratocumulus. Temperature 25. Dew point 22. QNH 1007 hectopascals 2975 inches. Advise you have information delta. Nalitra International Airport information delta. 0800. ILS Zulu runway 34 right approach. Landing runway 34 right. Departure runway 34 left. Departure frequency 124.2. Observe gear down operation procedure on final. Wind 060 degrees 11 knots. Direction variable between 020 and 100 degrees. Visibility 20 kilometers. Broken 800 feet stratocumulus. Temperature 25. Dew point 22. QNH 1007 hectopascals 2975 inches. Advise you have information delta. Nalitra International Airport information delta. 0800. ILS Zulu runway 34 right approach. Landing runway 34 right. Departure runway 34 left. Departure frequency 124.2. Observe gear down operation procedure on final. Wind 060 degrees 11 knots. Direction variable between 020 and 100 degrees. Visibility 20 kilometers. Broken 800 feet stratocumulus. Temperature 25. Dew point 22. QNH 1007 hectopascals 2975 inches. Advise you have information delta. Nalitra International Airport information delta. 0800. ILS Zulu runway 34 right approach. Landing runway 34 right. Departure runway 34 left. Departure frequency 124.2. Observe gear down operation procedure on final. Wind 060 degrees 11 knots. Direction variable between 020 and 100 degrees. Visibility 20 kilometers. Broken 800 feet stratocumulus. Temperature 25. Dew point 22. QNH 1007 hectopascals 2975 inches. Advise you have information delta. Nalitra International Airport information delta. 0800. ILS Zulu runway 34 right approach. Landing runway 34 right. Departure runway 34 left. Departure frequency 124.2. Observe gear down operation procedure on final. Wind 060 degrees 11 knots. Direction variable between 020 and 100 degrees. Visibility 20 kilometers. Broken 800 feet stratocumulus. Temperature 25. Dew point 22. QNH 1007 hectopascals 2975 inches. Advise you have information delta. Nalitra International Airport information delta. 0800. ILS Zulu runway 34 right approach. Landing runway 34 right. Departure runway 34 left. Departure frequency 124.2. Observe gear down operation procedure on final. Wind 060 degrees 11 knots. Direction variable between 020 and 100 degrees. Visibility 20 kilometers. Broken 800 feet stratocumulus. Temperature 25. Dew point 22. QMH 1007 hectopascals 2975 inches. Advise you have information delta. Nalita International Airport information delta. 0800. ILS Zulu runway 34 right approach. Landing runway 34 right. Departure runway 34 left. Departure frequency 124.2. Observe gear down operation procedure on final. Wind 060 degrees 11 knots. Direction variable between 020 and 100 degrees. Visibility 20 kilometers. Broken 800 feet stratocumulus. Temperature 25. Dew point 22. QNH 1007 hectopascals 2975 inches. Advise you have information delta. Nalita International Airport information delta. 0800. ILS Zulu runway 34 right approach. Landing runway 34 right. Departure runway 34 left. Departure frequency 124.2. Observe gear down operation procedure on final. Wind 060 degrees 11 knots. Direction variable between 020 and 100 degrees. Visibility 20 kilometers. Broken 800 feet stratocumulus. Temperature 25. Dew point 22. QNH 1007 hectopascals 2975 inches. Advise you have information delta. Nalita International Airport information delta. 0800. ILS Zulu runway 34 right approach. Landing runway 34 right. Departure runway 34 left. Departure frequency 124.2. Observe gear down operation procedure on final. Wind 060 degrees 11 knots. Direction variable between 020 and 100 degrees. Visibility 20 kilometers. Broken 800 feet stratocumulus. Temperature 25. Dew point 22. QNH 1007 hectopascals 2975 inches. Advise you have information delta. Nalita International Airport information delta. 0800. ILS Zulu runway 34 right approach. Landing runway 34 right. Departure runway 34 left. Departure frequency 124.2. Observe gear down operation procedure on final. Wind 060 degrees 11 knots. Direction variable between 020 and 100 degrees. Visibility 20 kilometers. Broken 800 feet stratocumulus. Temperature 25. Dew point 22. QNH 1007 hectopascals 2975 inches. Advise you have information delta. Nalita International Airport information delta. 0800. ILS Zulu runway 34 right approach. Landing runway 34 right. Departure runway 34 left. Departure frequency 124.2. Observe gear down operation procedure on final. Wind 060 degrees 11 knots. Direction variable between 020 and 100 degrees. Visibility 20 kilometers. Broken 800 feet stratocumulus. Temperature 25. Dew point 22. QNH 1007 hectopascals 2975 inches. Advise you have information delta. Nalita International Airport Information Delta 0800 ILS Zulu Runway 34 right approach Landing Runway 34 right Departure Runway 34 left Departure Frequency 124.2 Observe Gear Down Operation Procedure on Final Wind 060 degrees 11 knots Direction variable between 020 and 100 degrees. Visibility 20 kilometers. Broken 800 feet stratocumulus. Temperature 25. Dew point 22. QNH 1007 hectopascals 2975 inches. Advise you have information delta. Nalita International Airport information delta. 0800. ILS Zulu runway 34 right approach. Landing runway 34 right. Departure runway 34 left. Departure frequency 124.2. Observe gear down operation procedure on final. Wind 060 degrees 11 knots. Direction variable between 020 and 100 degrees. Visibility 20 kilometers. Broken 800 feet stratocumulus. Temperature 25. Dew point 22. QNH 1007 hectopascals 2975 inches. Advise you have information delta. Nalita International Airport information delta. 0800. ILS Zulu runway 34 right approach. Landing runway 34 right. Departure runway 34 left. Departure frequency 124.2. Observe gear down operation procedure on final. Wind 060 degrees 11 knots. Direction variable between 020 and 100 degrees. Visibility 20 kilometers. Broken 800 feet stratocumulus. Temperature 25. Dew point 22. QNH 1007 hectopascals 2975 inches. Advise you have information delta. Nalita International Airport information delta. 0800. ILS Zulu runway 34 right approach. Landing runway 34 right. Departure runway 34 left. Departure frequency 124.2. Observe gear down operation procedure on final. Wind 060 degrees 11 knots. Direction variable between 020 and 100 degrees. Visibility 20 kilometers. Broken 800 feet stratocumulus. Temperature 25. Dew point 22. QNH 1007 hectopascals 2975 inches. Advise you have information delta.
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0: 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ILS Zulu Runway 34 right approach. Landing Runway 34 right. Departure Runway 34 left. Departure Frequency 124.2. Observe Gear Down Operation Procedure on Final. Wind 050 degrees 14 knots. Visibility 20 kilometers. Broken 600 feet cumulus. Temperature 24. Dew point 22. QNH 1008 hectopascals 2977 inches. Advise you have information echo. Nalita International Airport information echo. 0830. ILS Zulu runway 34 right approach. Landing runway 34 right. Departure runway 34 left. Departure frequency 124.2. Observe gear down operation procedure on final. Wind 050 degrees 14 knots. Visibility 20 kilometers. Broken 600 feet cumulus. Temperature 24. Dew point 22. QNH 1008 hectopascals 2977 inches. Advise you have information echo. Na Litra International Airport information echo. 0830. ILS Zulu runway 34 right approach. Landing runway 34 right. Departure runway 34 left. Departure frequency 124.2. Observe gear down operation procedure on final. Wind 050 degrees 14 knots. Visibility 20 kilometers. Broken 600 feet cumulus. Temperature 24. Dew point 22. QNH 1008 hectopascals 2977 inches. Advise you have information echo. Na Litra International Airport information echo. 0830. ILS Zulu runway 34 right approach. Landing runway 34 right. Departure runway 34 left. Departure frequency 124.2. Observe gear down operation procedure on final. Wind 050 degrees 14 knots. Visibility 20 kilometers. Broken 600 feet cumulus. Temperature 24. Dew point 22. QNH 1008 hectopascals 2977 inches. Advise you have information echo. Na Litra International Airport information echo. 0830. ILS Zulu runway 34 right approach. Landing runway 34 right. Departure runway 34 left. Departure frequency 124.2. Observe gear down operation procedure on final. Wind 050 degrees 14 knots. Visibility 20 kilometers. Broken 600 feet cumulus. Temperature 24. Dew point 22. QNH 1008 hectopascals 2977 inches. Advise you have information echo. Na Litra International Airport information echo. 0830. ILS Zulu runway 34 right approach. Landing runway 34 right. Departure runway 34 left. Departure frequency 124.2. Observe gear down operation procedure on final. Wind 050 degrees 14 knots. Visibility 20 kilometers. Broken 600 feet cumulus. Temperature 24. Dew point 22. QNH 1008 hectopascals 2977 inches. Advise you have information echo. Na Litra International Airport information echo. 0830. ILS Zulu runway 34 right approach. Landing runway 34 right. Departure runway 34 left. Departure frequency 124.2. Observe gear down operation procedure on final. Wind 050 degrees 14 knots. Visibility 20 kilometers. Broken 600 feet cumulus. Temperature 24. Dew point 22. QNH 1008 hectopascals 2977 inches. Advise you have information echo. Na Litra International Airport information echo. 0830. ILS Zulu runway 34 right approach. Landing runway 34 right. Departure runway 34 left. Departure frequency 124.2. Observe gear down operation procedure on final. Wind 050 degrees 14 knots. Visibility 20 kilometers. Broken 600 feet cumulus. Temperature 24. Dew point 22. QNH 1008 hectopascals 2977 inches. Advise you have information echo. Na Litra International Airport information echo. 0830. ILS Zulu runway 34 right approach. Landing runway 34 right. Departure runway 34 left. Departure frequency 124.2. Observe gear down operation procedure on final. Wind 050 degrees 14 knots. Visibility 20 kilometers. Broken 600 feet cumulus. Temperature 24. Dew point 22. QNH 1008 hectopascals 2977 inches. Advise you have information echo. Nalitra International Airport information echo. 0830. ILS Zulu runway 34 right approach. Landing runway 34 right. Departure runway 34 left. Departure frequency 124.2. Observe gear down operation procedure on final. Wind 050 degrees 14 knots. Visibility 20 kilometers. Broken 600 feet cumulus. Temperature 24. Dew point 22. QNH 1008 hectopascals 2977 inches. Advise you have information echo. Nalitra International Airport information echo. 0830. ILS Zulu runway 34 right approach. Landing runway 34 right. Departure runway 34 left. Departure frequency 124.2. Observe gear down operation procedure on final. Wind 050 degrees 14 knots. Visibility 20 kilometers. Broken 600 feet cumulus. Temperature 24. Dew point 22. QNH 1008 hectopascals 2977 inches. Advise you have information echo. Nalitra International Airport information echo. 0830. ILS Zulu runway 34 right approach. Landing runway 34 right. Departure runway 34 left. Departure frequency 124.2. Observe gear down operation procedure on final. Wind 050 degrees 14 knots. Visibility 20 kilometers. Broken 600 feet cumulus. Temperature 24. Dew point 22. QNH 1008 hectopascals 2977 inches. Advise you have information echo. Nalitra International Airport information echo. 0830. ILS Zulu runway 34 right approach. Landing runway 34 right. Departure runway 34 left. Departure frequency 124.2. Observe gear down operation procedure on final. Wind 050 degrees 14 knots. Visibility 20 kilometers. Broken 600 feet cumulus. Temperature 24. Dew point 22. QNH 1008 hectopascals 2977 inches. Advise you have information echo. Nalitra International Airport information echo. 0830. ILS Zulu runway 34 right approach. Landing runway 34 right. Departure runway 34 left. Departure frequency 124.2. Observe gear down operation procedure on final. Wind 050 degrees 14 knots. Visibility 20 kilometers. Broken 600 feet cumulus. Temperature 24. Dew point 22. QNH 1008 hectopascals 2977 inches. Advise you have information echo. Nalitra International Airport information echo. 0830. ILS Zulu runway 34 right approach. Landing runway 34 right. Departure runway 34 left. Departure frequency 124.2. Observe gear down operation procedure on final. Wind 050 degrees 14 knots. Visibility 20 kilometers. broken 600 feet cumulus. Temperature 2.

kilometers. Broken 600 feet cumulus. Temperature 24. Dew point 22. QNH1008 hectopascals 2977 inches. Advise you have information echo. Nalitra International Airport information echo. 0830. ILS Zulu runway 34 right approach. Landing runway 34 right. Departure runway 34 left. Departure frequency 124.2. Observe gear down operation procedure on final. Wind 050 degrees 14 knots. Visibility 20 kilometers. Broken 600 feet cumulus. Temperature 24. Dew point 22. QNH1008 hectopascals 2977 inches. Advise you have information echo. Nalitra International Airport information echo. 0830. ILS Zulu runway 34 right approach. Landing runway 34 right. Departure runway 34 left. Departure frequency 124.2. Observe gear down operation procedure on final. Wind 050 degrees 14 knots. Visibility 20 kilometers. Broken 600 feet cumulus. Temperature 24. Dew point 22. QNH1008 hectopascals 2977 inches. Advise you have information echo. Nalitra International Airport information echo. 0830. ILS Zulu runway 34 right approach. Landing runway 34 right. Departure runway 34 left. Departure frequency 124.2. Observe gear down operation procedure on final. Wind 050 degrees 14 knots. Visibility 20 kilometers. Broken 600 feet cumulus. Temperature 24. Dew point 22. QNH1008 hectopascals 2977 inches. Advise you have information echo. Nalitra International Airport information echo. 0830. ILS Zulu runway 34 right approach. Landing runway 34 right. Departure runway 34 left. Departure frequency 124.2. Observe gear down operation procedure on final. Wind 050 degrees 14 knots. Visibility 20 kilometers. Broken 600 feet cumulus. Temperature 24. Dew point 22. QNH1008 hectopascals 2977 inches. Advise you have information echo. Nalitra International Airport information echo. 0830. ILS Zulu runway 34 right approach. Landing runway 34 right. Departure runway 34 left. Departure frequency 124.2. Observe gear down operation procedure on final. Wind 050 degrees 14 knots. Visibility 20 kilometers. Broken 600 feet cumulus. Temperature 24. Dew point 22. QNH1008 hectopascals 2977 inches. Advise you have information echo. Nalitra International Airport information echo. 0830. ILS Zulu runway 34 right approach. Landing runway 34 right. Departure runway 34 left. Departure frequency 124.2. Observe gear down operation procedure on final. Wind 050 degrees 14 knots. Visibility 20 kilometers. Broken 600 feet cumulus. Temperature 24. Dew point 22. QNH1008 hectopascals 2977 inches. Advise you have information echo.
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Final Wind 050 degrees 14 knots Visibility 20 kilometers Broken 600 feet cumulus Temperature 24 Dew point 22 QNH1008 hectopascals 2977 inches Advise you have information echo Nalita International Airport Information Echo 0830 ILS Zulu Runway 34 right approach Landing Runway 34 right Departure Runway 34 left Departure Frequency 124.2 Observe Gear Down Operation Procedure on Final Wind 050 degrees 14 knots Visibility 20 kilometers Broken 600 feet cumulus Temperature 24 Dew point 22 QNH1008 hectopascals 2977 inches Advise you have information echo Nalita International Airport Information Echo 0830 ILS Zulu Runway 34 right approach Landing Runway 34 right Departure Runway 34 left Departure Frequency 124.2 Observe Gear Down Operation Procedure on Final Wind 050 degrees 14 knots Visibility 20 kilometers Broken 600 feet cumulus Temperature 24 Dew point 22 QNH1008 hectopascals 2977 inches Advise you have information echo Nalita International Airport Information Echo 0830 ILS Zulu Runway 34 right approach Landing Runway 34 right Departure Runway 34 left Departure Frequency 124.2 Observe Gear Down Operation Procedure on Final Wind 050 degrees 14 knots Visibility 20 kilometers Broken 600 feet cumulus Temperature 24 Dew point 22 QNH1008 hectopascals 2977 inches Advise you have information echo Nalita International Airport Information Echo 0830 ILS Zulu Runway 34 right approach Landing Runway 34 right Departure Runway 34 left Departure Frequency 124.2 Observe Gear Down Operation Procedure on Final Wind 050 degrees 14 knots Visibility 20 kilometers Broken 600 feet cumulus Temperature 24 Dew point 22 QNH1008 hectopascals 2977 inches Advise you have information echo Nalita International Airport Information Echo 0830 ILS Zulu Runway 34 right approach Landing Runway 34 right Departure Runway 34 left Departure Frequency 124.2 Observe Gear Down Operation Procedure on Final Wind 050 degrees 14 knots Visibility 20 kilometers Broken 600 feet cumulus Temperature 24 Dew point 22 QNH1008 hectopascals 2977 inches Advise you have information echo Nalita International Airport Information Echo 0830 ILS Zulu Runway 34 right approach Landing Runway 34 right Departure Runway 34 left
departure frequency 124.2. Observe gear down operation procedure on final. Wind 050 degrees 14 knots. Visibility 20 kilometers. Broken 600 feet cumulus. Temperature 24. Dew point 22. QN 810.08 hectopascals 2977 inches. Advise you have information echo. Nalitra International Airport information echo. 0830. ILS Zulu runway 34 right approach. Landing runway 34 right. Departure runway 34 left. Departure frequency 124.2. Observe gear down operation procedure on final. Wind 050 degrees 14 knots. Visibility 20 kilometers. Broken 600 feet cumulus. Temperature 24. Dew point 22. QN 810.08 hectopascals 2977 inches. Advise you have information echo. Nalitra International Airport information echo. 0830. ILS Zulu runway 34 right approach. Landing runway 34 right. Departure runway 34 left. Departure frequency 124.2. Observe gear down operation procedure on final. Wind 050 degrees 14 knots. Visibility 20 kilometers. Broken 600 feet cumulus. Temperature 24. Dew point 22. QN 810.08 hectopascals 2977 inches. Advise you have information echo. Nalitra International Airport information echo. 0830. ILS Zulu runway 34 right approach. Landing runway 34 right. Departure runway 34 left. Departure frequency 124.2. Observe gear down operation procedure on final. Wind 050 degrees 14 knots. Visibility 20 kilometers. Broken 600 feet cumulus. Temperature 24. Dew point 22. QN 810.08 hectopascals 2977 inches. Advise you have information echo. Nalitra International Airport information echo. 0830. ILS Zulu runway 34 right approach. Landing runway 34 right. Departure runway 34 left. Departure frequency 124.2. Observe gear down operation procedure on final. Wind 050 degrees 14 knots. Visibility 20 kilometers. Broken 600 feet cumulus. Temperature 24. Dew point 22. QN 810.08 hectopascals 2977 inches. Advise you have information echo. Nalitra International Airport information echo. 0830. ILS Zulu runway 34 right approach. Landing runway 34 right. Departure runway 34 left. Departure frequency 124.2. Observe gear down operation procedure on final. Wind 050 degrees 14 knots. Visibility 20 kilometers. Broken 600 feet cumulus. Temperature 24. Dew point 22. QN 810.08 hectopascals 2977 inches. Advise you have information echo. Nalitra International Airport information echo. 0830. ILS Zulu runway 34 right approach. Landing runway 34 right. Departure runway 34 left. Departure frequency 124.2. Observe gear down operation procedure on final. Wind 050 degrees 14 knots. Visibility 20 kilometers. Broken 600 feet cumulus. Temperature 24.
2.22. QN81008 hectopascals 2977 inches. Advise you have information echo. Nalitra International Airport information echo. 0830. ILS Zulu runway 34 right approach. Landing runway 34 right. Departure runway 34 left. Departure frequency 124.2. Observe gear down operation procedure on final. Wind 050 degrees 14 knots. Visibility 20 kilometers. Broken 600 feet cumulus. Temperature 24. Dew point 22. QN81008 hectopascals 2977 inches. Advise you have information echo. Nalitra International Airport information echo. 0830. ILS Zulu runway 34 right approach. Landing runway 34 right. Departure runway 34 left. Departure frequency 124.2. Observe gear down operation procedure on final. Wind 050 degrees 14 knots. Visibility 20 kilometers. Broken 600 feet cumulus. Temperature 24. Dew point 22. QN81008 hectopascals 2977 inches. Advise you have information echo. Nalitra International Airport information echo. 0830. ILS Zulu runway 34 right approach. Landing runway 34 right. Departure runway 34 left. Departure frequency 124.2. Observe gear down operation procedure on final. Wind 050 degrees 14 knots. Visibility 20 kilometers. Broken 600 feet cumulus. Temperature 24. Dew point 22. QN81008 hectopascals 2977 inches. Advise you have information echo. Nalitra International Airport information echo. 0830. ILS Zulu runway 34 right approach. Landing runway 34 right. Departure runway 34 left. Departure frequency 124.2. Observe gear down operation procedure on final. Wind 050 degrees 14 knots. Visibility 20 kilometers. Broken 600 feet cumulus. Temperature 24. Dew point 22. QN81008 hectopascals 2977 inches. Advise you have information echo. Nalitra International Airport information echo. 0830. ILS Zulu runway 34 right approach. Landing runway 34 right. Departure runway 34 left. Departure frequency 124.2. Observe gear down operation procedure on final. Wind 050 degrees 14 knots. Visibility 20 kilometers. Broken 600 feet cumulus. Temperature 24. Dew point 22. QN81008 hectopascals 2977 inches. Advise you have information echo. Nalitra International Airport information echo. 0830. ILS Zulu runway 34 right approach. Landing runway 34 right. Departure runway 34 left. Departure frequency 124.2. Observe gear down operation procedure on final. Wind 050 degrees 14 knots. Visibility 20 kilometers. Broken 600 feet cumulus. Temperature 24. Dew point 22. QN81008 hectopascals 2977 inches. Advise you have information echo. Nalitra International Airport information foxtrot.
0900. ILS Hulu runway 34 right approach. Landing runway 34 right. Departure runway 34 left and 34 right. Departure frequency 124.2 from runway 34 left. 119.6 from runway 34 right. Simultaneous parallel departures in progress. Check initial waypoint on FMS. Observe gear down operation procedure on final. Wind 050 degrees 14 knots. Visibility 20 kilometers. Shower in the vicinity. Broken 600 feet cumulus. Temperature 24. Dew point 22. QNH 1008 hectopascals 2977 inches. Advise you have information Foxtrot. Nalitra International Airport information Foxtrot. 0900. ILS Zulu runway 34 right approach. Landing runway 34 right. Departure runway 34 left and 34 right. Departure frequency 124.2 from runway 34 left. 119.6 from runway 34 right. Simultaneous parallel departures in progress. Check initial waypoint on FMS. Observe gear down operation procedure on final. Wind 050 degrees 14 knots. Visibility 20 kilometers. Shower in the vicinity. Broken 600 feet cumulus. Temperature 24. Dew point 22. QNH 1008 hectopascals 2977 inches. Advise you have information Foxtrot. Nalitra International Airport information Foxtrot. 0900. ILS Zulu runway 34 right approach. Landing runway 34 right. Departure runway 34 left and 34 right. Departure frequency 124.2 from runway 34 left. 119.6 from runway 34 right. Simultaneous parallel departures in progress. Check initial waypoint on FMS. Observe gear down operation procedure on final. Wind 050 degrees 14 knots. Visibility 20 kilometers. Shower in the vicinity. Broken 600 feet cumulus. Temperature 24. Dew point 22. QNH 1008 hectopascals 2977 inches. Advise you have information Foxtrot. Nalitra International Airport information Foxtrot. 0900. ILS Zulu runway 34 right approach. Landing runway 34 right. Departure runway 34 left and 34 right. Departure frequency 124.2 from runway 34 left. 119.6 from runway 34 right. Simultaneous parallel departures in progress. Check initial waypoint on FMS. Observe gear down operation procedure on final. Wind 050 degrees 14 knots. Visibility 20 kilometers. Shower in the vicinity. Broken 600 feet cumulus. Temperature 24. Dew point 22. QNH 1008 hectopascals 2977 inches. Advise you have information Foxtrot. Nalitra International Airport information Foxtrot. 0900. ILS Zulu runway 34 right approach. Landing runway 34 right. Departure runway 34 left and 34 right. Departure frequency 124.2 from runway 34 left. 119.6 from runway 34 right. Simultaneous parallel departures in progress. Check initial waypoint on FMS. Observe gear down operation procedure on final. Wind 050 degrees 14 knots. Visibility 20 kilometers. Shower in the vicinity. Broken 600 feet cumulus. Temperature 24. Dew point 22.
QNH1008 hectopascals 2977 inches. Advise you have information Foxtrot. Nalitra International Airport information Foxtrot. 0900. ILS Zulu runway 34 right approach. Landing runway 34 right. Departure runway 34 left and 34 right. Departure frequency 124.2 from runway 34 left. 119.6 from runway 34 right. Simultaneous parallel departures in progress. Check initial waypoint on FMS. Observe gear down operation procedure on final. Wind 050 degrees 14 knots. Visibility 20 kilometers. Shower in the vicinity. Broken 600 feet cumulus. Temperature 24. Dew point 22. QNH1008 hectopascals 2977 inches. Advise you have information Foxtrot. Nalitra International Airport information Foxtrot. 0900. ILS Zulu runway 34 right approach. Landing runway 34 right. Departure runway 34 left and 34 right. Departure frequency 124.2 from runway 34 left. 119.6 from runway 34 right. Simultaneous parallel departures in progress. Check initial waypoint on FMS. Observe gear down operation procedure on final. Wind 050 degrees 14 knots. Visibility 20 kilometers. Shower in the vicinity. Broken 600 feet cumulus. Temperature 24. Dew point 22. QNH1008 hectopascals 2977 inches. Advise you have information Foxtrot. Nalitra International Airport information Foxtrot. 0900. ILS Zulu runway 34 right approach. Landing runway 34 right. Departure runway 34 left and 34 right. Departure frequency 124.2 from runway 34 left. 119.6 from runway 34 right. Simultaneous parallel departures in progress. Check initial waypoint on FMS. Observe gear down operation procedure on final. Wind 050 degrees 14 knots. Visibility 20 kilometers. Shower in the vicinity. Broken 600 feet cumulus. Temperature 24. Dew point 22. QNH1008 hectopascals 2977 inches. Advise you have information Foxtrot. Nalitra International Airport information Foxtrot. 0900. ILS Zulu runway 34 right approach. Landing runway 34 right. Departure runway 34 left and 34 right. Departure frequency 124.2 from runway 34 left. 119.6 from runway 34 right. Simultaneous parallel departures in progress. Check initial waypoint on FMS. Observe gear down operation procedure on final. Wind 050 degrees 14 knots. Visibility 20 kilometers. Shower in the vicinity. Broken 600 feet cumulus. Temperature 24. Dew point 22. QNH1008 hectopascals 2977 inches. Advise you have information Foxtrot. Nalitra International Airport information Foxtrot. 0900. ILS Zulu runway 34 right approach. Landing runway 34 right. Departure runway 34 left and 34 right. Departure frequency 124.2 from runway 34 left. 119.6 from runway 34 right. Simultaneous parallel departures in progress. Check initial waypoint on FMS. Observe gear down operation procedure on final.
Wind 050 degrees 14 knots. Visibility 20 kilometers. Shower in the vicinity. Broken 600 feet cumulus. Temperature 24. Dew point 22. QNH1008 hectopascals 2977 inches. Advise you have information Foxtrot. Nalitra International Airport information Foxtrot. 0900. ILS Zulu runway 34 right approach. Landing runway 34 right. Departure runway 34 left and 34 right. Departure frequency 124.2 from runway 34 left. 119.6 from runway 34 right. Simultaneous parallel departures in progress. Check initial waypoint on FMS. Observe gear down operation procedure on final. Wind 050 degrees 14 knots. Visibility 20 kilometers. Shower in the vicinity. Broken 600 feet cumulus. Temperature 24. Dew point 22. QNH1008 hectopascals 2977 inches. Advise you have information Foxtrot. Nalitra International Airport information Foxtrot. 0900. ILS Zulu runway 34 right approach. Landing runway 34 right. Departure runway 34 left and 34 right. Departure frequency 124.2 from runway 34 left. 119.6 from runway 34 right. Simultaneous parallel departures in progress. Check initial waypoint on FMS. Observe gear down operation procedure on final. Wind 050 degrees 14 knots. Visibility 20 kilometers. Shower in the vicinity. Broken 600 feet cumulus. Temperature 24. Dew point 22. QNH1008 hectopascals 2977 inches. Advise you have information Foxtrot. Nalitra International Airport information Foxtrot. 0900. ILS Zulu runway 34 right approach. Landing runway 34 right. Departure runway 34 left and 34 right. Departure frequency 124.2 from runway 34 left. 119.6 from runway 34 right. Simultaneous parallel departures in progress. Check initial waypoint on FMS. Observe gear down operation procedure on final. Wind 050 degrees 14 knots. Visibility 20 kilometers. Shower in the vicinity. Broken 600 feet cumulus. Temperature 24. Dew point 22. QNH1008 hectopascals 2977 inches. Advise you have information Foxtrot. Nalitra International Airport information Foxtrot. 0900. ILS Zulu runway 34 right approach. Landing runway 34 right. Departure runway 34 left and 34 right. Departure frequency 124.2 from runway 34 left. 119.6 from runway 34 right. Simultaneous parallel departures in progress. Check initial waypoint on FMS. Observe gear down operation procedure on final. Wind 050 degrees 14 knots. Visibility 20 kilometers. Shower in the vicinity. Broken 600 feet cumulus. Temperature 24. Dew point 22. QNH1008 hectopascals 2977 inches. Advise you have information Foxtrot. Nalitra International Airport information Foxtrot. 0900. ILS Zulu runway 34 right approach. Landing runway 34 right. Departure runway 34 left and 34 right. Departure frequency 124.2 from runway 34 left.
119 or decimal 6 from runway 34 right. Simultaneous parallel departures in progress. Check initial waypoint on FMS. Observe gear down operation procedure on final. Wind 050 degrees 14 knots. Visibility 20 kilometers. Shower in the vicinity. Broken 600 feet cumulus. Temperature 24. Dew point 22. QNH 1008 hectopascals 2977 inches. Advise you have information Foxtrot. Nalitra International Airport information Foxtrot. 0900. ILS Zulu runway 34 right approach. Landing runway 34 right. Departure runway 34 left and 34 right. Departure frequency 124.2 from runway 34 left. 119.6 from runway 34 right. Simultaneous parallel departures in progress. Check initial waypoint on FMS. Observe gear down operation procedure on final. Wind 050 degrees 14 knots. Visibility 20 kilometers. Shower in the vicinity. Broken 600 feet cumulus. Temperature 24. Dew point 22. QNH 1008 hectopascals 2977 inches. Advise you have information Foxtrot. Nalitra International Airport information Foxtrot. 0900. ILS Zulu runway 34 right approach. Landing runway 34 right. Departure runway 34 left and 34 right. Departure frequency 124.2 from runway 34 left. 119.6 from runway 34 right. Simultaneous parallel departures in progress. Check initial waypoint on FMS. Observe gear down operation procedure on final. Wind 050 degrees 14 knots. Visibility 20 kilometers. Shower in the vicinity. Broken 600 feet cumulus. Temperature 24. Dew point 22. QNH 1008 hectopascals 2977 inches. Advise you have information Foxtrot. Nalitra International Airport information Foxtrot. 0900. ILS Zulu runway 34 right approach. Landing runway 34 right. Departure runway 34 left and 34 right. Departure frequency 124.2 from runway 34 left. 119.6 from runway 34 right. Simultaneous parallel departures in progress. Check initial waypoint on FMS. Observe gear down operation procedure on final. Wind 050 degrees 14 knots. Visibility 20 kilometers. Shower in the vicinity. Broken 600 feet cumulus. Temperature 24. Dew point 22. QNH 1008 hectopascals 2977 inches. Advise you have information Foxtrot. Nalitra International Airport information Foxtrot. 0900. ILS Zulu runway 34 right approach. Landing runway 34 right. Departure runway 34 left and 34 right. Departure frequency 124.2 from runway 34 left. 119.6 from runway 34 right. Simultaneous parallel departures in progress. Check initial waypoint on FMS. Observe gear down operation procedure on final. Wind 050 degrees 14 knots. Visibility 20 kilometers. Shower in the vicinity. Broken 600 feet cumulus. Temperature 24. Dew point 22. QNH 1008 hectopascals 2977 inches. Advise you have information Foxtrot. Now leave the International Airport information Golf. 0900.
ILS Zulu runway 34 right approach. Landing runway 34 right. Departure runway 34 left and 34 right. Departure frequency 124.2 from runway 34 left. 119.6 from runway 34 right. Simultaneous parallel departures in progress. Check initial waypoint on FMS. Observe gear down operation procedure on final. T-set operation is suspended. Wind 050 degrees 14 knots. Visibility 20 kilometers. Shower in the vicinity. Broken 600 feet cumulus. Temperature 24. Dew point 22. QNH 1008 hectopascals 2977 inches. Advise you have information golf. Nalitra International Airport information golf. 0900. ILS Zulu runway 34 right approach. Landing runway 34 right. Departure runway 34 left and 34 right. Departure frequency 124.2 from runway 34 left. 119.6 from runway 34 right. Simultaneous parallel departures in progress. Check initial waypoint on FMS. Observe gear down operation procedure on final. T-set operation is suspended. Wind 050 degrees 14 knots. Visibility 20 kilometers. Shower in the vicinity. Broken 600 feet cumulus. Temperature 24. Dew point 22. QNH 1008 hectopascals 2977 inches. Advise you have information golf. Nalitra International Airport information golf. 0900. ILS Zulu runway 34 right approach. Landing runway 34 right. Departure runway 34 left and 34 right. Departure frequency 124.2 from runway 34 left. 119.6 from runway 34 right. Simultaneous parallel departures in progress. Check initial waypoint on FMS. Observe gear down operation procedure on final. T-set operation is suspended. Wind 050 degrees 14 knots. Visibility 20 kilometers. Shower in the vicinity. Broken 600 feet cumulus. Temperature 24. Dew point 22. QNH 1008 hectopascals 2977 inches. Advise you have information golf. Nalitra International Airport information golf. 0900. ILS Zulu runway 34 right approach. Landing runway 34 right. Departure runway 34 left and 34 right. Departure frequency 124.2 from runway 34 left. 119.6 from runway 34 right. Simultaneous parallel departures in progress. Check initial waypoint on FMS. Observe gear down operation procedure on final. T-set operation is suspended. Wind 050 degrees 14 knots. Visibility 20 kilometers. Shower in the vicinity. Broken 600 feet cumulus. Temperature 24. Dew point 22. QNH 1008 hectopascals 2977 inches. Advise you have information golf. Nalitra International Airport information golf. 0900. ILS Zulu runway 34 right approach. Landing runway 34 right. Departure runway 34 left and 34 right. Departure frequency 124.2 from runway 34 left. 119.6 from runway 34 right. Simultaneous parallel departures in progress. Check initial waypoint on FMS. Observe gear down operation procedure on final. T-set operation is suspended.
Wind 050 degrees 14 knots. Visibility 20 kilometers. Shower in the vicinity. Broken 600 feet cumulus. Temperature 24. Dew point 22. QNH 1008 hectopascals 2977 inches. Advise you have information golf. Nalita International Airport information golf. 0900. ILS Zulu runway 34 right approach. Landing runway 34 right. Departure runway 34 left and 34 right. Departure frequency 124.2 from runway 34 left. 119.6 from runway 34 right. Simultaneous parallel departures in progress. Check initial waypoint on FMS. Observe gear down operation procedure on final. T-set operation is suspended. Wind 050 degrees 14 knots. Visibility 20 kilometers. Shower in the vicinity. Broken 600 feet cumulus. Temperature 24. Dew point 22. QNH 1008 hectopascals 2977 inches. Advise you have information golf. Nalita International Airport information golf. 0900. ILS Zulu runway 34 right approach. Landing runway 34 right. Departure runway 34 left and 34 right. Departure frequency 124.2 from runway 34 left. 119.6 from runway 34 right. Simultaneous parallel departures in progress. Check initial waypoint on FMS. Observe gear down operation procedure on final. T-set operation is suspended. Wind 050 degrees 14 knots. Visibility 20 kilometers. Shower in the vicinity. Broken 600 feet cumulus. Temperature 24. Dew point 22. QNH 1008 hectopascals 2977 inches. Advise you have information golf. Nalita International Airport information golf. 0900. ILS Zulu runway 34 right approach. Landing runway 34 right. Departure runway 34 left and 34 right. Departure frequency 124.2 from runway 34 left. 119.6 from runway 34 right. Simultaneous parallel departures in progress. Check initial waypoint on FMS. Observe gear down operation procedure on final. T-set operation is suspended. Wind 050 degrees 14 knots. Visibility 20 kilometers. Shower in the vicinity. Broken 600 feet cumulus. Temperature 24. Dew point 22. QNH 1008 hectopascals 2977 inches. Advise you have information golf. Nalita International Airport Information Hotel. 0930. ILS Zulu runway 34 right approach. Landing runway 34 right. Departure runway 34 left and 34 right. Departure frequency 124.2 from runway 34 left. 119.6 from runway 34 right. Simultaneous parallel departures in progress. Check initial waypoint on FMS. Observe gear down operation procedure on final. T-set operation is suspended. Wind 060 degrees 11 knots. Direction variable between 010 and 090 degrees. Visibility 20 kilometers. Shower in the vicinity. Broken 600 feet cumulus. Temperature 24. Dew point 22. QNH 1008 hectopascals 2977 inches. Advise you have information hotel. Nalita International Airport information hotel. 0930.
ILS Zulu runway 34 right approach. Landing runway 34 right. Departure runway 34 left and 34 right. Departure frequency 124.2 from runway 34 left. 119.6 from runway 34 right. Simultaneous parallel departures in progress. Check initial waypoint on FMS. Observe gear down operation procedure on final. T-set operation is suspended. Wind 060 degrees 11 knots. Direction variable between 010 and 090 degrees. Visibility 20 kilometers. Shower in the vicinity. Broken 600 feet cumulus. Temperature 24. Dew point 22. QNH 1008 hectopascals 2977 inches. Advise you have information hotel. Nalitra International Airport Information Hotel. 0930. ILS Zulu runway 34 right approach. Landing runway 34 right. Departure runway 34 left and 34 right. Departure frequency 124.2 from runway 34 left. 119.6 from runway 34 right. Simultaneous parallel departures in progress. Check initial waypoint on FMS. Observe gear down operation procedure on final. T-set operation is suspended. Wind 060 degrees 11 knots. Direction variable between 010 and 090 degrees. Visibility 20 kilometers. Shower in the vicinity. Broken 600 feet cumulus. Temperature 24. Dew point 22. QNH 1008 hectopascals 2977 inches. Advise you have information hotel. Nalitra International Airport Information Hotel. 0930. ILS Zulu runway 34 right approach. Landing runway 34 right. Departure runway 34 left and 34 right. Departure frequency 124.2 from runway 34 left. 119.6 from runway 34 right. Simultaneous parallel departures in progress. Check initial waypoint on FMS. Observe gear down operation procedure on final. T-set operation is suspended. Wind 060 degrees 11 knots. Direction variable between 010 and 090 degrees. Visibility 20 kilometers. Shower in the vicinity. Broken 600 feet cumulus. Temperature 24. Dew point 22. QNH 1008 hectopascals 2977 inches. Advise you have information hotel. Nalitra International Airport Information Hotel. 0930. ILS Zulu runway 34 right approach. Landing runway 34 right. Departure runway 34 left and 34 right. Departure frequency 124.2 from runway 34 left. 119.6 from runway 34 right. Simultaneous parallel departures in progress. Check initial waypoint on FMS. Observe gear down operation procedure on final. T-set operation is suspended. Wind 060 degrees 11 knots. Direction variable between 010 and 090 degrees. Visibility 20 kilometers. Shower in the vicinity. Broken 600 feet cumulus. Temperature 24. Dew point 22. QNH 1008 hectopascals 2977 inches. Advise you have information hotel. Nalitra International Airport Information Hotel. 0930. ILS Zulu runway 34 right approach. Landing runway 34 right. Departure runway 34 left and 34 right. Departure frequency 124.2 from runway 34 left. 119.6 from runway 34 right.
simultaneous parallel departures in progress. Check initial waypoint on FMS. Observe gear down operation procedure on final. T-set operation is suspended. Wind 060 degrees 11 knots. Direction variable between 010 and 090 degrees. Visibility 20 kilometers. Shower in the vicinity. Broken 600 feet cumulus. Temperature 24. Dew point 22. QNH 1008 hectopascals 2977 inches. Advise you have information hotel. Nalitra International Airport Information Hotel. 09030. ILS Zulu Runway 34 right approach. Landing runway 34 right. Departure runway 34 left and 34 right. Departure frequency 124.2 from runway 34 left. 119.6 from runway 34 right. Simultaneous parallel departures in progress. Check initial waypoint on FMS. Observe gear down operation procedure on final. T-set operation is suspended. Wind 060 degrees 11 knots. Direction variable between 010 and 090 degrees. Visibility 20 kilometers. Shower in the vicinity. Broken 600 feet cumulus. Temperature 24. Dew point 22. QNH 1008 hectopascals 2977 inches. Advise you have information hotel. Nalitra International Airport Information Hotel. 09030. ILS Zulu Runway 34 right approach. Landing runway 34 right. Departure runway 34 left and 34 right. Departure frequency 124.2 from runway 34 left. 119.6 from runway 34 right. Simultaneous parallel departures in progress. Check initial waypoint on FMS. Observe gear down operation procedure on final. T-set operation is suspended. Wind 060 degrees 11 knots. Direction variable between 010 and 090 degrees. Visibility 20 kilometers. Shower in the vicinity. Broken 600 feet cumulus. Temperature 24. Dew point 22. QNH 1008 hectopascals 2977 inches. Advise you have information hotel. Nalitra International Airport Information Hotel. 09030. ILS Zulu Runway 34 right approach. Landing runway 34 right. Departure runway 34 left and 34 right. Departure frequency 124.2 from runway 34 left. 119.6 from runway 34 right. Simultaneous parallel departures in progress. Check initial waypoint on FMS. Observe gear down operation procedure on final. T-set operation is suspended. Wind 060 degrees 11 knots. Direction variable between 010 and 090 degrees. Visibility 20 kilometers. Shower in the vicinity. Broken 600 feet cumulus. Temperature 24. Dew point 22. QNH 1008 hectopascals 2977 inches. Advise you have information hotel. Nalitra International Airport Information Hotel. 09030. ILS Zulu Runway 34 right approach. Landing runway 34 right. Departure runway 34 left and 34 right. Departure frequency 124.2 from runway 34 left. 119.6 from runway 34 right. Simultaneous parallel departures in progress. Check initial waypoint on FMS. Observe gear down operation procedure on final. T-set operation is suspended. Wind 060 degrees 11 knots.
Direction variable between 010 and 090 degrees. Visibility 20 kilometers.

operation is suspended. Wind 060 degrees 11 knots. Direction variable between 010 and 090 degrees. Visibility 20 kilometers. Shower in the vicinity. Broken 600 feet cumulus. Temperature 24. Dew point 22. QNH1008 hectopascals 2977 inches. Advise you have information hotel. Nalitra International Airport Information Hotel. 09030. ILS Zulu Runway 34 right approach. Landing runway 34 right. Departure runway 34 left and 34 right. Departure frequency 124.2 from runway 34 left. 119.6 from runway 34 right. Simultaneous parallel departures in progress. Check initial waypoint on FMS. Observe gear down operation procedure on final. T-set operation is suspended. Wind 060 degrees 11 knots. Direction variable between 010 and 090 degrees. Visibility 20 kilometers. Shower in the vicinity. Broken 600 feet cumulus. Temperature 24. Dew point 22. QNH1008 hectopascals 2977 inches. Advise you have information hotel. Nalitra International Airport Information Hotel. 09030. ILS Zulu Runway 34 right approach. Landing runway 34 right. Departure runway 34 left and 34 right. Departure frequency 124.2 from runway 34 left. 119.6 from runway 34 right. Simultaneous parallel departures in progress. Check initial waypoint on FMS. Observe gear down operation procedure on final. T-set operation is suspended. Wind 060 degrees 11 knots. Direction variable between 010 and 090 degrees. Visibility 20 kilometers. Shower in the vicinity. Broken 600 feet cumulus. Temperature 24. Dew point 22. QNH1008 hectopascals 2977 inches. Advise you have information hotel. Nalitra International Airport Information Hotel. 09030. ILS Zulu Runway 34 right approach. Landing runway 34 right. Departure runway 34 left and 34 right. Departure frequency 124.2 from runway 34 left. 119.6 from runway 34 right. Simultaneous parallel departures in progress. Check initial waypoint on FMS. Observe gear down operation procedure on final. T-set operation is suspended. Wind 060 degrees 11 knots. Direction variable between 010 and 090 degrees. Visibility 20 kilometers. Shower in the vicinity. Broken 600 feet cumulus. Temperature 24. Dew point 22. QNH1008 hectopascals 2977 inches. Advise you have information hotel. Nalitra International Airport Information Hotel. 09030. ILS Zulu Runway 34 right approach. Landing runway 34 right. Departure runway 34 left and 34 right. Departure frequency 124.2 from runway 34 left. 119.6 from runway 34 right. Simultaneous parallel departures in progress. Check initial waypoint on FMS. Observe gear down operation procedure on final. T-set operation is suspended. Wind 060 degrees 11 knots. Direction variable between 010 and 090 degrees. Visibility 20 kilometers. Shower in the vicinity. Broken 600 feet cumulus.
temperature 24, dew point 22, QNH1008 hectopascals 2977 inches. Advise you have information hotel. Nalitra International Airport Information Hotel. 09 or 30. ILS Zulu runway 34 right approach. Landing runway 34 right. Departure runway 34 left and 34 right. Departure frequency 124.2 from runway 34 left. 119.6 from runway 34 right. Simultaneous parallel departures in progress. Check initial waypoint on FMS. Observe gear down operation procedure on final. T-set operation is suspended. Wind 060 degrees 11 knots. Direction variable between 010 and 090 degrees. Visibility 20 kilometers. Shower in the vicinity. Broken 600 feet cumulus. Temperature 24. Dew point 22. QNH1008 hectopascals 2977 inches. Advise you have information hotel. Nalitra International Airport Information Hotel. 09 or 30. ILS Zulu runway 34 right approach. Landing runway 34 right. Departure runway 34 left and 34 right. Departure frequency 124.2 from runway 34 left. 119.6 from runway 34 right. Simultaneous parallel departures in progress. Check initial waypoint on FMS. Observe gear down operation procedure on final. T-set operation is suspended. Wind 060 degrees 11 knots. Direction variable between 010 and 090 degrees. Visibility 20 kilometers. Shower in the vicinity. Broken 600 feet cumulus. Temperature 24. Dew point 22. QNH1008 hectopascals 2977 inches. Advise you have information hotel. Nalitra International Airport Information Hotel. 09 or 30. ILS Zulu runway 34 right approach. Landing runway 34 right. Departure runway 34 left and 34 right. Departure frequency 124.2 from runway 34 left. 119.6 from runway 34 right. Simultaneous parallel departures in progress. Check initial waypoint on FMS. Observe gear down operation procedure on final. T-set operation is suspended. Wind 060 degrees 11 knots. Direction variable between 010 and 090 degrees. Visibility 20 kilometers. Shower in the vicinity. Broken 600 feet cumulus. Temperature 24. Dew point 22. QNH1008 hectopascals 2977 inches. Advise you have information hotel. Nalitra International Airport Information Hotel. 09 or 30. ILS Zulu runway 34 right approach. Landing runway 34 right. Departure runway 34 left and 34 right. Departure frequency 124.2 from runway 34 left. 119.6 from runway 34 right. Simultaneous parallel departures in progress. Check initial waypoint on FMS. Observe gear down operation procedure on final. T-set operation is suspended. Wind 060 degrees 11 knots. Direction variable between 010 and 090 degrees. Visibility 20 kilometers. Shower in the vicinity. Broken 600 feet cumulus. Temperature 24. Dew point 22. QNH1008 hectopascals 2977 inches. Advise you have information hotel. Nalitra International Airport Information Hotel. 09 or 30.
ILS Zulu runway 34 right approach. Landing runway 34 right. Departure runway 34 left and 34 right. Departure frequency 124.2 from runway 34 left. 119.6 from runway 34 right. Simultaneous parallel departures in progress. Check initial waypoint on FMS. Observe gear down operation procedure on final. T-set operation is suspended. Wind 060 degrees 11 knots. Direction variable between 010 and 090 degrees. Visibility 20 kilometers. Shower in the vicinity. Broken 600 feet cumulus. Temperature 24. Dew point 22. QNH 1008 hectopascals 2977 inches. Advise you have information hotel. Nalitra International Airport Information Hotel. 09-30. ILS Zulu runway 34 right approach. Landing runway 34 right. Departure runway 34 left and 34 right. Departure frequency 124.2 from runway 34 left. 119.6 from runway 34 right. Simultaneous parallel departures in progress. Check initial waypoint on FMS. Observe gear down operation procedure on final. T-set operation is suspended. Wind 060 degrees 11 knots. Direction variable between 010 and 090 degrees. Visibility 20 kilometers. Shower in the vicinity. Broken 600 feet cumulus. Temperature 24. Dew point 22. QNH 1008 hectopascals 2977 inches. Advise you have information hotel. Nalitra International Airport Information Hotel. 09-30. ILS Zulu runway 34 right approach. Landing runway 34 right. Departure runway 34 left and 34 right. Departure frequency 124.2 from runway 34 left. 119.6 from runway 34 right. Simultaneous parallel departures in progress. Check initial waypoint on FMS. Observe gear down operation procedure on final. T-set operation is suspended. Wind 060 degrees 11 knots. Direction variable between 010 and 090 degrees. Visibility 20 kilometers. Shower in the vicinity. Broken 600 feet cumulus. Temperature 24. Dew point 22. QNH 1008 hectopascals 2977 inches. Advise you have information hotel. Nalitra International Airport Information India. 1000. ILS Zulu runway 34 right approach. Landing runway 34 right. Departure runway 34 left and 34 right. Departure frequency 124.2 from runway 34 left. 119.6 from runway 34 right. Simultaneous parallel departures in progress. Check initial waypoint on FMS. Observe gear down operation procedure on final. T-set operation is suspended. Wind 050 degrees 15 knots. Direction variable between 030 and 090 degrees. Visibility 15 kilometers. Broken 600 feet cumulus. Temperature 23. Dew point 22. QNH 1008 hectopascals 2978 inches. Advise you have information India. Nalitra International Airport Information India. 1000. ILS Zulu runway 34 right approach. Landing runway 34 right. Departure runway 34 left and 34 right. Departure frequency 124.2 from runway 34 left. 119.6 from runway 34 right.
Simultaneous parallel departures in progress. Check initial waypoint on FMS. Observe gear down operation procedure on final. T-set operation is suspended. Wind 050 degrees 15 knots. Direction variable between 030 and 090 degrees. Visibility 15 kilometers. Broken 600 feet cumulus. Temperature 23. Dew point 22. QN 81008 hectopascals 2978 inches. Advise you have information India. Nalitra International Airport information India. 1000. ILS Zulu runway 34 right approach. Landing runway 34 right. Departure runway 34 left and 34 right. Departure frequency 124.2 from runway 34 left. 119.6 from runway 34 right. Simultaneous parallel departures in progress. Check initial waypoint on FMS. Observe gear down operation procedure on final. T-set operation is suspended. Wind 050 degrees 15 knots. Direction variable between 030 and 090 degrees. Visibility 15 kilometers. Broken 600 feet cumulus. Temperature 23. Dew point 22. QN 81008 hectopascals 2978 inches. Advise you have information India. Nalitra International Airport information India. 1000. ILS Zulu runway 34 right approach. Landing runway 34 right. Departure runway 34 left and 34 right. Departure frequency 124.2 from runway 34 left. 119.6 from runway 34 right. Simultaneous parallel departures in progress. Check initial waypoint on FMS. Observe gear down operation procedure on final. T-set operation is suspended. Wind 050 degrees 15 knots. Direction variable between 030 and 090 degrees. Visibility 15 kilometers. Broken 600 feet cumulus. Temperature 23. 2.22. QN 81008 hectopascals 2978 inches. Advise you have information India. Nalitra International Airport information India. 1000. ILS Zulu runway 34 right approach. Landing runway 34 right. Departure runway 34 left and 34 right. Departure frequency 124.2 from runway 34 left. 119.6 from runway 34 right. Simultaneous parallel departures in progress. Check initial waypoint on FMS. Observe gear down operation procedure on final. T-set operation is suspended. Wind 050 degrees 15 knots. Direction variable between 030 and 090 degrees. Visibility 15 kilometers. Broken 600 feet cumulus. Temperature 23. Dew point 22. QN 81008 hectopascals 2978 inches. Advise you have information India. Nalitra International Airport information India. 1000. ILS Zulu runway 34 right approach. Landing runway 34 right. Departure runway 34 left and 34 right. Departure frequency 124.2 from runway 34 left. 119.6 from runway 34 right. Simultaneous parallel departures in progress. Check initial waypoint on FMS. Observe gear down operation procedure on final. T-set operation is suspended. Wind 050 degrees 15 knots. Direction variable between 030 and 090 degrees. Visibility 15 kilometers. Broken 600 feet cumulus.
temperature 23, dew point 22, QNH1008 hectopascals 2978 inches. Advise you have information India. Nalitra International Airport information India. 1000. ILS Zulu runway 34 right approach. Landing runway 34 right. Departure runway 34 left and 34 right. Departure frequency 124.2 from runway 34 left. 119.6 from runway 34 right. Simultaneous parallel departures in progress. Check initial waypoint on FMS. Observe gear down operation procedure on final. T-set operation is suspended. Wind 050 degrees 15 knots. Direction variable between 030 and 090 degrees. Visibility 15 kilometers. Broken 600 feet cumulus. Temperature 23. Dew point 22. QNH1008 hectopascals 2978 inches. Advise you have information India. Nalitra International Airport information India. 1000. ILS Zulu runway 34 right approach. Landing runway 34 right. Departure runway 34 left and 34 right. Departure frequency 124.2 from runway 34 left. 119.6 from runway 34 right. Simultaneous parallel departures in progress. Check initial waypoint on FMS. Observe gear down operation procedure on final. T-set operation is suspended. Wind 050 degrees 15 knots. Direction variable between 030 and 090 degrees. Visibility 15 kilometers. Broken 600 feet cumulus. Temperature 23. Dew point 22. QNH1008 hectopascals 2978 inches. Advise you have information India. Nalitra International Airport information India. 1000. ILS Zulu runway 34 right approach. Landing runway 34 right. Departure runway 34 left and 34 right. Departure frequency 124.2 from runway 34 left. 119.6 from runway 34 right. Simultaneous parallel departures in progress. Check initial waypoint on FMS. Observe gear down operation procedure on final. T-set operation is suspended. Wind 050 degrees 15 knots. Direction variable between 030 and 090 degrees. Visibility 15 kilometers. Broken 600 feet cumulus. Temperature 23. Dew point 22. QNH1008 hectopascals 2978 inches. Advise you have information India. Nalitra International Airport information India. 1000. ILS Zulu runway 34 right approach. Landing runway 34 right. Departure runway 34 left and 34 right. Departure frequency 124.2 from runway 34 left. 119.6 from runway 34 right. Simultaneous parallel departures in progress. Check initial waypoint on FMS. Observe gear down operation procedure on final. T-set operation is suspended. Wind 050 degrees 15 knots. Direction variable between 030 and 090 degrees. Visibility 15 kilometers. Broken 600 feet cumulus. Temperature 23. Dew point 22. QNH1008 hectopascals 2978 inches. Advise you have information India. Nalitra International Airport information India. 1000. ILS Zulu runway 34 right approach. Landing runway 34 right.
Departure runway 34 left and 34 right. Departure frequency 124.2 from runway 34 left. 119.6 from runway 34 right. Simultaneous parallel departures in progress. Check initial waypoint on FMS. Observe gear down operation procedure on final. T-set operation is suspended. Wind 050 degrees 15 knots. Direction variable between 030 and 090 degrees. Visibility 15 kilometers. Broken 600 feet cumulus. Temperature 23. Dew point 22. QNH 1008 hectopascals 2978 inches. Advise you have information India. Nalitra International Airport information India. 1000. ILS Zulu runway 34 right approach. Landing runway 34 right. Departure runway 34 left and 34 right. Departure frequency 124.2 from runway 34 left. 119.6 from runway 34 right. Simultaneous parallel departures in progress. Check initial waypoint on FMS. Observe gear down operation procedure on final. T-set operation is suspended. Wind 050 degrees 15 knots. Direction variable between 030 and 090 degrees. Visibility 15 kilometers. Broken 600 feet cumulus. Temperature 23. Dew point 22. QNH 1008 hectopascals 2978 inches. Advise you have information India. Nalitra International Airport information India. 1000. ILS Zulu runway 34 right approach. Landing runway 34 right. Departure runway 34 left and 34 right. Departure frequency 124.2 from runway 34 left. 119.6 from runway 34 right. Simultaneous parallel departures in progress. Check initial waypoint on FMS. Observe gear down operation procedure on final. T-set operation is suspended. Wind 050 degrees 15 knots. Direction variable between 030 and 090 degrees. Visibility 15 kilometers. Broken 600 feet cumulus. Temperature 23. Dew point 22. QNH 1008 hectopascals 2978 inches. Advise you have information India. Nalitra International Airport information India. 1000. ILS Zulu runway 34 right approach. Landing runway 34 right. Departure runway 34 left and 34 right. Departure frequency 124.2 from runway 34 left. 119.6 from runway 34 right. Simultaneous parallel departures in progress. Check initial waypoint on FMS. Observe gear down operation procedure on final. T-set operation is suspended. Wind 050 degrees 15 knots. Direction variable between 030 and 090 degrees. Visibility 15 kilometers. Broken 600 feet cumulus. Temperature 23. Dew point 22. QNH 1008 hectopascals 2978 inches. Advise you have information India. Nalitra International Airport information India. 1000. ILS Zulu runway 34 right approach. Landing runway 34 right. Departure runway 34 left and 34 right. Departure frequency 124.2 from runway 34 left. 119.6 from runway 34 right. Simultaneous parallel departures in progress. Check initial waypoint on FMS. Observe gear down operation procedure on final. T-set operation is suspended.
0050 degrees 15 knots. Direction variable between 030 and 090 degrees. Visibility 15 kilometers. Broken 600 feet cumulus. Temperature 23. Dew point 22. QNH1008 hectopascals 2978 inches. Advise you have information India. Nalitra International Airport information India. 1000. ILS Zulu runway 34 right approach. Landing runway 34 right. Departure runway 34 left and 34 right. Departure frequency 124.2 from runway 34 left. 119.6 from runway 34 right. Simultaneous parallel departures in progress. Check initial waypoint on FMS. Observe gear down operation procedure on final. T-set operation is suspended. Wind 050 degrees 15 knots. Direction variable between 030 and 090 degrees. Visibility 15 kilometers. Broken 600 feet cumulus. Temperature 23. Dew point 22. QNH1008 hectopascals 2978 inches. Advise you have information India. Nalitra International Airport information India. 1000. ILS Zulu runway 34 right approach. Landing runway 34 right. Departure runway 34 left and 34 right. Departure frequency 124.2 from runway 34 left. 119.6 from runway 34 right. Simultaneous parallel departures in progress. Check initial waypoint on FMS. Observe gear down operation procedure on final. T-set operation is suspended. Wind 050 degrees 15 knots. Direction variable between 030 and 090 degrees. Visibility 15 kilometers. Broken 600 feet cumulus. Temperature 23. Dew point 22. QNH1008 hectopascals 2978 inches. Advise you have information India. Nalitra International Airport information India. 1000. ILS Zulu runway 34 right approach. Landing runway 34 right. Departure runway 34 left and 34 right. Departure frequency 124.2 from runway 34 left. 119.6 from runway 34 right. Simultaneous parallel departures in progress. Check initial waypoint on FMS. Observe gear down operation procedure on final. T-set operation is suspended. Wind 050 degrees 15 knots. Direction variable between 030 and 090 degrees. Visibility 15 kilometers. Broken 600 feet cumulus. Temperature 23. Dew point 22. QNH1008 hectopascals 2978 inches. Advise you have information India. Nalitra International Airport information India. 1000. ILS Zulu runway 34 right approach. Landing runway 34 right. Departure runway 34 left and 34 right. Departure frequency 124.2 from runway 34 left. 119.6 from runway 34 right. Simultaneous parallel departures in progress. Check initial waypoint on FMS. Observe gear down operation procedure on final. T-set operation is suspended. Wind 050 degrees 15 knots. Direction variable between 030 and 090 degrees. Visibility 15 kilometers. Broken 600 feet cumulus. Temperature 23. Dew point 22. QNH1008 hectopascals 2978 inches. Advise you have information India.
Nalitra International Airport Information, Juliet. 1000. ILS Zulu runway 34 right approach. Landing runway 34 right. Departure runway 34 left. Departure frequency 124.2. Observe gear down operation procedure on final. T-set operation is suspended. Wind 050 degrees 15 knots. Direction variable between 030 and 090 degrees. Visibility 15 kilometers. Broken 600 feet cumulus. Temperature 23. Dew point 22. QNH 1008 hectopascals 2978 inches. Advise you have information, Juliet. Nalitra International Airport information, Juliet. 1000. ILS Zulu runway 34 right approach. Landing runway 34 right. Departure runway 34 left. Departure frequency 124.2. Observe gear down operation procedure on final. T-set operation is suspended. Wind 050 degrees 15 knots. Direction variable between 030 and 090 degrees. Visibility 15 kilometers. Broken 600 feet cumulus. Temperature 23. Dew point 22. QNH 1008 hectopascals 2978 inches. Advise you have information, Juliet. Nalitra International Airport information, Juliet. 1000. ILS Zulu runway 34 right approach. Landing runway 34 right. Departure runway 34 left. Departure frequency 124.2. Observe gear down operation procedure on final. T-set operation is suspended. Wind 050 degrees 15 knots. Direction variable between 030 and 090 degrees. Visibility 15 kilometers. Broken 600 feet cumulus. Temperature 23. Dew point 22. QNH 1008 hectopascals 2978 inches. Advise you have information, Juliet. Nalitra International Airport information, Juliet. 1000. ILS Zulu runway 34 right approach. Landing runway 34 right. Departure runway 34 left. Departure frequency 124.2. Observe gear down operation procedure on final. T-set operation is suspended. Wind 050 degrees 15 knots. Direction variable between 030 and 090 degrees. Visibility 15 kilometers. Broken 600 feet cumulus. Temperature 23. Dew point 22. QNH 1008 hectopascals 2978 inches. Advise you have information, Juliet. Nalitra International Airport information, Juliet. 1000. ILS Zulu runway 34 right approach. Landing runway 34 right. Departure runway 34 left. Departure frequency 124.2. Observe gear down operation procedure on final. T-set operation is suspended. Wind 050 degrees 15 knots. Direction variable between 030 and 090 degrees. Visibility 15 kilometers. Broken 600 feet cumulus. Temperature 23. Dew point 22. QNH 1008 hectopascals 2978 inches. Advise you have information, Juliet. Nalitra International Airport information, Juliet. 1000. ILS Zulu runway 34 right approach. Landing runway 34 right. Departure runway 34 left. Departure frequency 124.2. Observe gear down operation procedure on final.
T-SAT operation is suspended. Wind 050 degrees 15 knots. Direction variable between 030 and 090 degrees. Visibility 15 kilometers. Broken 600 feet cumulus. Temperature 23. Dew point 22. QNH 1008 hectopascals 2978 inches. Advise you have information, Juliet. Nalitra International Airport information, Juliet. 1000. ILS Zulu runway 34 right approach. Landing runway 34 right. Departure runway 34 left. Departure frequency 124.2. Observe gear down operation procedure on final. T-SAT operation is suspended. Wind 050 degrees 15 knots. Direction variable between 030 and 090 degrees. Visibility 15 kilometers. Broken 600 feet cumulus. Temperature 23. Dew point 22. QNH 1008 hectopascals 2978 inches. Advise you have information, Juliet. Nalitra International Airport information, Juliet. 1000. ILS Zulu runway 34 right approach. Landing runway 34 right. Departure runway 34 left. Departure frequency 124.2. Observe gear down operation procedure on final. T-SAT operation is suspended. Wind 050 degrees 15 knots. Direction variable between 030 and 090 degrees. Visibility 15 kilometers. Broken 600 feet cumulus. Temperature 23. Dew point 22. QNH 1008 hectopascals 2978 inches. Advise you have information, Juliet. Nalitra International Airport information, Kilo. 1030. ILS Zulu runway 34 right approach. Landing runway 34 right. Departure runway 34 left. Departure frequency 124.2. Observe gear down operation procedure on final. T-SAT operation is suspended. Wind 050 degrees 13 knots. Direction variable between 010 and 080 degrees. Visibility 15 kilometers. Broken 600 feet cumulus. Temperature 23. Dew point 21. QNH 1009 hectopascals 2979 inches. Advise you have information, Kilo. Nalitra International Airport information, Kilo. 1030. ILS Zulu runway 34 right approach. Landing runway 34 right. Departure runway 34 left. Departure frequency 124.2. Observe gear down operation procedure on final. T-SAT operation is suspended. Wind 050 degrees 13 knots. Direction variable between 010 and 080 degrees. Visibility 15 kilometers. Broken 600 feet cumulus. Temperature 23. Dew point 21. QNH 1009 hectopascals 2979 inches. Advise you have information, Kilo. Nalitra International Airport information, Kilo. 1030. ILS Zulu runway 34 right approach. Landing runway 34 right. Departure runway 34 left. Departure frequency 124.2. Observe gear down operation procedure on final. T-SAT operation is suspended. Wind 050 degrees 13 knots. Direction variable between 010 and 080 degrees. Visibility 15 kilometers. Broken 600 feet cumulus. Temperature 23. Dew point 21.
QNH1009 hectopascals 2979 inches. Advise you have information kilo. Nalita International Airport information kilo. 1030. ILS Zulu runway 34 right approach. Landing runway 34 right. Departure runway 34 left. Departure frequency 124.2. Observe gear down operation procedure on final. T-set operation is suspended. Wind 050 degrees 13 knots. Direction variable between 010 and 080 degrees. Visibility 15 kilometers. Broken 600 feet cumulus. Temperature 23. Dew point 21. QNH1009 hectopascals 2979 inches. Advise you have information kilo. Nalita International Airport information kilo. 1030. ILS Zulu runway 34 right approach. Landing runway 34 right. Departure runway 34 left. Departure frequency 124.2. Observe gear down operation procedure on final. T-set operation is suspended. Wind 050 degrees 13 knots. Direction variable between 010 and 080 degrees. Visibility 15 kilometers. Broken 600 feet cumulus. Temperature 23. Dew point 21. QNH1009 hectopascals 2979 inches. Advise you have information kilo. Nalita International Airport information kilo. 1030. ILS Zulu runway 34 right approach. Landing runway 34 right. Departure runway 34 left. Departure frequency 124.2. Observe gear down operation procedure on final. T-set operation is suspended. Wind 050 degrees 13 knots. Direction variable between 010 and 080 degrees. Visibility 15 kilometers. Broken 600 feet cumulus. Temperature 23. Dew point 21. QNH1009 hectopascals 2979 inches. Advise you have information kilo. Nalita International Airport information kilo. 1030. ILS Zulu runway 34 right approach. Landing runway 34 right. Departure runway 34 left. Departure frequency 124.2. Observe gear down operation procedure on final. T-set operation is suspended. Wind 050 degrees 13 knots. Direction variable between 010 and 080 degrees. Visibility 15 kilometers. Broken 600 feet cumulus. Temperature 23. Dew point 21. QNH1009 hectopascals 2979 inches. Advise you have information kilo. Nalita International Airport information kilo. 1030. ILS Zulu runway 34 right approach. Landing runway 34 right. Departure runway 34 left. Departure frequency 124.2. Observe gear down operation procedure on final. T-set operation is suspended. Wind 050 degrees 13 knots. Direction variable between 010 and 080 degrees. Visibility 15 kilometers. Broken 600 feet cumulus. Temperature 23. Dew point 21. QNH1009 hectopascals 2979 inches. Advise you have information kilo. Nalita International Airport information kilo. 1030. ILS Zulu runway 34 right approach. Landing runway 34 right. Departure runway 34 left.
departure frequency 124.2. Observe gear down operation procedure on final. T-set operation is suspended. Wind 050 degrees 13 knots. Direction variable between 010 and 080 degrees. Visibility 15 kilometers. Broken 600 feet cumulus. Temperature 23. Dew point 21. QNH 1009 hectopascals 2979 inches. Advise you have information kilo. Nalitra International Airport information kilo. 1030. ILS Zulu runway 34 right approach. Landing runway 34 right. Departure runway 34 left. Departure frequency 124.2. Observe gear down operation procedure on final. T-set operation is suspended. Wind 050 degrees 13 knots. Direction variable between 010 and 080 degrees. Visibility 15 kilometers. Broken 600 feet cumulus. Temperature 23. Dew point 21. QNH 1009 hectopascals 2979 inches. Advise you have information kilo. Nalitra International Airport information kilo. 1030. ILS Zulu runway 34 right approach. Landing runway 34 right. Departure runway 34 left. Departure frequency 124.2. Observe gear down operation procedure on final. T-set operation is suspended. Wind 050 degrees 13 knots. Direction variable between 010 and 080 degrees. Visibility 15 kilometers. Broken 600 feet cumulus. Temperature 23. Dew point 21. QNH 1009 hectopascals 2979 inches. Advise you have information kilo. Nalitra International Airport information kilo. 1030. ILS Zulu runway 34 right approach. Landing runway 34 right. Departure runway 34 left. Departure frequency 124.2. Observe gear down operation procedure on final. T-set operation is suspended. Wind 050 degrees 13 knots. Direction variable between 010 and 080 degrees. Visibility 15 kilometers. Broken 600 feet cumulus. Temperature 23. Dew point 21. QNH 1009 hectopascals 2979 inches. Advise you have information kilo. Nalitra International Airport information kilo. 1030. ILS Zulu runway 34 right approach. Landing runway 34 right. Departure runway 34 left. Departure frequency 124.2. Observe gear down operation procedure on final. T-set operation is suspended. Wind 050 degrees 13 knots. Direction variable between 010 and 080 degrees. Visibility 15 kilometers. Broken 600 feet cumulus. Temperature 23. Dew point 21. QNH 1009 hectopascals 2979 inches. Advise you have information kilo. Nalitra International Airport information kilo. 1030. ILS Zulu runway 34 right approach. Landing runway 34 right. Departure runway 34 left. Departure frequency 124.2. Observe gear down operation procedure on final. T-set operation is suspended. Wind 050 degrees 13 knots. Direction variable between 010 and 080 degrees. Visibility 15 kilometers. Broken 600 feet cumulus. Temperature 23.

10 and 080 degrees. Visibility 15 kilometers. Broken 600 feet cumulus. Temperature 23. Dew point 21. QNH 1009 hectopascals 2979 inches. Advise you have information kilo. Nalita International Airport information kilo. 1030. ILS Zulu runway 34 right approach. Landing runway 34 right. Departure runway 34 left. Departure frequency 124.2. Observe gear down operation procedure on final. T-set operation is suspended. Wind 050 degrees 13 knots. Direction variable between 010 and 080 degrees. Visibility 15 kilometers. Broken 600 feet cumulus. Temperature 23. Dew point 21. QNH 1009 hectopascals 2979 inches. Advise you have information kilo. Nalita International Airport information kilo. 1030. ILS Zulu runway 34 right approach. Landing runway 34 right. Departure runway 34 left. Departure frequency 124.2. Observe gear down operation procedure on final. T-set operation is suspended. Wind 050 degrees 13 knots. Direction variable between 010 and 080 degrees. Visibility 15 kilometers. Broken 600 feet cumulus. Temperature 23. Dew point 21. QNH 1009 hectopascals 2979 inches. Advise you have information kilo. Nalita International Airport information kilo. 1030. ILS Zulu runway 34 right approach. Landing runway 34 right. Departure runway 34 left. Departure frequency 124.2. Observe gear down operation procedure on final. T-set operation is suspended. Wind 050 degrees 13 knots. Direction variable between 010 and 080 degrees. Visibility 15 kilometers. Broken 600 feet cumulus. Temperature 23. Dew point 21. QNH 1009 hectopascals 2979 inches. Advise you have information kilo. Nalita International Airport information kilo. 1030. ILS Zulu runway 34 right approach. Landing runway 34 right. Departure runway 34 left. Departure frequency 124.2. Observe gear down operation procedure on final. T-set operation is suspended. Wind 050 degrees 13 knots. Direction variable between 010 and 080 degrees. Visibility 15 kilometers. Broken 600 feet cumulus. Temperature 23. Dew point 21. QNH 1009 hectopascals 2979 inches. Advise you have information kilo. Nalita International Airport information kilo. 1030. ILS Zulu runway 34 right approach. Landing runway 34 right. Departure runway 34 left. Departure frequency 124.2. Observe gear down operation procedure on final. T-set operation is suspended. Wind 050 degrees 13 knots. Direction variable between 010 and 080 degrees. Visibility 15 kilometers. Broken 600 feet cumulus. Temperature 23. Dew point 21. QNH 1009 hectopascals 2979 inches. Advise you have information kilo. 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

1030. ILS Zulu runway 34 right approach. Landing runway 34 right. Departure runway 34 left. Departure frequency 124.2. Observe gear down operation procedure on final. T-set operation is suspended. Wind 050 degrees 1 tree knots. Direction variable between 010 and 080 degrees. Visibility 15 kilometers. Broken 600 feet cumulus. Temperature 2 tree. Dew point 21. QNH 1009 hectopascals 2979 inches. 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ILS Zulu runway 34 right approach. Landing runway 34 right. Departure runway 34 left. Departure frequency 124.2. Observe gear down operation procedure on final. T-set operation is suspended. Wind 050 degrees 1 tree knots. Direction variable between 010 and 080 degrees. Visibility 15 kilometers. Broken 600 feet cumulus. Temperature 2 tree. Dew point 21. QNH 1009 hectopascals 2979 inches. 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Nalitra International Airport information kilo. 1030. ILS Zulu runway 34 right approach. Landing runway 34 right. Departure runway 34 left. Departure frequency 124.2. Observe gear down operation procedure on final. T-set operation is suspended. Wind 050 degrees 1 tree knots. Direction variable between 010 and 080 degrees. Visibility 15 kilometers. Broken 600 feet cumulus. Temperature 2 tree. Dew point 21. QNH 1009 hectopascals 2979 inches. 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Nalitra International Airport information kilo. 1030. ILS Zulu runway 34 right approach. Landing runway 34 right. Departure runway 34 left. Departure frequency 124.2. Observe gear down operation procedure on final. T-set operation is suspended. Wind 050 degrees 1 tree knots. Direction variable between 010 and 080 degrees. Visibility 15 kilometers. Broken 600 feet cumulus. Temperature 2 tree. Dew point 21. QNH 1009 hectopascals 2979 inches. 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Nalitra International Airport information kilo. 1030. ILS Zulu runway 34 right approach. Landing runway 34 right. Departure runway 34 left. Departure frequency 124.2. Observe gear down operation procedure on final. T-set operation is suspended. Wind 050 degrees 1 tree knots. Direction variable between 010 and 080 degrees. Visibility 15 kilometers. Broken 600 feet cumulus. Temperature 2 tree. Dew point 21. QNH 1009 hectopascals 2979 inches. 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Nalitra International Airport information kilo. 1030. ILS Zulu runway 34 right approach. Landing runway 34 right. Departure runway 34 left. Departure frequency 124.2. Observe gear down operation procedure on final. T-set operation is suspended.
Wind 050 degrees 13 knots. Direction variable between 010 and 080 degrees. Visibility 15 kilometers. Broken 600 feet cumulus. Temperature 23. Dew point 21. QNH 1009 hectopascals 2979 inches. Advise you have information kilo. Nalita International Airport information kilo. 1030. ILS Zulu runway 34 right approach. Landing runway 34 right. Departure runway 34 left. Departure frequency 124.2. Observe gear down operation procedure on final. T-set operation is suspended. Wind 050 degrees 13 knots. Direction variable between 010 and 080 degrees. Visibility 15 kilometers. Broken 600 feet cumulus. Temperature 23. Dew point 21. QNH 1009 hectopascals 2979 inches. Advise you have information kilo. Nalita International Airport information kilo. 1030. ILS Zulu runway 34 right approach. Landing runway 34 right. Departure runway 34 left. Departure frequency 124.2. Observe gear down operation procedure on final. T-set operation is suspended. Wind 050 degrees 13 knots. Direction variable between 010 and 080 degrees. Visibility 15 kilometers. Broken 600 feet cumulus. Temperature 23. Dew point 21. QNH 1009 hectopascals 2979 inches. Advise you have information kilo. Nalita International Airport information kilo. 1030. ILS Zulu runway 34 right approach. Landing runway 34 right. Departure runway 34 left. Departure frequency 124.2. Observe gear down operation procedure on final. T-set operation is suspended. Wind 050 degrees 13 knots. Direction variable between 010 and 080 degrees. Visibility 15 kilometers. Broken 600 feet cumulus. Temperature 23. Dew point 21. QNH 1009 hectopascals 2979 inches. Advise you have information kilo. Nalita International Airport information kilo. 1030. ILS Zulu runway 34 right approach. Landing runway 34 right. Departure runway 34 left. Departure frequency 124.2. Observe gear down operation procedure on final. T-set operation is suspended. Wind 050 degrees 13 knots. Direction variable between 010 and 080 degrees. Visibility 15 kilometers. Broken 600 feet cumulus. Temperature 23. Dew point 21. QNH 1009 hectopascals 2979 inches. Advise you have information kilo. Nalita International Airport information kilo. 1030. ILS Zulu runway 34 right approach. Landing runway 34 right. Departure runway 34 left. Departure frequency 124.2. Observe gear down operation procedure on final. T-set operation is suspended. Wind 050 degrees 13 knots. Direction variable between 010 and 080 degrees. Visibility 15 kilometers. Broken 600 feet cumulus. Temperature 23. Dew point 21. QNH 1009 hectopascals 2979 inches. Advise you have information kilo.
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Direction variable between 010 and 080 degrees. Visibility 15 kilometers. Broken 600 feet cumulus. Temperature 23. Dew point 21. QNH 1009 or hectopascals 2979 inches. Advise you have information kilo. Nalita International Airport information kilo. 1030. ILS Zulu runway 34 right approach. Landing runway 34 right. Departure runway 34 left. Departure frequency 124.2. Observe gear down operation procedure on final. T-set operation is suspended. Wind 050 degrees 13 knots. Direction variable between 010 and 080 degrees. Visibility 15 kilometers. Broken 600 feet cumulus. Temperature 23. Dew point 21. QNH 1009 or hectopascals 2979 inches. Advise you have information kilo. Nalita International Airport information Lima. 1100. ILS Zulu runway 34 right approach. Landing runway 34 right. Departure runway 34 left. Departure frequency 124.2. Observe gear down operation procedure on final. T-set operation is suspended. Wind 050 degrees 11 knots. Visibility 15 kilometers. Broken 600 feet cumulus. Temperature 23. Dew point 22. QNH 1009 or hectopascals 2982 inches. Advise you have information Lima. Nalita International Airport information Lima. 1100. ILS Zulu runway 34 right approach. Landing runway 34 right. Departure runway 34 left. Departure frequency 124.2. Observe gear down operation procedure on final. T-set operation is suspended. Wind 050 degrees 11 knots. Visibility 15 kilometers. Broken 600 feet cumulus. Temperature 23. Dew point 22. QNH 1009 or hectopascals 2982 inches. Advise you have information Lima. Nalita International Airport information Lima. 1100. ILS Zulu runway 34 right approach. Landing runway 34 right. Departure runway 34 left. Departure frequency 124.2. Observe gear down operation procedure on final. T-set operation is suspended. Wind 050 degrees 11 knots. Visibility 15 kilometers. Broken 600 feet cumulus. Temperature 23. Dew point 22. QNH 1009 or hectopascals 2982 inches. Advise you have information Lima. Nalita International Airport information Lima. 1100. ILS Zulu runway 34 right approach. Landing runway 34 right. Departure runway 34 left. Departure frequency 124.2. Observe gear down operation procedure on final. T-set operation is suspended. Wind 050 degrees 11 knots. Visibility 15 kilometers. Broken 600 feet cumulus.
Temperature 23. Dew point 22. QNH 1009 or hectopascals 29 or 82 inches. Advise you have information Lima. Nalitra International Airport information Lima. 1100. ILS Zulu runway 34 right approach. Landing runway 34 right. Departure runway 34 left. Departure frequency 124.2. Observe gear down operation procedure on final. T-set operation is suspended. Wind 050 degrees 11 knots. Visibility 15 kilometers. Broken 600 feet cumulus. Temperature 23. Dew point 22. QNH 1009 or hectopascals 29 or 82 inches. Advise you have information Lima. Nalitra International Airport information Lima. 1100. ILS Zulu runway 34 right approach. Landing runway 34 right. Departure runway 34 left. Departure frequency 124.2. Observe gear down operation procedure on final. T-set operation is suspended. Wind 050 degrees 11 knots. Visibility 15 kilometers. Broken 600 feet cumulus. Temperature 23. Dew point 22. QNH 1009 or hectopascals 29 or 82 inches. Advise you have information Lima. Nalitra International Airport information Lima. 1100. ILS Zulu runway 34 right approach. Landing runway 34 right. Departure runway 34 left. Departure frequency 124.2. Observe gear down operation procedure on final. T-set operation is suspended. Wind 050 degrees 11 knots. Visibility 15 kilometers. Broken 600 feet cumulus. Temperature 23. Dew point 22. QNH 1009 or hectopascals 29 or 82 inches. Advise you have information Lima. Nalitra International Airport information Lima. 1100. ILS Zulu runway 34 right approach. Landing runway 34 right. Departure runway 34 left. Departure frequency 124.2. Observe gear down operation procedure on final. T-set operation is suspended. Wind 050 degrees 11 knots. Visibility 15 kilometers. Broken 600 feet cumulus. Temperature 23. Dew point 22. QNH 1009 or hectopascals 29 or 82 inches. Advise you have information Lima. Nalitra International Airport information Lima. 1100. ILS Zulu runway 34 right approach. Landing runway 34 right. Departure runway 34 left. Departure frequency 124.2. Observe gear down operation procedure on final. T-set operation is suspended. Wind 050 degrees 11 knots. Visibility 15 kilometers. Broken 600 feet cumulus. Temperature 23. Dew point 22. QNH 1009 or hectopascals 29 or 82 inches. Advise you have information Lima. Nalitra International Airport information Lima. 1100. ILS Zulu runway 34 right approach. Landing runway 34 right. Departure runway 34 left. Departure frequency 124.2. Observe gear down operation procedure on final. T-set operation is suspended. Wind 050 degrees 11 knots. Visibility 15 kilometers.
Broken 600 feet cumulus. Temperature 23. Dew point 22. QNH 1009 or hectopascals 29 or 82 inches. Advise you have information Lima. Nalitra International Airport information Lima. 1100. ILS Zulu runway 34 right approach. Landing runway 34 right. Departure runway 34 left. Departure frequency 124.2. Observe gear down operation procedure on final. T-set operation is suspended. Wind 050 degrees 11 knots. Visibility 15 kilometers. Broken 600 feet cumulus. Temperature 23. Dew point 22. QNH 1009 or hectopascals 29 or 82 inches. Advise you have information Lima. Nalitra International Airport information Lima. 1100. ILS Zulu runway 34 right approach. Landing runway 34 right. Departure runway 34 left. Departure frequency 124.2. Observe gear down operation procedure on final. T-set operation is suspended. Wind 050 degrees 11 knots. Visibility 15 kilometers. Broken 600 feet cumulus. Temperature 23. Dew point 22. QNH 1009 or hectopascals 29 or 82 inches. Advise you have information Lima. Nalitra International Airport information Lima. 1100. ILS Zulu runway 34 right approach. Landing runway 34 right. Departure runway 34 left. Departure frequency 124.2. Observe gear down operation procedure on final. T-set operation is suspended. Wind 050 degrees 11 knots. Visibility 15 kilometers. Broken 600 feet cumulus. Temperature 23. Dew point 22. QNH 1009 or hectopascals 29 or 82 inches. Advise you have information Lima. Nalitra International Airport information Lima. 1100. ILS Zulu runway 34 right approach. Landing runway 34 right. Departure runway 34 left. Departure frequency 124.2. Observe gear down operation procedure on final. T-set operation is suspended. Wind 050 degrees 11 knots. Visibility 15 kilometers. Broken 600 feet cumulus. Temperature 23. Dew point 22. QNH 1009 or hectopascals 29 or 82 inches. Advise you have information Lima. Nalitra International Airport information Lima. 1100. ILS Zulu runway 34 right approach. Landing runway 34 right. Departure runway 34 left. Departure frequency 124.2. Observe gear down operation procedure on final. T-set operation is suspended. Wind 050 degrees 11 knots. Visibility 15 kilometers. Broken 600 feet cumulus. Temperature 23. Dew point 22. QNH 1009 or hectopascals 29 or 82 inches. Advise you have information Lima. Nalitra International Airport information Lima. 1100. ILS Zulu runway 34 right approach. Landing runway 34 right. Departure runway 34 left. Departure frequency 124.2. Observe gear down operation procedure on final. T-set operation is suspended. Wind 050 degrees 11 knots.
Visibility 15 kilometers. Broken 600 feet cumulus. Temperature 23. Dew point 22. QNH 1009 or hectopascals 2982 inches. Advise you have information Lima. Nalitra International Airport information Lima. 1100. ILS Zulu runway 34 right approach. Landing runway 34 right. Departure runway 34 left. Departure frequency 124.2. Observe gear down operation procedure on final. T-set operation is suspended. Wind 050 degrees 11 knots. Visibility 15 kilometers. Broken 600 feet cumulus. Temperature 23. Dew point 22. QNH 1009 or hectopascals 2982 inches. Advise you have information Lima. Nalitra International Airport information Lima. 1100. ILS Zulu runway 34 right approach. Landing runway 34 right. Departure runway 34 left. Departure frequency 124.2. Observe gear down operation procedure on final. T-set operation is suspended. Wind 050 degrees 11 knots. Visibility 15 kilometers. Broken 600 feet cumulus. Temperature 23. Dew point 22. QNH 1009 or hectopascals 2982 inches. Advising health information Lima. Nalitra International Airport information Lima. 1100. ILS Zulu runway 34 right approach. Landing runway 34 right. Departure runway 34 left. Departure frequency 124.2. Observe gear down operation procedure on final. T-set operation is suspended. Wind 050 degrees 11 knots. Visibility 15 kilometers. Broken 600 feet cumulus. Temperature 23. Dew point 22. QNH 1009 or hectopascals 2982 inches. Advise you have information Lima. Nalitra International Airport information Lima. 1100. ILS Zulu runway 34 right approach. Landing runway 34 right. Departure runway 34 left. Departure frequency 124.2. Observe gear down operation procedure on final. T-set operation is suspended. Wind 050 degrees 11 knots. Visibility 15 kilometers. Broken 600 feet cumulus. Temperature 23. Dew point 22. QNH 1009 or hectopascals 2982 inches. Advise you have information Lima. Nalitra International Airport information Lima. 1100. ILS Zulu runway 34 right approach. Landing runway 34 right. Departure runway 34 left. Departure frequency 124.2. Observe gear down operation procedure on final. T-set operation is suspended. Wind 050 degrees 11 knots. Visibility 15 kilometers. Broken 600 feet cumulus. Temperature 23. Dew point 22. QNH 1009 or hectopascals 2982 inches. Advise you have information Lima. Nalitra International Airport information Lima. 1100. ILS Zulu runway 34 right approach. Landing runway 34 right. Departure runway 34 left. Departure frequency 124.2. Observe gear down operation procedure on final. T-set operation is suspended.
Wind 050 degrees 11 knots. Visibility 15 kilometers. Broken 600 feet cumulus. Temperature 23. Dew point 22. QNH 1009 hectopascals 2982 inches. Advise you have information Lima. Nalita International Airport information Lima. 1100. ILS Zulu runway 34 right approach. Landing runway 34 right. Departure runway 34 left. Departure frequency 124.2. Observe gear down operation procedure on final. T-set operation is suspended. Wind 050 degrees 11 knots. Visibility 15 kilometers. Broken 600 feet cumulus. Temperature 23. Dew point 22. QNH 1009 hectopascals 2982 inches. Advise you have information Lima. Nalita International Airport information Lima. 1100. ILS Zulu runway 34 right approach. Landing runway 34 right. Departure runway 34 left. Departure frequency 124.2. Observe gear down operation procedure on final. T-set operation is suspended. Wind 050 degrees 11 knots. Visibility 15 kilometers. Broken 600 feet cumulus. Temperature 23. Dew point 22. QNH 1009 hectopascals 2982 inches. Advise you have information Lima. Nalita International Airport information Lima. 1100. ILS Zulu runway 34 right approach. Landing runway 34 right. Departure runway 34 left. Departure frequency 124.2. Observe gear down operation procedure on final. T-set operation is suspended. Wind 050 degrees 11 knots. Visibility 15 kilometers. Broken 600 feet cumulus. Temperature 23. Dew point 22. QNH 1009 hectopascals 2982 inches. Advise you have information Lima. Nalita International Airport information Lima. 1100. ILS Zulu runway 34 right approach. Landing runway 34 right. Departure runway 34 left. Departure frequency 124.2. Observe gear down operation procedure on final. T-set operation is suspended. Wind 050 degrees 11 knots. Visibility 15 kilometers. Broken 600 feet cumulus. Temperature 23. Dew point 22. QNH 1009 hectopascals 2982 inches. Advise you have information Lima. Nalita International Airport information Lima. 1100. ILS Zulu runway 34 right approach. Landing runway 34 right. Departure runway 34 left. Departure frequency 124.2. Observe gear down operation procedure on final. T-set operation is suspended. Wind 050 degrees 11 knots. Visibility 15 kilometers. Broken 600 feet cumulus. Temperature 23. Dew point 22. QNH 1009 hectopascals 2982 inches. Advise you have information Lima. Nalita International Airport information Lima. 1100. ILS Zulu runway 34 right approach. Landing runway 34 right. Departure runway 34 left. Departure frequency 124.2. Observe gear down operation procedure on final. T
T-SAT operation is suspended. Wind 050 degrees 11 knots. Visibility 15 kilometers. Broken 600 feet cumulus. Temperature 23. Dew point 22. QNH 1009 hectopascals 2982 inches. Advise you have information Lima. Nalita International Airport information Lima. 1100. ILS Zulu runway 34 right approach. Landing runway 34 right. Departure runway 34 left. Departure frequency 124.2. Observe gear down operation procedure on final. T-SAT operation is suspended. Wind 050 degrees 11 knots. Visibility 15 kilometers. Broken 600 feet cumulus. Temperature 23. Dew point 22. QNH 1009 hectopascals 2982 inches. Advise you have information Lima. Nalita International Airport information Lima. 1100. ILS Zulu runway 34 right approach. Landing runway 34 right. Departure runway 34 left. Departure frequency 124.2. Observe gear down operation procedure on final. T-SAT operation is suspended. Wind 050 degrees 11 knots. Visibility 15 kilometers. Broken 600 feet cumulus. Temperature 23. Dew point 22. QNH 1009 hectopascals 2982 inches. Advise you have information Lima. Nalita International Airport information Lima. 1100. ILS Zulu runway 34 right approach. Landing runway 34 right. Departure runway 34 left. Departure frequency 124.2. Observe gear down operation procedure on final. T-SAT operation is suspended. Wind 050 degrees 11 knots. Visibility 15 kilometers. Broken 600 feet cumulus. Temperature 23. Dew point 22. QNH 1009 hectopascals 2982 inches. Advise you have information Lima. Nalita International Airport information Lima. 1100. ILS Zulu runway 34 right approach. Landing runway 34 right. Departure runway 34 left. Departure frequency 124.2. Observe gear down operation procedure on final. T-SAT operation is suspended. Wind 050 degrees 11 knots. Visibility 15 kilometers. Broken 600 feet cumulus. Temperature 23. Dew point 22. QNH 1009 hectopascals 2982 inches. Advise you have information Lima. Nalita International Airport information Lima. 1100. ILS Zulu runway 34 right approach. Landing runway 34 right. Departure runway 34 left. Departure frequency 124.2. Observe gear down operation procedure on final. T-SAT operation is suspended. Wind 050 degrees 11 knots. Visibility 15 kilometers. Broken 600 feet cumulus. Temperature 23. Dew point 22. QNH 1009 hectopascals 2982 inches. Advise you have information Lima. Nalita International Airport information Lima. 1100. ILS Zulu runway 34 right approach. Landing runway 34 right. Departure runway 34 left. Departure frequency 124.2.
Observe gear down operation procedure on final. T-set operation is suspended. Wind 050 degrees 11 knots. Visibility 15 kilometers. Broken 600 feet cumulus. Temperature 23. Dew point 22. QNH 1009 or hectopascals 2982 inches. Advise you have information Lima. Nalitra International Airport information Lima. 1100. ILS Zulu runway 34 right approach. Landing runway 34 right. Departure runway 34 left. Departure frequency 124.2. Observe gear down operation procedure on final. T-set operation is suspended. Wind 050 degrees 11 knots. Visibility 15 kilometers. Broken 600 feet cumulus. Temperature 23. Dew point 22. QNH 1009 or hectopascals 2982 inches. Advise you have information Lima. Nalitra International Airport information Lima. 1100. ILS Zulu runway 34 right approach. Landing runway 34 right. Departure runway 34 left. Departure frequency 124.2. Observe gear down operation procedure on final. T-set operation is suspended. Wind 050 degrees 11 knots. Visibility 15 kilometers. Broken 600 feet cumulus. Temperature 23. Dew point 22. QNH 1009 or hectopascals 2982 inches. Advise you have information Lima. Nalitra International Airport information Mike. 1130. ILS Zulu runway 34 right approach. Landing runway 34 right. Departure runway 34 left. Departure frequency 124.2. Observe gear down operation procedure on final. T-set operation is suspended. Wind 040 degrees 10 knots. Direction variable between 010 and 070 degrees. Visibility 7 kilometers. Light shower of rain. Few 400 feet stratus. Broken 500 feet stratus. Temperature 23. Dew point 21. QNH 1010 hectopascals 2983 inches. Advise you have information Mike. Nalitra International Airport information Mike. 1130. ILS Zulu runway 34 right approach. Landing runway 34 right. Departure runway 34 left. Departure frequency 124.2. Observe gear down operation procedure on final. T-set operation is suspended. Wind 040 degrees 10 knots. Direction variable between 010 and 070 degrees. Visibility 7 kilometers. Light shower of rain. Few 400 feet stratus. Broken 500 feet stratus. Temperature 23. Dew point 21. QNH 1010 hectopascals 2983 inches. Advise you have information Mike. Nalitra International Airport information Mike. 1130. ILS Zulu runway 34 right approach. Landing runway 34 right. Departure runway 34 left. Departure frequency 124.2. Observe gear down operation procedure on final. T-set operation is suspended. Wind 040 degrees 10 knots. Direction variable between 010 and 070 degrees. Visibility 7 kilometers. Light shower of rain. Few 400 feet stratus. Broken 500 feet stratus. Temperature 23. Dew point 21.
QNH1010 Hectopascals 2983 inches. Advise you have information mic. Nalita International Airport information mic. 1130. ILS Zulu runway 34 right approach. Landing runway 34 right. Departure runway 34 left. Departure frequency 124.2. Observe gear down operation procedure on final. T-set operation is suspended. Wind 040 degrees 10 knots. Direction variable between 010 and 070 degrees. Visibility 7 kilometers. Light shower of rain. Few 400 feet stratus. Broken 500 feet stratus. Temperature 23. Dew point 21. QNH1010 hectopascals 2983 inches. Advise you have information mic. Nalita International Airport information mic. 1130. ILS Zulu runway 34 right approach. Landing runway 34 right. Departure runway 34 left. Departure frequency 124.2. Observe gear down operation procedure on final. T-set operation is suspended. Wind 040 degrees 10 knots. Direction variable between 010 and 070 degrees. Visibility 7 kilometers. Light shower of rain. Few 400 feet stratus. Broken 500 feet stratus. Temperature 23. Dew point 21. QNH1010 hectopascals 2983 inches. Advise you have information mic. Nalita International Airport information mic. 1130. ILS Zulu runway 34 right approach. Landing runway 34 right. Departure runway 34 left. Departure frequency 124.2. Observe gear down operation procedure on final. T-set operation is suspended. Wind 040 degrees 10 knots. Direction variable between 010 and 070 degrees. Visibility 7 kilometers. Light shower of rain. Few 400 feet stratus. Broken 500 feet stratus. Temperature 23. Dew point 21. QNH1010 hectopascals 2983 inches. Advise you have information mic. Nalita International Airport information mic. 1130. ILS Zulu runway 34 right approach. Landing runway 34 right. Departure runway 34 left. Departure frequency 124.2. Observe gear down operation procedure on final. T-set operation is suspended. Wind 040 degrees 10 knots. Direction variable between 010 and 070 degrees. Visibility 7 kilometers. Light shower of rain. Few 400 feet stratus. Broken 500 feet stratus. Temperature 23. Dew point 21. QNH1010 hectopascals 2983 inches. Advise you have information mic. Nalita International Airport information mic. 1130. ILS Zulu runway 34 right approach. Landing runway 34 right. Departure runway 34 left. Departure frequency 124.2. Observe gear down operation procedure on final. T-set operation is suspended. Wind 040 degrees 10 knots. Direction variable between 010 and 070 degrees. Visibility 7 kilometers. Light shower of rain. Few 400 feet stratus. Broken 500 feet stratus. Temperature 23. Dew point 21. QNH1010 hectopascals 2983 inches. Advise you have information mic.
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ILS Zulu runway 34 right approach. Landing runway 34 right. Departure runway 34 left. Departure frequency 124.2. Observe gear down operation procedure on final. T-set operation is suspended. Wind 040 degrees 10 knots. Direction variable between 010 and 070 degrees. Visibility 7 kilometers. Light shower of rain. Few 400 feet stratus. Broken 500 feet stratus. Temperature 23. Dew point 21. QNH 1010 hectopascals 2983 inches. Advise you have information mic. Now Litra International Airport information mic. 1130. ILS Zulu runway 34 right approach. Landing runway 34 right. Departure runway 34 left. Departure frequency 124.2. Observe gear down operation procedure on final. T-set operation is suspended. Wind 040 degrees 10 knots. Direction variable between 010 and 070 degrees. Visibility 7 kilometers. Light shower of rain. Few 400 feet stratus. Broken 500 feet stratus. Temperature 23. Dew point 21. QNH 1010 hectopascals 2983 inches. Advise you have information mic. Now Litra International Airport information mic. 1130. ILS Zulu runway 34 right approach. Landing runway 34 right. Departure runway 34 left. Departure frequency 124.2. Observe gear down operation procedure on final. T-set operation is suspended. Wind 040 degrees 10 knots. Direction variable between 010 and 070 degrees. Visibility 7 kilometers. Light shower of rain. Few 400 feet stratus. Broken 500 feet stratus. Temperature 23. Dew point 21. QNH 1010 hectopascals 2983 inches. Advise you have information mic. Now Litra International Airport information mic. 1130. ILS Zulu runway 34 right approach. Landing runway 34 right. Departure runway 34 left. Departure frequency 124.2. Observe gear down operation procedure on final. T-set operation is suspended. Wind 040 degrees 10 knots. Direction variable between 010 and 070 degrees. Visibility 7 kilometers. Light shower of rain. Few 400 feet stratus. Broken 500 feet stratus. Temperature 23. Dew point 21. QNH 1010 hectopascals 2983 inches. Advise you have information mic. Now Litra International Airport information mic. 1130. ILS Zulu runway 34 right approach. Landing runway 34 right. Departure runway 34 left. Departure frequency 124.2. Observe gear down operation procedure on final. T-set operation is suspended. Wind 040 degrees 10 knots. Direction variable between 010 and 070 degrees. Visibility 7 kilometers. Light shower of rain. Few 400 feet stratus. Broken 500 feet stratus. Temperature 23. Dew point 21. QNH 1010 hectopascals 2983 inches. Advise you have information mic. Now Litra International Airport information mic. 1130.
ILS Zulu runway 34 right approach. Landing runway 34 right. Departure.

and approach. Landing runway 34 right. Departure runway 34 left. Departure frequency 124.2. Observe gear down operation procedure on final. T-set operation is suspended. Wind 040 degrees 10 knots. Direction variable between 010 and 070 degrees. Visibility 7 kilometers. Light shower of rain. Q400 feet stratus. Broken 500 feet stratus. Temperature 23. Q.21. QNH 1010 hectopascals 2983 inches. Advise you have information mic. Nalitra International Airport information mic. 1130. ILS Zulu runway 34 right approach. Landing runway 34 right. Departure runway 34 left. Departure frequency 124.2. Observe gear down operation procedure on final. T-set operation is suspended. Wind 040 degrees 10 knots. Direction variable between 010 and 070 degrees. Visibility 7 kilometers. Light shower of rain. Few 400 feet stratus. Broken 500 feet stratus. Temperature 23. Dew point 21. QNH 1010 hectopascals 2983 inches. Advise you have information mic. Nalitra International Airport information mic. 1130. ILS Zulu runway 34 right approach. Landing runway 34 right. Departure runway 34 left. Departure frequency 124.2. Observe gear down operation procedure on final. T-set operation is suspended. Wind 040 degrees 10 knots. Direction variable between 010 and 070 degrees. Visibility 7 kilometers. Light shower of rain. Few 400 feet stratus. Broken 500 feet stratus. Temperature 23. Dew point 21. QNH 1010 hectopascals 2983 inches. Advise you have information mic. Nalitra International Airport information mic. 1130. ILS Zulu runway 34 right approach. Landing runway 34 right. Departure runway 34 left. Departure frequency 124.2. Observe gear down operation procedure on final. T-set operation is suspended. Wind 040 degrees 10 knots. Direction variable between 010 and 070 degrees. Visibility 7 kilometers. Light shower of rain. Few 400 feet stratus. Broken 500 feet stratus. Temperature 23. Dew point 21. QNH 1010 hectopascals 2983 inches. Advise you have information mic. Nalitra International Airport information mic. 1130. ILS Zulu runway 34 right approach. Landing runway 34 right. Departure runway 34 left. Departure frequency 124.2. Observe gear down operation procedure on final. T-set operation is suspended. Wind 040 degrees 10 knots. Direction variable between 010 and 070 degrees. Visibility 7 kilometers. Light shower of rain. Few 400 feet stratus. Broken 500 feet stratus. Temperature 23. Dew point 21. QNH 1010 hectopascals 2983 inches. Advise you have information mic. Nalitra International Airport information mic. 1130. ILS Zulu runway 34 right approach. Landing runway 34 right. Departure runway 34 left.
departure frequency 124.2. Observe gear down operation procedure on final. T-set operation is suspended. Wind 040 degrees 10 knots. Direction variable between 010 and 070 degrees. Visibility 7 kilometers. Light shower of rain. Few 400 feet stratus. Broken 500 feet stratus. Temperature 23. Dew point 21. QNH 1010 hectopascals 2983 inches. Advise you have information mic. Na Litra International Airport information mic. 1130. ILS Zulu runway 34 right approach. Landing runway 34 right. Departure runway 34 left. Departure frequency 124.2. Observe gear down operation procedure on final. T-set operation is suspended. Wind 040 degrees 10 knots. Direction variable between 010 and 070 degrees. Visibility 7 kilometers. Light shower of rain. Few 400 feet stratus. Broken 500 feet stratus. Temperature 23. Dew point 21. QNH 1010 hectopascals 2983 inches. Advise you have information mic. Na Litra International Airport information mic. 1130. ILS Zulu runway 34 right approach. Landing runway 34 right. Departure runway 34 left. Departure frequency 124.2. Observe gear down operation procedure on final. T-set operation is suspended. Wind 040 degrees 10 knots. Direction variable between 010 and 070 degrees. Visibility 7 kilometers. Light shower of rain. Few 400 feet stratus. Broken 500 feet stratus. Temperature 23. Dew point 21. QNH 1010 hectopascals 2983 inches. Advise you have information mic. Na Litra International Airport information mic. 1130. ILS Zulu runway 34 right approach. Landing runway 34 right. Departure runway 34 left. Departure frequency 124.2. Observe gear down operation procedure on final. T-set operation is suspended. Wind 040 degrees 10 knots. Direction variable between 010 and 070 degrees. Visibility 7 kilometers. Light shower of rain. Few 400 feet stratus. Broken 500 feet stratus. Temperature 23. Dew point 21. QNH 1010 hectopascals 2983 inches. Advise you have information mic. Na Litra International Airport information mic. 1130. ILS Zulu runway 34 right approach. Landing runway 34 right. Departure runway 34 left. Departure frequency 124.2. Observe gear down operation procedure on final. T-set operation is suspended. Wind 040 degrees 10 knots. Direction variable between 010 and 070 degrees. Visibility 7 kilometers. Light shower of rain. Few 400 feet stratus. Broken 500 feet stratus. Temperature 23. Dew point 21. QNH 1010 hectopascals 2983 inches. Advise you have information mic. Na Litra International Airport information mic. 1130. ILS Zulu runway 34 right approach. Landing runway 34 right. Departure runway 34 left. Departure frequency 124.2. Observe gear down operation procedure on final.
T-SAT operation is suspended. Wind 040 degrees 10 knots. Direction variable between 010 and 070 degrees. Visibility 7 kilometers. Light shower of rain. Few 400 feet stratus. Broken 500 feet stratus. Temperature 23. Dew point 21. QNH 1010 hectopascals 2983 inches. Advise you have information mic. Now Litra International Airport information mic. 1130. ILS Zulu runway 34 right approach. Landing runway 34 right. Departure runway 34 left. Departure frequency 124.2. Observe gear down operation procedure on final. T-SAT operation is suspended. Wind 040 degrees 10 knots. Direction variable between 010 and 070 degrees. Visibility 7 kilometers. Light shower of rain. Few 400 feet stratus. Broken 500 feet stratus. Temperature 23. Dew point 21. QNH 1010 hectopascals 2983 inches. Advise you have information mic. Now Litra International Airport information November. 1200. ILS Zulu runway 34 right approach. Landing runway 34 right. Departure runway 34 left. Departure frequency 124.2. Observe gear down operation procedure on final. T-SAT operation is suspended. Wind 040 degrees 10 knots. Visibility 4,000 meters. Light shower of rain. Mist. Few 400 feet stratus. Broken 500 feet stratus. Temperature 23. Dew point 22. QNH 1010 hectopascals 2984 inches. Advise you have information November. Now Litra International Airport information November. 1200. ILS Zulu runway 34 right approach. Landing runway 34 right. Departure runway 34 left. Departure frequency 124.2. Observe gear down operation procedure on final. T-SAT operation is suspended. Wind 040 degrees 10 knots. Visibility 4,000 meters. Light shower of rain. Mist. Few 400 feet stratus. Broken 500 feet stratus. Temperature 23. Dew point 22. QNH 1010 hectopascals 2984 inches. Advise you have information November. Now Litra International Airport information November. 1200. ILS Zulu runway 34 right approach. Landing runway 34 right. Departure runway 34 left. Departure frequency 124.2. Observe gear down operation procedure on final. T-SAT operation is suspended. Wind 040 degrees 10 knots. Visibility 4,000 meters. Light shower of rain. Mist. Few 400 feet stratus. Broken 500 feet stratus. Temperature 23. Dew point 22. QNH 1010 hectopascals 2984 inches. Advise you have information November. Now Litra International Airport information November. 1200. ILS Zulu runway 34 right approach. Landing runway 34 right. Departure runway 34 left. Departure frequency 124.2. Observe gear down operation procedure on final. T-SAT operation is suspended. Wind 040 degrees 10 knots. Visibility 4,000 meters. Light shower of rain. Mist.
Fuse 400 feet stratus. Broken 500 feet stratus. Temperature 23. Dew point 22. QNH 1010 hectopascals 2984 inches. Advise you have information November. Nalitra International Airport information November. 1200. ILS Zulu runway 34 right approach. Landing runway 34 right. Departure runway 34 left. Departure frequency 124.2. Observe gear down operation procedure on final. T-set operation is suspended. Wind 040 degrees 10 knots. Visibility 4000 meters. Light shower of rain. Mist. Fuse 400 feet stratus. Broken 500 feet stratus. Temperature 23. Dew point 22. QNH 1010 hectopascals 2984 inches. Advise you have information November. Nalitra International Airport information November. 1200. ILS Zulu runway 34 right approach. Landing runway 34 right. Departure runway 34 left. Departure frequency 124.2. Observe gear down operation procedure on final. T-set operation is suspended. Wind 040 degrees 10 knots. Visibility 4000 meters. Light shower of rain. Mist. Fuse 400 feet stratus. Broken 500 feet stratus. Temperature 23. Dew point 22. QNH 1010 hectopascals 2984 inches. Advise you have information November. Nalitra International Airport information November. 1200. ILS Zulu runway 34 right approach. Landing runway 34 right. Departure runway 34 left. Departure frequency 124.2. Observe gear down operation procedure on final. T-set operation is suspended. Wind 040 degrees 10 knots. Visibility 4000 meters. Light shower of rain. Mist. Fuse 400 feet stratus. Broken 500 feet stratus. Temperature 23. Dew point 22. QNH 1010 hectopascals 2984 inches. Advise you have information November. Nalitra International Airport information November. 1200. ILS Zulu runway 34 right approach. Landing runway 34 right. Departure runway 34 left. Departure frequency 124.2. Observe gear down operation procedure on final. T-set operation is suspended. Wind 040 degrees 10 knots. Visibility 4000 meters. Light shower of rain. Mist. Fuse 400 feet stratus. Broken 500 feet stratus. Temperature 23. Dew point 22. QNH 1010 hectopascals 2984 inches. Advise you have information November. Nalitra International Airport information November. 1200. ILS Zulu runway 34 right approach. Landing runway 34 right. Departure runway 34 left. Departure frequency 124.2. Observe gear down operation procedure on final. T-set operation is suspended. Wind 040 degrees 10 knots. Visibility 4000 meters. Light shower of rain. Mist. Fuse 400 feet stratus. Broken 500 feet stratus. Temperature 23. Dew point 22. QNH 1010 hectopascals 2984 inches. Advise you have information November.
Nalita International Airport Information November 1200 ILS Zulu Runway 34 right approach Landing runway 34 right Departure runway 34 left Departure frequency 124.2 Observe gear down operation procedure on final T-set operation is suspended Wind 040 degrees 10 knots Visibility 4000 meters Light shower of rain Mist Few 400 feet stratus Broken 500 feet stratus Temperature 23 Dew point 22 QNH 1010 hectopascals 2984 inches Advise you have information November Nalita International Airport information November 1200 ILS Zulu runway 34 right approach Landing runway 34 right Departure runway 34 left Departure frequency 124.2 Observe gear down operation procedure on final T-set operation is suspended Wind 040 degrees 10 knots Visibility 4000 meters Light shower of rain Mist Few 400 feet stratus Broken 500 feet stratus Temperature 23 Dew point 22 QNH 1010 hectopascals 2984 inches Advise you have information November Nalita International Airport information November 1200 ILS Zulu runway 34 right approach Landing runway 34 right Departure runway 34 left Departure frequency 124.2 Observe gear down operation procedure on final T-set operation is suspended Wind 040 degrees 10 knots Visibility 4000 meters Light shower of rain Mist Few 400 feet stratus Broken 500 feet stratus Temperature 23 Dew point 22 QNH 1010 hectopascals 2984 inches Advise you have information November Nalita International Airport information November 1200 ILS Zulu runway 34 right approach Landing runway 34 right Departure runway 34 left Departure frequency 124.2 Observe gear down operation procedure on final T-set operation is suspended Wind 040 degrees 10 knots Visibility 4000 meters Light shower of rain Mist Few 400 feet stratus Broken 500 feet stratus Temperature 23 Dew point 22 QNH 1010 hectopascals 2984 inches Advise you have information November Nalita International Airport information November 1200 ILS runway 34 right approach Landing runway 34 right Departure runway 34 left Departure frequency 124.2 Observe gear down operation procedure on final T-set operation is suspended Wind 040 degrees 10 knots Visibility 4000 meters Light shower of rain Mist Few 400 feet stratus Broken 500 feet stratus Temperature 23 Dew point 22 QNH 1010 hectopascals 2984 inches Advise you have information November Nalita International Airport information Oscar 1213 ILS Zulu runway 34 right approach Landing runway 34 right Departure runway 34 left Departure
departure frequency 124.2. Observe gear down operation procedure on final. Seaside operation is suspended. Wind 040 degrees men or not. Visibility 6 kilometers. Broken 500 feet status. Broken 600 feet cumulus. Temperature 23. Dew point 22. QNH 1010 hectopascals 2984 inches. Advise you have information, Oscar. Nalitra International Airport information, Oscar. 1213. ILS Zulu runway 34 right approach. Landing runway 34 right. Departure runway 34 left. Departure frequency 124.2. Observe gear down operation procedure on final. T-set operation is suspended. Wind 040 degrees men or not. Visibility 6 kilometers. Broken 500 feet stratus. Broken 600 feet cumulus. Temperature 23. 2.22. QNH 1010 hectopascals 2984 inches. Advise you have information, Oscar. Nalitra International Airport information, Oscar. 1213. ILS Zulu runway 34 right approach. Landing runway 34 right. Departure runway 34 left. Departure frequency 124.2. Observe gear down operation procedure on final. T-set operation is suspended. Wind 040 degrees men or not. Visibility 6 kilometers. Broken 500 feet stratus. Broken 600 feet cumulus. Temperature 23. Dew point 22. QNH 1010 hectopascals 2984 inches. Advise you have information, Oscar. Nalitra International Airport information, Oscar. 1213. ILS Zulu runway 34 right approach. Landing runway 34 right. Departure runway 34 left. Departure frequency 124.2. Observe gear down operation procedure on final. T-set operation is suspended. Wind 040 degrees men or not. Visibility 6 kilometers. Broken 500 feet stratus. Broken 600 feet cumulus. Temperature 23. Dew point 22. QNH 1010 hectopascals 2984 inches. Advise you have information, Oscar. Nalitra International Airport information, Oscar. 1213. ILS Zulu runway 34 right approach. Landing runway 34 right. Departure runway 34 left. Departure frequency 124.2. Observe gear down operation procedure on final. T-set operation is suspended. Wind 040 degrees men or not. Visibility 6 kilometers. Broken 500 feet stratus. Broken 600 feet cumulus. Temperature 23. Dew point 22. QNH 1010 hectopascals 2984 inches. Advise you have information, Oscar. Nalitra International Airport information, Oscar. 1213. ILS Zulu runway 34 right approach. Landing runway 34 right. Departure runway 34 left. Departure frequency 124.2. Observe gear down operation procedure on final. T-set operation is suspended. Wind 040 degrees men or not. Visibility 6 kilometers. Broken 500 feet stratus. Broken 600 feet cumulus. Temperature 23. Dew point 22. QNH 1010 hectopascals 2984 inches. Advise you have information, Oscar. Nalitra International Airport information, Oscar.
1213. ILS Zulu runway 34 right approach. Landing runway 34 right. Departure runway 34 left. Departure frequency 124.2. Observe gear down operation procedure on final. T-set operation is suspended. Wind 040 degrees nanner knots. Visibility 6 kilometers. Broken 500 feet stratus. Broken 600 feet cumulus. Temperature 23. Dew point 22. QNH 1010 hectopascals 2984 inches. Advise you have information, Oscar. Nalitra International Airport information, Oscar. 1213. ILS Zulu runway 34 right approach. Landing runway 34 right. Departure runway 34 left. Departure frequency 124.2. Observe gear down operation procedure on final. T-set operation is suspended. Wind 040 degrees nanner knots. Visibility 6 kilometers. Broken 500 feet stratus. Broken 600 feet cumulus. Temperature 23. Dew point 22. QNH 1010 hectopascals 2984 inches. Advise you have information, Oscar. Nalitra International Airport information, Oscar. 1213. ILS Zulu runway 34 right approach. Landing runway 34 right. Departure runway 34 left. Departure frequency 124.2. Observe gear down operation procedure on final. T-set operation is suspended. Wind 040 degrees nanner knots. Visibility 6 kilometers. Broken 500 feet stratus. Broken 600 feet cumulus. Temperature 23. Dew point 22. QNH 1010 hectopascals 2984 inches. Advise you have information, Oscar. Nalitra International Airport information, Oscar. 1213. ILS Zulu runway 34 right approach. Landing runway 34 right. Departure runway 34 left. Departure frequency 124.2. Observe gear down operation procedure on final. T-set operation is suspended. Wind 040 degrees nanner knots. Visibility 6 kilometers. Broken 500 feet stratus. Broken 600 feet cumulus. Temperature 23. Dew point 22. QNH 1010 hectopascals 2984 inches. Advise you have information, Oscar. Nalitra International Airport information, Oscar. 1213. ILS Zulu runway 34 right approach. Landing runway 34 right. Departure runway 34 left. Departure frequency 124.2. Observe gear down operation procedure on final. T-set operation is suspended. Wind 040 degrees nanner knots. Visibility 6 kilometers. Broken 500 feet stratus. Broken 600 feet cumulus. Temperature 23. Dew point 22. QNH 1010 hectopascals 2984 inches. Advise you have information, Oscar. Nalitra International Airport information, Oscar. 1213. ILS Zulu runway 34 right approach. Landing runway 34 right. Departure runway 34 left. Departure frequency 124.2. Observe gear down operation procedure on final. T-set operation is suspended. Wind 040 degrees nanner knots. Visibility 6 kilometers. Broken 500 feet stratus. Broken 600 feet cumulus. Temperature 23. Dew point 22.
QNH1010 hectopascals 2984 inches. Advise you have information, Oscar. Nalitra International Airport information, Oscar. 1213. ILS Zulu runway 34 right approach. Landing runway 34 right. Departure runway 34 left. Departure frequency 124.2. Observe gear down operation procedure on final. T-set operation is suspended. Wind 040 degrees nanner knots. Visibility 6 kilometers. Broken 500 feet stratus. Broken 600 feet cumulus. Temperature 23. Dew point 22. QNH1010 hectopascals 2984 inches. Advise you have information, Oscar. Nalitra International Airport information, Oscar. 1213. ILS Zulu runway 34 right approach. Landing runway 34 right. Departure runway 34 left. Departure frequency 124.2. Observe gear down operation procedure on final. T-set operation is suspended. Wind 040 degrees nanner knots. Visibility 6 kilometers. Broken 500 feet stratus. Broken 600 feet cumulus. Temperature 23. Dew point 22. QNH1010 hectopascals 2984 inches. Advise you have information, Oscar. Nalitra International Airport information, Oscar. 1213. ILS Zulu runway 34 right approach. Landing runway 34 right. Departure runway 34 left. Departure frequency 124.2. Observe gear down operation procedure on final. T-set operation is suspended. Wind 040 degrees nanner knots. Visibility 6 kilometers. Broken 500 feet stratus. Broken 600 feet cumulus. Temperature 23. Dew point 22. QNH1010 hectopascals 2984 inches. Advise you have information, Oscar. Nalitra International Airport information, Oscar. 1213. ILS Zulu runway 34 right approach. Landing runway 34 right. Departure runway 34 left. Departure frequency 124.2. Observe gear down operation procedure on final. T-set operation is suspended. Wind 040 degrees nanner knots. Visibility 6 kilometers. Broken 500 feet stratus. Broken 600 feet cumulus. Temperature 23. Dew point 22. QNH1010 hectopascals 2984 inches. Advise you have information, Oscar. Nalitra International Airport information, Oscar. 1213. ILS Zulu runway 34 right approach. Landing runway 34 right. Departure runway 34 left. Departure frequency 124.2. Observe gear down operation procedure on final. T-set operation is suspended. Wind 040 degrees nanner knots. Visibility 6 kilometers. Broken 500 feet stratus. Broken 600 feet cumulus. Temperature 23. Dew point 22. QNH1010 hectopascals 2984 inches. Advise you have information, Oscar. Nalitra International Airport information, Oscar. 1213. ILS Zulu runway 34 right approach. Landing runway 34 right. Departure runway 34 left. Departure frequency 124.2. Observe gear down operation procedure on final. T-set operation is suspended.
Wind 040 degrees nanner knots. Visibility 6 kilometers. Broken 500 feet stratus. Broken 600 feet cumulus. Temperature 23. Dew point 22. QNH 1010 hectopascals 2984 inches. Advise you have information, Oscar. Nalitra International Airport information, Oscar. 1213. ILS Zulu runway 34 right approach. Landing runway 34 right. Departure runway 34 left. Departure frequency 124.2. Observe gear down operation procedure on final. T-set operation is suspended. Wind 040 degrees nanner knots. Visibility 6 kilometers. Broken 500 feet stratus. Broken 600 feet cumulus. Temperature 23. Dew point 22. QNH 1010 hectopascals 2984 inches. Advise you have information, Oscar. Nalitra International Airport information pop off. 1230. ILS Zulu runway 34 right approach. Landing runway 34 right. Departure runway 34 left. Departure frequency 124.2. Observe gear down operation procedure on final. T-set operation is suspended. Wind 040 degrees 10 knots. Visibility 8 kilometers. Broken 600 feet cumulus. Temperature 23. Dew point 21. QNH 1010 hectopascals 2985 inches. Advise you have information pop off. Nalitra International Airport information pop off. 1230. ILS Zulu runway 34 right approach. Landing runway 34 right. Departure runway 34 left. Departure frequency 124.2. Observe gear down operation procedure on final. T-set operation is suspended. Wind 040 degrees 10 knots. Visibility 8 kilometers. Broken 600 feet cumulus. Temperature 23. Dew point 21. QNH 1010 hectopascals 2985 inches. Advise you have information pop off. Nalitra International Airport information pop off. 1230. ILS Zulu runway 34 right approach. Landing runway 34 right. Departure runway 34 left. Departure frequency 124.2. Observe gear down operation procedure on final. T-set operation is suspended. Wind 040 degrees 10 knots. Visibility 8 kilometers. Broken 600 feet cumulus. Temperature 23. Dew point 21. QNH 1010 hectopascals 2985 inches. Advise you have information pop off. Nalitra International Airport information pop off. 1230. ILS Zulu runway 34 right approach. Landing runway 34 right. Departure runway 34 left. Departure frequency 124.2. Observe gear down operation procedure on final. T-set operation is suspended. Wind 040 degrees 10 knots. Visibility 8 kilometers. Broken 600 feet cumulus. Temperature 23. Dew point 21. QNH 1010 hectopascals 2985 inches. Advise you have information pop off. Nalitra International Airport information pop off. 1230. ILS Zulu runway 34 right approach. Landing runway 34 right. Departure runway 34 left. Departure frequency 124.2.
Observe gear down operation procedure on final. T-set operation is suspended. Wind 040 degrees 10 knots. Visibility 8 kilometers. Broken 600 feet cumulus. Temperature 23. Dew point 21. QNH 1010 hectopascals 2985 inches. Advise you have information Papa. Nalitra International Airport information Papa. 1230. ILS Zulu runway 34 right approach. Landing runway 34 right. Departure runway 34 left. Departure frequency 124.2. Observe gear down operation procedure on final. T-set operation is suspended. Wind 040 degrees 10 knots. Visibility 8 kilometers. Broken 600 feet cumulus. Temperature 23. Dew point 21. QNH 1010 hectopascals 2985 inches. Advise you have information Papa. Nalitra International Airport information Papa. 1230. ILS Zulu runway 34 right approach. Landing runway 34 right. Departure runway 34 left. Departure frequency 124.2. Observe gear down operation procedure on final. T-set operation is suspended. Wind 040 degrees 10 knots. Visibility 8 kilometers. Broken 600 feet cumulus. Temperature 23. Dew point 21. QNH 1010 hectopascals 2985 inches. Advise you have information Papa. Nalitra International Airport information Papa. 1230. ILS Zulu runway 34 right approach. Landing runway 34 right. Departure runway 34 left. Departure frequency 124.2. Observe gear down operation procedure on final. T-set operation is suspended. Wind 040 degrees 10 knots. Visibility 8 kilometers. Broken 600 feet cumulus. Temperature 23. Dew point 21. QNH 1010 hectopascals 2985 inches. Advise you have information Papa. Nalitra International Airport information Papa. 1230. ILS Zulu runway 34 right approach. Landing runway 34 right. Departure runway 34 left. Departure frequency 124.2. Observe gear down operation procedure on final. T-set operation is suspended. Wind 040 degrees 10 knots. Visibility 8 kilometers. Broken 600 feet cumulus. Temperature 23. Dew point 21. QNH 1010 hectopascals 2985 inches. Advise you have information Papa. Nalitra International Airport information Papa. 1230. ILS Zulu runway 34 right approach. Landing runway 34 right. Departure runway 34 left. Departure frequency 124.2. Observe gear down operation procedure on final. T-set operation is suspended. Wind 040 degrees 10 knots. Visibility 8 kilometers. Broken 600 feet cumulus. Temperature 23. Dew point 21. QNH 1010 hectopascals 2985 inches. Advise you have information Papa. Nalitra International Airport information Papa. 1230. ILS Zulu runway 34 right approach. Landing runway 34 right. Departure runway 34 left. Departure frequency 124.2.
Observe gear down operation procedure on final. T-set operation is suspended. Wind 040 degrees 10 knots. Visibility 8 kilometers. Broken 600 feet cumulus. Temperature 23. Dew point 21. QNH 1010 hectopascals 29.85 inches. Advise you have information Papa. Nalitra International Airport information Papa. 1230. ILS Zulu runway 34 right approach. Landing runway 34 right. Departure runway 34 left. Departure frequency 124.2. Observe gear down operation procedure on final. T-set operation is suspended. Wind 040 degrees 10 knots. Visibility 8 kilometers. Broken 600 feet cumulus. Temperature 23. Dew point 21. QNH 1010 hectopascals 29.85 inches. Advise you have information Papa. Nalitra International Airport information Papa. 1230. ILS Zulu runway 34 right approach. Landing runway 34 right. Departure runway 34 left. Departure frequency 124.2. Observe gear down operation procedure on final. T-set operation is suspended. Wind 040 degrees 10 knots. Visibility 8 kilometers. Broken 600 feet cumulus. Temperature 23. Dew point 21. QNH 1010 hectopascals 29.85 inches. Advise you have information Papa. Nalitra International Airport information Papa. 1230. ILS Zulu runway 34 right approach. Landing runway 34 right. Departure runway 34 left. Departure frequency 124.2. Observe gear down operation procedure on final. T-set operation is suspended. Wind 040 degrees 10 knots. Visibility 8 kilometers. Broken 600 feet cumulus. Temperature 23. Dew point 21. QNH 1010 hectopascals 29.85 inches. Advise you have information Papa. Nalitra International Airport information Papa. 1230. ILS Zulu runway 34 right approach. Landing runway 34 right. Departure runway 34 left. Departure frequency 124.2. Observe gear down operation procedure on final. T-set operation is suspended. Wind 040 degrees 10 knots. Visibility 8 kilometers. Broken 600 feet cumulus. Temperature 23. Dew point 21. QNH 1010 hectopascals 29.85 inches. Advise you have information Papa. Nalitra International Airport information Papa. 1230. ILS Zulu runway 34 right approach. Landing runway 34 right. Departure runway 34 left. Departure frequency 124.2. Observe gear down operation procedure on final. T-set operation is suspended. Wind 040 degrees 10 knots. Visibility 8 kilometers. Broken 600 feet cumulus. Temperature 23. Dew point 21. QNH 1010 hectopascals 29.85 inches. Advise you have information Papa. Nalitra International Airport information Papa. 1230. ILS Zulu runway 34 right approach. Landing runway 34 right. Departure runway 34 left. Departure frequency 124.2.
observe

4 left. Departure frequency 124.2. Observe gear down operation procedure on final. Set operation is suspended. Wind 040 degrees 10 knots. Visibility 8 kilometers. Broken 600 feet cumulus. Temperature 23. Dew point 21. QNH 1010 hectopascals 2985 inches. Advise you have information papa. Nalitra International Airport information papa. 1230. ILS Zulu runway 34 right approach. Landing runway 34 right. Departure runway 34 left. Departure frequency 124.2. Observe gear down operation procedure on final. T-set operation is suspended. Wind 040 degrees 10 knots. Visibility 8 kilometers. Broken 600 feet cumulus. Temperature 23. Dew point 21. QNH 1010 hectopascals 2985 inches. Advise you have information papa. Nalitra International Airport information papa. 1230. ILS Zulu runway 34 right approach. Landing runway 34 right. Departure runway 34 left. Departure frequency 124.2. Observe gear down operation procedure on final. T-set operation is suspended. Wind 040 degrees 10 knots. Visibility 8 kilometers. Broken 600 feet cumulus. Temperature 23. Dew point 21. QNH 1010 hectopascals 2985 inches. Advise you have information papa. Nalitra International Airport information papa. 1230. ILS Zulu runway 34 right approach. Landing runway 34 right. Departure runway 34 left. Departure frequency 124.2. Observe gear down operation procedure on final. T-set operation is suspended. Wind 040 degrees 10 knots. Visibility 8 kilometers. Broken 600 feet cumulus. Temperature 23. Dew point 21. QNH 1010 hectopascals 2985 inches. Advise you have information papa. Nalitra International Airport information papa. 1230. ILS Zulu runway 34 right approach. Landing runway 34 right. Departure runway 34 left. Departure frequency 124.2. Observe gear down operation procedure on final. T-set operation is suspended. Wind 040 degrees 10 knots. Visibility 8 kilometers. Broken 600 feet cumulus. Temperature 23. Dew point 21. QNH 1010 hectopascals 2985 inches. Advise you have information papa. Nalitra International Airport information papa. 1230. ILS Zulu runway 34 right approach. Landing runway 34 right. Departure runway 34 left. Departure frequency 124.2. Observe gear down operation procedure on final. T-set operation is suspended. Wind 040 degrees 10 knots. Visibility 8 kilometers. Broken 600 feet cumulus. Temperature 23. Dew point 21. QNH 1010 hectopascals 2985 inches. Advise you have information papa. Nalitra International Airport information papa. 1230. ILS Zulu runway 34 right approach. Landing runway 34 right.
Departure runway 34 left. Departure frequency 124.2. Observe gear down operation procedure on final. T-set operation is suspended. Wind 040 degrees 10 knots. Visibility 8 kilometers. Broken 600 feet cumulus. Temperature 23. Dew point 21. QNH 1010 hectopascals 29.85 inches. Advise you have information pop-off. Now Litra International Airport information pop-off. 1230. ILS Zulu runway 34 right approach. Landing runway 34 right. Departure runway 34 left. Departure frequency 124.2. Observe gear down operation procedure on final. T-set operation is suspended. Wind 040 degrees 10 knots. Visibility 8 kilometers. Broken 600 feet cumulus. Temperature 23. Dew point 21. QNH 1010 hectopascals 29.85 inches. Advise you have information pop-off. Now Litra International Airport information pop-off. 1230. ILS Zulu runway 34 right approach. Landing runway 34 right. Departure runway 34 left. Departure frequency 124.2. Observe gear down operation procedure on final. T-set operation is suspended. Wind 040 degrees 10 knots. Visibility 8 kilometers. Broken 600 feet cumulus. Temperature 23. Dew point 21. QNH 1010 hectopascals 29.85 inches. Advise you have information pop-off. Now Litra International Airport information pop-off. 1230. ILS Zulu runway 34 right approach. Landing runway 34 right. Departure runway 34 left. Departure frequency 124.2. Observe gear down operation procedure on final. T-set operation is suspended. Wind 040 degrees 10 knots. Visibility 8 kilometers. Broken 600 feet cumulus. Temperature 23. Dew point 21. QNH 1010 hectopascals 29.85 inches. Advise you have information pop-off. Now Litra International Airport information pop-off. 1230. ILS Zulu runway 34 right approach. Landing runway 34 right. Departure runway 34 left. Departure frequency 124.2. Observe gear down operation procedure on final. T-set operation is suspended. Wind 040 degrees 10 knots. Visibility 8 kilometers. Broken 600 feet cumulus. Temperature 23. Dew point 21. QNH 1010 hectopascals 29.85 inches. Advise you have information pop-off. Now Litra International Airport information pop-off. 1230. ILS Zulu runway 34 right approach. Landing runway 34 right. Departure runway 34 left. Departure frequency 124.2. Observe gear down operation procedure on final. T-set operation is suspended. Wind 040 degrees 10 knots. Visibility 8 kilometers. Broken 600 feet cumulus. Temperature 23. Dew point 21. QNH 1010 hectopascals 29.85 inches. Advise you have information pop-off. Now Litra International Airport information pop-off. 1230. ILS Zulu runway 34 right approach. Landing runway 34 right.
Departure runway 34 left. Departure frequency 124.2. Observe gear down operation procedure on final. T-set operation is suspended. Wind 040 degrees 10 knots. Visibility 8 kilometers. Broken 600 feet cumulus. Temperature 23. Dew point 21. QNH 1010 hectopascals 2985 inches. Advise you have information Papa. Nalitra International Airport information Papa. 1230. ILS Zulu runway 34 right approach. Landing runway 34 right. Departure runway 34 left. Departure frequency 124.2. Observe gear down operation procedure on final. T-set operation is suspended. Wind 040 degrees 10 knots. Visibility 8 kilometers. Broken 600 feet cumulus. Temperature 23. Dew point 21. QNH 1010 hectopascals 2985 inches. Advise you have information Papa. Nalitra International Airport information Papa. 1230. ILS Zulu runway 34 right approach. Landing runway 34 right. Departure runway 34 left. Departure frequency 124.2. Observe gear down operation procedure on final. T-set operation is suspended. Wind 040 degrees 10 knots. Visibility 8 kilometers. Broken 600 feet cumulus. Temperature 23. Dew point 21. QNH 1010 hectopascals 2985 inches. Advise you have information Papa. Nalitra International Airport information Papa. 1230. ILS Zulu runway 34 right approach. Landing runway 34 right. Departure runway 34 left. Departure frequency 124.2. Observe gear down operation procedure on final. T-set operation is suspended. Wind 040 degrees 10 knots. Visibility 8 kilometers. Broken 600 feet cumulus. Temperature 23. Dew point 21. QNH 1010 hectopascals 2985 inches. Advise you have information Papa. Nalitra International Airport information Quebec. 1300. ILS runway 34 left approach and ILS Zulu runway 34 right approach. Using runway 34 left and 34 right. Departure frequency 124.2. Parallel approaches in progress. Runway 16 left and 34 right will be closed. From 1410. Observe gear down operation procedure on final. Wind 040 degrees 9 knots. Visibility 8 kilometers. Broken 600 feet cumulus. Temperature 23. Dew point 22. QNH 1010 hectopascals 2985 inches. Advise you have information Quebec. Nalitra International Airport information Quebec. 1300. ILS runway 34 left approach and ILS Zulu runway 34 right approach. Using runway 34 left and 34 right. Departure frequency 124.2. Parallel approaches in progress. Runway 16 left and 34 right will be closed. From 1410. Observe gear down operation procedure on final. Wind 040 degrees 9 knots. Visibility 8 kilometers. Broken 600 feet cumulus. Temperature 23. Dew point 22. QNH 1010 hectopascals 2985 inches. Advise you have information Quebec.
Now Litra International Airport Information Quebec 1300 ILS runway 34 left approach and ILS Zulu runway 34 right approach. Using runway 34 left and 34 right. Departure frequency 124.2. Parallel approaches in progress. Runway 16 left and 34 right will be closed. From 1410. Observe gear down operation procedure on final. Wind 040 degrees nanner knots. Visibility 8 kilometers. Broken 600 feet cumulus. Temperature 23. Dew point 22. QNH 1010 hectopascals 2985 inches. Advise you have information Quebec. Now Litra International Airport information Quebec. 1300. ILS runway 34 left approach and ILS Zulu runway 34 right approach. Using runway 34 left and 34 right. Departure frequency 124.2. Parallel approaches in progress. Runway 16 left and 34 right will be closed. From 1410. Observe gear down operation procedure on final. Wind 040 degrees nanner knots. Visibility 8 kilometers. Broken 600 feet cumulus. Temperature 23. Dew point 22. QNH 1010 hectopascals 2985 inches. Advise you have information Quebec. Now Litra International Airport information Quebec. 1300. ILS runway 34 left approach and ILS Zulu runway 34 right approach. Using runway 34 left and 34 right. Departure frequency 124.2. Parallel approaches in progress. Runway 16 left and 34 right will be closed. From 1410. Observe gear down operation procedure on final. Wind 040 degrees nanner knots. Visibility 8 kilometers. Broken 600 feet cumulus. Temperature 23. Dew point 22. QNH 1010 hectopascals 2985 inches. Advise you have information Quebec. Now Litra International Airport information Quebec. 1300. ILS runway 34 left approach and ILS Zulu runway 34 right approach. Using runway 34 left and 34 right. Departure frequency 124.2. Parallel approaches in progress. Runway 16 left and 34 right will be closed. From 1410. Observe gear down operation procedure on final. Wind 040 degrees nanner knots. Visibility 8 kilometers. Broken 600 feet cumulus. Temperature 23. Dew point 22. QNH 1010 hectopascals 2985 inches. Advise you have information Quebec. Now Litra International Airport information Quebec. 1300. ILS runway 34 left approach and ILS Zulu runway 34 right approach. Using runway 34 left and 34 right. Departure frequency 124.2. Parallel approaches in progress. Runway 16 left and 34 right will be closed. From 1410. Observe gear down operation procedure on final. Wind 040 degrees nanner knots. Visibility 8 kilometers. Broken 600 feet cumulus. Temperature 23. Dew point 22. QNH 1010 hectopascals 2985 inches. Advise you have information Quebec. Now Litra International Airport information Quebec. 1300. ILS runway 34 left approach and ILS Zulu runway 34 right approach. Using runway 34 left and 34 right. Departure frequency 124.2. Parallel approaches in progress.
Runway 16 left and 34 right will be closed. From 1410. Observe gear down operation procedure on final. Wind 040 degrees nanoknots. Visibility 8 kilometers. Broken 600 feet cumulus. Temperature 23. Dew point 22. QNH 1010 equals 29.85 inches. Advising Health Information Quebec. Nalita International Airport Information Quebec. 1300. ILS runway 34 left approach and ILS Zulu runway 34 right approach. Using runway 34 left and 34 right. Departure frequency 124.2. Parallel approaches in progress. Runway 16 left and 34 right will be closed. From 1410. Observe gear down operation procedure on final. Wind 040 degrees nanoknots. Visibility 8 kilometers. Broken 600 feet cumulus. Temperature 23. Dew point 22. QNH 1010 hectopascals 29.85 inches. Advise you have information Quebec. Nalita International Airport information Quebec. 1300. ILS runway 34 left approach and ILS Zulu runway 34 right approach. Using runway 34 left and 34 right. Departure frequency 124.2. Parallel approaches in progress. Runway 16 left and 34 right will be closed. From 1410. Observe gear down operation procedure on final. Wind 040 degrees nanoknots. Visibility 8 kilometers. Broken 600 feet cumulus. Temperature 23. Dew point 22. QNH 1010 hectopascals 29.85 inches. Advise you have information Quebec. Nalita International Airport information Quebec. 1300. ILS runway 34 left approach and ILS Zulu runway 34 right approach. Using runway 34 left and 34 right. Departure frequency 124.2. Parallel approaches in progress. Runway 16 left and 34 right will be closed. From 1410. Observe gear down operation procedure on final. Wind 040 degrees nanoknots. Visibility 8 kilometers. Broken 600 feet cumulus. Temperature 23. Dew point 22. QNH 1010 hectopascals 29.85 inches. Advise you have information Quebec. Nalita International Airport information Quebec. 1300. ILS runway 34 left approach and ILS Zulu runway 34 right approach. Using runway 34 left and 34 right. Departure frequency 124.2. Parallel approaches in progress. Runway 16 left and 34 right will be closed. From 1410. Observe gear down operation procedure on final. Wind 040 degrees nanoknots. Visibility 8 kilometers. Broken 600 feet cumulus. Temperature 23. Dew point 22. QNH 1010 hectopascals 29.85 inches. Advise you have information Quebec. Nalita International Airport information Quebec. 1300. ILS runway 34 left approach and ILS Zulu runway 34 right approach. Using runway 34 left and 34 right. Departure frequency 124.2. Parallel approaches in progress. Runway 16 left and 34 right will be closed. From 1410. Observe gear down operation procedure on final. Wind 040 degrees nanoknots. Visibility 8 kilometers. Broken 600 feet cumulus. Temperature 23. Dew point 22.
QNH1010 hectopascals 2985 inches. Advise you have information Quebec. Nalitra International Airport information Quebec. 1300. ILS runway 34 left approach and ILS Zulu runway 34 right approach. Using runway 34 left and 34 right. Departure frequency 124.2. Parallel approaches in progress. Runway 16 left and 34 right will be closed. From 1410. Observe gear down operation procedure on final. Wind 040 degrees nanner knots. Visibility 8 kilometers. Broken 600 feet cumulus. Temperature 23. Dew point 22. QNH1010 hectopascals 2985 inches. Advise you have information Quebec. Nalitra International Airport information Quebec. 1300. ILS runway 34 left approach and ILS Zulu runway 34 right approach. Using runway 34 left and 34 right. Departure frequency 124.2. Parallel approaches in progress. Runway 16 left and 34 right will be closed. From 1410. Observe gear down operation procedure on final. Wind 040 degrees nanner knots. Visibility 8 kilometers. Broken 600 feet cumulus. Temperature 23. Dew point 22. QNH1010 hectopascals 2985 inches. Advise you have information Quebec. Nalitra International Airport information Quebec. 1300. ILS runway 34 left approach and ILS Zulu runway 34 right approach. Using runway 34 left and 34 right. Departure frequency 124.2. Parallel approaches in progress. Runway 16 left and 34 right will be closed. From 1410. Observe gear down operation procedure on final. Wind 040 degrees nanner knots. Visibility 8 kilometers. Broken 600 feet cumulus. Temperature 23. Dew point 22. QNH1010 hectopascals 2985 inches. Advise you have information Quebec. Nalitra International Airport information Quebec. 1300. ILS runway 34 left approach and ILS Zulu runway 34 right approach. Using runway 34 left and 34 right. Departure frequency 124.2. Parallel approaches in progress. Runway 16 left and 34 right will be closed. From 1410. Observe gear down operation procedure on final. Wind 040 degrees nanner knots. Visibility 8 kilometers. Broken 600 feet cumulus. Temperature 23. Dew point 22. QNH1010 hectopascals 2985 inches. Advise you have information Quebec. Nalitra International Airport information Quebec. 1300. ILS runway 34 left approach and ILS Zulu runway 34 right approach. Using runway 34 left and 34 right. Departure frequency 124.2. Parallel approaches in progress. Runway 16 left and 34 right will be closed. From 1410. Observe gear down operation procedure on final. Wind 040 degrees nanner knots. Visibility 8 kilometers. Broken 600 feet cumulus. Temperature 23. Dew point 22. QNH1010 hectopascals 2985 inches. Advise you have information Quebec. Nalitra International Airport information Quebec. 1300. ILS runway 34 left approach and ILS Zulu runway 34 right approach.
using runway 34 left and 34 right. Departure frequency 124.2. Parallel approaches in progress. Runway 16 left and 34 right will be closed. From 1410. Observe gear down operation procedure on final. Wind 040 degrees nanoknots. Visibility 8 kilometers. Broken 600 feet cumulus. Temperature 23. Dew point 22. QNH 1010 hectopascals 2985 inches. Advise you have information Quebec. Nalitra International Airport information Quebec. 1300. ILS runway 34 left approach and ILS Zulu runway 34 right approach. Using runway 34 left and 34 right. Departure frequency 124.2. Parallel approaches in progress. Runway 16 left and 34 right will be closed. From 1410. Observe gear down operation procedure on final. Wind 040 degrees nanoknots. Visibility 8 kilometers. Broken 600 feet cumulus. Temperature 23. Dew point 22. QNH 1010 hectopascals 2985 inches. Advise you have information Quebec. Nalitra International Airport information Quebec. 1300. ILS runway 34 left approach and ILS Zulu runway 34 right approach. Using runway 34 left and 34 right. Departure frequency 124.2. Parallel approaches in progress. Runway 16 left and 34 right will be closed. From 1410. Observe gear down operation procedure on final. Wind 040 degrees nanoknots. Visibility 8 kilometers. Broken 600 feet cumulus. Temperature 23. Dew point 22. QNH 1010 hectopascals 2985 inches. Advise you have information Quebec. Nalitra International Airport information Quebec. 1300. ILS runway 34 left approach and ILS Zulu runway 34 right approach. Using runway 34 left and 34 right. Departure frequency 124.2. Parallel approaches in progress. Runway 16 left and 34 right will be closed. From 1410. Observe gear down operation procedure on final. Wind 040 degrees nanoknots. Visibility 8 kilometers. Broken 600 feet cumulus. Temperature 23. Dew point 22. QNH 1010 hectopascals 2985 inches. Advise you have information Quebec. Nalitra International Airport information Quebec. 1300. ILS runway 34 left approach and ILS Zulu runway 34 right approach. Using runway 34 left and 34 right. Departure frequency 124.2. Parallel approaches in progress. Runway 16 left and 34 right will be closed. From 1410. Observe gear down operation procedure on final. Wind 040 degrees nanoknots. Visibility 8 kilometers. Broken 600 feet cumulus. Temperature 23. Dew point 22. QNH 1010 hectopascals 2985 inches. Advise you have information Quebec. Nalitra International Airport information Quebec. 1300. ILS runway 34 left approach and ILS Zulu runway 34 right approach. Using runway 34 left and 34 right. Departure frequency 124.2. Parallel approaches in progress. Runway 16 left and 34 right will be closed. From 1410. Observe gear down operation procedure on final.
Wind 040 degrees, 90 knots. Visibility 8 kilometers. Broken 600 feet cumulus. Temperature 23. Dew point 22. QNH 1010 hectopascals 2985 inches. Advise you have information Quebec. Nalitra International Airport information Quebec. 1300. ILS runway 34 left approach and ILS Zulu runway 34 right approach. Using runway 34 left and 34 right. Departure frequency 124.2. Parallel approaches in progress. Runway 16 left and 34 right will be closed. From 1410. Observe gear down operation procedure on final. Wind 040 degrees, 90 knots. Visibility 8 kilometers. Broken 600 feet cumulus. Temperature 23. Dew point 22. QNH 1010 hectopascals 2985 inches. Advise you have information Quebec. Nalitra International Airport information Quebec. 1300. ILS runway 34 left approach and ILS Zulu runway 34 right approach. Using runway 34 left and 34 right. Departure frequency 124.2. Parallel approaches in progress. Runway 16 left and 34 right will be closed. From 1410. Observe gear down operation procedure on final. Wind 040 degrees, 90 knots. Visibility 8 kilometers. Broken 600 feet cumulus. Temperature 23. Dew point 22. QNH 1010 hectopascals 2985 inches. Advise you have information Quebec. Nalitra International Airport information Quebec. 1300. ILS runway 34 left approach and ILS Zulu runway 34 right approach. Using runway 34 left and 34 right. Departure frequency 124.2. Parallel approaches in progress. Runway 16 left and 34 right will be closed. From 1410. Observe gear down operation procedure on final. Wind 040 degrees, 90 knots. Visibility 8 kilometers. Broken 600 feet cumulus. Temperature 23. Dew point 22. QNH 1010 hectopascals 2985 inches. Advise you have information Quebec. Nalitra International Airport information Quebec. 1300. ILS runway 34 left approach and ILS Zulu runway 34 right approach. Using runway 34 left and 34 right. Departure frequency 124.2. Parallel approaches in progress. Runway 16 left and 34 right will be closed. From 1410. Observe gear down operation procedure on final. Wind 040 degrees, 90 knots. Visibility 8 kilometers. Broken 600 feet cumulus. Temperature 23. Dew point 22. QNH 1010 hectopascals 2985 inches. Advise you have information Quebec. Nalitra International Airport information Quebec. 1300. ILS runway 34 left approach and ILS Zulu runway 34 right approach. Using runway 34 left and 34 right. Departure frequency 124.2. Parallel approaches in progress. Runway 16 left and 34 right will be closed. From 1410. Observe gear down operation procedure on final. Wind 040 degrees, 90 knots. Visibility 8 kilometers. Broken 600 feet cumulus. Temperature 23. Dew point 22. QNH 1010 hectopascals 2985 inches. Advise you have information Quebec.
Nalita International Airport Information Quebec 1300 ILS runway 34 left approach and ILS Zulu runway 34 right approach. Using runway 34 left and 34 right. Departure frequency 124.2. Parallel approaches in progress. Runway 16 left and 34 right will be closed. From 1410. Observe gear down operation procedure on final. Wind 040 degrees nanner knots. Visibility 8 kilometers. Broken 600 feet cumulus. Temperature 23. Dew point 22. QNH 1010 hectopascals 2985 inches. Advise you have information Quebec. Nalita International Airport information Romeo. 1330. ILS runway 34 left approach and ILS Zulu runway 34 right approach. Using runway 34 left and 34 right. Departure frequency 124.2. Parallel approaches in progress. Runway 16 left and 34 right will be closed. From 1410. Observe gear down operation procedure on final. Wind 030 degrees nanner knots. Visibility 8 kilometers. Light shower of rain. Broken 500 feet stratus. Broken 600 feet cumulus. Temperature 23. Dew point 21. QNH 1011 hectopascals 2985 inches. Advise you have information Romeo. Nalita International Airport information Romeo. 1330. ILS runway 34 left approach and ILS Zulu runway 34 right approach. Using runway 34 left and 34 right. Departure frequency 124.2. Parallel approaches in progress. Runway 16 left and 34 right will be closed. From 1410. Observe gear down operation procedure on final. Wind 030 degrees nanner knots. Visibility 8 kilometers. Light shower of rain. Broken 500 feet stratus. Broken 600 feet cumulus. Temperature 23. Dew point 21. QNH 1011 hectopascals 2985 inches. Advise you have information Romeo. Nalita International Airport information Romeo. 1330. ILS runway 34 left approach and ILS Zulu runway 34 right approach. Using runway 34 left and 34 right. Departure frequency 124.2. Parallel approaches in progress. Runway 16 left and 34 right will be closed. From 1410. Observe gear down operation procedure on final. Wind 030 degrees nanner knots. Visibility 8 kilometers. Light shower of rain. Broken 500 feet stratus. Broken 600 feet cumulus. Temperature 23. Dew point 21. QNH 1011 hectopascals 2985 inches. Advise you have information Romeo. Nalita International Airport information Romeo. 1330. ILS runway 34 left approach and ILS Zulu runway 34 right approach. Using runway 34 left and 34 right. Departure frequency 124.2. Parallel approaches in progress. Runway 16 left and 34 right will be closed. From 1410. Observe gear down operation procedure on final. Wind 030 degrees nanner knots. Visibility 8 kilometers. Light shower of rain. Broken 500 feet stratus. Broken 600 feet cumulus. Temperature 23. Dew point 21. QNH 1011 hectopascals 2985 inches. Advise you have information Romeo. Nalita International Airport information Romeo.
13330. ILS runway 34 left approach and ILS Zulu runway 34 right approach. Using runway 34 left and 34 right. Departure frequency 124.2. Parallel approaches in progress. Runway 16 left and 34 right will be closed. From 1410. Observe gear down operation procedure on final. Wind 030 degrees nanometer knots. Visibility 8 kilometers. Light shower of rain. Broken 500 feet stratus. Broken 600 feet cumulus. Temperature 23. Dew point 21. QNH 1011 hectopascals 2985 inches. Advise you have information Romeo. Nalita International Airport information Romeo. 1330. ILS runway 34 left approach and ILS Zulu runway 34 right approach. Using runway 34 left and 34 right. Departure frequency 124.2. Parallel approaches in progress. Runway 16 left and 34 right will be closed. From 1410. Observe gear down operation procedure on final. Wind 030 degrees nanometer knots. Visibility 8 kilometers. Light shower of rain. Broken 500 feet stratus. Broken 600 feet cumulus. Temperature 23. Dew point 21. QNH 1011 hectopascals 2985 inches. Advise you have information Romeo. Nalita International Airport information Romeo. 1330. ILS runway 34 left approach and ILS Zulu runway 34 right approach. Using runway 34 left and 34 right. Departure frequency 124.2. Parallel approaches in progress. Runway 16 left and 34 right will be closed. From 1410. Observe gear down operation procedure on final. Wind 030 degrees nanometer knots. Visibility 8 kilometers. Light shower of rain. Broken 500 feet stratus. Broken 600 feet cumulus. Temperature 23. Dew point 21. QNH 1011 hectopascals 2985 inches. Advise you have information Romeo. Nalita International Airport information Romeo. 1330. ILS runway 34 left approach and ILS Zulu runway 34 right approach. Using runway 34 left and 34 right. Departure frequency 124.2. Parallel approaches in progress. Runway 16 left and 34 right will be closed. From 1410. Observe gear down operation procedure on final. Wind 030 degrees nanometer knots. Visibility 8 kilometers. Light shower of rain. Broken 500 feet stratus. Broken 600 feet cumulus. Temperature 23. Dew point 21. QNH 1011 hectopascals 2985 inches. Advise you have information Romeo. Nalita International Airport information Romeo. 1330. ILS runway 34 left approach and ILS Zulu runway 34 right approach. Using runway 34 left and 34 right. Departure frequency 124.2. Parallel approaches in progress. Runway 16 left and 34 right will be closed. From 1410. Observe gear down operation procedure on final. Wind 030 degrees nanometer knots. Visibility 8 kilometers. Light shower of rain. Broken 500 feet stratus. Broken 600 feet cumulus. Temperature 23. Dew point 21. QNH 1011 hectopascals 2985 inches. Advise you have information Romeo. Nalita International Airport information Romeo. 1330.
ILS runway 34 left approach and ILS Zulu runway 34 right approach. Using runway 34 left and 34 right. Departure frequency 124.2. Parallel approaches in progress. Runway 16 left and 34 right will be closed. From 1410. Observe gear down operation procedure on final. Wind 030 degrees nanner knots. Visibility 8 kilometers. Light shower of rain. Broken 500 feet stratus. Broken 600 feet cumulus. Temperature 23. Dew point 21. QNH 1011 hectopascals 2985 inches. Advise you have information Romeo. Now Litra International Airport information Romeo. 1330. ILS runway 34 left approach and ILS Zulu runway 34 right approach. Using runway 34 left and 34 right. Departure frequency 124.2. Parallel approaches in progress. Runway 16 left and 34 right will be closed. From 1410. Observe gear down operation procedure on final. Wind 030 degrees nanner knots. Visibility 8 kilometers. Light shower of rain. Broken 500 feet stratus. Broken 600 feet cumulus. Temperature 23. Dew point 21. QNH 1011 hectopascals 2985 inches. Advise you have information Romeo. Now Litra International Airport information Romeo. 1330. ILS runway 34 left approach and ILS Zulu runway 34 right approach. Using runway 34 left and 34 right. Departure frequency 124.2. Parallel approaches in progress. Runway 16 left and 34 right will be closed. From 1410. Observe gear down operation procedure on final. Wind 030 degrees nanner knots. Visibility 8 kilometers. Light shower of rain. Broken 500 feet stratus. Broken 600 feet cumulus. Temperature 23. Dew point 21. QNH 1011 hectopascals 2985 inches. Advise you have information Romeo. Now Litra International Airport information Romeo. 1330. ILS runway 34 left approach and ILS Zulu runway 34 right approach. Using runway 34 left and 34 right. Departure frequency 124.2. Parallel approaches in progress. Runway 16 left and 34 right will be closed. From 1410. Observe gear down operation procedure on final. Wind 030 degrees nanner knots. Visibility 8 kilometers. Light shower of rain. Broken 500 feet stratus. Broken 600 feet cumulus. Temperature 23. Dew point 21. QNH 1011 hectopascals 2985 inches. Advise you have information Romeo. Now Litra International Airport information Romeo. 1330. ILS runway 34 left approach and ILS Zulu runway 34 right approach. Using runway 34 left and 34 right. Departure frequency 124.2. Parallel approaches in progress. Runway 16 left and 34 right will be closed. From 1410. Observe gear down operation procedure on final.

of Information Romeo. Nalita International Airport Information Romeo. 1330. ILS runway 34 left approach and ILS Zulu runway 34 right approach. Using runway 34 left and 34 right. Departure frequency 124.2. Parallel approaches in progress. Runway 16 left and 34 right will be closed. From 1410. Observe gear down operation procedure on final. Wind 030 degrees nanner knots. Visibility 8 kilometers. Light shower of rain. Broken 500 feet stratus. Broken 600 feet cumulus. Temperature 23. Dew point 21. QNH 1011 hectopascals 2985 inches. Advise you have information Romeo. Nalita International Airport information Romeo. 1330. ILS runway 34 left approach and ILS Zulu runway 34 right approach. Using runway 34 left and 34 right. Departure frequency 124.2. Parallel approaches in progress. Runway 16 left and 34 right will be closed. From 1410. Observe gear down operation procedure on final. Wind 030 degrees nanner knots. Visibility 8 kilometers. Light shower of rain. Broken 500 feet stratus. Broken 600 feet cumulus. Temperature 23. Dew point 21. QNH 1011 hectopascals 2985 inches. Advise you have information Romeo. Nalita International Airport information Romeo. 1330. ILS runway 34 left approach and ILS Zulu runway 34 right approach. Using runway 34 left and 34 right. Departure frequency 124.2. Parallel approaches in progress. Runway 16 left and 34 right will be closed. From 1410. Observe gear down operation procedure on final. Wind 030 degrees nanner knots. Visibility 8 kilometers. Light shower of rain. Broken 500 feet stratus. Broken 600 feet cumulus. Temperature 23. Dew point 21. QNH 1011 hectopascals 2985 inches. Advise you have information Romeo. Nalita International Airport information Romeo. 1330. ILS runway 34 left approach and ILS Zulu runway 34 right approach. Using runway 34 left and 34 right. Departure frequency 124.2. Parallel approaches in progress. Runway 16 left and 34 right will be closed. From 1410. Observe gear down operation procedure on final. Wind 030 degrees nanner knots. Visibility 8 kilometers. Light shower of rain. Broken 500 feet stratus. Broken 600 feet cumulus. Temperature 23. Dew point 21. QNH 1011 hectopascals 2985 inches. Advise you have information Romeo. Nalita International Airport information Romeo. 1330. ILS runway 34 left approach and ILS Zulu runway 34 right approach. Using runway 34 left and 34 right. Departure frequency 124.2. Parallel approaches in progress. Runway 16 left and 34 right will be closed. From 1410. Observe gear down operation procedure on final. Wind 030 degrees nanner knots. Visibility 8 kilometers. Light shower of rain. Broken 500 feet stratus. Broken 600 feet cumulus. Temperature 23. Dew point 21. QNH 1011 hectopascals 2985 inches. Advise you have information Romeo.
Now Litra International Airport Information Romeo 1330 ILS runway 34 left approach and ILS Zulu runway 34 right approach. Using runway 34 left and 34 right. Departure frequency 124.2. Parallel approaches in progress. Runway 16 left and 34 right will be closed. From 1410. Observe gear down operation procedure on final. Wind 030 degrees nanner knots. Visibility 8 kilometers. Light shower of rain. Broken 500 feet stratus. Broken 600 feet cumulus. Temperature 23. Dew point 21. QNH 1011 hectopascals 2985 inches. Advise you have information Romeo. Now Litra International Airport information Romeo. 1330. ILS runway 34 left approach and ILS Zulu runway 34 right approach. Using runway 34 left and 34 right. Departure frequency 124.2. Parallel approaches in progress. Runway 16 left and 34 right will be closed. From 1410. Observe gear down operation procedure on final. Wind 030 degrees nanner knots. Visibility 8 kilometers. Light shower of rain. Broken 500 feet stratus. Broken 600 feet cumulus. Temperature 23. Dew point 21. QNH 1011 hectopascals 2985 inches. Advise you have information Romeo. Now Litra International Airport information Romeo. 1330. ILS runway 34 left approach and ILS Zulu runway 34 right approach. Using runway 34 left and 34 right. Departure frequency 124.2. Parallel approaches in progress. Runway 16 left and 34 right will be closed. From 1410. Observe gear down operation procedure on final. Wind 030 degrees nanner knots. Visibility 8 kilometers. Light shower of rain. Broken 500 feet stratus. Broken 600 feet cumulus. Temperature 23. Dew point 21. QNH 1011 hectopascals 2985 inches. Advise you have information Romeo. Now Litra International Airport information Romeo. 1330. ILS runway 34 left approach and ILS Zulu runway 34 right approach. Using runway 34 left and 34 right. Departure frequency 124.2. Parallel approaches in progress. Runway 16 left and 34 right will be closed. From 1410. Observe gear down operation procedure on final. Wind 030 degrees nanner knots. Visibility 8 kilometers. Light shower of rain. Broken 500 feet stratus. Broken 600 feet cumulus. Temperature 23. Dew point 21. QNH 1011 hectopascals 2985 inches. Advise you have information Romeo. Now Litra International Airport information Romeo. 1330. ILS runway 34 left approach and ILS Zulu runway 34 right approach. Using runway 34 left and 34 right. Departure frequency 124.2. Parallel approaches in progress. Runway 16 left and 34 right will be closed. From 1410. Observe gear down operation procedure on final. Wind 030 degrees nanner knots. Visibility 8 kilometers. Light shower of rain. Broken 500 feet stratus. Broken 600 feet cumulus. Temperature 23. Dew point 21. QNH 1011 hectopascals 2985 inches. Advise you have information Romeo.
Now Litra International Airport Information Romeo 1330 ILS runway 34 left approach and ILS Zulu runway 34 right approach. Using runway 34 left and 34 right. Departure frequency 124.2. Parallel approaches in progress. Runway 16 left and 34 right will be closed. From 1410. Observe gear down operation procedure on final. Wind 030 degrees nanner knots. Visibility 8 kilometers. Light shower of rain. Broken 500 feet stratus. Broken 600 feet cumulus. Temperature 23. Dew point 21. QNH 1011 hectopascals 2985 inches. Advise you have information Romeo. Now Litra International Airport information Sierra. 1400. ILS runway 34 left approach. Using runway 34 left. Departure frequency 124.2. Runway 16 left and 34 right will be closed. From 1410. Observe gear down operation procedure on final. Wind 040 degrees nanner knots. Visibility 10 kilometers. Overcast 300 feet cloud type unknown. Temperature 23. Dew point 22. QNH 1010 hectopascals 2985 inches. Advise you have information Sierra. Now Litra International Airport information Sierra. 1400. ILS runway 34 left approach. Using runway 34 left. Departure frequency 124.2. Runway 16 left and 34 right will be closed. From 1410. Observe gear down operation procedure on final. Wind 040 degrees nanner knots. Visibility 10 kilometers. Overcast 300 feet cloud type unknown. Temperature 23. Dew point 22. QNH 1010 hectopascals 2985 inches. Advise you have information Sierra. Now Litra International Airport information Sierra. 1400. ILS runway 34 left approach. Using runway 34 left. Departure frequency 124.2. Runway 16 left and 34 right will be closed. From 1410. Observe gear down operation procedure on final. Wind 040 degrees nanner knots. Visibility 10 kilometers. Overcast 300 feet cloud type unknown. Temperature 23. Dew point 22. QNH 1010 hectopascals 2985 inches. Advise you have information Sierra. Now Litra International Airport information Sierra. 1400. ILS runway 34 left approach. Using runway 34 left. Departure frequency 124.2. Runway 16 left and 34 right will be closed. From 1410. Observe gear down operation procedure on final. Wind 040 degrees nanner knots. Visibility 10 kilometers. Overcast 300 feet cloud type unknown. Temperature 23. Dew point 22. QNH 1010 hectopascals 2985 inches. Advise you have information Sierra. Now Litra International Airport information Sierra. 1400. ILS runway 34 left approach. Using runway 34 left. Departure frequency 124.2. Runway 16 left and 34 right will be closed. From 1410. Observe gear down operation procedure on final. Wind 040 degrees nanner knots. Visibility 10 kilometers. Overcast 300 feet cloud type unknown.
temperature 23, dew point 22, QNH 1010 hectopascals 2985 inches. Advise you have information Sierra. Nalita International Airport information Sierra. 1400. ILS runway 34 left approach. Using runway 34 left. Departure frequency 124.2. Runway 16 left and 34 right will be closed. From 1410. Observe gear down operation procedure on final. Wind 040 degrees nanner knots. Visibility 10 kilometers. Overcast 300 feet, cloud type unknown. Temperature 23. Dew point 22. QNH 1010 hectopascals 2985 inches. Advise you have information Sierra. Nalita International Airport information Sierra. 1400. ILS runway 34 left approach. Using runway 34 left. Departure frequency 124.2. Runway 16 left and 34 right will be closed. From 1410. Observe gear down operation procedure on final. Wind 040 degrees nanner knots. Visibility 10 kilometers. Overcast 300 feet, cloud type unknown. Temperature 23. Dew point 22. QNH 1010 hectopascals 2985 inches. Advise you have information Sierra. Nalita International Airport information Sierra. 1400. ILS runway 34 left approach. Using runway 34 left. Departure frequency 124.2. Runway 16 left and 34 right will be closed. From 1410. Observe gear down operation procedure on final. Wind 040 degrees nanner knots. Visibility 10 kilometers. Overcast 300 feet, cloud type unknown. Temperature 23. Dew point 22. QNH 1010 hectopascals 2985 inches. Advise you have information Sierra. Nalita International Airport information Sierra. 1400. ILS runway 34 left approach. Using runway 34 left. Departure frequency 124.2. Runway 16 left and 34 right will be closed. From 1410. Observe gear down operation procedure on final. Wind 040 degrees nanner knots. Visibility 10 kilometers. Overcast 300 feet, cloud type unknown. Temperature 23. Dew point 22. QNH 1010 hectopascals 2985 inches. Advise you have information Sierra. Nalita International Airport information Sierra. 1400. ILS runway 34 left approach. Using runway 34 left. Departure frequency 124.2. Runway 16 left and 34 right will be closed. From 1410. Observe gear down operation procedure on final. Wind 040 degrees nanner knots. Visibility 10 kilometers. Overcast 300 feet, cloud type unknown. Temperature 23. Dew point 22. QNH 1010 hectopascals 2985 inches. Advise you have information Sierra. Nalita International Airport information Tango. 1400. ILS runway 34 left approach. Using runway 34 left. Departure frequency 124.2. Runway 16 left and 34 right closed. Until 2030. Runway 16 right and 34 left will be closed. From 1510. Except aircraft with prior permission.
Observe gear down operation procedure on final. Wind 040 degrees nanner knots. Visibility 10 kilometers. Overcast 300 feet. Cloud type unknown. Temperature 23. Dew point 22. QNH 1010 hectopascals 2985 inches. Advise you have information tango. Nalita International Airport information tango. 1400. ILS runway 34 left approach. Using runway 34 left. Departure frequency 124.2. Runway 16 left and 34 right closed. Until 2030. Runway 16 right and 34 left will be closed. From 1510. Accept aircraft with prior permission. Observe gear down operation procedure on final. Wind 040 degrees nanner knots. Visibility 10 kilometers. Overcast 300 feet. Cloud type unknown. Temperature 23. Dew point 22. QNH 1010 hectopascals 2985 inches. Advise you have information tango. Nalita International Airport information tango. 1400. ILS runway 34 left approach. Using runway 34 left. Departure frequency 124.2. Runway 16 left and 34 right closed. Until 2030. Runway 16 right and 34 left will be closed. From 1510. Accept aircraft with prior permission. Observe gear down operation procedure on final. Wind 040 degrees nanner knots. Visibility 10 kilometers. Overcast 300 feet. Cloud type unknown. Temperature 23. Dew point 22. QNH 1010 hectopascals 2985 inches. Advise you have information tango. Nalita International Airport information tango. 1400. ILS runway 34 left approach. Using runway 34 left. Departure frequency 124.2. Runway 16 left and 34 right closed. Until 2030. Runway 16 right and 34 left will be closed. From 1510. Accept aircraft with prior permission. Observe gear down operation procedure on final. Wind 040 degrees nanner knots. Visibility 10 kilometers. Overcast 300 feet. Cloud type unknown. Temperature 23. Dew point 22. QNH 1010 hectopascals 2985 inches. Advise you have information tango. Nalita International Airport information tango. 1400. ILS runway 34 left approach. Using runway 34 left. Departure frequency 124.2. Runway 16 left and 34 right closed. Until 2030. Runway 16 right and 34 left will be closed. From 1510. Accept aircraft with prior permission. Observe gear down operation procedure on final. Wind 040 degrees nanner knots. Visibility 10 kilometers. Overcast 300 feet. Cloud type unknown. Temperature 23. Dew point 22. QNH 1010 hectopascals 2985 inches. Advise you have information tango. Nalita International Airport information tango. 1400. ILS runway 34 left approach. Using runway 34 left. Departure frequency 124.2. Runway 16 left and 34 right closed. Until 2030. Runway 16 right and 34 left will be closed. From 1510. Accept aircraft with prior permission.
Observe gear down operation procedure on final. Wind 040 degrees nanner knots. Visibility 10 kilometers. Overcast 300 feet, cloud type unknown. Temperature 23. Dew point 22. QNH 1010 hectopascals 2985 inches. Advise you have information tango. Nalitra International Airport information tango. 1400. ILS runway 34 left approach. Using runway 34 left. Departure frequency 124.2. Runway 16 left and 34 right closed. Until 2030. Runway 16 right and 34 left will be closed. From 1510. Accept aircraft with prior permission. Observe gear down operation procedure on final. Wind 040 degrees nanner knots. Visibility 10 kilometers. Overcast 300 feet, cloud type unknown. Temperature 23. Dew point 22. QNH 1010 hectopascals 2985 inches. Advise you have information tango. Nalitra International Airport information tango. 1400. ILS runway 34 left approach. Using runway 34 left. Departure frequency 124.2. Runway 16 left and 34 right closed. Until 2030. Runway 16 right and 34 left will be closed. From 1510. Accept aircraft with prior permission. Observe gear down operation procedure on final. Wind 040 degrees nanner knots. Visibility 10 kilometers. Overcast 300 feet, cloud type unknown. Temperature 23. Dew point 22. QNH 1010 hectopascals 2985 inches. Advise you have information tango. Nalitra International Airport information tango. 1400. ILS runway 34 left approach. Using runway 34 left. Departure frequency 124.2. Runway 16 left and 34 right closed. Until 2030. Runway 16 right and 34 left will be closed. From 1510. Accept aircraft with prior permission. Observe gear down operation procedure on final. Wind 040 degrees nanner knots. Visibility 10 kilometers. Overcast 300 feet, cloud type unknown. Temperature 23. Dew point 22. QNH 1010 hectopascals 2985 inches. Advise you have information tango. Nalitra International Airport information tango. 1400. ILS runway 34 left approach. Using runway 34 left. Departure frequency 124.2. Runway 16 left and 34 right closed. Until 2030. Runway 16 right and 34 left will be closed. From 1510. Accept aircraft with prior permission. Observe gear down operation procedure on final. Wind 040 degrees nanner knots. Visibility 10 kilometers. Overcast 300 feet, cloud type unknown. Temperature 23. Dew point 22. QNH 1010 hectopascals 2985 inches. Advise you have information tango. Nalitra International Airport information tango. 1400. ILS runway 34 left approach. Using runway 34 left. Departure frequency 124.2. Runway 16 left and 34 right closed. Until 2030. Runway 16 right and 34 left will be closed. From 1510. Accept aircraft with prior permission.
Observe gear down operation procedure on final. Wind 040 degrees nanner knots. Visibility 10 kilometers. Overcast 300 feet. Cloud type unknown. Temperature 23. Dew point 22. QNH 1010 hectopascals 2985 inches. Advise you have information tango. Nalitra International Airport information tango. 1400. ILS runway 34 left approach. Using runway 34 left. Departure frequency 124.2. Runway 16 left and 34 right closed. Until 2030. Runway 16 right and 34 left will be closed. From 1510. Accept aircraft with prior permission. Observe gear down operation procedure on final. Wind 040 degrees nanner knots. Visibility 10 kilometers. Overcast 300 feet. Cloud type unknown. Temperature 23. Dew point 22. QNH 1010 hectopascals 2985 inches. Advise you have information tango. Nalitra International Airport information tango. 1400. ILS runway 34 left approach. Using runway 34 left. Departure frequency 124.2. Runway 16 left and 34 right closed. Until 2030. Runway 16 right and 34 left will be closed. From 1510. Accept aircraft with prior permission. Observe gear down operation procedure on final. Wind 040 degrees nanner knots. Visibility 10 kilometers. Overcast 300 feet. Cloud type unknown. Temperature 23. Dew point 22. QNH 1010 hectopascals 2985 inches. Advise you have information tango. Nalitra International Airport information tango. 1400. ILS runway 34 left approach. Using runway 34 left. Departure frequency 124.2. Runway 16 left and 34 right closed. Until 2030. Runway 16 right and 34 left will be closed. From 1510. Accept aircraft with prior permission. Observe gear down operation procedure on final. Wind 040 degrees nanner knots. Visibility 10 kilometers. Overcast 300 feet. Cloud type unknown. Temperature 23. Dew point 22. QNH 1010 hectopascals 2985 inches. Advise you have information tango. Nalitra International Airport information tango. 1400. ILS runway 34 left approach. Using runway 34 left. Departure frequency 124.2. Runway 16 left and 34 right closed. Until 2030. Runway 16 right and 34 left will be closed. From 1510. Accept aircraft with prior permission. Observe gear down operation procedure on final. Wind 040 degrees nanner knots. Visibility 10 kilometers. Overcast 300 feet. Cloud type unknown. Temperature 23. Dew point 22. QNH 1010 hectopascals 2985 inches. Advise you have information tango. Nalitra International Airport information tango. 1400. ILS runway 34 left approach. Using runway 34 left. Departure frequency 124.2. Runway 16 left and 34 right closed. Until 2030. Runway 16 right and 34 left will be closed. From 1510. Accept aircraft with prior permission. Observe gear down operation procedure on final.
Wind 040 degrees nanner knots. Visibility 10 kilometers. Overcast 300 feet. Cloud type unknown. Temperature 23. Dew point 22. QNH 1010 hectopascals 2985 inches. Advise you have information tango. Nalitra International Airport information tango. 1400. ILS runway 34 left approach. Using runway 34 left. Departure frequency 124.2. Runway 16 left and 34 right closed. Until 2030. Runway 16 right and 34 left will be closed. From 1510. Accept aircraft with prior permission. Observe gear down operation procedure on final. Wind 040 degrees nanner knots. Visibility 10 kilometers. Overcast 300 feet. Cloud type unknown. Temperature 23. Dew point 22. QNH 1010 hectopascals 2985 inches. Advise you have information tango. Nalitra International Airport information tango. 1400. ILS runway 34 left approach. Using runway 34 left. Departure frequency 124.2. Runway 16 left and 34 right closed. Until 2030. Runway 16 right and 34 left will be closed. From 1510. Accept aircraft with prior permission. Observe gear down operation procedure on final. Wind 040 degrees nanner knots. Visibility 10 kilometers. Overcast 300 feet. Cloud type unknown. Temperature 23. Dew point 22. QNH 1010 hectopascals 2985 inches. Advise you have information tango. Nalitra International Airport information tango. 1400. ILS runway 34 left approach. Using runway 34 left. Departure frequency 124.2. Runway 16 left and 34 right closed. Until 2030. Runway 16 right and 34 left will be closed. From 1510. Accept aircraft with prior permission. Observe gear down operation procedure on final. Wind 040 degrees nanner knots. Visibility 10 kilometers. Overcast 300 feet. Cloud type unknown. Temperature 23. Dew point 22. QNH 1010 hectopascals 2985 inches. Advise you have information tango. Nalitra International Airport information tango. 1400. ILS runway 34 left approach. Using runway 34 left. Departure frequency 124.2. Runway 16 left and 34 right closed. Until 2030. Runway 16 right and 34 left will be closed. From 1510. Accept aircraft with prior permission. Observe gear down operation procedure on final. Wind 040 degrees nanner knots. Visibility 10 kilometers. Overcast 300 feet. Cloud type unknown. Temperature 23. Dew point 22. QNH 1010 hectopascals 2985 inches. Advise you have information tango. Nalitra International Airport information tango. 1400. ILS runway 34 left approach. Using runway 34 left. Departure frequency 124.2. Runway 16 left and 34 right closed. Until 2030. Runway 16 right and 34 left will be closed. From 1510. Accept aircraft with prior permission. Observe gear down operation procedure on final. Wind 040 degrees nanner knots.
Visibility 10 kilometers. Overcast 300 feet. Cloud type unknown. Temperature 23. Dew point 22. QNH 1010 hectopascals 2985 inches. Advise you have information tango. Nalitra International Airport Information Uniform 1430. ILS runway 34 left approach. Using runway 34 left. Departure frequency 124.2. Runway 16 left and 34 right closed. Until 2030. Runway 16 right and 34 left will be closed. From 1510. Accept aircraft with prior permission. Observe gear down operation procedure on final. Wind 030 degrees 10 knots. Visibility 10 kilometers. Overcast 300 feet. Cloud type unknown. Temperature 23. Dew point 22. QNH 1011 hectopascals 2985 inches. Advise you have information uniform. Nalitra International Airport Information Uniform 1430. ILS runway 34 left approach. Using runway 34 left. Departure frequency 124.2. Runway 16 left and 34 right closed. Until 2030. Runway 16 right and 34 left will be closed. From 1510. Accept aircraft with prior permission. Observe gear down operation procedure on final. Wind 030 degrees 10 knots. Visibility 10 kilometers. Overcast 300 feet. Cloud type unknown. Temperature 23. Dew point 22. QNH 1011 hectopascals 2985 inches. Advise you have information uniform. Nalitra International Airport Information Uniform 1430. ILS runway 34 left approach. Using runway 34 left. Departure frequency 124.2. Runway 16 left and 34 right closed. Until 2030. Runway 16 right and 34 left will be closed. From 1510. Accept aircraft with prior permission. Observe gear down operation procedure on final. Wind 030 degrees 10 knots. Visibility 10 kilometers. Overcast 300 feet. Cloud type unknown. Temperature 23. Dew point 22. QNH 1011 hectopascals 2985 inches. Advise you have information uniform. Nalitra International Airport Information Uniform 1430. ILS runway 34 left approach. Using runway 34 left. Departure frequency 124.2. Runway 16 left and 34 right closed. Until 2030. Runway 16 right and 34 left will be closed. From 1510. Accept aircraft with prior permission. Observe gear down operation procedure on final. Wind 030 degrees 10 knots. Visibility 10 kilometers. Overcast 300 feet. Cloud type unknown. Temperature 23. Dew point 22. QNH 1011 hectopascals 2985 inches. Advise you have information uniform. Nalitra International Airport Information Uniform 1430. ILS runway 34 left approach. Using runway 34 left. Departure frequency 124.2. Runway 16 left and 34 right closed. Until 2030. Runway 16 right and 34 left will be closed. From 1510. Accept aircraft with prior permission. Observe gear down operation procedure on final. Wind 030 degrees 10 knots.
Visibility 10 kilometers. Overcast 300 feet. Cloud type unknown. Temperature 23. Dew point 22. QNH 1011 hectopascals 2985 inches. Advise you have information uniform. Nalita International Airport information uniform. 1430. ILS runway 34 left approach. Using runway 34 left. Departure frequency 124.2. Runway 16 left and 34 right closed. Until 2030. Runway 16 right and 34 left will be closed. From 1510. Accept aircraft with prior permission. Observe gear down operation procedure on final. Wind 030 degrees 10 knots. Visibility 10 kilometers. Overcast 300 feet. Cloud type unknown. Temperature 23. Dew point 22. QNH 1011 hectopascals 2985 inches. Advise you have information uniform. Nalita International Airport information uniform. 1430. ILS runway 34 left approach. Using runway 34 left. Departure frequency 124.2. Runway 16 left and 34 right closed. Until 2030. Runway 16 right and 34 left will be closed. From 1510. Accept aircraft with prior permission. Observe gear down operation procedure on final. Wind 030 degrees 10 knots. Visibility 10 kilometers. Overcast 300 feet. Cloud type unknown. Temperature 23. Dew point 22. QNH 1011 hectopascals 2985 inches. Advise you have information uniform. Nalita International Airport information uniform. 1430. ILS runway 34 left approach. Using runway 34 left. Departure frequency 124.2. Runway 16 left and 34 right closed. Until 2030. Runway 16 right and 34 left will be closed. From 1510. Accept aircraft with prior permission. Observe gear down operation procedure on final. Wind 030 degrees 10 knots. Visibility 10 kilometers. Overcast 300 feet. Cloud type unknown. Temperature 23. Dew point 22. QNH 1011 hectopascals 2985 inches. Advise you have information uniform. Nalita International Airport information uniform. 1430. ILS runway 34 left approach. Using runway 34 left. Departure frequency 124.2. Runway 16 left and 34 right closed. Until 2030. Runway 16 right and 34 left will be closed. From 1510. Accept aircraft with prior permission. Observe gear down operation procedure on final. Wind 030 degrees 10 knots. Visibility 10 kilometers. Overcast 300 feet. Cloud type unknown. Temperature 23. Dew point 22. QNH 1011 hectopascals 2985 inches. Advise you have information uniform. Nalita International Airport information uniform. 1430. ILS runway 34 left approach. Using runway 34 left. Departure frequency 124.2. Runway 16 left and 34 right closed. Until 2030. Runway 16 right and 34 left will be closed. From 1510. Accept aircraft with prior permission. Observe gear down operation procedure on final. Wind 030 degrees 10 knots.
Visibility 10 kilometers. Overcast 300 feet. Cloud type unknown. Temperature 23. Dew point 22. QNH 1011 hectopascals 2985 inches. Advise you have information uniform. Nalitra International Airport information uniform. 1430. ILS runway 34 left approach. Using runway 34 left. Departure frequency 124.2. Runway 16 left and 34 right closed. Until 2030. Runway 16 right and 34 left will be closed. From 1510. Accept aircraft with prior permission. Observe gear down operation procedure on final. Wind 030 degrees 10 knots. Visibility 10 kilometers. Overcast 300 feet. Cloud type unknown. Temperature 23. Dew point 22. QNH 1011 hectopascals 2985 inches. Advise you have information uniform. Nalitra International Airport information uniform. 1430. ILS runway 34 left approach. Using runway 34 left. Departure frequency 124.2. Runway 16 left and 34 right closed. Until 2030. Runway 16 right and 34 left will be closed. From 1510. Accept aircraft with prior permission. Observe gear down operation procedure on final. Wind 030 degrees 10 knots. Visibility 10 kilometers. Overcast 300 feet. Cloud type unknown. Temperature 23. Dew point 22. QNH 1011 hectopascals 2985 inches. Advise you have information uniform. Nalitra International Airport information uniform. 1430. ILS runway 34 left approach. Using runway 34 left. Departure frequency 124.2. Runway 16 left and 34 right closed. Until 2030. Runway 16 right and 34 left will be closed. From 1510. Accept aircraft with prior permission. Observe gear down operation procedure on final. Wind 030 degrees 10 knots. Visibility 10 kilometers. Overcast 300 feet. Cloud type unknown. Temperature 23. Dew point 22. QNH 1011 hectopascals 2985 inches. Advise you have information uniform. Nalitra International Airport information Victor. 1443. ILS runway 34 left approach. Using runway 34 left. Departure frequency 124.2. Runway 16 left and 34 right closed. Until 2030. Runway 16 right and 34 left will be closed. From 1510. Accept aircraft with prior permission. Observe gear down operation procedure on final. Wind 040 degrees 11 knots. Visibility 3,500 meters. Light rain. Mist. Overcast 300 feet. Cloud type unknown. Temperature 23. Dew point 21. QNH 1011 hectopascals 2985 inches. Advise you have information Victor. Nalitra International Airport information Victor. 1443. ILS runway 34 left approach. Using runway 34 left. Departure frequency 124.2. Runway 16 left and 34 right closed. Until 2030. Runway 16 right and 34 left will be closed. From 1510. Accept aircraft with prior permission. Observe gear down operation procedure on final.
Wind 040 degrees 11 knots. Visibility 3,500 meters. Light rain.

departure frequency 124.2. Runway 16 left and tree 4 right closed. Until 2030. Runway 16 right and tree 4 left will be closed. From 1510. Accept aircraft with prior permission. Observe gear down operation procedure on final. Wind 040 degrees 11 knots. Visibility 3,500 meters. Light rain. Mist. Overcast 300 feet cloud type unknown. Temperature 23. Dew point 21. QNH 1011 hectopascals 2985 inches. Advise you have information, Victor. Nalita International Airport information, Victor. 1443. ILS runway 34 left approach. Using runway 34 left. Departure frequency 124.2. Runway 16 left and 34 right closed. Until 2030. Runway 16 right and 34 left will be closed. From 1510. Accept aircraft with prior permission. Observe gear down operation procedure on final. Wind 040 degrees 11 knots. Visibility 3,500 meters. Light rain. Mist. Overcast 300 feet cloud type unknown. Temperature 23. Dew point 21. QNH 1011 hectopascals 2985 inches. Advise you have information, Victor. Nalita International Airport information, Victor. 1443. ILS runway 34 left approach. Using runway 34 left. Departure frequency 124.2. Runway 16 left and 34 right closed. Until 2030. Runway 16 right and 34 left will be closed. From 1510. Accept aircraft with prior permission. Observe gear down operation procedure on final. Wind 040 degrees 11 knots. Visibility 3,500 meters. Light rain. Mist. Overcast 300 feet cloud type unknown. Temperature 23. Dew point 21. QNH 1011 hectopascals 2985 inches. Advise you have information, Victor. Nalita International Airport information, Victor. 1443. ILS runway 34 left approach. Using runway 34 left. Departure frequency 124.2. Runway 16 left and 34 right closed. Until 2030. Runway 16 right and 34 left will be closed. From 1510. Accept aircraft with prior permission. Observe gear down operation procedure on final. Wind 040 degrees 11 knots. Visibility 3,500 meters. Light rain. Mist. Overcast 300 feet cloud type unknown. Temperature 23. Dew point 21. QNH 1011 hectopascals 2985 inches. Advise you have information, Victor. Nalita International Airport information, Victor. 1443. ILS runway 34 left approach. Using runway 34 left. Departure frequency 124.2. Runway 16 left and 34 right closed. Until 2030. Runway 16 right and 34 left will be closed. From 1510. Accept aircraft with prior permission. Observe gear down operation procedure on final. Wind 040 degrees 11 knots. Visibility 3,500 meters. Light rain. Mist. Overcast 300 feet cloud type unknown. Temperature 23. Dew point 21. QNH 1011 hectopascals 2985 inches. Advise you have information, Victor.
Nalita International Airport Information Victor 1443 ILS runway 34 left approach using runway 34 left departure frequency 124.2 runway 16 left and 34 right closed until 2030 runway 16 right and 34 left will be closed from 1510 except aircraft with prior permission observe gear down operation procedure on final wind 040 degrees 11 knots visibility 3500 meters light rain mist overcast 300 feet cloud type unknown temperature 23 dew point 21 QNH 1011 hectopascals 29.85 inches advise you have information Victor Nalita International Airport information Victor 1443 ILS runway 34 left approach using runway 34 left departure frequency 124.2 runway 16 left and 34 right closed until 2030 runway 16 right and 34 left will be closed from 1510 except aircraft with prior permission observe gear down operation procedure on final wind 040 degrees 11 knots visibility 3500 meters light rain mist overcast 300 feet cloud type unknown temperature 23 dew point 21 QNH 1011 hectopascals 29.85 inches advise you have information Victor Nalita International Airport information Whiskey 1458 ILS runway 34 left approach using runway 34 left departure frequency 124.2 runway 16 left and 34 right closed until 2030 runway 16 right and 34 left will be closed from 1510 except aircraft with prior permission observe gear down operation procedure on final wind 030 degrees 11 knots visibility 3100 meters light rain mist overcast 300 feet cloud type unknown temperature 22 dew point 21 QNH 1010 hectopascals 29.85 inches advise you have information whiskey Nalita International Airport information whiskey 1458 ILS runway 34 left approach using runway 34 left departure frequency 124.2 runway 16 left and 34 right closed until 2030 runway 16 right and 34 left will be closed from 1510 except aircraft with prior permission observe gear down operation procedure on final wind 030 degrees 11 knots visibility 3100 meters light rain mist overcast 300 feet cloud type unknown temperature 22 dew point 21 QNH 1010 hectopascals 29.85 inches advise you have information whiskey Test transmission. 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
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Runway 16 right and 34 left and 16 left and 34 right closed. Until 2030. Using runway will be 34 left and 34 right from 2030. Wind 030 degrees 10 knots. Visibility 10 kilometers. Broken 400 feet cloud type unknown. Overcast 700 feet cloud type unknown. Temperature 22. Dew point 21. QNH 1012 hectopascals 2988 inches. Advise you have information alpha. Nalitra International Airport information alpha. 2000. Runway 16 right and 34 left and 16 left and 34 right closed. Until 2030. Using runway will be 34 left and 34 right from 2030. Wind 030 degrees 10 knots. Visibility 10 kilometers. Broken 400 feet cloud type unknown. Overcast 700 feet cloud type unknown. Temperature 22. Dew point 21. QNH 1012 hectopascals 2988 inches. Advise you have information alpha. Nalitra International Airport information alpha. 2000. Runway 16 right and 34 left and 16 left and 34 right closed. Until 2030. Using runway will be 34 left and 34 right from 2030. Wind 030 degrees 10 knots. Visibility 10 kilometers. Broken 400 feet cloud type unknown. Overcast 700 feet cloud type unknown. Temperature 22. Dew point 21. QNH 1012 hectopascals 2988 inches. Advise you have information alpha. Nalitra International Airport information alpha. 2000. Runway 16 right and 34 left and 16 left and 34 right closed. Until 2030. Using runway will be 34 left and 34 right from 2030. Wind 030 degrees 10 knots. Visibility 10 kilometers. Broken 400 feet cloud type unknown. Overcast 700 feet cloud type unknown. Temperature 22. Dew point 21. QNH 1012 hectopascals 2988 inches. Advise you have information alpha. Nalitra International Airport information alpha. 2000. Runway 16 right and 34 left and 16 left and 34 right closed. Until 2030. Using runway will be 34 left and 34 right from 2030. Wind 030 degrees 10 knots. Visibility 10 kilometers. Broken 400 feet cloud type unknown. Overcast 700 feet cloud type unknown. Temperature 22. Dew point 21. QNH 1012 hectopascals 2988 inches. Advise you have information alpha. Nalitra International Airport information alpha.
2000. Runway 16 right and tree 4 left and 16 left and tree 4 right closed. Until 2030. Using runway will be tree 4 left and tree 4 right from 2030. Wind 030 degrees 10 knots. Visibility 10 kilometers. Broken 400 feet cloud type unknown. Overcast 700 feet cloud type unknown. Temperature 22. Dew point 21. QNH 1012 hectopascals 2988 inches. Advise you have information alpha. Nalitra International Airport information alpha. 2000. Runway 16 right and tree 4 left and 16 left and tree 4 right closed. Until 2030. Using runway will be tree 4 left and tree 4 right from 2030. Wind 030 degrees 10 knots. Visibility 10 kilometers. Broken 400 feet cloud type unknown. Overcast 700 feet cloud type unknown. Temperature 22. Dew point 21. QNH 1012 hectopascals 2988 inches. Advise you have information alpha. Nalitra International Airport information Bravo. 2006. Runway 16 right and tree 4 left and 16 left and tree 4 right closed. Until 2030. Using runway will be tree 4 left and tree 4 right from 2030. Wind 030 degrees 10 knots. Visibility 10 kilometers. Scattered 500 feet cloud type unknown. Overcast 700 feet cloud type unknown. Temperature 22. Dew point 21. QNH 1012 hectopascals 2988 inches. Advise you have information Bravo. Nalitra International Airport information Bravo. 2006. Runway 16 right and tree 4 left and 16 left and tree 4 right closed. Until 2030. Using runway will be tree 4 left and tree 4 right from 2030. Wind 030 degrees 10 knots. Visibility 10 kilometers. Scattered 500 feet cloud type unknown. Overcast 700 feet cloud type unknown. Temperature 22. Dew point 21. QNH 1012 hectopascals 2988 inches. Advise you have information Bravo. Nalitra International Airport information Bravo. 2006. Runway 16 right and tree 4 left and 16 left and tree 4 right closed. Until 2030. Using runway will be tree 4 left and tree 4 right from 2030. Wind 030 degrees 10 knots. Visibility 10 kilometers. Scattered 500 feet cloud type unknown. Overcast 700 feet cloud type unknown. Temperature 22. Dew point 21. QNH 1012 hectopascals 2988 inches. Advise you have information Bravo. Nalitra International Airport information Bravo. 2006. Runway 16 right and tree 4 left and 16 left and tree 4 right closed. Until 2030. Using runway will be tree 4 left and tree 4 right from 2030. Wind 030 degrees 10 knots. Visibility 10 kilometers. Scattered 500 feet cloud type unknown. Overcast 700 feet cloud type unknown. Temperature 22. Dew point 21. QNH 1012 hectopascals 2988 inches. Advise you have information Bravo. Nalitra International Airport information Bravo. 2006. Runway 16 right and tree 4 left and 16 left and tree 4 right closed. Until 2030. Using runway will be tree 4 left and tree 4 right from 2030. Wind 030 degrees 10 knots. Visibility 10 kilometers. Scattered 500 feet cloud type unknown.
Overcast 700 feet, cloud type unknown. Temperature 22. Dew point 21. QNH 1012 hectopascals 2988 inches. Advise you have information Bravo. Nalitra International Airport information Bravo. 2006. Runway 16 right and tree 4 left and 16 left and tree 4 right closed. Until 2030. Using runway will be tree 4 left and tree 4 right from 2030. Wind 030 degrees 10 knots. Visibility 10 kilometers. Scattered 500 feet cloud type unknown. Overcast 700 feet cloud type unknown. Temperature 22. Dew point 21. QNH 1012 hectopascals 2988 inches. Advise you have information Bravo. Nalitra International Airport information Bravo. 2006. Runway 16 right and tree 4 left and 16 left and tree 4 right closed. Until 2030. Using runway will be tree 4 left and tree 4 right from 2030. Wind 030 degrees 10 knots. Visibility 10 kilometers. Scattered 500 feet cloud type unknown. Overcast 700 feet cloud type unknown. Temperature 22. Dew point 21. QNH 1012 hectopascals 2988 inches. Advise you have information Bravo. Nalitra International Airport information Bravo. 2006. Runway 16 right and tree 4 left and 16 left and tree 4 right closed. Until 2030. Using runway will be tree 4 left and tree 4 right from 2030. Wind 030 degrees 10 knots. Visibility 10 kilometers. Scattered 500 feet cloud type unknown. Overcast 700 feet cloud type unknown. Temperature 22. Dew point 21. QNH 1012 hectopascals 2988 inches. Advise you have information Bravo. Nalitra International Airport information Bravo. 2006. Runway 16 right and tree 4 left and 16 left and tree 4 right closed. Until 2030. Using runway will be tree 4 left and tree 4 right from 2030. Wind 030 degrees 10 knots. Visibility 10 kilometers. Scattered 500 feet cloud type unknown. Overcast 700 feet cloud type unknown. Temperature 22. Dew point 21. QNH 1012 hectopascals 2988 inches. Advise you have information Bravo. Nalitra International Airport information Bravo. 2006. Runway 16 right and tree 4 left and 16 left and tree 4 right closed. Until 2030. Using runway will be tree 4 left and tree 4 right from 2030. Wind 030 degrees 10 knots. Visibility 10 kilometers. Scattered 500 feet cloud type unknown. Overcast 700 feet cloud type unknown. Temperature 22. Dew point 21. QNH 1012 hectopascals 2988 inches. Advise you have information Bravo. Nalitra International Airport information Bravo. 2006. Runway 16 right and tree 4 left and 16 left and tree 4 right closed. Until 2030. Using runway will be tree 4 left and tree 4 right from 2030. Wind 030 degrees 10 knots. Visibility 10 kilometers. Scattered 500 feet cloud type unknown. Overcast 700 feet cloud type unknown. Temperature 22. Dew point 21. QNH 1012 hectopascals 2988 inches. Advise you have information Bravo. Nalitra International Airport information Bravo. 2006. Runway 16 right and tree 4 left and 16 left and tree 4 right closed.
until 2030. Using runway will be 34 left and 34 right from 2030. Wind 030 degrees 10 knots. Visibility 10 kilometers. Scattered 500 feet cloud type unknown. Overcast 700 feet cloud type unknown. Temperature 22. Dew point 21. QNH 1012 hectopascals 2988 inches. Advise you have information Bravo. Nalitra International Airport information Bravo. 2006. Runway 16 right and 34 left and 16 left and 34 right closed. Until 2030. Using runway will be 34 left and 34 right from 2030. Wind 030 degrees 10 knots. Visibility 10 kilometers. Scattered 500 feet cloud type unknown. Overcast 700 feet cloud type unknown. Temperature 22. Dew point 21. QNH 1012 hectopascals 2988 inches. Advise you have information Bravo. Nalitra International Airport information Bravo. 2006. Runway 16 right and 34 left and 16 left and 34 right closed. Until 2030. Using runway will be 34 left and 34 right from 2030. Wind 030 degrees 10 knots. Visibility 10 kilometers. Scattered 500 feet cloud type unknown. Overcast 700 feet cloud type unknown. Temperature 22. Dew point 21. QNH 1012 hectopascals 2988 inches. Advise you have information Bravo. Nalitra International Airport information Bravo. 2006. Runway 16 right and 34 left and 16 left and 34 right closed. Until 2030. Using runway will be 34 left and 34 right from 2030. Wind 030 degrees 10 knots. Visibility 10 kilometers. Scattered 500 feet cloud type unknown. Overcast 700 feet cloud type unknown. Temperature 22. Dew point 21. QNH 1012 hectopascals 2988 inches. Advise you have information Bravo. Nalitra International Airport information Bravo. 2006. Runway 16 right and 34 left and 16 left and 34 right closed. Until 2030. Using runway will be 34 left and 34 right from 2030. Wind 030 degrees 10 knots. Visibility 10 kilometers. Scattered 500 feet cloud type unknown. Overcast 700 feet cloud type unknown. Temperature 22. Dew point 21. QNH 1012 hectopascals 2988 inches. Advise you have information Bravo. Nalitra International Airport information Bravo. 2006. Runway 16 right and 34 left and 16 left and 34 right closed. Until 2030. Using runway will be 34 left and 34 right from 2030. Wind 030 degrees 10 knots. Visibility 10 kilometers. Scattered 500 feet cloud type unknown. Overcast 700 feet cloud type unknown. Temperature 22. Dew point 21. QNH 1012 hectopascals 2988 inches. Advise you have information Bravo. Nalitra International Airport information Bravo. 2006. Runway 16 right and 34 left and 16 left and 34 right closed. Until 2030. Using runway will be 34 left and 34 right from 2030. Wind 030 degrees 10 knots. Visibility 10 kilometers. Scattered 500 feet cloud type unknown. Overcast 700 feet cloud type unknown. Temperature 22. Dew point 21.
QNH1012 hectopascals 2988 inches. Advise you have information Bravo. Nalitra International Airport information Bravo. 2006. Runway 16 right and tree 4 left and 16 left and tree 4 right closed. Until 2030. Using runway will be tree 4 left and tree 4 right from 2030. Wind 030 degrees 10 knots. Visibility 10 kilometers. Scattered 500 feet cloud type unknown. Overcast 700 feet cloud type unknown. Temperature 22. Dew point 21. QNH1012 hectopascals 2988 inches. Advise you have information Bravo. Nalitra International Airport information Bravo. 2006. Runway 16 right and tree 4 left and 16 left and tree 4 right closed. Until 2030. Using runway will be tree 4 left and tree 4 right from 2030. Wind 030 degrees 10 knots. Visibility 10 kilometers. Scattered 500 feet cloud type unknown. Overcast 700 feet cloud type unknown. Temperature 22. Dew point 21. QNH1012 hectopascals 2988 inches. Advise you have information Bravo. Nalitra International Airport information Bravo. 2006. Runway 16 right and tree 4 left and 16 left and tree 4 right closed. Until 2030. Using runway will be tree 4 left and tree 4 right from 2030. Wind 030 degrees 10 knots. Visibility 10 kilometers. Scattered 500 feet cloud type unknown. Overcast 700 feet cloud type unknown. Temperature 22. Dew point 21. QNH1012 hectopascals 2988 inches. Advise you have information Bravo. Nalitra International Airport information Bravo. 2006. Runway 16 right and tree 4 left and 16 left and tree 4 right closed. Until 2030. Using runway will be tree 4 left and tree 4 right from 2030. Wind 030 degrees 10 knots. Visibility 10 kilometers. Scattered 500 feet cloud type unknown. Overcast 700 feet cloud type unknown. Temperature 22. Dew point 21. QNH1012 hectopascals 2988 inches. Advise you have information Bravo. Nalitra International Airport information Bravo. 2006. Runway 16 right and tree 4 left and 16 left and tree 4 right closed. Until 2030. Using runway will be tree 4 left and tree 4 right from 2030. Wind 030 degrees 10 knots. Visibility 10 kilometers. Scattered 500 feet cloud type unknown. Overcast 700 feet cloud type unknown. Temperature 22. Dew point 21. QNH1012 hectopascals 2988 inches. Advise you have information Bravo. Nalitra International Airport information Bravo. 2006. Runway 16 right and tree 4 left and 16 left and tree 4 right closed. Until 2030. Using runway will be tree 4 left and tree 4 right from 2030. Wind 030 degrees 10 knots. Visibility 10 kilometers. Scattered 500 feet cloud type unknown. Overcast 700 feet cloud type unknown. Temperature 22. Dew point 21. QNH1012 hectopascals 2988 inches. Advise you have information Bravo. Nalitra International Airport information Bravo. 2006. Runway 16 right and tree 4 left and 16 left and tree 4 right closed. Until 2030.
using runway will be tree 4 left and tree 4 right from 2030. Wind 030 degrees 10 knots. Visibility 10 kilometers. Scattered 500 feet cloud type unknown. Overcast 700 feet cloud type unknown. Temperature 22. Dew point 21. QNH 1012 hectopascals 2988 inches. Advise you have information Bravo. Nalitra International Airport information Bravo. 2006. Runway 16 right and tree 4 left and 16 left and tree 4 right closed. Until 2030. Using runway will be tree 4 left and tree 4 right from 2030. Wind 030 degrees 10 knots. Visibility 10 kilometers. Scattered 500 feet cloud type unknown. Overcast 700 feet cloud type unknown. Temperature 22. Dew point 21. QNH 1012 hectopascals 2988 inches. Advise you have information Bravo. Nalitra International Airport information Bravo. 2006. Runway 16 right and tree 4 left and 16 left and tree 4 right closed. Until 2030. Using runway will be tree 4 left and tree 4 right from 2030. Wind 030 degrees 10 knots. Visibility 10 kilometers. Scattered 500 feet cloud type unknown. Overcast 700 feet cloud type unknown. Temperature 22. Dew point 21. QNH 1012 hectopascals 2988 inches. Advise you have information Bravo. Nalitra International Airport information Bravo. 2006. Runway 16 right and tree 4 left and 16 left and tree 4 right closed. Until 2030. Using runway will be tree 4 left and tree 4 right from 2030. Wind 030 degrees 10 knots. Visibility 10 kilometers. Scattered 500 feet cloud type unknown. Overcast 700 feet cloud type unknown. Temperature 22. Dew point 21. QNH 1012 hectopascals 2988 inches. Advise you have information Bravo. Nalitra International Airport information Bravo. 2006. Runway 16 right and tree 4 left and 16 left and tree 4 right closed. Until 2030. Using runway will be tree 4 left and tree 4 right from 2030. Wind 030 degrees 10 knots. Visibility 10 kilometers. Scattered 500 feet cloud type unknown. Overcast 700 feet cloud type unknown. Temperature 22. Dew point 21. QNH 1012 hectopascals 2988 inches. Advise you have information Bravo. Nalitra International Airport information Bravo. 2006. Runway 16 right and tree 4 left and 16 left and tree 4 right closed. Until 2030. Using runway will be tree 4 left and tree 4 right from 2030. Wind 030 degrees 10 knots. Visibility 10 kilometers. Scattered 500 feet cloud type unknown. Overcast 700 feet cloud type unknown. Temperature 22. Dew point 21. QNH 1012 hectopascals 2988 inches. Advise you have information Bravo. Nalitra International Airport information Bravo. 2006. Runway 16 right and tree 4 left and 16 left and tree 4 right closed. Until 2030. Using runway will be tree 4 left and tree 4 right from 2030. Wind 030 degrees 10 knots. Visibility 10 kilometers. Scattered 500 feet cloud type unknown. Overcast 700 feet cloud type unknown. Temperature 22. Dew point 21. QNH 1012 hectopascals 2988 inches.
Advise you have information, Bravo. Nalitra International Airport, information, Bravo. 2006. Runway 16 right and tree 4 left and 16 left and tree 4 right closed. Until 2030. Using runway will be tree 4 left and tree 4 right from 2030. Wind 030 degrees 10 knots. Visibility 10 kilometers. Scattered 500 feet cloud type unknown. Overcast 700 feet cloud type unknown. Temperature 22. Dew point 21. QNH 1012 hectopascals 2988 inches. Advise you have information, Bravo. Nalitra International Airport, information, Charlie. 2030. ILS Zulu runway 34 right approach. Landing runway 34 right. Departure runway 34 left. Departure frequency 124.2. Observe gear down operation procedure on final. Wind 030 degrees 10 knots. Visibility 10 kilometers. Overcast 500 feet cloud type unknown. Temperature 23. Dew point 21. QNH 1012 hectopascals 2989 inches. Advise you have information, Charlie. Nalitra International Airport, information, Charlie. 2030. ILS Zulu runway 34 right approach. Landing runway 34 right. Departure runway 34 left. Departure frequency 124.2. Observe gear down operation procedure on final. Wind 030 degrees 10 knots. Visibility 10 kilometers. Overcast 500 feet cloud type unknown. Temperature 23. Dew point 21. QNH 1012 hectopascals 2989 inches. Advise you have information, Charlie. Nalitra International Airport, information, Charlie. 2030. ILS Zulu runway 34 right approach. Landing runway 34 right. Departure runway 34 left. Departure frequency 124.2. Observe gear down operation procedure on final. Wind 030 degrees 10 knots. Visibility 10 kilometers. Overcast 500 feet cloud type unknown. Temperature 23. Dew point 21. QNH 1012 hectopascals 2989 inches. Advise you have information, Charlie. Nalitra International Airport, information, Charlie. 2030. ILS Zulu runway 34 right approach. Landing runway 34 right. Departure runway 34 left. Departure frequency 124.2. Observe gear down operation procedure on final. Wind 030 degrees 10 knots. Visibility 10 kilometers. Overcast 500 feet cloud type unknown. Temperature 23. Dew point 21. QNH 1012 hectopascals 2989 inches. Advise you have information, Charlie. Nalitra International Airport, information, Charlie. 2030. ILS Zulu runway 34 right approach. Landing runway 34 right. Departure runway 34 left. Departure frequency 124.2. Observe gear down operation procedure on final. Wind 030 degrees 10 knots. Visibility 10 kilometers. Overcast 500 feet cloud type unknown. Temperature 23. Dew point 21. QNH 1012 hectopascals 2989 inches. Advise you have information, Charlie. Nalitra International Airport, information, Charlie. 2030. ILS Zulu runway 34 right approach.
Landing runway 34 right. Departure runway 34 left. Departure frequency 124.2. Observe gear down operation procedure on final. Wind 030 degrees 10 knots. Visibility 10 kilometers. Overcast 500 feet, cloud type unknown. Temperature 23. Dew point 21. QNH 1012 hectopascals 2989 inches. Advise you have information, Charlie. Nalitra International Airport information, Charlie. 2030. ILS Zulu runway 34 right approach. Landing runway 34 right. Departure runway 34 left. Departure frequency 124.2. Observe gear down operation procedure on final. Wind 030 degrees 10 knots. Visibility 10 kilometers. Overcast 500 feet, cloud type unknown. Temperature 23. Dew point 21. QNH 1012 hectopascals 2989 inches. Advise you have information, Charlie. Nalitra International Airport information, Charlie. 2030. ILS Zulu runway 34 right approach. Landing runway 34 right. Departure runway 34 left. Departure frequency 124.2. Observe gear down operation procedure on final. Wind 030 degrees 10 knots. Visibility 10 kilometers. Overcast 500 feet, cloud type unknown. Temperature 23. Dew point 21. QNH 1012 hectopascals 2989 inches. Advise you have information, Charlie. Nalitra International Airport information, Charlie. 2030. ILS Zulu runway 34 right approach. Landing runway 34 right. Departure runway 34 left. Departure frequency 124.2. Observe gear down operation procedure on final. Wind 030 degrees 10 knots. Visibility 10 kilometers. Overcast 500 feet, cloud type unknown. Temperature 23. Dew point 21. QNH 1012 hectopascals 2989 inches. Advise you have information, Charlie. Nalitra International Airport information, Delta. 2038. ILS Zulu runway 34 right approach. Landing runway 34 right. Departure runway 34 left. Departure frequency 124.2. Observe gear down operation procedure on final. Wind 040 degrees 10 knots. Visibility 10 kilometers. Overcast 600 feet, cloud type unknown. Temperature 23. Dew point 21. QNH 1012 hectopascals 2989 inches. Advise you have information, Delta. Nalitra International Airport information, Delta. 2038. ILS Zulu runway 34 right approach. Landing runway 34 right. Departure runway 34 left. Departure frequency 124.2. Observe gear down operation procedure on final. Wind 040 degrees 10 knots. Visibility 10 kilometers. Overcast 600 feet, cloud type unknown. Temperature 23. Dew point 21. QNH 1012 hectopascals 2989 inches. Advise you have information, Delta. Nalitra International Airport information, Delta. 2038. ILS Zulu runway 34 right approach. Landing runway 34 right. Departure runway 34 left. Departure frequency 124.2.
Observe gear down operation procedure on final. Wind 040 degrees 10 knots. Visibility 10 kilometers. Overcast 600 feet. Cloud type unknown. Temperature 23. Dew point 21. QNH 1012 hectopascals 2989 inches. Advise you have information delta. Nalitra International Airport information delta. 2038. ILS Zulu runway 34 right approach. Landing runway 34 right. Departure runway 34 left. Departure frequency 124.2. Observe gear down operation procedure on final. Wind 040 degrees 10 knots. Visibility 10 kilometers. Overcast 600 feet. Cloud type unknown. Temperature 23. Dew point 21. QNH 1012 hectopascals 2989 inches. Advise you have information delta. Nalitra International Airport information delta. 2038. ILS Zulu runway 34 right approach. Landing runway 34 right. Departure runway 34 left. Departure frequency 124.2. Observe gear down operation procedure on final. Wind 040 degrees 10 knots. Visibility 10 kilometers. Overcast 600 feet. Cloud type unknown. Temperature 23. Dew point 21. QNH 1012 hectopascals 2989 inches. Advise you have information delta. Nalitra International Airport information delta. 2038. ILS Zulu runway 34 right approach. Landing runway 34 right. Departure runway 34 left. Departure frequency 124.2. Observe gear down operation procedure on final. Wind 040 degrees 10 knots. Visibility 10 kilometers. Overcast 600 feet. Cloud type unknown. Temperature 23. Dew point 21. QNH 1012 hectopascals 2989 inches. Advise you have information delta. Nalitra International Airport information delta. 2038. ILS Zulu runway 34 right approach. Landing runway 34 right. Departure runway 34 left. Departure frequency 124.2. Observe gear down operation procedure on final. Wind 040 degrees 10 knots. Visibility 10 kilometers. Overcast 600 feet. Cloud type unknown. Temperature 23. Dew point 21. QNH 1012 hectopascals 2989 inches. Advise you have information delta. Nalitra International Airport information delta. 2038. ILS Zulu runway 34 right approach. Landing runway 34 right. Departure runway 34 left. Departure frequency 124.2. Observe gear down operation procedure on final. Wind 040 degrees 10 knots. Visibility 10 kilometers. Overcast 600 feet. Cloud type unknown. Temperature 23. Dew point 21. QNH 1012 hectopascals 2989 inches. Advise you have information delta. Nalitra International Airport information delta. 2038. ILS Zulu runway 34 right approach. Landing runway 34 right. Departure runway 34 left. Departure frequency 124.2. Observe gear down operation procedure on final. Wind 040 degrees 10 knots. Visibility 10 kilometers. Overcast 600 feet. Cloud type unknown.
temperature 23, dew point 21, QNH 1012 hectopascals 2989 inches. Advise you have information delta. Nalitra International Airport information delta. 2038. ILS Zulu runway 34 right approach. Landing runway 34 right. Departure runway 34 left. Departure frequency 124.2. Observe gear down operation procedure on final. Wind 040 degrees 10 knots. Visibility 10 kilometers. Overcast 600 feet, cloud type unknown. Temperature 23. Dew point 21. QNH 1012 hectopascals 2989 inches. Advise you have information delta. Nalitra International Airport information delta. 2038. ILS Zulu runway 34 right approach. Landing runway 34 right. Departure runway 34 left. Departure frequency 124.2. Observe gear down operation procedure on final. Wind 040 degrees 10 knots. Visibility 10 kilometers. Overcast 600 feet, cloud type unknown. Temperature 23. Dew point 21. QNH 1012 hectopascals 2989 inches. Advise you have information delta. Nalitra International Airport information delta. 2038. ILS Zulu runway 34 right approach. Landing runway 34 right. Departure runway 34 left. Departure frequency 124.2. Observe gear down operation procedure on final. Wind 040 degrees 10 knots. Visibility 10 kilometers. Overcast 600 feet, cloud type unknown. Temperature 23. Dew point 21. QNH 1012 hectopascals 2989 inches. Advise you have information delta. Nalitra International Airport information delta. 2038. ILS Zulu runway 34 right approach. Landing runway 34 right. Departure runway 34 left. Departure frequency 124.2. Observe gear down operation procedure on final. Wind 040 degrees 10 knots. Visibility 10 kilometers. Overcast 600 feet, cloud type unknown. Temperature 23. Dew point 21. QNH 1012 hectopascals 2989 inches. Advise you have information delta. Nalitra International Airport information delta. 2038. ILS Zulu runway 34 right approach. Landing runway 34 right. Departure runway 34 left. Departure frequency 124.2. Observe gear down operation procedure on final. Wind 040 degrees 10 knots. Visibility 10 kilometers. Overcast 600 feet, cloud type unknown. Temperature 23. Dew point 21. QNH 1012 hectopascals 2989 inches. Advise you have information delta. Nalitra International Airport information delta. 2038. ILS Zulu runway 34 right approach. Landing runway 34 right. Departure runway 34 left. Departure frequency 124.2. Observe gear down operation procedure on final. Wind 040 degrees 10 knots. Visibility 10 kilometers. Overcast 600 feet, cloud type unknown. Temperature 23. Dew point 21. QNH 1012 hectopascals 2989 inches. Advise you have information delta.
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ILS Zulu Runway 34 Right Approach. Landing Runway 34 Right.

Observe gear down operation procedure on final. Wind 040 degrees 10 knots. Visibility 10 kilometers. Overcast 600 feet, cloud type unknown. Temperature 23. Dew point 21. QNH 1012 hectopascals 2989 inches. Advise you have information delta. Nalitra International Airport information delta. 2038. ILS Zulu runway 34 right approach. Landing runway 34 right. Departure runway 34 left. Departure frequency 124.2. Observe gear down operation procedure on final. Wind 040 degrees 10 knots. Visibility 10 kilometers. Overcast 600 feet, cloud type unknown. Temperature 23. Dew point 21. QNH 1012 hectopascals 2989 inches. Advise you have information delta. Nalitra International Airport information delta. 2038. ILS Zulu runway 34 right approach. Landing runway 34 right. Departure runway 34 left. Departure frequency 124.2. Observe gear down operation procedure on final. Wind 040 degrees 10 knots. Visibility 10 kilometers. Overcast 600 feet, cloud type unknown. Temperature 23. Dew point 21. QNH 1012 hectopascals 2989 inches. Advise you have information delta. Nalitra International Airport information delta. 2038. ILS Zulu runway 34 right approach. Landing runway 34 right. Departure runway 34 left. Departure frequency 124.2. Observe gear down operation procedure on final. Wind 040 degrees 10 knots. Visibility 10 kilometers. Overcast 600 feet, cloud type unknown. Temperature 23. Dew point 21. QNH 1012 hectopascals 2989 inches. Advise you have information delta. Nalitra International Airport information delta. 2038. ILS Zulu runway 34 right approach. Landing runway 34 right. Departure runway 34 left. Departure frequency 124.2. Observe gear down operation procedure on final. Wind 040 degrees 10 knots. Visibility 10 kilometers. Overcast 600 feet, cloud type unknown. Temperature 23. Dew point 21. QNH 1012 hectopascals 2989 inches. Advise you have information delta. Nalitra International Airport information delta. 2038. ILS Zulu runway 34 right approach. Landing runway 34 right. Departure runway 34 left. Departure frequency 124.2. Observe gear down operation procedure on final. Wind 040 degrees 10 knots. Visibility 10 kilometers. Overcast 600 feet, cloud type unknown. Temperature 23. Dew point 21. QNH 1012 hectopascals 2989 inches. Advise you have information delta. Nalitra International Airport information delta. 2038. ILS Zulu runway 34 right approach. Landing runway 34 right. Departure runway 34 left. Departure frequency 124.2. Observe gear down operation procedure on final. Wind 040 degrees 10 knots. Visibility 10 kilometers. Overcast 600 feet, cloud type unknown.
temperature 23, dew point 21, QNH 1012 hectopascals 2989 inches. Advise you have information delta. Now Litra International Airport information echo. 2100. ILS Zulu runway 34 right approach. Landing runway 34 right. Departure runway 34 left. Departure frequency 124.2. Observe gear down operation procedure on final. Wind 030 degrees 10 knots. Visibility 10 kilometers. Shower in the vicinity. Broken 700 feet cumulus. Temperature 23. Dew point 21. QNH 1012 hectopascals 2990 inches. Advise you have information echo. Now Litra International Airport information echo. 2100. ILS Zulu runway 34 right approach. Landing runway 34 right. Departure runway 34 left. Departure frequency 124.2. Observe gear down operation procedure on final. Wind 030 degrees 10 knots. Visibility 10 kilometers. Shower in the vicinity. Broken 700 feet cumulus. Temperature 23. Dew point 21. QNH 1012 hectopascals 2990 inches. Advise you have information echo. Now Litra International Airport information echo. 2100. ILS Zulu runway 34 right approach. Landing runway 34 right. Departure runway 34 left. Departure frequency 124.2. Observe gear down operation procedure on final. Wind 030 degrees 10 knots. Visibility 10 kilometers. Shower in the vicinity. Broken 700 feet cumulus. Temperature 23. Dew point 21. QNH 1012 hectopascals 2990 inches. Advise you have information echo. Now Litra International Airport information echo. 2100. ILS Zulu runway 34 right approach. Landing runway 34 right. Departure runway 34 left. Departure frequency 124.2. Observe gear down operation procedure on final. Wind 030 degrees 10 knots. Visibility 10 kilometers. Shower in the vicinity. Broken 700 feet cumulus. Temperature 23. Dew point 21. QNH 1012 hectopascals 2990 inches. Advise you have information echo. Now Litra International Airport information echo. 2100. ILS Zulu runway 34 right approach. Landing runway 34 right. Departure runway 34 left. Departure frequency 124.2. Observe gear down operation procedure on final. Wind 030 degrees 10 knots. Visibility 10 kilometers. Shower in the vicinity. Broken 700 feet cumulus. Temperature 23. Dew point 21. QNH 1012 hectopascals 2990 inches. Advise you have information echo. Now Litra International Airport information echo. 2100. ILS Zulu runway 34 right approach. Landing runway 34 right. Departure runway 34 left. Departure frequency 124.2. Observe gear down operation procedure on final. Wind 030 degrees 10 knots. Visibility 10 kilometers. Shower in the vicinity. Broken 700 feet cumulus. Temperature 23. Dew point 21.
QNH1012 hectopascals 29 or 9 or 0 inches. Advise you have information echo. Nalitra International Airport information echo. 2100. ILS Zulu runway 34 right approach. Landing runway 34 right. Departure runway 34 left. Departure frequency 124.2. Observe gear down operation procedure on final. Wind 030 degrees 10 knots. Visibility 10 kilometers. Shower in the vicinity. Broken 700 feet cumulus. Temperature 23. Dew point 21. QNH1012 hectopascals 29 or 9 or 0 inches. Advise you have information echo. Nalitra International Airport information echo. 2100. ILS Zulu runway 34 right approach. Landing runway 34 right. Departure runway 34 left. Departure frequency 124.2. Observe gear down operation procedure on final. Wind 030 degrees 10 knots. Visibility 10 kilometers. Shower in the vicinity. Broken 700 feet cumulus. Temperature 23. Dew point 21. QNH1012 hectopascals 29 or 9 or 0 inches. Advise you have information echo. Nalitra International Airport information echo. 2100. ILS Zulu runway 34 right approach. Landing runway 34 right. Departure runway 34 left. Departure frequency 124.2. Observe gear down operation procedure on final. Wind 030 degrees 10 knots. Visibility 10 kilometers. Shower in the vicinity. Broken 700 feet cumulus. Temperature 23. Dew point 21. QNH1012 hectopascals 29 or 9 or 0 inches. Advise you have information echo. Nalitra International Airport information echo. 2100. ILS Zulu runway 34 right approach. Landing runway 34 right. Departure runway 34 left. Departure frequency 124.2. Observe gear down operation procedure on final. Wind 030 degrees 10 knots. Visibility 10 kilometers. Shower in the vicinity. Broken 700 feet cumulus. Temperature 23. Dew point 21. QNH1012 hectopascals 29 or 9 or 0 inches. Advise you have information echo. Nalitra International Airport information echo. 2100. ILS Zulu runway 34 right approach. Landing runway 34 right. Departure runway 34 left. Departure frequency 124.2. Observe gear down operation procedure on final. Wind 030 degrees 10 knots. Visibility 10 kilometers. Shower in the vicinity. Broken 700 feet cumulus. Temperature 23. Dew point 21. QNH1012 hectopascals 29 or 9 or 0 inches. Advise you have information echo. Nalitra International Airport information echo. 2100. ILS Zulu runway 34 right approach. Landing runway 34 right. Departure runway 34 left. Departure frequency 124.2. Observe gear down operation procedure on final. Wind 030 degrees 10 knots. Visibility 10 kilometers. Shower in the vicinity. Broken 700 feet cumulus. Temperature 23. Dew point 21. QNH1012 hectopascals 29 or 9 or 0 inches.
Advise you have information echo. Nalitra International Airport information echo. 2100. ILS Zulu runway 34 right approach. Landing runway 34 right. Departure runway 34 left. Departure frequency 124.2. Observe gear down operation procedure on final. Wind 030 degrees 10 knots. Visibility 10 kilometers. Shower in the vicinity. Broken 700 feet cumulus. Temperature 23. Dew point 21. QNH 1012 hectopascals 29 or 90 inches. Advise you have information echo. Nalitra International Airport information echo. 2100. ILS Zulu runway 34 right approach. Landing runway 34 right. Departure runway 34 left. Departure frequency 124.2. Observe gear down operation procedure on final. Wind 030 degrees 10 knots. Visibility 10 kilometers. Shower in the vicinity. Broken 700 feet cumulus. Temperature 23. Dew point 21. QNH 1012 hectopascals 29 or 90 inches. Advise you have information echo. Nalitra International Airport information echo. 2100. ILS Zulu runway 34 right approach. Landing runway 34 right. Departure runway 34 left. Departure frequency 124.2. Observe gear down operation procedure on final. Wind 030 degrees 10 knots. Visibility 10 kilometers. Shower in the vicinity. Broken 700 feet cumulus. Temperature 23. Dew point 21. QNH 1012 hectopascals 29 or 90 inches. Advise you have information echo. Nalitra International Airport information echo. 2100. ILS Zulu runway 34 right approach. Landing runway 34 right. Departure runway 34 left. Departure frequency 124.2. Observe gear down operation procedure on final. Wind 030 degrees 10 knots. Visibility 10 kilometers. Shower in the vicinity. Broken 700 feet cumulus. Temperature 23. Dew point 21. QNH 1012 hectopascals 29 or 90 inches. Advise you have information echo. Nalitra International Airport information echo. 2100. ILS Zulu runway 34 right approach. Landing runway 34 right. Departure runway 34 left. Departure frequency 124.2. Observe gear down operation procedure on final. Wind 030 degrees 10 knots. Visibility 10 kilometers. Shower in the vicinity. Broken 700 feet cumulus. Temperature 23. Dew point 21. QNH 1012 hectopascals 29 or 90 inches. Advise you have information echo. Nalitra International Airport information echo. 2100. ILS Zulu runway 34 right approach. Landing runway 34 right. Departure runway 34 left. Departure frequency 124.2. Observe gear down operation procedure on final. Wind 030 degrees 10 knots. Visibility 10 kilometers. Shower in the vicinity. Broken 700 feet cumulus. Temperature 23. Dew point 21. QNH 1012 hectopascals 29 or 90 inches. Advise you have information echo.
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ILS Zulu Runway 34 Right Approach. Landing Runway 34 Right. Departure Runway 34 Left. Departure Frequency 124.2. Observe Gear Down Operation Procedure on Final. Wind 030 degrees 10 knots. Visibility 10 kilometers. Shower in the vicinity. Broken 700 feet cumulus. Temperature 23. Dew point 21. QNH 1012 hectopascals 2990 inches. Advise you have information echo. Nalitra International Airport information echo. 2100. ILS Zulu runway 34 right approach. Landing runway 34 right. Departure runway 34 left. Departure frequency 124.2. Observe gear down operation procedure on final. Wind 030 degrees 10 knots. Visibility 10 kilometers. Shower in the vicinity. Broken 700 feet cumulus. Temperature 23. Dew point 21. QNH 1012 hectopascals 2990 inches. Advise you have information echo. Nalitra International Airport information echo. 2100. ILS Zulu runway 34 right approach. Landing runway 34 right. Departure runway 34 left. Departure frequency 124.2. Observe gear down operation procedure on final. Wind 030 degrees 10 knots. Visibility 10 kilometers. Shower in the vicinity. Broken 700 feet cumulus. Temperature 23. Dew point 21. QNH 1012 hectopascals 2990 inches. Advise you have information echo. Nalitra International Airport information echo. 2100. ILS Zulu runway 34 right approach. Landing runway 34 right. Departure runway 34 left. Departure frequency 124.2. Observe gear down operation procedure on final. Wind 030 degrees 10 knots. Visibility 10 kilometers. Shower in the vicinity. Broken 700 feet cumulus. Temperature 23. Dew point 21. QNH 1012 hectopascals 2990 inches. Advise you have information echo. Nalitra International Airport information echo. 2100. ILS Zulu runway 34 right approach. Landing runway 34 right. Departure runway 34 left. Departure frequency 124.2. Observe gear down operation procedure on final. Wind 030 degrees 10 knots. Visibility 10 kilometers. Shower in the vicinity. Broken 700 feet cumulus. Temperature 23. Dew point 21. QNH 1012 hectopascals 2990 inches. Advise you have information echo. Nalitra International Airport information echo. 2100. ILS Zulu runway 34 right approach. Landing runway 34 right. Departure runway 34 left. Departure frequency 124.2. Observe gear down operation procedure on final. Wind 030 degrees 10 knots. Visibility 10 kilometers. Shower in the vicinity. Broken 700 feet cumulus. Temperature 23. Dew point 21. QNH 1012 hectopascals 2990 inches. Advise you have information echo. Nalitra International Airport information echo. 2100.
ILS Zulu runway 34 right approach. Landing runway 34 right. Departure runway 34 left. Departure frequency 124.2. Observe gear down operation procedure on final. Wind 030 degrees 10 knots. Visibility 10 kilometers. Shower in the vicinity. Broken 700 feet cumulus. Temperature 23. Dew point 21. QNH 1012 hectopascals 29 or 90 inches. Advise you have information echo. Nalitra International Airport information echo. 2100. ILS Zulu runway 34 right approach. Landing runway 34 right. Departure runway 34 left. Departure frequency 124.2. Observe gear down operation procedure on final. Wind 030 degrees 10 knots. Visibility 10 kilometers. Shower in the vicinity. Broken 700 feet cumulus. Temperature 23. Dew point 21. QNH 1012 hectopascals 29 or 90 inches. Advise you have information echo. Nalitra International Airport information echo. 2100. ILS Zulu runway 34 right approach. Landing runway 34 right. Departure runway 34 left. Departure frequency 124.2. Observe gear down operation procedure on final. Wind 030 degrees 10 knots. Visibility 10 kilometers. Shower in the vicinity. Broken 700 feet cumulus. Temperature 23. Dew point 21. QNH 1012 hectopascals 29 or 90 inches. Advise you have information echo. Nalitra International Airport information echo. 2100. ILS Zulu runway 34 right approach. Landing runway 34 right. Departure runway 34 left. Departure frequency 124.2. Observe gear down operation procedure on final. Wind 030 degrees 10 knots. Visibility 10 kilometers. Shower in the vicinity. Broken 700 feet cumulus. Temperature 23. Dew point 21. QNH 1012 hectopascals 29 or 90 inches. Advise you have information echo. Nalitra International Airport information echo. 2100. ILS Zulu runway 34 right approach. Landing runway 34 right. Departure runway 34 left. Departure frequency 124.2. Observe gear down operation procedure on final. Wind 030 degrees 10 knots. Visibility 10 kilometers. Shower in the vicinity. Broken 700 feet cumulus. Temperature 23. Dew point 21. QNH 1012 hectopascals 29 or 90 inches. Advise you have information echo. Nalitra International Airport information echo. 2100. ILS Zulu runway 34 right approach. Landing runway 34 right. Departure runway 34 left. Departure frequency 124.2. Observe gear down operation procedure on final. Wind 030 degrees 10 knots. Visibility 10 kilometers. Shower in the vicinity. Broken 700 feet cumulus. Temperature 23. Dew point 21. QNH 1012 hectopascals 29 or 90 inches. Advise you have information echo. Nalitra International Airport information echo. 2100. ILS Zulu runway 34 right approach. Landing runway 34 right.
Departure runway 34 left. Departure frequency 124.2. Observe gear down operation procedure on final. Wind 030 degrees 10 knots. Visibility 10 kilometers. Shower in the vicinity. Broken 700 feet cumulus. Temperature 23. Dew point 21. QNH 1012 hectopascals 29090 inches. Advise you have information echo. Nalitra International Airport information echo. 2100. ILS Zulu runway 34 right approach. Landing runway 34 right. Departure runway 34 left. Departure frequency 124.2. Observe gear down operation procedure on final. Wind 030 degrees 10 knots. Visibility 10 kilometers. Shower in the vicinity. Broken 700 feet cumulus. Temperature 23. Dew point 21. QNH 1012 hectopascals 29090 inches. Advise you have information echo. Nalitra International Airport information echo. 2100. ILS Zulu runway 34 right approach. Landing runway 34 right. Departure runway 34 left. Departure frequency 124.2. Observe gear down operation procedure on final. Wind 030 degrees 10 knots. Visibility 10 kilometers. Shower in the vicinity. Broken 700 feet cumulus. Temperature 23. Dew point 21. QNH 1012 hectopascals 29090 inches. Advise you have information echo. Nalitra International Airport information echo. 2100. ILS Zulu runway 34 right approach. Landing runway 34 right. Departure runway 34 left. Departure frequency 124.2. Observe gear down operation procedure on final. Wind 030 degrees 10 knots. Visibility 10 kilometers. Shower in the vicinity. Broken 700 feet cumulus. Temperature 23. Dew point 21. QNH 1012 hectopascals 29090 inches. Advise you have information echo. Nalitra International Airport information echo. 2100. ILS Zulu runway 34 right approach. Landing runway 34 right. Departure runway 34 left. Departure frequency 124.2. Observe gear down operation procedure on final. Wind 030 degrees 10 knots. Visibility 10 kilometers. Shower in the vicinity. Broken 700 feet cumulus. Temperature 23. Dew point 21. QNH 1012 hectopascals 29090 inches. Advise you have information echo. Nalitra International Airport information echo. 2100. ILS Zulu runway 34 right approach. Landing runway 34 right. Departure runway 34 left. Departure frequency 124.2. Observe gear down operation procedure on final. Wind 030 degrees 10 knots. Visibility 10 kilometers. Shower in the vicinity. Broken 700 feet cumulus. Temperature 23. Dew point 21. QNH 1012 hectopascals 29090 inches. Advise you have information echo. Nalitra International Airport information Foxtrot. 2130. ILS Zulu runway 34 right approach. Landing runway 34 right. Departure runway 34 left.
Departure frequency 124.2. Observe gear down operation procedure on final. Wind 040 degrees 10 knots. Visibility 10 kilometers. Broken 700 feet cumulus. Temperature 23. Dew point 21. QNH 1012 hectopascals 29 or 9 or 0 inches. Advise you have information Foxtrot. Nalitra International Airport information Foxtrot. 2130. ILS Zulu runway 34 right approach. Landing runway 34 right. Departure runway 34 left. Departure frequency 124.2. Observe gear down operation procedure on final. Wind 040 degrees 10 knots. Visibility 10 kilometers. Broken 700 feet cumulus. Temperature 23. Dew point 21. QNH 1012 hectopascals 29 or 9 or 0 inches. Advise you have information Foxtrot. Nalitra International Airport information Foxtrot. 2130. ILS Zulu runway 34 right approach. Landing runway 34 right. Departure runway 34 left. Departure frequency 124.2. Observe gear down operation procedure on final. Wind 040 degrees 10 knots. Visibility 10 kilometers. Broken 700 feet cumulus. Temperature 23. Dew point 21. QNH 1012 hectopascals 29 or 9 or 0 inches. Advise you have information Foxtrot. Nalitra International Airport information Foxtrot. 2130. ILS Zulu runway 34 right approach. Landing runway 34 right. Departure runway 34 left. Departure frequency 124.2. Observe gear down operation procedure on final. Wind 040 degrees 10 knots. Visibility 10 kilometers. Broken 700 feet cumulus. Temperature 23. Dew point 21. QNH 1012 hectopascals 29 or 9 or 0 inches. Advise you have information Foxtrot. Nalitra International Airport information Foxtrot. 2130. ILS Zulu runway 34 right approach. Landing runway 34 right. Departure runway 34 left. Departure frequency 124.2. Observe gear down operation procedure on final. Wind 040 degrees 10 knots. Visibility 10 kilometers. Broken 700 feet cumulus. Temperature 23. Dew point 21. QNH 1012 hectopascals 29 or 9 or 0 inches. Advise you have information Foxtrot. Nalitra International Airport information Foxtrot. 2130. ILS Zulu runway 34 right approach. Landing runway 34 right. Departure runway 34 left. Departure frequency 124.2. Observe gear down operation procedure on final. Wind 040 degrees 10 knots. Visibility 10 kilometers. Broken 700 feet cumulus. Temperature 23. Dew point 21. QNH 1012 hectopascals 29 or 9 or 0 inches. Advise you have information Foxtrot. Nalitra International Airport information Foxtrot. 2130. ILS Zulu runway 34 right approach. Landing runway 34 right. Departure runway 34 left. Departure frequency 124.2. Observe gear down operation procedure on final. Wind 040 degrees 10 knots. Visibility 10 kilometers. Broken 700 feet cumulus.
Temperature 23. Dew point 21. QNH 1012 hectopascals 29090 inches. Advise you have information Foxtrot. Nalita International Airport information Foxtrot. 2130. ILS Zulu runway 34 right approach. Landing runway 34 right. Departure runway 34 left. Departure frequency 124.2. Observe gear down operation procedure on final. Wind 040 degrees 10 knots. Visibility 10 kilometers. Broken 700 feet cumulus. Temperature 23. Dew point 21. QNH 1012 hectopascals 29090 inches. Advise you have information Foxtrot. Nalita International Airport information Foxtrot. 2130. ILS Zulu runway 34 right approach. Landing runway 34 right. Departure runway 34 left. Departure frequency 124.2. Observe gear down operation procedure on final. Wind 040 degrees 10 knots. Visibility 10 kilometers. Broken 700 feet cumulus. Temperature 23. Dew point 21. QNH 1012 hectopascals 29090 inches. Advise you have information Foxtrot. Nalita International Airport information Foxtrot. 2130. ILS Zulu runway 34 right approach. Landing runway 34 right. Departure runway 34 left. Departure frequency 124.2. Observe gear down operation procedure on final. Wind 040 degrees 10 knots. Visibility 10 kilometers. Broken 700 feet cumulus. Temperature 23. Dew point 21. QNH 1012 hectopascals 29090 inches. Advise you have information Foxtrot. Nalita International Airport information Foxtrot. 2130. ILS Zulu runway 34 right approach. Landing runway 34 right. Departure runway 34 left. Departure frequency 124.2. Observe gear down operation procedure on final. Wind 040 degrees 10 knots. Visibility 10 kilometers. Broken 700 feet cumulus. Temperature 23. Dew point 21. QNH 1012 hectopascals 29090 inches. Advise you have information Foxtrot. Nalita International Airport information Foxtrot. 2130. ILS Zulu runway 34 right approach. Landing runway 34 right. Departure runway 34 left. Departure frequency 124.2. Observe gear down operation procedure on final. Wind 040 degrees 10 knots. Visibility 10 kilometers. Broken 700 feet cumulus. Temperature 23. Dew point 21. QNH 1012 hectopascals 29090 inches. Advise you have information Foxtrot. Nalita International Airport information Foxtrot. 2130. ILS Zulu runway 34 right approach. Landing runway 34 right. Departure runway 34 left. Departure frequency 124.2. Observe gear down operation procedure on final. Wind 040 degrees 10 knots. Visibility 10 kilometers. Broken 700 feet cumulus. Temperature 23. Dew point 21. QNH 1012 hectopascals 29090 inches. Advise you have information Foxtrot.
Now Litra International Airport Information Foxtrot. 2130. ILS Zulu Runway 34 right approach. Landing runway 34 right. Departure runway 34 left. Departure frequency 124.2. Observe gear down operation procedure on final. Wind 040 degrees 10 knots. Visibility 10 kilometers. Broken 700 feet cumulus. Temperature 23. Dew point 21. QNH 1012 hectopascals 29090 inches. Advise you have information Foxtrot. Now Litra International Airport information Foxtrot. 2130. ILS Zulu runway 34 right approach. Landing runway 34 right. Departure runway 34 left. Departure frequency 124.2. Observe gear down operation procedure on final. Wind 040 degrees 10 knots. Visibility 10 kilometers. Broken 700 feet cumulus. Temperature 23. Dew point 21. QNH 1012 hectopascals 29090 inches. Advise you have information Foxtrot. Now Litra International Airport information Foxtrot. 2130. ILS Zulu runway 34 right approach. Landing runway 34 right. Departure runway 34 left. Departure frequency 124.2. Observe gear down operation procedure on final. Wind 040 degrees 10 knots. Visibility 10 kilometers. Broken 700 feet cumulus. Temperature 23. Dew point 21. QNH 1012 hectopascals 29090 inches. Advise you have information Foxtrot. Now Litra International Airport information Foxtrot. 2130. ILS Zulu runway 34 right approach. Landing runway 34 right. Departure runway 34 left. Departure frequency 124.2. Observe gear down operation procedure on final. Wind 040 degrees 10 knots. Visibility 10 kilometers. Broken 700 feet cumulus. Temperature 23. Dew point 21. QNH 1012 hectopascals 29090 inches. Advise you have information Foxtrot. Now Litra International Airport information Foxtrot. 2130. ILS Zulu runway 34 right approach. Landing runway 34 right. Departure runway 34 left. Departure frequency 124.2. Observe gear down operation procedure on final. Wind 040 degrees 10 knots. Visibility 10 kilometers. Broken 700 feet cumulus. Temperature 23. Dew point 21. QNH 1012 hectopascals 29090 inches. Advise you have information Foxtrot. Now Litra International Airport information Foxtrot. 2130. ILS Zulu runway 34 right approach. Landing runway 34 right. Departure runway 34 left. Departure frequency 124.2. Observe gear down operation procedure on final. Wind 040 degrees 10 knots. Visibility 10 kilometers. Broken 700 feet cumulus. Temperature 23. Dew point 21. QNH 1012 hectopascals 29090 inches. Advise you have information Foxtrot. Now Litra International Airport information Foxtrot. 2130. ILS Zulu runway 34 right approach. Landing runway 34 right. Departure runway 34 left.
departure frequency 124.2. Observe gear down operation procedure on final. Wind 040 degrees 10 knots. Visibility 10 kilometers. Broken 700 feet cumulus. Temperature 23. Dew point 21. QNH 1012 hectopascals 29990 inches. Advise you have information Foxtrot. Nalita International Airport information Foxtrot. 2130. ILS Zulu runway 34 right approach. Landing runway 34 right. Departure runway 34 left. Departure frequency 124.2. Observe gear down operation procedure on final. Wind 040 degrees 10 knots. Visibility 10 kilometers. Broken 700 feet cumulus. Temperature 23. Dew point 21. QNH 1012 hectopascals 29990 inches. Advise you have information Foxtrot. Nalita International Airport information Foxtrot. 2130. ILS Zulu runway 34 right approach. Landing runway 34 right. Departure runway 34 left. Departure frequency 124.2. Observe gear down operation procedure on final. Wind 040 degrees 10 knots. Visibility 10 kilometers. Broken 700 feet cumulus. Temperature 23. Dew point 21. QNH 1012 hectopascals 29990 inches. Advise you have information Foxtrot. Nalita International Airport information Foxtrot. 2130. ILS Zulu runway 34 right approach. Landing runway 34 right. Departure runway 34 left. Departure frequency 124.2. Observe gear down operation procedure on final. Wind 040 degrees 10 knots. Visibility 10 kilometers. Broken 700 feet cumulus. Temperature 23. Dew point 21. QNH 1012 hectopascals 29990 inches. Advise you have information Foxtrot. Nalita International Airport information Foxtrot. 2130. ILS Zulu runway 34 right approach. Landing runway 34 right. Departure runway 34 left. Departure frequency 124.2. Observe gear down operation procedure on final. Wind 040 degrees 10 knots. Visibility 10 kilometers. Broken 700 feet cumulus. Temperature 23. Dew point 21. QNH 1012 hectopascals 29990 inches. Advise you have information Foxtrot. Nalita International Airport information Foxtrot. 2130. ILS Zulu runway 34 right approach. Landing runway 34 right. Departure runway 34 left. Departure frequency 124.2. Observe gear down operation procedure on final. Wind 040 degrees 10 knots. Visibility 10 kilometers. Broken 700 feet cumulus. Temperature 23. Dew point 21. QNH 1012 hectopascals 29990 inches. Advise you have information Foxtrot. Nalita International Airport information Foxtrot. 2130. ILS Zulu runway 34 right approach. Landing runway 34 right. Departure runway 34 left. Departure frequency 124.2. Observe gear down operation procedure on final. Wind 040 degrees 10 knots. Visibility 10 kilometers. Broken 700 feet cumulus.
temperature 23, dew point 21.

Station Foxtrot. 2130. ILS Zulu runway 34 right approach. Landing runway 34 right. Departure runway 34 left. Departure frequency 124.2. Observe gear down operation procedure on final. Wind 040 degrees 10 knots. Visibility 10 kilometers. Broken 700 feet cumulus. Temperature 23. Dew point 21. QNH 1012 hectopascals 29090 inches. Advise you have information Foxtrot. Nalitra International Airport information Foxtrot. 2130. ILS Zulu runway 34 right approach. Landing runway 34 right. Departure runway 34 left. Departure frequency 124.2. Observe gear down operation procedure on final. Wind 040 degrees 10 knots. Visibility 10 kilometers. Broken 700 feet cumulus. Temperature 23. Dew point 21. QNH 1012 hectopascals 29090 inches. Advise you have information Foxtrot. Nalitra International Airport information Foxtrot. 2130. ILS Zulu runway 34 right approach. Landing runway 34 right. Departure runway 34 left. Departure frequency 124.2. Observe gear down operation procedure on final. Wind 040 degrees 10 knots. Visibility 10 kilometers. Broken 700 feet cumulus. Temperature 23. Dew point 21. QNH 1012 hectopascals 29090 inches. Advise you have information Foxtrot. Nalitra International Airport information Foxtrot. 2130. ILS Zulu runway 34 right approach. Landing runway 34 right. Departure runway 34 left. Departure frequency 124.2. Observe gear down operation procedure on final. Wind 040 degrees 10 knots. Visibility 10 kilometers. Broken 700 feet cumulus. Temperature 23. Dew point 21. QNH 1012 hectopascals 29090 inches. Advise you have information Foxtrot. Nalitra International Airport information Foxtrot. 2130. ILS Zulu runway 34 right approach. Landing runway 34 right. Departure runway 34 left. Departure frequency 124.2. Observe gear down operation procedure on final. Wind 040 degrees 10 knots. Visibility 10 kilometers. Broken 700 feet cumulus. Temperature 23. Dew point 21. QNH 1012 hectopascals 29090 inches. Advise you have information Foxtrot. Nalitra International Airport information Golf. 2200. ILS Zulu runway 34 right approach. Landing runway 34 right. Departure runway 34 left. Departure frequency 124.2. Observe gear down operation procedure on final. Wind 040 degrees 10 knots. Visibility 10 kilometers. Broken 700 feet cumulus. Broken 900 feet cumulus. Temperature 23. Dew point 22. QNH 1013 hectopascals 29092 inches. Advise you have information Golf. Nalitra International Airport information Golf. 2200. ILS Zulu runway 34 right approach. Landing runway 34 right.
Departure runway 34 left. Departure frequency 124.2. Observe gear down operation procedure on final. Wind 040 degrees 10 knots. Visibility 10 kilometers. Broken 700 feet cumulus. Broken 900 feet cumulus. Temperature 23. Dew point 22. QNH 1013 hectopascals 299 or 2 inches. Advise you have information golf. Nalitra International Airport information golf. 2200. ILS Zulu runway 34 right approach. Landing runway 34 right. Departure runway 34 left. Departure frequency 124.2. Observe gear down operation procedure on final. Wind 040 degrees 10 knots. Visibility 10 kilometers. Broken 700 feet cumulus. Broken 900 feet cumulus. Temperature 23. Dew point 22. QNH 1013 hectopascals 299 or 2 inches. Advise you have information golf. Nalitra International Airport information golf. 2200. ILS Zulu runway 34 right approach. Landing runway 34 right. Departure runway 34 left. Departure frequency 124.2. Observe gear down operation procedure on final. Wind 040 degrees 10 knots. Visibility 10 kilometers. Broken 700 feet cumulus. Broken 900 feet cumulus. Temperature 23. Dew point 22. QNH 1013 hectopascals 299 or 2 inches. Advise you have information golf. Nalitra International Airport information golf. 2200. ILS Zulu runway 34 right approach. Landing runway 34 right. Departure runway 34 left. Departure frequency 124.2. Observe gear down operation procedure on final. Wind 040 degrees 10 knots. Visibility 10 kilometers. Broken 700 feet cumulus. Broken 900 feet cumulus. Temperature 23. Dew point 22. QNH 1013 hectopascals 299 or 2 inches. Advise you have information golf. Nalitra International Airport information golf. 2200. ILS Zulu runway 34 right approach. Landing runway 34 right. Departure runway 34 left. Departure frequency 124.2. Observe gear down operation procedure on final. Wind 040 degrees 10 knots. Visibility 10 kilometers. Broken 700 feet cumulus. Broken 900 feet cumulus. Temperature 23. Dew point 22. QNH 1013 hectopascals 299 or 2 inches. Advise you have information golf. 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ILS Zulu runway 34 right approach. Landing runway 34 right. Departure runway 34 left. Departure frequency 124.2. Observe gear down operation procedure on final. Wind 040 degrees 10 knots. Visibility 10 kilometers. Broken 700 feet cumulus. Broken 900 feet cumulus. Temperature 23. Dew point 22. QNH 1013 hectopascals 299 or 2 inches. Advise you have information golf. 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ILS Zulu runway 34 right approach. Landing runway 34 right. Departure runway 34 left.
Departure frequency 124.2. Observe gear down operation procedure on final. Wind 040 degrees 10 knots. Visibility 10 kilometers. Broken 700 feet cumulus. Broken 900 feet cumulus. Temperature 23. Dew point 22. QNH 1013 hectopascals 2992 inches. Advise you have information golf. 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ILS Zulu runway 34 right approach. Landing runway 34 right. Departure runway 34 left. Departure frequency 124.2. Observe gear down operation procedure on final. Wind 040 degrees 10 knots. Visibility 10 kilometers. Broken 700 feet cumulus. Broken 900 feet cumulus. Temperature 23. Dew point 22. QNH 1013 hectopascals 2992 inches. Advise you have information golf. Nalita International Airport information golf. 2200. ILS Zulu runway 34 right approach. Landing runway 34 right. Departure runway 34 left. Departure frequency 124.2. Observe gear down operation procedure on final. Wind 040 degrees 10 knots. Visibility 10 kilometers. Broken 700 feet cumulus. Broken 900 feet cumulus. Temperature 23. Dew point 22. QNH 1013 hectopascals 2992 inches. Advise you have information golf. Nalita International Airport information golf. 2200. ILS Zulu runway 34 right approach. Landing runway 34 right. Departure runway 34 left. Departure frequency 124.2. Observe gear down operation procedure on final. Wind 040 degrees 10 knots. Visibility 10 kilometers. Broken 700 feet cumulus. Broken 900 feet cumulus. Temperature 23. Dew point 22. QNH 1013 hectopascals 2992 inches. Advise you have information golf. Nalita International Airport information golf. 2200. ILS Zulu runway 34 right approach. Landing runway 34 right. Departure runway 34 left. Departure frequency 124.2. Observe gear down operation procedure on final. Wind 040 degrees 10 knots. Visibility 10 kilometers. Broken 700 feet cumulus. Broken 900 feet cumulus. Temperature 23. Dew point 22. QNH 1013 hectopascals 2992 inches. Advise you have information golf. Nalita International Airport information golf. 2200. ILS Zulu runway 34 right approach. Landing runway 34 right. Departure runway 34 left. Departure frequency 124.2. Observe gear down operation procedure on final. Wind 040 degrees 10 knots. Visibility 10 kilometers. Broken 700 feet cumulus. Broken 900 feet cumulus. Temperature 23. Dew point 22. QNH 1013 hectopascals 2992 inches. Advise you have information golf. Nalita International Airport information golf. 2200. ILS Zulu runway 34 right approach. Landing runway 34 right. Departure runway 34 left. Departure frequency 1.
24.2. Observe gear down operation procedure on final. Wind 040 degrees 10 knots. Visibility 10 kilometers. Broken 700 feet cumulus. Broken 900 feet cumulus. Temperature 23. Dew point 22. QNH 101 tree hectopascals 29 or 9 or 2 inches. Advise you have information golf. Nalitra International Airport information golf. 2200. ILS Zulu runway 34 right approach. Landing runway 34 right. Departure runway 34 left. Departure frequency 124.2. Observe gear down operation procedure on final. Wind 040 degrees 10 knots. Visibility 10 kilometers. Broken 700 feet cumulus. Broken 900 feet cumulus. Temperature 23. Dew point 22. QNH 101 tree hectopascals 29 or 9 or 2 inches. Advise you have information golf. Nalitra International Airport information golf. 2200. ILS Zulu runway 34 right approach. Landing runway 34 right. Departure runway 34 left. Departure frequency 124.2. Observe gear down operation procedure on final. Wind 040 degrees 10 knots. Visibility 10 kilometers. Broken 700 feet cumulus. Broken 900 feet cumulus. Temperature 23. Dew point 22. QNH 101 tree hectopascals 29 or 9 or 2 inches. Advise you have information golf. Nalitra International Airport information golf. 2200. ILS Zulu runway 34 right approach. Landing runway 34 right. Departure runway 34 left. Departure frequency 124.2. Observe gear down operation procedure on final. Wind 040 degrees 10 knots. Visibility 10 kilometers. Broken 700 feet cumulus. Broken 900 feet cumulus. Temperature 23. Dew point 22. QNH 101 tree hectopascals 29 or 9 or 2 inches. Advise you have information golf. Nalitra International Airport information golf. 2200. ILS Zulu runway 34 right approach. Landing runway 34 right. Departure runway 34 left. Departure frequency 124.2. Observe gear down operation procedure on final. Wind 040 degrees 10 knots. Visibility 10 kilometers. Broken 700 feet cumulus. Broken 900 feet cumulus. Temperature 23. Dew point 22. QNH 101 tree hectopascals 29 or 9 or 2 inches. Advise you have information golf. Nalitra International Airport information golf. 2200. ILS Zulu runway 34 right approach. Landing runway 34 right. Departure runway 34 left. Departure frequency 124.2. Observe gear down operation procedure on final. Wind 040 degrees 10 knots. Visibility 10 kilometers. Broken 700 feet cumulus. Broken 900 feet cumulus. Temperature 23. Dew point 22. QNH 101 tree hectopascals 29 or 9 or 2 inches. Advise you have information golf. Nalitra International Airport information golf. 2200. ILS Zulu runway 34 right approach. Landing runway 34 right. Departure runway 34 left. Departure frequency 124.2.
Observe gear down operation procedure on final. Wind 040 degrees 10 knots. Visibility 10 kilometers. Broken 700 feet cumulus. Broken 900 feet cumulus. Temperature 23. Dew point 22. QNH 1013 hectopascals 2992 inches. Advise you have information golf. Nalitra International Airport information golf. 2200. ILS Zulu runway 34 right approach. Landing runway 34 right. Departure runway 34 left. Departure frequency 124.2. Observe gear down operation procedure on final. Wind 040 degrees 10 knots. Visibility 10 kilometers. Broken 700 feet cumulus. Broken 900 feet cumulus. Temperature 23. Dew point 22. QNH 1013 hectopascals 2992 inches. Advise you have information golf. Nalitra International Airport information golf. 2200. ILS Zulu runway 34 right approach. Landing runway 34 right. Departure runway 34 left. Departure frequency 124.2. Observe gear down operation procedure on final. Wind 040 degrees 10 knots. Visibility 10 kilometers. Broken 700 feet cumulus. Broken 900 feet cumulus. Temperature 23. Dew point 22. QNH 1013 hectopascals 2992 inches. Advise you have information golf. Nalitra International Airport information golf. 2200. ILS Zulu runway 34 right approach. Landing runway 34 right. Departure runway 34 left. Departure frequency 124.2. Observe gear down operation procedure on final. Wind 040 degrees 10 knots. Visibility 10 kilometers. Broken 700 feet cumulus. Broken 900 feet cumulus. Temperature 23. Dew point 22. QNH 1013 hectopascals 2992 inches. Advise you have information golf. Nalitra International Airport information golf. 2200. ILS Zulu runway 34 right approach. Landing runway 34 right. Departure runway 34 left. Departure frequency 124.2. Observe gear down operation procedure on final. Wind 040 degrees 10 knots. Visibility 10 kilometers. Broken 700 feet cumulus. Broken 900 feet cumulus. Temperature 23. Dew point 22. QNH 1013 hectopascals 2992 inches. Advise you have information golf. Nalitra International Airport information golf. 2200. ILS Zulu runway 34 right approach. Landing runway 34 right. Departure runway 34 left. Departure frequency 124.2. Observe gear down operation procedure on final. Wind 040 degrees 10 knots. Visibility 10 kilometers. Broken 700 feet cumulus. Broken 900 feet cumulus. Temperature 23. Dew point 22. QNH 1013 hectopascals 2992 inches. Advise you have information golf. Nalitra International Airport information golf. 2200. ILS Zulu runway 34 right approach. Landing runway 34 right. Departure runway 34 left. Departure frequency 124.2. Observe gear down operation procedure final.
Wind 040 degrees 10 knots. Visibility 10 kilometers. Broken 700 feet cumulus. Broken 900 feet cumulus. Temperature 23. Dew point 22. QNH 1013 hectopascals 2992 inches. Advise you have information golf. Now Litra International Airport information golf. 2200. ILS Zulu runway 34 right approach. Landing runway 34 right. Departure runway 34 left. Departure frequency 124.2. Observe gear down operation procedure on final. Wind 040 degrees 10 knots. Visibility 10 kilometers. Broken 700 feet cumulus. Broken 900 feet cumulus. Temperature 23. Dew point 22. QNH 1013 hectopascals 2992 inches. Advise you have information golf. Now Litra International Airport information golf. 2200. ILS Zulu runway 34 right approach. Landing runway 34 right. Departure runway 34 left. Departure frequency 124.2. Observe gear down operation procedure on final. Wind 040 degrees 10 knots. Visibility 10 kilometers. Broken 700 feet cumulus. Broken 900 feet cumulus. Temperature 23. Dew point 22. QNH 1013 hectopascals 2992 inches. Advise you have information golf. Now Litra International Airport information golf. 2200. ILS Zulu runway 34 right approach. Landing runway 34 right. Departure runway 34 left. Departure frequency 124.2. Observe gear down operation procedure on final. Wind 040 degrees 10 knots. Visibility 10 kilometers. Broken 700 feet cumulus. Broken 900 feet cumulus. Temperature 23. Dew point 22. QNH 1013 hectopascals 2992 inches. Advise you have information golf. Now Litra International Airport information golf. 2200. ILS Zulu runway 34 right approach. Landing runway 34 right. Departure runway 34 left. Departure frequency 124.2. Observe gear down operation procedure on final. Wind 040 degrees 10 knots. Visibility 10 kilometers. Broken 700 feet cumulus. Broken 900 feet cumulus. Temperature 23. Dew point 22. QNH 1013 hectopascals 2992 inches. Advise you have information golf. Now Litra International Airport information golf. 2200. ILS Zulu runway 34 right approach. Landing runway 34 right. Departure runway 34 left. Departure frequency 124.2. Observe gear down operation procedure on final. Wind 040 degrees 10 knots. Visibility 10 kilometers. Broken 700 feet cumulus. Broken 900 feet cumulus. Temperature 23. Dew point 22. QNH 1013 hectopascals 2992 inches. Advise you have information golf. 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ILS Zulu runway 34 right approach. Landing runway 34 right. Departure runway 34 left. Departure frequency 124.2. Observe gear down operation procedure on final.
Wind 040 degrees 10 knots. Visibility 10 kilometers. Broken 700 feet cumulus. Broken 900 feet cumulus. Temperature 23. Dew point 22. QNH 1013 hectopascals 2992 inches. Advise you have information golf. 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ILS Zulu runway 34 right approach. Landing runway 34 right. Departure runway 34 left. Departure frequency 124.2. Observe gear down operation procedure on final. Wind 040 degrees 10 knots. Visibility 10 kilometers. Broken 700 feet cumulus. Broken 900 feet cumulus. Temperature 23. Dew point 22. QNH 1013 hectopascals 2992 inches. Advise you have information golf. 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ILS Zulu runway 34 right approach. Landing runway 34 right. Departure runway 34 left. Departure frequency 124.2. Observe gear down operation procedure on final. Wind 040 degrees 10 knots. Visibility 10 kilometers. Broken 700 feet cumulus. Broken 900 feet cumulus. Temperature 23. Dew point 22. QNH 1013 hectopascals 2992 inches. Advise you have information golf. Nalitra International Airport information golf. 2200. ILS Zulu runway 34 right approach. Landing runway 34 right. Departure runway 34 left. Departure frequency 124.2. Observe gear down operation procedure on final. Wind 040 degrees 10 knots. Visibility 10 kilometers. Broken 700 feet cumulus. Broken 900 feet cumulus. Temperature 23. Dew point 22. QNH 1013 hectopascals 2992 inches. Advise you have information golf. Nalitra International Airport information golf. 2200. ILS Zulu runway 34 right approach. Landing runway 34 right. Departure runway 34 left. Departure frequency 124.2. Observe gear down operation procedure on final. Wind 040 degrees 10 knots. Visibility 10 kilometers. Broken 700 feet cumulus. Broken 900 feet cumulus. Temperature 23. Dew point 22. QNH 1013 hectopascals 2992 inches. Advise you have information golf. Nalitra International Airport information golf. 2200. ILS Zulu runway 34 right approach. Landing runway 34 right. Departure runway 34 left. Departure frequency 124.2. Observe gear down operation procedure on final. Wind 040 degrees 10 knots. Visibility 10 kilometers. Broken 700 feet cumulus. Broken 900 feet cumulus. Temperature 23. Dew point 22. QNH 1013 hectopascals 2992 inches. Advise you have information golf. Nalitra International Airport Information Hotel. 2230. ILS Zulu runway 34 right approach. Landing runway 34 right. Departure runway 34 left. Departure frequency 124.2. Observe gear down operation procedure on final.
Wind 040 degrees 12 knots. Visibility 10 kilometers. Shower in the vicinity. Broken 700 feet cumulus. Broken 900 feet cumulus. Temperature 23. Dew point 22. QNH 1013 hectopascals 29 or 9 or 2 inches. Advise you have information hotel. Nalitra International Airport Information Hotel. 2230. ILS Zulu Runway 34 right approach. Landing runway 34 right. Departure runway 34 left. Departure frequency 124.2. Observe gear down operation procedure on final. Wind 040 degrees 12 knots. Visibility 10 kilometers. Shower in the vicinity. Broken 700 feet cumulus. Broken 900 feet cumulus. Temperature 23. Dew point 22. QNH 1013 hectopascals 29 or 9 or 2 inches. Advise you have information hotel. Nalitra International Airport Information Hotel. 2230. ILS Zulu Runway 34 right approach. Landing runway 34 right. Departure runway 34 left. Departure frequency 124.2. Observe gear down operation procedure on final. Wind 040 degrees 12 knots. Visibility 10 kilometers. Shower in the vicinity. Broken 700 feet cumulus. Broken 900 feet cumulus. Temperature 23. Dew point 22. QNH 1013 hectopascals 29 or 9 or 2 inches. Advise you have information hotel. Nalitra International Airport Information Hotel. 2230. ILS Zulu Runway 34 right approach. Landing runway 34 right. Departure runway 34 left. Departure frequency 124.2. Observe gear down operation procedure on final. Wind 040 degrees 12 knots. Visibility 10 kilometers. Shower in the vicinity. Broken 700 feet cumulus. Broken 900 feet cumulus. Temperature 23. Dew point 22. QNH 1013 hectopascals 29 or 9 or 2 inches. Advise you have information hotel. Nalitra International Airport Information Hotel. 2230. ILS Zulu Runway 34 right approach. Landing runway 34 right. Departure runway 34 left. Departure frequency 124.2. Observe gear down operation procedure on final. Wind 040 degrees 12 knots. Visibility 10 kilometers. Shower in the vicinity. Broken 700 feet cumulus. Broken 900 feet cumulus. Temperature 23. Dew point 22. QNH 1013 hectopascals 29 or 9 or 2 inches. Advise you have information hotel. Nalitra International Airport Information Hotel. 2230. ILS Zulu Runway 34 right approach. Landing runway 34 right. Departure runway 34 left. Departure frequency 124.2. Observe gear down operation procedure on final. Wind 040 degrees 12 knots. Visibility 10 kilometers. Shower in the vicinity. Broken 700 feet cumulus. Broken 900 feet cumulus. Temperature 23. Dew point 22. QNH 1013 hectopascals 29 or 9 or 2 inches. Advise you have information hotel. Nalitra International Airport Information Hotel. 2230. ILS Zulu Runway 34 right approach. Landing runway 34 right. Departure runway 34 left.
Departure frequency 124.2. Observe gear down operation procedure on final. Wind 040 degrees 12 knots. Visibility 10 kilometers. Shower in the vicinity. Broken 700 feet cumulus. Broken 900 feet cumulus. Temperature 23. Dew point 22. QNH 1013 hectopascals 2992 inches. Advise you have information hotel. Nalitra International Airport Information Hotel. 2230. ILS Zulu Runway 34 right approach. Landing runway 34 right. Departure runway 34 left. Departure frequency 124.2. Observe gear down operation procedure on final. Wind 040 degrees 12 knots. Visibility 10 kilometers. Shower in the vicinity. Broken 700 feet cumulus. Broken 900 feet cumulus. Temperature 23. Dew point 22. QNH 1013 hectopascals 2992 inches. Advise you have information hotel. Nalitra International Airport Information Hotel. 2230. ILS Zulu Runway 34 right approach. Landing runway 34 right. Departure runway 34 left. Departure frequency 124.2. Observe gear down operation procedure on final. Wind 040 degrees 12 knots. Visibility 10 kilometers. Shower in the vicinity. Broken 700 feet cumulus. Broken 900 feet cumulus. Temperature 23. Dew point 22. QNH 1013 hectopascals 2992 inches. Advise you have information hotel. Nalitra International Airport Information Hotel. 2230. ILS Zulu Runway 34 right approach. Landing runway 34 right. Departure runway 34 left. Departure frequency 124.2. Observe gear down operation procedure on final. Wind 040 degrees 12 knots. Visibility 10 kilometers. Shower in the vicinity. Broken 700 feet cumulus. Broken 900 feet cumulus. Temperature 23. Dew point 22. QNH 1013 hectopascals 2992 inches. Advise you have information hotel. Nalitra International Airport Information Hotel. 2230. ILS Zulu Runway 34 right approach. Landing runway 34 right. Departure runway 34 left. Departure frequency 124.2. Observe gear down operation procedure on final. Wind 040 degrees 12 knots. Visibility 10 kilometers. Shower in the vicinity. Broken 700 feet cumulus. Broken 900 feet cumulus. Temperature 23. Dew point 22. QNH 1013 hectopascals 2992 inches. Advise you have information hotel. Nalitra International Airport Information Hotel. 2230. ILS Zulu Runway 34 right approach. Landing runway 34 right. Departure runway 34 left. Departure frequency 124.2. Observe gear down operation procedure on final. Wind 040 degrees 12 knots. Visibility 10 kilometers. Shower in the vicinity. Broken 700 feet cumulus. Broken 900 feet cumulus. Temperature 23. Dew point 22. QNH 1013 hectopascals 2992 inches. Advise you have information hotel. Nalitra International Airport Information Hotel. 2230.
IATA Zulu runway 34 right approach. Landing runway 34 right. Departure runway 34 left. Departure frequency 124.2. Observe gear down operation procedure on final. Wind 040 degrees 12 knots. Visibility 10 kilometers. Shower in the vicinity. Broken 700 feet cumulus. Broken 900 feet cumulus. Temperature 23. Dew point 22. QNH 101 hectopascals 29 or 9 or 2 inches. Advise you have information hotel. Nalitra International Airport Information Hotel. 2230. ILS Zulu runway 34 right approach. Landing runway 34 right. Departure runway 34 left. Departure frequency 124.2. Observe gear down operation procedure on final. Wind 040 degrees 12 knots. Visibility 10 kilometers. Shower in the vicinity. Broken 700 feet cumulus. Broken 900 feet cumulus. Temperature 23. Dew point 22. QNH 1013 hectopascals 29 or 9 or 2 inches. Advise you have information hotel. Nalitra International Airport Information Hotel. 2230. ILS Zulu runway 34 right approach. Landing runway 34 right. Departure runway 34 left. Departure frequency 124.2. Observe gear down operation procedure on final. Wind 040 degrees 12 knots. Visibility 10 kilometers. Shower in the vicinity. Broken 700 feet cumulus. Broken 900 feet cumulus. Temperature 23. Dew point 22. QNH 1013 hectopascals 29 or 9 or 2 inches. Advise you have information hotel. Nalitra International Airport Information Hotel. 2230. ILS Zulu runway 34 right approach. Landing runway 34 right. Departure runway 34 left. Departure frequency 124.2. Observe gear down operation procedure on final. Wind 040 degrees 12 knots. Visibility 10 kilometers. Shower in the vicinity. Broken 700 feet cumulus. Broken 900 feet cumulus. Temperature 23. Dew point 22. QNH 1013 hectopascals 29 or 9 or 2 inches. Advise you have information hotel. Nalitra International Airport Information Hotel. 2230. ILS Zulu runway 34 right approach. Landing runway 34 right. Departure runway 34 left. Departure frequency 124.2. Observe gear down operation procedure on final. Wind 040 degrees 12 knots. Visibility 10 kilometers. Shower in the vicinity. Broken 700 feet cumulus. Broken 900 feet cumulus. Temperature 23. Dew point 22. QNH 1013 hectopascals 29 or 9 or 2 inches. Advise you have information hotel. Nalitra International Airport Information Hotel. 2230. ILS Zulu runway 34 right approach. Landing runway 34 right. Departure runway 34 left. Departure frequency 124.2. Observe gear down operation procedure on final. Wind 040 degrees 12 knots. Visibility 10 kilometers. Shower in the vicinity. Broken 700 feet cumulus. Broken 900 feet cumulus. Temperature 23. Dew point 22. QNH 1013 hectopascals 29 or 9 or 2 inches.
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Nalitra International Airport Information Hotel. 2230. ILS Zulu Runway 34 right approach. Landing runway 34 right. Departure runway 34 left. Departure frequency 124.2. Observe gear down operation procedure on final. Wind 040 degrees 12 knots. Visibility 10 kilometers. Shower in the vicinity. Broken 700 feet cumulus. Broken 900 feet cumulus. Temperature 23. Dew point 22. QNH 1013 hectopascals 2992 inches. Advise you have information hotel. Nalitra International Airport Information Hotel. 2230. ILS Zulu Runway 34 right approach. Landing runway 34 right. Departure runway 34 left. Departure frequency 124.2. Observe gear down operation procedure on final. Wind 040 degrees 12 knots. Visibility 10 kilometers. Shower in the vicinity. Broken 700 feet cumulus. Broken 900 feet cumulus. Temperature 23. Dew point 22. QNH 1013 hectopascals 2992 inches. Advise you have information hotel. Nalitra International Airport Information Hotel. 2230. ILS Zulu Runway 34 right approach. Landing runway 34 right. Departure runway 34 left. Departure frequency 124.2. Observe gear down operation procedure on final. Wind 040 degrees 12 knots. Visibility 10 kilometers. Shower in the vicinity. Broken 700 feet cumulus. Broken 900 feet cumulus. Temperature 23. Dew point 22. QNH 1013 hectopascals 2992 inches. Advise you have information hotel. Nalitra International Airport Information Hotel. 2230. ILS Zulu Runway 34 right approach. Landing runway 34 right. Departure runway 34 left. Departure frequency 124.2. Observe gear down operation procedure on final. Wind 040 degrees 12 knots. Visibility 10 kilometers. Shower in the vicinity. Broken 700 feet cumulus. Broken 900 feet cumulus. Temperature 23. Dew point 22. QNH 1013 hectopascals 2992 inches. Advise you have information hotel. Nalitra International Airport Information Hotel. 2230. ILS Zulu Runway 34 right approach. Landing runway 34 right. Departure runway 34 left. Departure frequency 124.2. Observe gear down operation procedure on final. Wind 040 degrees 12 knots. Visibility 10 kilometers. Shower in the vicinity. Broken 700 feet cumulus. Broken 900 feet cumulus. Temperature 23. Dew point 22. QNH 1013 hectopascals 2992 inches. Advise you have information hotel. Nalitra International Airport Information Hotel. 2230. ILS Zulu Runway 34 right approach. Landing runway 34 right. Departure runway 34 left. Departure frequency 124.2. Observe gear down operation procedure on final. Wind 040 degrees 12 knots. Visibility 10 kilometers. Shower in the vicinity. Broken 700 feet cumulus. Broken 900 feet cumulus.
temperature 23.

kilometers. Shower in the vicinity. Broken 700 feet cumulus. Broken 900 feet cumulus. Temperature 23. Dew point 22. QNH 1013 hectopascals 2992 inches. Advise you have information hotel. Nalitra International Airport Information Hotel. 2230. ILS Zulu Runway 34 right approach. Landing runway 34 right. Departure runway 34 left. Departure frequency 124.2. Observe gear down operation procedure on final. Wind 040 degrees 12 knots. Visibility 10 kilometers. Shower in the vicinity. Broken 700 feet cumulus. Broken 900 feet cumulus. Temperature 23. Dew point 22. QNH 1013 hectopascals 2992 inches. Advise you have information hotel. Nalitra International Airport Information Hotel. 2230. ILS Zulu Runway 34 right approach. Landing runway 34 right. Departure runway 34 left. Departure frequency 124.2. Observe gear down operation procedure on final. Wind 040 degrees 12 knots. Visibility 10 kilometers. Shower in the vicinity. Broken 700 feet cumulus. Broken 900 feet cumulus. Temperature 23. Dew point 22. QNH 1013 hectopascals 2992 inches. Advise you have information hotel. Nalitra International Airport Information Hotel. 2230. ILS Zulu Runway 34 right approach. Landing runway 34 right. Departure runway 34 left. Departure frequency 124.2. Observe gear down operation procedure on final. Wind 040 degrees 12 knots. Visibility 10 kilometers. Shower in the vicinity. Broken 700 feet cumulus. Broken 900 feet cumulus. Temperature 23. Dew point 22. QNH 1013 hectopascals 2992 inches. Advise you have information hotel. Nalitra International Airport Information Hotel. 2230. ILS Zulu Runway 34 right approach. Landing runway 34 right. Departure runway 34 left. Departure frequency 124.2. Observe gear down operation procedure on final. Wind 040 degrees 12 knots. Visibility 10 kilometers. Shower in the vicinity. Broken 700 feet cumulus. Broken 900 feet cumulus. Temperature 23. Dew point 22. QNH 1013 hectopascals 2992 inches. Advise you have information hotel. Nalitra International Airport Information India. 2300. ILS Zulu Runway 34 right approach. Landing runway 34 right. Departure runway 34 left. Departure frequency 124.2. Observe gear down operation procedure on final. Wind 040 degrees 11 knots. Visibility 5,000 meters. Light shower of rain. Mist. Broken 700 feet cumulus. Temperature 23. Dew point 22. QNH 1013 hectopascals 2993 inches. Advise you have information India. Nalitra International Airport Information India. 2300. ILS Zulu Runway 34 right approach. Landing runway 34 right. Departure runway 34 left. Departure frequency 124.2.
Observe gear down operation procedure on final. Wind 040 degrees 11 knots. Visibility 5,000 meters. Light shower of rain. Mist. Broken 700 feet cumulus. Temperature 23. Dew point 22. QNH 1013 hectopascals 2993 inches. Advise you have information India. Now Litra International Airport information India. 2300. ILS Zulu runway 34 right approach. Landing runway 34 right. Departure runway 34 left. Departure frequency 124.2. Observe gear down operation procedure on final. Wind 040 degrees 11 knots. Visibility 5,000 meters. Light shower of rain. Mist. Broken 700 feet cumulus. Temperature 23. Dew point 22. QNH 1013 hectopascals 2993 inches. Advise you have information India. Now Litra International Airport information India. 2300. ILS Zulu runway 34 right approach. Landing runway 34 right. Departure runway 34 left. Departure frequency 124.2. Observe gear down operation procedure on final. Wind 040 degrees 11 knots. Visibility 5,000 meters. Light shower of rain. Mist. Broken 700 feet cumulus. Temperature 23. Dew point 22. QNH 1013 hectopascals 2993 inches. Advise you have information India. Now Litra International Airport information India. 2300. ILS Zulu runway 34 right approach. Landing runway 34 right. Departure runway 34 left. Departure frequency 124.2. Observe gear down operation procedure on final. Wind 040 degrees 11 knots. Visibility 5,000 meters. Light shower of rain. Mist. Broken 700 feet cumulus. Temperature 23. Dew point 22. QNH 1013 hectopascals 2993 inches. Advise you have information India. Now Litra International Airport information India. 2300. ILS Zulu runway 34 right approach. Landing runway 34 right. Departure runway 34 left. Departure frequency 124.2. Observe gear down operation procedure on final. Wind 040 degrees 11 knots. Visibility 5,000 meters. Light shower of rain. Mist. Broken 700 feet cumulus. Temperature 23. Dew point 22. QNH 1013 hectopascals 2993 inches. Advise you have information India. Now Litra International Airport information India. 2300. ILS Zulu runway 34 right approach. Landing runway 34 right. Departure runway 34 left. Departure frequency 124.2. Observe gear down operation procedure on final. Wind 040 degrees 11 knots. Visibility 5,000 meters. Light shower of rain. Mist. Broken 700 feet cumulus. Temperature 23. Dew point 22. QNH 1013 hectopascals 2993 inches. Advise you have information India. Now Litra International Airport information India. 2300. ILS Zulu runway 34 right approach. Landing runway 34 right. Departure runway 34 left. Departure frequency 124.2.
Observe gear down operation procedure on final. Wind 040 degrees 11 knots. Visibility 5,000 meters. Light shower of rain. Mist. Broken 700 feet cumulus. Temperature 23. Dew point 22. QNH 101 tree hectopascals 29 or 9 or 3 inches. Advise you have information India. Nalitra International Airport information India. 2300. ILS Zulu runway 34 right approach. Landing runway 34 right. Departure runway 34 left. Departure frequency 124.2. Observe gear down operation procedure on final. Wind 040 degrees 11 knots. Visibility 5,000 meters. Light shower of rain. Mist. Broken 700 feet cumulus. Temperature 23. Dew point 22. QNH 101 tree hectopascals 29 or 9 or 3 inches. Advise you have information India. Nalitra International Airport information India. 2300. ILS Zulu runway 34 right approach. Landing runway 34 right. Departure runway 34 left. Departure frequency 124.2. Observe gear down operation procedure on final. Wind 040 degrees 11 knots. Visibility 5,000 meters. Light shower of rain. Mist. Broken 700 feet cumulus. Temperature 23. Dew point 22. QNH 101 tree hectopascals 29 or 9 or 3 inches. Advise you have information India. Nalitra International Airport information India. 2300. ILS Zulu runway 34 right approach. Landing runway 34 right. Departure runway 34 left. Departure frequency 124.2. Observe gear down operation procedure on final. Wind 040 degrees 11 knots. Visibility 5,000 meters. Light shower of rain. Mist. Broken 700 feet cumulus. Temperature 23. Dew point 22. QNH 101 tree hectopascals 29 or 9 or 3 inches. Advise you have information India. Nalitra International Airport information India. 2300. ILS Zulu runway 34 right approach. Landing runway 34 right. Departure runway 34 left. Departure frequency 124.2. Observe gear down operation procedure on final. Wind 040 degrees 11 knots. Visibility 5,000 meters. Light shower of rain. Mist. Broken 700 feet cumulus. Temperature 23. Dew point 22. QNH 101 tree hectopascals 29 or 9 or 3 inches. Advise you have information India. Nalitra International Airport information India. 2300. ILS Zulu runway 34 right approach. Landing runway 34 right. Departure runway 34 left. Departure frequency 124.2. Observe gear down operation procedure on final. Wind 040 degrees 11 knots. Visibility 5,000 meters. Light shower of rain. Mist. Broken 700 feet cumulus. Temperature 23. Dew point 22. QNH 101 tree hectopascals 29 or 9 or 3 inches. Advise you have information India. Nalitra International Airport information India. 2300. ILS Zulu runway 34 right approach. Landing runway 34 right. Departure runway 34 left. Departure frequency 124.2.
Observe gear down operation procedure on final. Wind 040 degrees 11 knots. Visibility 5,000 meters. Light shower of rain. Mist. Broken 700 feet cumulus. Temperature 23. Dew point 22. QNH 101 tree hectopascals 29 or 9 or 3 inches. Advise you have information India. Nalitra International Airport information India. 2300. ILS Zulu runway 34 right approach. Landing runway 34 right. Departure runway 34 left. Departure frequency 124.2. Observe gear down operation procedure on final. Wind 040 degrees 11 knots. Visibility 5,000 meters. Light shower of rain. Mist. Broken 700 feet cumulus. Temperature 23. Dew point 22. QNH 101 tree hectopascals 29 or 9 or 3 inches. Advise you have information India. Nalitra International Airport information India. 2300. ILS Zulu runway 34 right approach. Landing runway 34 right. Departure runway 34 left. Departure frequency 124.2. Observe gear down operation procedure on final. Wind 040 degrees 11 knots. Visibility 5,000 meters. Light shower of rain. Mist. Broken 700 feet cumulus. Temperature 23. Dew point 22. QNH 101 tree hectopascals 29 or 9 or 3 inches. Advise you have information India. Nalitra International Airport information India. 2300. ILS Zulu runway 34 right approach. Landing runway 34 right. Departure runway 34 left. Departure frequency 124.2. Observe gear down operation procedure on final. Wind 040 degrees 11 knots. Visibility 5,000 meters. Light shower of rain. Mist. Broken 700 feet cumulus. Temperature 23. Dew point 22. QNH 101 tree hectopascals 29 or 9 or 3 inches. Advise you have information India. Nalitra International Airport information India. 2300. ILS Zulu runway 34 right approach. Landing runway 34 right. Departure runway 34 left. Departure frequency 124.2. Observe gear down operation procedure on final. Wind 040 degrees 11 knots. Visibility 5,000 meters. Light shower of rain. Mist. Broken 700 feet cumulus. Temperature 23. Dew point 22. QNH 101 tree hectopascals 29 or 9 or 3 inches. Advise you have information India. Nalitra International Airport information India. 2300. ILS Zulu runway 34 right approach. Landing runway 34 right. Departure runway 34 left. Departure frequency 124.2. Observe gear down operation procedure on final. Wind 040 degrees 11 knots. Visibility 5,000 meters. Light shower of rain. Mist. Broken 700 feet cumulus. Temperature 23. Dew point 22. QNH 101 tree hectopascals 29 or 9 or 3 inches. Advise you have information India. Nalitra International Airport information India. 2300. ILS Zulu runway 34 right approach. Landing runway 34 right. Departure runway 34 left. Departure frequency 124.2.
Observe gear down operation procedure on final. Wind 040 degrees 11 knots. Visibility 5,000 meters. Light shower of rain. Mist. Broken 700 feet cumulus. Temperature 23. Dew point 22. QNH 1013 hectopascals 299 or 3 inches. Advise you have information India. Nalitra International Airport information India. 2300. ILS Zulu runway 34 right approach. Landing runway 34 right. Departure runway 34 left. Departure frequency 124.2. Observe gear down operation procedure on final. Wind 040 degrees 11 knots. Visibility 5,000 meters. Light shower of rain. Mist. Broken 700 feet cumulus. Temperature 23. Dew point 22. QNH 1013 hectopascals 29 or 9 or 3 inches. Advise you have information India. Nalitra International Airport information Juliet. 2317. ILS Zulu runway 34 right approach. Landing runway 34 right. Departure runway 34 left. Departure frequency 124.2. Observe gear down operation procedure on final. Wind 030 degrees 10 knots. Visibility 4,500 meters. Light shower of rain. Mist. Scattered 600 feet cumulus. Broken 700 feet cumulus. Temperature 23. Dew point 22. QNH 1013 hectopascals 29 or 9 or 4 inches. Advise you have information Juliet. Nalitra International Airport information Juliet. 2317. ILS Zulu runway 34 right approach. Landing runway 34 right. Departure runway 34 left. Departure frequency 124.2. Observe gear down operation procedure on final. Wind 030 degrees 10 knots. Visibility 4,500 meters. Light shower of rain. Mist. Scattered 600 feet cumulus. Broken 700 feet cumulus. Temperature 23. Dew point 22. QNH 1013 hectopascals 29 or 9 or 4 inches. Advise you have information Juliet. Nalitra International Airport information Juliet. 2317. ILS Zulu runway 34 right approach. Landing runway 34 right. Departure runway 34 left. Departure frequency 124.2. Observe gear down operation procedure on final. Wind 030 degrees 10 knots. Visibility 4,500 meters. Light shower of rain. Mist. Scattered 600 feet cumulus. Broken 700 feet cumulus. Temperature 23. Dew point 22. QNH 1013 hectopascals 29 or 9 or 4 inches. Advise you have information Juliet. Nalitra International Airport information Juliet. 2317. ILS Zulu runway 34 right approach. Landing runway 34 right. Departure runway 34 left. Departure frequency 124.2. Observe gear down operation procedure on final. Wind 030 degrees 10 knots. Visibility 4,500 meters. Light shower of rain. Mist. Scattered 600 feet cumulus. Broken 700 feet cumulus. Temperature 23. Dew point 22. QNH 1013 hectopascals 29 or 9 or 4 inches. Advise you have information Juliet. Nalitra International Airport information Juliet.
to tree 17. ILS Zulu runway 34 right approach. Landing runway 34 right. Departure runway 34 left. Departure frequency 124.2. Observe gear down operation procedure on final. Wind 030 degrees 10 knots. Visibility 4,500 meters. Light shower of rain. Mist. Scattered 600 feet cumulus. Broken 700 feet cumulus. Temperature 23. Dew point 22. QNH 1013 hectopascals 29 or 9 or 4 inches. Advise you have information, Juliet. Nalitra International Airport information, Juliet. 2317. ILS Zulu runway 34 right approach. Landing runway 34 right. Departure runway 34 left. Departure frequency 124.2. Observe gear down operation procedure on final. Wind 030 degrees 10 knots. Visibility 4,500 meters. Light shower of rain. Mist. Scattered 600 feet cumulus. Broken 700 feet cumulus. Temperature 23. Dew point 22. QNH 1013 hectopascals 29 or 9 or 4 inches. Advise you have information, Juliet. Nalitra International Airport information, Juliet. 2317. ILS Zulu runway 34 right approach. Landing runway 34 right. Departure runway 34 left. Departure frequency 124.2. Observe gear down operation procedure on final. Wind 030 degrees 10 knots. Visibility 4,500 meters. Light shower of rain. Mist. Scattered 600 feet cumulus. Broken 700 feet cumulus. Temperature 23. Dew point 22. QNH 1013 hectopascals 29 or 9 or 4 inches. Advise you have information, Juliet. Nalitra International Airport information, Juliet. 2317. ILS Zulu runway 34 right approach. Landing runway 34 right. Departure runway 34 left. Departure frequency 124.2. Observe gear down operation procedure on final. Wind 030 degrees 10 knots. Visibility 4,500 meters. Light shower of rain. Mist. Scattered 600 feet cumulus. Broken 700 feet cumulus. Temperature 23. Dew point 22. QNH 1013 hectopascals 29 or 9 or 4 inches. Advise you have information, Juliet. Nalitra International Airport information, Juliet. 2317. ILS Zulu runway 34 right approach. Landing runway 34 right. Departure runway 34 left. Departure frequency 124.2. Observe gear down operation procedure on final. Wind 030 degrees 10 knots. Visibility 4,500 meters. Light shower of rain. Mist. Scattered 600 feet cumulus. Broken 700 feet cumulus. Temperature 23. Dew point 22. QNH 1013 hectopascals 29 or 9 or 4 inches. Advise you have information, Juliet. Nalitra International Airport information, Juliet. 2317. ILS Zulu runway 34 right approach. Landing runway 34 right. Departure runway 34 left. Departure frequency 124.2. Observe gear down operation procedure on final. Wind 030 degrees 10 knots. Visibility 4,500 meters. Light shower of rain. Mist.
scattered 600 feet cumulus. Broken 700 feet cumulus. Temperature 23. Dew point 22. QNH 1013 hectopascals 299 or 4 inches. Advise you have information, Juliet. Nalitra International Airport information, Juliet. 2317. ILS Zulu runway 34 right approach. Landing runway 34 right. Departure runway 34 left. Departure frequency 124.2. Observe gear down operation procedure on final. Wind 030 degrees 10 knots. Visibility 4,500 meters. Light shower of rain. Mist. Scattered 600 feet cumulus. Broken 700 feet cumulus. Temperature 23. Dew point 22. QNH 1013 hectopascals 299.5 inches. Advise you have information, Juliet. Nalitra International Airport information, Juliet. 2317. ILS Zulu runway 34 right approach. Landing runway 34 right. Departure runway 34 left. Departure frequency 124.2. Observe gear down operation procedure on final. Wind 030 degrees 10 knots. Visibility 4,500 meters. Light shower of rain. Mist. Scattered 600 feet cumulus. Broken 700 feet cumulus. Temperature 23. Dew point 22. QNH 1013 hectopascals 299 or 4 inches. Advise you have information, Juliet. Nalitra International Airport information, Juliet. 2317. ILS Zulu runway 34 right approach. Landing runway 34 right. Departure runway 34 left. Departure frequency 124.2. Down operation procedure on final. Wind 030 degrees 10 knots. Visibility 4,500 meters. Light shower of rain. Mist. Scattered 600 feet cumulus. Broken 700 feet cumulus. Temperature 23. 2.22. QNH 1013 299 or 4 inches. Advise you have information, Juliet. Nalitra International Airport information, Kilo. 2330. ILS Zulu runway 34 right approach. Landing runway 34 right. Departure runway 34 left. Departure frequency 124.2. Observe gear down operation procedure on final. Wind 040 degrees 10 knots. Visibility 3,000 meters. Light shower of rain. Mist. Broken 600 feet cumulus. Temperature 23. Dew point 22. QNH 1013 hectopascals 299 or 3 inches. Advise you have information, Kilo. Nalitra International Airport information, Kilo. 2330. ILS Zulu runway 34 right approach. Landing runway 34 right. Departure runway 34 left. Departure frequency 124.2. Observe gear down operation procedure on final. Wind 040 degrees 10 knots. Visibility 3,000 meters. Light shower of rain. Mist. Broken 600 feet cumulus. Temperature 23. Dew point 22. QNH 1013 hectopascals 299 or 3 inches. Advise you have information, Kilo. Nalitra International Airport information, Kilo. 2330. ILS Zulu runway 34 right approach. Landing runway 34 right. Departure runway 34 left.
departure frequency 124.2. Observe gear down operation procedure on final. Wind 040 degrees 10 knots. Visibility 3000 meters. Light shower of rain. Mist. Broken 600 feet cumulus. Temperature 23. Dew point 22. QNH 1013 hectopascals 299 or 3 inches. Advise you have information kilo. Nalitra International Airport information kilo. 2330. ILS Zulu runway 34 right approach. Landing runway 34 right. Departure runway 34 left. Departure frequency 124.2. Observe gear down operation procedure on final. Wind 040 degrees 10 knots. Visibility 3000 meters. Light shower of rain. Mist. Broken 600 feet cumulus. Temperature 23. Dew point 22. QNH 1013 hectopascals 29 or 9 or 3 inches. Advise you have information kilo. Nalitra International Airport information kilo. 2330. ILS Zulu runway 34 right approach. Landing runway 34 right. Departure runway 34 left. Departure frequency 124.2. Observe gear down operation procedure on final. Wind 040 degrees 10 knots. Visibility 3000 meters. Light shower of rain. Mist. Broken 600 feet cumulus. Temperature 23. Dew point 22. QNH 1013 hectopascals 29 or 9 or 3 inches. Advise you have information kilo. Nalitra International Airport information kilo. 2330. ILS Zulu runway 34 right approach. Landing runway 34 right. Departure runway 34 left. Departure frequency 124.2. Observe gear down operation procedure on final. Wind 040 degrees 10 knots. Visibility 3000 meters. Light shower of rain. Mist. Broken 600 feet cumulus. Temperature 23. Dew point 22. QNH 1013 hectopascals 29 or 9 or 3 inches. Advise you have information kilo. Nalitra International Airport information kilo. 2330. ILS Zulu runway 34 right approach. Landing runway 34 right. Departure runway 34 left. Departure frequency 124.2. Observe gear down operation procedure on final. Wind 040 degrees 10 knots. Visibility 3000 meters. Light shower of rain. Mist. Broken 600 feet cumulus. Temperature 23. Dew point 22. QNH 1013 hectopascals 29 or 9 or 3 inches. Advise you have information kilo. Nalitra International Airport information kilo. 2330. ILS Zulu runway 34 right approach. Landing runway 34 right. Departure runway 34 left. Departure frequency 124.2. Observe gear down operation procedure on final. Wind 040 degrees 10 knots. Visibility 3000 meters. Light shower of rain. Mist. Broken 600 feet cumulus. Temperature 23. Dew point 22. QNH 1013 hectopascals 29 or 9 or 3 inches. Advise you have information kilo. Nalitra International Airport information kilo. 2330. ILS Zulu runway 34 right approach. Landing runway 34 right. Departure runway 34 left.
departure frequency 124.2. Observe gear down operation procedure on final. Wind 040 degrees 10 knots. Visibility 3000 meters. Light shower of rain. Mist. Broken 600 feet cumulus. Temperature 23. Dew point 22. QNH 1013 hectopascals 299 or 3 inches. Advise you have information kilo. Nalitra International Airport information kilo. 2330. ILS Zulu runway 34 right approach. Landing runway 34 right. Departure runway 34 left. Departure frequency 124.2. Observe gear down operation procedure on final. Wind 040 degrees 10 knots. Visibility 3000 meters. Light shower of rain. Mist. Broken 600 feet cumulus. Temperature 23. Dew point 22. QNH 1013 hectopascals 299 or 3 inches. Advise you have information kilo. Nalitra International Airport information kilo. 2330. ILS Zulu runway 34 right approach. Landing runway 34 right. Departure runway 34 left. Departure frequency 124.2. Observe gear down operation procedure on final. Wind 040 degrees 10 knots. Visibility 3000 meters. Light shower of rain. Mist. Broken 600 feet cumulus. Temperature 23. Dew point 22. QNH 1013 hectopascals 29 or 9 or 3 inches. Advise you have information kilo. Nalitra International Airport information kilo. 2330. ILS Zulu runway 34 right approach. Landing runway 34 right. Departure runway 34 left. Departure frequency 124.2. Observe gear down operation procedure on final. Wind 040 degrees 10 knots. Visibility 3000 meters. Light shower of rain. Mist. Broken 600 feet cumulus. Temperature 23. Dew point 22. QNH 1013 hectopascals 29 or 9 or 3 inches. Advise you have information kilo. Nalitra International Airport information kilo. 2330. ILS Zulu runway 34 right approach. Landing runway 34 right. Departure runway 34 left. Departure frequency 124.2. Observe gear down operation procedure on final. Wind 040 degrees 10 knots. Visibility 3000 meters. Light shower of rain. Mist. Broken 600 feet cumulus. Temperature 23. Dew point 22. QNH 1013 hectopascals 29 or 9 or 3 inches. Advise you have information kilo. Nalitra International Airport information kilo. 2330. ILS Zulu runway 34 right approach. Landing runway 34 right. Departure runway 34 left. Departure frequency 124.2. Observe gear down operation procedure on final. Wind 040 degrees 10 knots. Visibility 3000 meters. Light shower of rain. Mist. Broken 600 feet cumulus. Temperature 23. Dew point 22. QNH 1013 hectopascals 29 or 9 or 3 inches. Advise you have information kilo. Nalitra International Airport information kilo. 2330. ILS Zulu runway 34 right approach. Landing runway 34 right. Departure runway 34 left.
Departure frequency 124.2. Observe gear down operation procedure on final. Wind 040 degrees 10 knots. Visibility 3,000 meters. Light shower of rain. Mist. Broken 600 feet cumulus. Temperature 23. Dew point 22. QNH 1013 hectopascals 299 or 3 inches. Advise you have information kilo. Nalitra International Airport information kilo. 2320. ILS Zulu runway 34 right approach. Landing runway 34 right. Departure runway 34 left. Departure frequency 124.2. Observe gear down operation procedure on final. Wind 040 degrees 10 knots. Visibility 3,000 meters. Light shower of rain. Mist. Broken 600 feet cumulus. Temperature 23. Dew point 22. QNH 1013 hectopascals 299 or 3 inches. Advise you have information kilo. Nalitra International Airport information kilo. 2330. ILS Zulu runway 34 right approach. Landing runway 34 right. Departure runway 34 left. Departure frequency 124.2. Observe gear down operation procedure on final. Wind 040 degrees 10 knots. Visibility 3,000 meters. Light shower of rain. Mist. Broken 600 feet cumulus. Temperature 23. Dew point 22. QNH 1013 hectopascals 299 or 3 inches. Advise you have information kilo. Nalitra International Airport information kilo. 2330. ILS Zulu runway 34 right approach. Landing runway 34 right. Departure runway 34 left. Departure frequency 124.2. Observe gear down operation procedure on final. Wind 040 degrees 10 knots. Visibility 3,000 meters. Light shower rain. Mist. Broken 600 feet cumulus. Temperature 23. Dew point 22. QNH 1013 hectopascals 299 or 3 inches. Advise you have information kilo. Nalitra International Airport information kilo. 2330. ILS Zulu runway 34 right approach. Landing runway 34 right. Departure runway 34 left. Departure frequency 124.2. Observe gear down operation procedure on final. Wind 040 degrees 10 knots. Visibility 3,000 meters. Light shower of rain. Mist. Broken 600 feet cumulus. Temperature 23. Dew point 22. QNH 1013 hectopascals 299 or 3 inches. Advise you have information kilo. Nalitra International Airport information kilo. 2330. ILS Zulu runway 34 right approach. Landing runway 34 right. Departure runway 34 left. Departure frequency 124.2. Observe gear down operation procedure on final. Wind 040 degrees 10 knots. Visibility 3,000 meters. Light shower of rain. Mist. Broken 600 feet cumulus. Temperature 23. Dew point 22. QNH 1013 hectopascals 299 or 3 inches. Advise you have information kilo. Nalitra International Airport information kilo. 2330. ILS Zulu runway 34 right approach. Landing runway 34 right. Departure runway 34 left.
Departure frequency 124.2. Observe gear down operation procedure on final. Wind 040 degrees 10 knots. Visibility 3000 meters. Light shower of rain. Mist. Broken 600 feet cumulus. Temperature 23. Dew point 22. QNH 1013 hectopascals 299 or 3 inches. Advise you have information kilo. Nalitra International Airport information kilo. 2330. ILS Zulu runway 34 right approach. Landing runway 34 right. Departure runway 34 left. Departure frequency 124.2. Observe gear down operation procedure on final. Wind 040 degrees 10 knots. Visibility 3000 meters. Light shower of rain. Mist. Broken 600 feet cumulus. Temperature 23. Dew point 22. QNH 1013 hectopascals 29 or 9 or 3 inches. Advise you have information kilo. Nalitra International Airport information kilo. 2330. ILS Zulu runway 34 right approach. Landing runway 34 right. Departure runway 34 left. Departure frequency 124.2. Observe gear down operation procedure on final. Wind 040 degrees 10 knots. Visibility 3000 meters. Light shower of rain. Mist. Broken 600 feet cumulus. Temperature 23. Dew point 22. QNH 1013 hectopascals 29 or 9 or 3 inches. Advise you have information kilo. Nalitra International Airport information kilo. 2330. ILS Zulu runway 34 right approach. Landing runway 34 right. Departure runway 34 left. Departure frequency 124.2. Observe gear down operation procedure on final. Wind 040 degrees 10 knots. Visibility 3000 meters. Light shower of rain. Mist. Broken 600 feet cumulus. Temperature 23. Dew point 22. QNH 1013 hectopascals 29 or 9 or 3 inches. Advise you have information kilo. Nalitra International Airport information kilo. 2330. ILS Zulu runway 34 right approach. Landing runway 34 right. Departure runway 34 left. Departure frequency 124.2. Observe gear down operation procedure on final. Wind 040 degrees 10 knots. Visibility 3000 meters. Light shower of rain. Mist. Broken 600 feet cumulus. Temperature 23. Dew point 22. QNH 1013 hectopascals 29 or 9 or 3 inches. Advise you have information kilo. Nalitra International Airport information kilo. 2330. ILS Zulu runway 34 right approach. Landing runway 34 right. Departure runway 34 left. Departure frequency 124.2. Observe gear down operation procedure on final. Wind 040 degrees 10 knots. Visibility 3000 meters. Light shower of rain. Mist. Broken 600 feet cumulus. Temperature 23. Dew point 22. QNH 1013 hectopascals 29 or 9 or 3 inches. Advise you have information kilo. Nalitra International Airport information kilo. 2330. ILS Zulu runway 34 right approach. Landing runway 34 right. Departure runway 34 left.

tree 0. ILS Zulu runway 34 right approach. Landing runway 34 right. Departure runway 34 left. Departure frequency 124.2. Observe gear down operation procedure on final. Wind 040 degrees 10 knots. Visibility 3000 meters. Light shower of rain. Mist. Broken 600 feet cumulus. Temperature 23. Dew point 22. QNH 101 tree hectopascals 29 or 9 or 3 inches. Advise you have information kilo. Now Litra International Airport information kilo. 2330. ILS Zulu runway 34 right approach. Landing runway 34 right. Departure runway 34 left. Departure frequency 124.2. Observe gear down operation procedure on final. Wind 040 degrees 10 knots. Visibility 3000 meters. Light shower of rain. Mist. Broken 600 feet cumulus. Temperature 23. Dew point 22. QNH 101 tree hectopascals 29 or 9 or 3 inches. Advise you have information kilo. Now Litra International Airport information kilo. 2330. ILS Zulu runway 34 right approach. Landing runway 34 right. Departure runway 34 left. Departure frequency 124.2. Observe gear down operation procedure on final. Wind 040 degrees 10 knots. Visibility 3000 meters. Light shower of rain. Mist. Broken 600 feet cumulus. Temperature 23. Dew point 22. QNH 101 tree hectopascals 29 or 9 or 3 inches. Advise you have information kilo. Now Litra International Airport information kilo. 2330. ILS Zulu runway 34 right approach. Landing runway 34 right. Departure runway 34 left. Departure frequency 124.2. Observe gear down operation procedure on final. Wind 040 degrees 10 knots. Visibility 3000 meters. Light shower of rain. Mist. Broken 600 feet cumulus. Temperature 23. Dew point 22. QNH 101 tree hectopascals 29 or 9 or 3 inches. Advise you have information kilo. Now Litra International Airport information kilo. 2330. ILS Zulu runway 34 right approach. Landing runway 34 right. Departure runway 34 left. Departure frequency 124.2. Observe gear down operation procedure on final. Wind 040 degrees 10 knots. Visibility 3000 meters. Light shower of rain. Mist. Broken 600 feet cumulus. Temperature 23. Dew point 22. QNH 101 tree hectopascals 29 or 9 or 3 inches. Advise you have information kilo. Now Litra International Airport information kilo. 2330. ILS Zulu runway 34 right approach. Landing runway 34 right. Departure runway 34 left. Departure frequency 124.2. Observe gear down operation procedure on final. Wind 040 degrees 10 knots. Visibility 3000 meters. Light shower of rain. Mist. Broken 600 feet cumulus. Temperature 23. Dew point 22. QNH 101 tree hectopascals 29 or 9 or 3 inches. Advise you have information kilo. Now Litra International Airport information kilo.
2-3-3-0. ILS Zulu runway 34 right approach. Landing runway 34 right. Departure runway 34 left. Departure frequency 124.2. Observe gear down operation procedure on final. Wind 040 degrees 10 knots. Visibility 3000 meters. Light shower of rain. Mist. Broken 600 feet cumulus. Temperature 23. Dew point 22. QNH 1013 hectopascals 2993 inches. Advise you have information kilo. Nalita International Airport information kilo. 2330. ILS Zulu runway 34 right approach. Landing runway 34 right. Departure runway 34 left. Departure frequency 124.2. Observe gear down operation procedure on final. Wind 040 degrees 10 knots. Visibility 3000 meters. Light shower of rain. Mist. Broken 600 feet cumulus. Temperature 23. Dew point 22. QNH 1013 hectopascals 2993 inches. Advise you have information kilo. Nalita International Airport information kilo. 2330. ILS Zulu runway 34 right approach. Landing runway 34 right. Departure runway 34 left. Departure frequency 124.2. Observe gear down operation procedure on final. Wind 040 degrees 10 knots. Visibility 3000 meters. Light shower of rain. Mist. Broken 600 feet cumulus. Temperature 23. Dew point 22. QNH 1013 hectopascals 2993 inches. Advise you have information kilo. Nalita International Airport information Lima. 0000. ILS Zulu runway 34 right approach. Landing runway 34 right. Departure runway 34 left. Departure frequency 124.2. Observe gear down operation procedure on final. Wind 030 degrees 90 knots. Visibility 6 kilometers. Light shower rain. Broken 600 feet cumulus. Temperature 23. Dew point 22. QNH 1013 hectopascals 2994 inches. Advise you have information Lima. Nalita International Airport information Lima. 0000. ILS Zulu runway 34 right approach. Landing runway 34 right. Departure runway 34 left. Departure frequency 124.2. Observe gear down operation procedure on final. Wind 030 degrees 90 knots. Visibility 6 kilometers. Light shower of rain. Broken 600 feet cumulus. Temperature 23. Dew point 22. QNH 1013 hectopascals 2994 inches. Advise you have information Lima. Nalita International Airport information Lima. 0000. ILS Zulu runway 34 right approach. Landing runway 34 right. Departure runway 34 left. Departure frequency 124.2. Observe gear down operation procedure on final. Wind 030 degrees 90 knots. Visibility 6 kilometers. Light shower of rain. Broken 600 feet cumulus. Temperature 23. Dew point 22. QNH 1013 hectopascals 2994 inches. Advise you have information Lima. Nalita International Airport information Lima. 0000.